Once again, at 7 p.m., Mount Pleasant was 82 degrees under partly sunny skies. Conditions around the area at 8 p.m. At Mount Pleasant, it was partly cloudy. The temperature was 81 degrees, the dew point 73, and the relative humidity 78%. The pressure was 29.89 inches and steady. Across the remainder of south-central Lower Michigan, temperatures were between 75 and 81 degrees. At Midland, fog was reported. It was partly cloudy at Big Rapids, Saginaw, and Houghton Lake. At Alma, it was mostly cloudy. Elsewhere in central and northern Lower Michigan, temperatures were between 70 and 75 degrees. It was partly cloudy at Alpena and Traverse City. At Cadillac, it was mostly cloudy. At Pelston, it was cloudy. Across southern Lower Michigan, skies ranged from partly cloudy to mostly cloudy, and temperatures were between 84 and 89 degrees. In the Upper Peninsula, Sault Ste. Marie was 68 degrees under clear skies, and in Marquette, it was clear with a temperature of 70. In neighboring states, Chicago was 91 degrees under partly cloudy skies. In Cleveland, it was partly cloudy and the temperature was 85. Once again, at 8 p.m., Mount Pleasant was 81 degrees under partly cloudy skies. Now here is your local forecast. Tonight, a slight chance of showers and thunderstorms in the evening, then showers likely and a chance of thunderstorms after midnight. Lows in the mid-60s. Light winds. Chance of rain 60%. Thursday, patchy fog in the morning. Partly sunny with a 40% chance of showers and thunderstorms. Highs in the mid-80s. Light winds. Thursday night, a chance of showers and thunderstorms in the evening, then showers and a slight chance of thunderstorms after midnight. Lows in the lower 60s. Light winds. Chance of rain 80%. Friday, showers in the morning, then a chance of showers in the afternoon. Highs in the lower 80s. Light winds. Chance of rain 80%. Friday night, partly cloudy with a chance of rain showers and a slight chance of thunderstorms. Lows in the upper 50s. Light winds. Chance of rain 40%. Saturday, partly sunny. Highs around 80. Saturday night, partly cloudy. Lows in the mid-50s. Sunday, mostly sunny. Highs in the upper 70s. Sunday night, partly cloudy. Lows in the upper 50s. Labor Day, mostly sunny. Highs around 80. Monday night, partly cloudy with a 20% chance of rain showers. Lows in the upper 50s. Tuesday, partly sunny with a 20% chance of rain showers. Highs in the upper 70s. Tuesday night, partly cloudy with a 40% chance of showers. Lows around 60. Wednesday, partly sunny in the morning, then becoming mostly sunny. A 40% chance of showers. Highs in the lower 80s. 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The current time is 8:17 p.m. Eastern Daylight Time. Conditions around the area at 8 p.m. At Mount Pleasant, it was partly cloudy. The temperature was 81 degrees, the dew point 73, and the relative humidity 78%. The pressure was 29.89 inches and steady. Across the remainder of south-central Lower Michigan, temperatures were between 75 and 81 degrees. At Midland, fog was reported. It was partly cloudy at Big Rapids, Saginaw, and Houghton Lake. At Alma, it was mostly cloudy. Elsewhere in central and northern Lower Michigan, temperatures were between 70 and 75 degrees. It was partly cloudy at Alpena and Traverse City. At Cadillac, it was mostly cloudy. At Pelston, it was cloudy. Across southern Lower Michigan, skies ranged from partly cloudy to

The temperature was 81 degrees, the dew point 73, and the relative humidity 78%. The pressure was 29.89 inches and steady. Across the remainder of south-central lower Michigan, temperatures were between 75 and 81 degrees. At Midland, fog was reported. It was partly cloudy at Big Rapids, Saginaw, and Houghton Lake. At Alma, it was mostly cloudy. Elsewhere in central and northern lower Michigan, temperatures were between 70 and 75 degrees. It was partly cloudy at Alpena and Traverse City. At Cadillac, it was mostly cloudy. At Pilston, it was cloudy. Across southern lower Michigan, skies ranged from partly cloudy to mostly cloudy, and temperatures were between 84 and 89 degrees. In the Upper Peninsula, Sault Ste. Marie was 68 degrees under clear skies, and in Marquette, it was clear with a temperature of 70. In neighboring states, Chicago was 91 degrees under partly cloudy skies. In Cleveland, it was partly cloudy and the temperature was 85. Once again, at 8 p.m., Mount Pleasant was 81 degrees under partly cloudy skies. Now here is your local forecast. Tonight, a slight chance of showers and thunderstorms in the evening, then showers likely and a chance of thunderstorms after midnight. Lows in the mid-60s. Light winds. Chance of rain 60%. Thursday, patchy fog in the morning. Partly sunny with a 40% chance of showers and thunderstorms. Highs in the mid-80s. Light winds. Thursday night, a chance of showers and thunderstorms in the evening, then showers and a slight chance of thunderstorms after midnight. Lows in the lower 60s. Light winds. Chance of rain 80%. Friday, showers in the morning, then a chance of showers in the afternoon. Highs in the lower 80s. Light winds. Chance of rain 80%. Friday night, partly cloudy with a chance of rain showers and a slight chance of thunderstorms. Lows in the upper 50s. Light winds. Chance of rain 40%. Saturday, partly sunny. Highs around 80. Saturday night, partly cloudy. Lows in the mid-50s. Sunday, mostly sunny. Highs in the upper 70s. Sunday night, partly cloudy. Lows in the upper 50s. Labor Day, mostly sunny. Highs around 80. Monday night, partly cloudy with a 20% chance of rain showers. Lows in the upper 50s. Tuesday, partly sunny with a 20% chance of rain showers. Highs in the upper 70s. Tuesday night, partly cloudy with a 40% chance of showers. Lows around 60. Wednesday, partly sunny in the morning, then becoming mostly sunny. A 40% chance of showers. Highs in the lower 80s. 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The current time is 8:37 p.m. Eastern Daylight Time. Conditions around the area at 8 p.m. At Mount Pleasant, it was partly cloudy. The temperature was 81 degrees. The dew point 73, and the relative humidity 78%. The pressure was 29.89 inches and steady. Across the remainder of south-central lower Michigan, temperatures were between 75 and 81 degrees. At Midland, fog was reported. It was partly cloudy at Big Rapids, Saginaw, and Houghton Lake. At Alma, it was mostly cloudy. Elsewhere in central and northern lower Michigan, temperatures were between 70 and 75 degrees. It was partly cloudy at Alpena and Traverse City. At Cadillac, it was mostly cloudy. At Pilston, it was cloudy. Across southern lower Michigan, skies ranged from partly cloudy to mostly cloudy, and temperatures were between 84 and 89 degrees. In the Upper Peninsula, Sault Ste. Marie was 68 degrees under clear skies, and in Marquette, it was clear with a temperature of 70.
In neighboring states, Chicago was 91 degrees under partly cloudy skies. In Cleveland, it was partly cloudy and the temperature was 85. Once again, at 8 p.m., Mount Pleasant was 81 degrees under partly cloudy skies. Now here is your local forecast. Tonight, a slight chance of showers and thunderstorms in the evening, then showers likely and a chance of thunderstorms after midnight. Lows in the mid-60s. Light winds. Chance of rain 60%. Thursday, patchy fog in the morning. Partly sunny with a 40% chance of showers and thunderstorms. Highs in the mid-80s. Light winds. Thursday night, a chance of showers and thunderstorms in the evening, then showers and a slight chance of thunderstorms after midnight. Lows in the lower 60s. Light winds. Chance of rain 80%. Friday, showers in the morning, then a chance of showers in the afternoon. Highs in the lower 80s. Light winds. Chance of rain 80%. Friday night, partly cloudy with a chance of rain showers and a slight chance of thunderstorms. Lows in the upper 50s. Light winds. Chance of rain 40%. Saturday, partly sunny. Highs around 80. Saturday night, partly cloudy. Lows in the mid-50s. Sunday, mostly sunny. Highs in the upper 70s. Sunday night, partly cloudy. Lows in the upper 50s. Labor Day, mostly sunny. Highs around 80. Monday night, partly cloudy with a 20% chance of rain showers. Lows in the upper 50s. Tuesday, partly sunny with a 20% chance of rain showers. Highs in the upper 70s. Tuesday night, partly cloudy with a 40% chance of showers. Lows around 60. Wednesday, partly sunny in the morning, then becoming mostly sunny. A 40% chance of showers. Highs in the lower 80s. 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The current time is 8:41 p.m. Eastern Daylight Time. Conditions around the area at 8 p.m. At Mount Pleasant, it was partly cloudy. The temperature was 81 degrees, the dew point 73, and the relative humidity 78%. The pressure was 29.89 inches and steady. Across the remainder of south-central lower Michigan, temperatures were between 75 and 81 degrees. At Midland, fog was reported. It was partly cloudy at Big Rapids, Saginaw, and Houghton Lake. At Alma, it was mostly cloudy. Elsewhere in central and northern lower Michigan, temperatures were between 70 and 75 degrees. It was partly cloudy at Alpena and Traverse City. At Cadillac, it was mostly cloudy. At Helston, it was cloudy. Across southern lower Michigan, skies ranged from partly cloudy to mostly cloudy, and temperatures were between 84 and 89 degrees. In the Upper Peninsula, Sault Ste. Marie was 68 degrees under clear skies, and in Marquette, it was clear with a temperature of 70. In neighboring states, Chicago was 91 degrees under partly cloudy skies. In Cleveland, it was partly cloudy and the temperature was 85. Once again, at 8 p.m., Mount Pleasant was 81 degrees under partly cloudy skies. Now here is your local forecast. Tonight, a slight chance of showers and thunderstorms in the evening, then showers likely and a chance of thunderstorms after midnight. Lows in the mid-60s. Light winds. Chance of rain 60%. Thursday, patchy fog in the morning. Partly sunny with a 40% chance of showers and thunderstorms. Highs in the mid-80s. Light winds. Thursday night, a chance of showers and thunderstorms in the evening, then showers and a slight chance of thunderstorms after midnight. Lows in the lower 60s. Light winds. Chance of rain 80%. Friday,
showers in the morning, then a chance of showers in the afternoon. Highs in the lower 80s. Light winds. Chance of rain 80%. Friday night, partly cloudy with a chance of rain showers and a slight chance of thunderstorms. Lows in the upper 50s. Light winds. Chance of rain 40%. Saturday, partly sunny. Highs around 80. Saturday night, partly cloudy. Lows in the mid-50s. Sunday, mostly sunny. Highs in the upper 70s. Sunday night, partly cloudy. Lows in the upper 50s. Labor Day, mostly sunny. Highs around 80. Monday night, partly cloudy with a 20% chance of rain showers. Lows in the upper 50s. Tuesday, partly sunny with a 20% chance of rain showers. Highs in the upper 70s. Tuesday night, partly cloudy with a 40% chance of showers. Lows around 60. Wednesday, partly sunny in the morning, then becoming mostly sunny. A 40% chance of showers. Highs in the lower 80s. 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The current time is 8:45 p.m. Eastern Daylight Time. Conditions around the area at 8 p.m. At Mount Pleasant, it was partly cloudy. The temperature was 81 degrees. The dew point 73, and the relative humidity 78%. The pressure was 29.89 inches and steady. Across the remainder of south central lower Michigan, temperatures were between 75 and 81 degrees. At Midland, fog was reported. It was partly cloudy at Big Rapids, Saginaw, and Houghton Lake. At Alma, it was mostly cloudy. Elsewhere in central and northern lower Michigan, temperatures were between 70 and 75 degrees. It was partly cloudy at Alpena and Traverse City. At Cadillac, it was mostly cloudy. At Pelston, it was cloudy. Across southern lower Michigan, skies ranged from partly cloudy to mostly cloudy, and temperatures were between 84 and 89 degrees. In the upper peninsula, Sault Ste. Marie was 68 degrees under clear skies, and in Marquette, it was clear with a temperature of 70. In neighboring states, Chicago was 91 degrees under partly cloudy skies. In Cleveland, it was partly cloudy and the temperature was 85. Once again, at 8 p.m., Mount Pleasant was 81 degrees under partly cloudy skies. Now here is your local forecast. Tonight, a slight chance of showers and thunderstorms in the evening, then showers likely and a chance of thunderstorms after midnight. Lows in the mid-60s. Light winds. Chance of rain 60%. Thursday, patchy fog in the morning. Partly sunny with a 40% chance of showers and thunderstorms. Highs in the mid-80s. Light winds. Thursday night, a chance of showers and thunderstorms in the evening, then showers and a slight chance of thunderstorms after midnight. Lows in the lower 60s. Light winds. Chance of rain 80%. Friday, showers in the morning, then a chance of showers in the afternoon. Highs in the lower 80s. Light winds. Chance of rain 80%. Friday night, partly cloudy with a chance of rain showers and a slight chance of thunderstorms. Lows in the upper 50s. Light winds. Chance of rain 40%. Saturday, partly sunny. Highs around 80. Saturday night, partly cloudy. Lows in the mid-50s. Sunday, mostly sunny. Highs in the upper 70s. Sunday night, partly cloudy. Lows in the upper 50s. Labor Day, mostly sunny. Highs around 80. Monday night, partly cloudy with a 20% chance of rain showers. Lows in the upper 50s. Tuesday, partly sunny with a 20% chance of rain showers. Highs in the upper 70s. Tuesday night,
partly cloudy with a 40% chance of showers. Lows around 60. Wednesday, partly sunny in the morning, then becoming mostly sunny. A 40% chance of showers. Highs in the lower 80s. 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The current time is 8:49 p.m. Eastern Daylight Time. Conditions around the area at 8 p.m. At Mount Pleasant, it was partly cloudy. The temperature was 81 degrees. The dew point 73, and the relative humidity 78%. The pressure was 29.89 inches and steady. Across the remainder of south central lower Michigan, temperatures were between 75 and 81 degrees. At Midland, fog was reported. It was partly cloudy at Big Rapids, Saginaw, and Houghton Lake. At Alma, it was mostly cloudy. Elsewhere in central and northern lower Michigan, temperatures were between 70 and 75 degrees. It was partly cloudy at Alpena and Traverse City. At Cadillac, it was mostly cloudy. At Pelston, it was cloudy. Across southern lower Michigan, skies ranged from partly cloudy to mostly cloudy, and temperatures were between 84 and 89 degrees. In the Upper Peninsula, Sault Ste. Marie was 68 degrees under clear skies, and in Marquette, it was clear with a temperature of 70. In neighboring states, Chicago was 91 degrees under partly cloudy skies. In Cleveland, it was partly cloudy and the temperature was 85. Once again, at 8 p.m., Mount Pleasant was 81 degrees under partly cloudy skies. Now here is your local forecast. Tonight, a slight chance of showers and thunderstorms in the evening, then showers likely and a chance of thunderstorms after midnight. Lows in the mid-60s. Light winds. Chance of rain 60%. Thursday, patchy fog in the morning. Partly sunny with a 40% chance of showers and thunderstorms. Highs in the mid-80s. Light winds. Thursday night, a chance of showers and thunderstorms in the evening, then showers and a slight chance of thunderstorms after midnight. Lows in the lower 60s. Light winds. Chance of rain 80%. Friday, showers in the morning, then a chance of showers in the afternoon. Highs in the lower 80s. Light winds. Chance of rain 80%. Friday night, partly cloudy with a chance of rain showers and a slight chance of thunderstorms. Lows in the upper 50s. Light winds. Chance of rain 40%. Saturday, partly sunny. Highs around 80. Saturday night, partly cloudy. Lows in the mid-50s. Sunday, mostly sunny. Highs in the upper 70s. Sunday night, partly cloudy. Lows in the upper 50s. Labor Day, mostly sunny. Highs around 80. Monday night, partly cloudy with a 20% chance of rain showers. Lows in the upper 50s. Tuesday, partly sunny with a 20% chance of rain showers. Highs in the upper 70s. Tuesday night, partly cloudy with a 40% chance of showers. Lows around 60. Wednesday, partly sunny in the morning, then becoming mostly sunny. A 40% chance of showers. Highs in the lower 80s. 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The current time is 8:53 p.m. Eastern Daylight Time. Conditions around the area at 8 p.m. At Mount Pleasant, it was partly cloudy. The temperature was 81 degrees, the dew point 73, and the relative humidity 78%. The pressure was 29.89 inches and steady. Across the remainder of south central lower Michigan, temperatures were between 75 and 81 degrees. At Midland, fog was reported.
it was partly cloudy at Big Rapids, Saginaw, and Houghton Lake. At Alma, it was mostly cloudy. Elsewhere in central and northern lower Michigan, temperatures were between 70 and 75 degrees. It was partly cloudy at Alpena and Traverse City. At Cadillac, it was mostly cloudy. At Pellston, it was cloudy. Across southern lower Michigan, skies ranged from partly cloudy to mostly cloudy, and temperatures were between 84 and 89 degrees. In the Upper Peninsula, Sault Ste. Marie was 68 degrees under clear skies, and in Marquette, it was clear with a temperature of 70. In neighboring states, Chicago was 91 degrees under partly cloudy skies. In Cleveland, it was partly cloudy and the temperature was 85. Once again, at 8 p.m., Mount Pleasant was 81 degrees under partly cloudy skies. Now here is your local forecast. Tonight, a slight chance of showers and thunderstorms in the evening, then showers likely and a chance of thunderstorms after midnight. Lows in the mid-60s. Light winds. Chance of rain 60%. Thursday, patchy fog in the morning. Partly sunny with a 40% chance of showers and thunderstorms. Highs in the mid-80s. Light winds. Thursday night, a chance of showers and thunderstorms in the evening, then showers and a slight chance of thunderstorms after midnight. Lows in the lower 60s. Light winds. Chance of rain 80%. Friday, showers in the morning, then a chance of showers in the afternoon. Highs in the lower 80s. Light winds. Chance of rain 80%. Friday night, partly cloudy with a chance of rain showers and a slight chance of thunderstorms. Lows in the upper 50s. Light winds. Chance of rain 40%. Saturday, partly sunny. Highs around 80. Saturday night, partly cloudy. Lows in the mid-50s. Sunday, mostly sunny. Highs in the upper 70s. Sunday night, partly cloudy. Lows in the upper 50s. Labor Day, mostly sunny. Highs around 80. Monday night, partly cloudy with a 20% chance of rain showers. Lows in the upper 50s. Tuesday, partly sunny with a 20% chance of rain showers. Highs in the upper 70s. Tuesday night, partly cloudy with a 40% chance of showers. Lows around 60. Wednesday, partly sunny in the morning, then becoming mostly sunny. A 40% chance of showers. Highs in the lower 80s. 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The current time is 8:56 p.m. Eastern Daylight Time. Conditions around the area at 8 p.m. At Mount Pleasant, it was partly cloudy. The temperature was 81 degrees, the dew point 73, and the relative humidity 78%. The pressure was 29.89 inches and steady. Across the remainder of south central lower Michigan, temperatures were between 75 and 81 degrees. At Midland, fog was reported. It was partly cloudy at Big Rapids, Saginaw, and Houghton Lake. At Alma, it was mostly cloudy. Elsewhere in central and northern lower Michigan, temperatures were between 70 and 75 degrees. It was partly cloudy at Alpena and Traverse City. At Cadillac, it was mostly cloudy. At Pellston, it was cloudy. Across southern lower Michigan, skies ranged from partly cloudy to mostly cloudy, and temperatures were between 84 and 89 degrees. In the Upper Peninsula, Sault Ste. Marie was 68 degrees under clear skies, and in Marquette, it was clear with a temperature of 70. In neighboring states, Chicago was 91 degrees under partly cloudy skies. In Cleveland, it was partly cloudy and the temperature was 85. Once again, at 8 p.m., Mount Pleasant was 81 degrees under partly cloudy skies. Now here is your local forecast. Tonight,
A slight chance of showers and thunderstorms in the evening, then showers likely and a chance of thunderstorms after midnight. Lows in the mid-60s. Light winds. Chance of rain 60%. Thursday, patchy fog in the morning. Partly sunny with a 40% chance of showers and thunderstorms. Highs in the mid-80s. Light winds. Thursday night, a chance of showers and thunderstorms in the evening, then showers and a slight chance of thunderstorms after midnight. Lows in the lower 60s. Light winds. Chance of rain 80%. Friday, showers in the morning, then a chance of showers in the afternoon. Highs in the lower 80s. Light winds. Chance of rain 80%. Friday night, partly cloudy with a chance of rain showers and a slight chance of thunderstorms. Lows in the upper 50s. Light winds. Chance of rain 40%. Saturday, partly sunny. Highs around 80. Saturday night, partly cloudy. Lows in the mid-50s. Sunday, mostly sunny. Highs in the upper 70s. Sunday night, partly cloudy. Lows in the upper 50s. Labor Day, mostly sunny. Highs around 80. Monday night, partly cloudy with a 20% chance of rain showers. Lows in the upper 50s. Tuesday, partly sunny with a 20% chance of rain showers. Highs in the upper 70s. Tuesday night, partly cloudy with a 40% chance of showers. Lows around 60. Wednesday, partly sunny in the morning, then becoming mostly sunny. A 40% chance of showers. Highs in the lower 80s. 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The current time is 9 p.m. Eastern Daylight Time. Conditions around the area at 8 p.m. At Mount Pleasant, it was partly cloudy. The temperature was 81 degrees, the dew point 73, and the relative humidity 78%. The pressure was 29.89 inches and steady. Across the remainder of south-central lower Michigan, temperatures were between 75 and 81 degrees. At Midland, fog was reported. It was partly cloudy at Big Rapids, Saginaw, and Houghton Lake. At Alma, it was mostly cloudy. Elsewhere in central and northern lower Michigan, temperatures were between 70 and 75 degrees. It was partly cloudy at Alpena and Traverse City. At Cadillac, it was mostly cloudy. At Pelston, it was cloudy. Across southern lower Michigan, skies ranged from partly cloudy to mostly cloudy, and temperatures were between 84 and 89 degrees. In the Upper Peninsula, Sault Ste. Marie was 68 degrees under clear skies, and in Marquette, it was clear with a temperature of 70. In neighboring states, Chicago was 91 degrees under partly cloudy skies. In Cleveland, it was partly cloudy and the temperature was 85. Once again, at 8 p.m., Mount Pleasant was 81 degrees under partly cloudy skies. Now here is your local forecast. Tonight, a slight chance of showers and thunderstorms in the evening, then showers likely and a chance of thunderstorms after midnight. Lows in the mid-60s. Light winds. Chance of rain 60%. Thursday, patchy fog in the morning. Partly sunny with a 40% chance of showers and thunderstorms. Highs in the mid-80s. Light winds. Thursday night, a chance of showers and thunderstorms in the evening, then showers and a slight chance of thunderstorms after midnight. Lows in the lower 60s. Light winds. Chance of rain 80%. Friday, showers in the morning, then a chance of showers in the afternoon. Highs in the lower 80s. Light winds. Chance of rain 80%. Friday night, partly cloudy with a chance of rain showers and a slight chance of thunderstorms. Lows in the upper 50s. Light winds. Chance of rain 40%.
Saturday, partly sunny. Highs around 80. Saturday night, partly cloudy. Lows in the mid-50s. Sunday, mostly sunny. Highs in the upper 70s. Sunday night, partly cloudy. Lows in the upper 50s. Labor Day, mostly sunny. Highs around 80. Monday night, partly cloudy with a 20% chance of rain showers. Lows in the upper 50s. Tuesday, partly sunny with a 20% chance of rain showers. Highs in the upper 70s. Tuesday night, partly cloudy with a 40% chance of showers. Lows around 60. Wednesday, partly sunny in the morning, then becoming mostly sunny. A 40% chance of showers. Highs in the lower 80s. 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The current time is 9:04 p.m. Eastern Daylight Time. Conditions around the area at 8 p.m. At Mount Pleasant, it was partly cloudy. The temperature was 81 degrees, the dew point 73, and the relative humidity 78%. The pressure was 29.89 inches and steady. Across the remainder of south central lower Michigan, temperatures were between 75 and 81 degrees. At Midland, fog was reported. It was partly cloudy at Big Rapids, Saginaw, and Houghton Lake. At Alma, it was mostly cloudy. Elsewhere in central and northern lower Michigan, temperatures were between 70 and 75 degrees. It was partly cloudy at Alpena and Traverse City. At Cadillac, it was mostly cloudy. At Pelston, it was cloudy. Across southern lower Michigan, skies ranged from partly cloudy to mostly cloudy, and temperatures were between 84 and 89 degrees. In the upper peninsula, Sault Ste. Marie was 68 degrees under clear skies, and in Marquette, it was clear with a temperature of 70. In neighboring states, Chicago was 91 degrees under partly cloudy skies. In Cleveland, it was partly cloudy and the temperature was 85. Once again, at 8 p.m., Mount Pleasant was 81 degrees under partly cloudy skies. Now here is your local forecast. Tonight, a slight chance of showers and thunderstorms in the evening, then showers likely and a chance of thunderstorms after midnight. Lows in the mid-60s. Light winds. Chance of rain 60%. Thursday, patchy fog in the morning. Partly sunny with a 40% chance of showers and thunderstorms. Highs in the mid-80s. Light winds. Thursday night, a chance of showers and thunderstorms in the evening, then showers and a slight chance of thunderstorms after midnight. Lows in the lower 60s. Light winds. Chance of rain 80%. Friday, showers in the morning, then a chance of showers in the afternoon. Highs in the lower 80s. Light winds. Chance of rain 80%. Friday night, partly cloudy with a chance of rain showers and a slight chance of thunderstorms. Lows in the upper 50s. Light winds. Chance of rain 40%. Saturday, partly sunny. Highs around 80. Saturday night, partly cloudy. Lows in the mid-50s. Sunday, mostly sunny. Highs in the upper 70s. Sunday night, partly cloudy. Lows in the upper 50s. Labor Day, mostly sunny. Highs around 80. Monday night, partly cloudy with a 20% chance of rain showers. Lows in the upper 50s. Tuesday, partly sunny with a 20% chance of rain showers. Highs in the upper 70s. Tuesday night, partly cloudy with a 40% chance of showers. Lows around 60. Wednesday, partly sunny in the morning, then becoming mostly sunny. A 40% chance of showers. Highs in the lower 80s. 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
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The current time is 9:08 p.m. Eastern Daylight Time. Conditions around the area at 8 p.m. At Mount Pleasant, it was partly cloudy. The temperature was 81 degrees, the dew point 73, and the relative humidity 78%. The pressure was 29.89 inches and steady. Across the remainder of south central lower Michigan, temperatures were between 75 and 81 degrees. At Midland, fog was reported. It was partly cloudy at Big Rapids, Saginaw, and Houghton Lake. At Alma, it was mostly cloudy. Elsewhere in central and northern lower Michigan, temperatures were between 70 and 75 degrees. It was partly cloudy at Alpena and Traverse City. At Cadillac, it was mostly cloudy. At Pelston, it was cloudy. Across southern lower Michigan, skies ranged from partly cloudy to mostly cloudy, and temperatures were between 84 and 89 degrees. In the Upper Peninsula, Sault Ste. Marie was 68 degrees under clear skies, and in Marquette, it was clear with a temperature of 70. In neighboring states, Chicago was 91 degrees under partly cloudy skies. In Cleveland, it was partly cloudy and the temperature was 85. Once again, at 8 p.m., Mount Pleasant was 81 degrees under partly cloudy skies. Now here is your local forecast. Tonight, a slight chance of showers and thunderstorms in the evening, then showers likely and a chance of thunderstorms after midnight. Lows in the mid-60s. Light winds. Chance of rain 60%. Thursday, patchy fog in the morning. Partly sunny with a 40% chance of showers and thunderstorms. Highs in the mid-80s. Light winds. Thursday night, a chance of showers and thunderstorms in the evening, then showers and a slight chance of thunderstorms after midnight. Lows in the lower 60s. Light winds. Chance of rain 80%. Friday, showers in the morning, then a chance of showers in the afternoon. Highs in the lower 80s. Light winds. Chance of rain 80%. Friday night, partly cloudy with a chance of rain showers and a slight chance of thunderstorms. Lows in the upper 50s. Light winds. Chance of rain 40%. Saturday, partly sunny. Highs around 80. Saturday night, partly cloudy. Lows in the mid-50s. Sunday, mostly sunny. Highs in the upper 70s. Sunday night, partly cloudy. Lows in the upper 50s. Labor Day, mostly sunny. Highs around 80. Monday night, partly cloudy with a 20% chance of rain showers. Lows in the upper 50s. Tuesday, partly sunny with a 20% chance of rain showers. Highs in the upper 70s. Tuesday night, partly cloudy with a 40% chance of showers. Lows around 60. Wednesday, partly sunny in the morning, then becoming mostly sunny. A 40% chance of showers. Highs in the lower 80s. 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The current time is 9:12 p.m. Eastern Daylight Time. Conditions around the area at 8 p.m. At Mount Pleasant, it was partly cloudy. The temperature was 81 degrees, the dew point 73, and the relative humidity 78%. The pressure was 29.89 inches and steady. Across the remainder of south central lower Michigan, temperatures were between 75 and 81 degrees. At Midland, fog was reported. It was partly cloudy at Big Rapids, Saginaw, and Houghton Lake. At Alma, it was mostly cloudy. Elsewhere in central and northern lower Michigan, temperatures were between 70 and 75 degrees. It was partly cloudy at Alpena and Traverse City. At Cadillac, it was mostly cloudy. At Pelston, it was cloudy.
Across southern lower Michigan, skies ranged from partly cloudy to

Houghton Lake, it was partly cloudy. It was mostly cloudy at Alma and Big Rapids. At Saginaw, it was cloudy. Elsewhere in central and northern lower Michigan, skies ranged from clear to partly cloudy, and temperatures were between 67 and 72 degrees. Across southern lower Michigan, temperatures were between 83 and 86 degrees. At Kalamazoo, it was clear. It was mostly cloudy at Detroit and Lansing. In the Upper Peninsula, Sault Ste. Marie was 64 degrees under clear skies, and in Marquette, it was clear with a temperature of 64. In neighboring states, Chicago was 89 degrees under partly cloudy skies. In Cleveland, it was partly cloudy and the temperature was 84. Once again, at 9 p.m., Mount Pleasant was 79 degrees under partly cloudy skies. Now here is your local forecast. Tonight, a slight chance of showers and thunderstorms in the evening, then showers likely and a chance of thunderstorms after midnight. Lows in the mid-60s. Light winds. Chance of rain 60%. Thursday, patchy fog in the morning. Partly sunny with a 40% chance of showers and thunderstorms. Highs in the mid-80s. Light winds. Thursday night, a chance of showers and thunderstorms in the evening, then showers and a slight chance of thunderstorms after midnight. Lows in the lower 60s. Light winds. Chance of rain 80%. Friday, showers in the morning, then a chance of showers in the afternoon. Highs in the lower 80s. Light winds. Chance of rain 80%. Friday night, partly cloudy with a chance of rain showers and a slight chance of thunderstorms. Lows in the upper 50s. Light winds. Chance of rain 40%. Saturday, partly sunny. Highs around 80. Saturday night, partly cloudy. Lows in the mid-50s. Sunday, mostly sunny. Highs in the upper 70s. Sunday night, partly cloudy. Lows in the upper 50s. Labor Day, mostly sunny. Highs around 80. Monday night, partly cloudy with a 20% chance of rain showers. Lows in the upper 50s. Tuesday, partly sunny with a 20% chance of rain showers. Highs in the upper 70s. Tuesday night, partly cloudy with a 40% chance of showers. Lows around 60. Wednesday, partly sunny in the morning, then becoming mostly sunny. A 40% chance of showers. Highs in the lower 80s. 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The current time is 9:18 p.m. Eastern Daylight Time. Conditions around the area at 9 p.m. At Mount Pleasant, it was partly cloudy. The temperature was 79 degrees, the dew point 72, and the relative humidity 78%. The pressure was 29.90 inches and rising. Across the remainder of south-central lower Michigan, temperatures were between 70 and 77 degrees. At Midland, fog was reported. At Houghton Lake, it was partly cloudy. It was mostly cloudy at Alma and Big Rapids. At Saginaw, it was cloudy. Elsewhere in central and northern lower Michigan, skies ranged from clear to partly cloudy, and temperatures were between 67 and 72 degrees. Across southern lower Michigan, temperatures were between 83 and 86 degrees. At Kalamazoo, it was clear. It was mostly cloudy at Detroit and Lansing. In the Upper Peninsula, Sault Ste. Marie was 64 degrees under clear skies, and in Marquette, it was clear with a temperature of 64. In neighboring states, Chicago was 89 degrees under partly cloudy skies. In Cleveland, it was partly cloudy and the temperature was 84. Once again, at 9 p.m., Mount Pleasant was 79 degrees under partly cloudy skies. Now here is your local forecast. Tonight, a slight

chance of showers and thunderstorms in the evening. Then showers likely and a chance of thunderstorms after midnight. Lows in the mid-60s. Light winds. Chance of rain 60%. Thursday, patchy fog in the morning. Partly sunny with a 40% chance of showers and thunderstorms. Highs in the mid-80s. Light winds. Thursday night, a chance of showers and thunderstorms in the evening. Then showers and a slight chance of thunderstorms after midnight. Lows in the lower 60s. Light winds. Chance of rain 80%. Friday, showers in the morning, then a chance of showers in the afternoon. Highs in the lower 80s. Light winds. Chance of rain 80%. Friday night, partly cloudy with a chance of rain showers and a slight chance of thunderstorms. Lows in the upper 50s. Light winds. Chance of rain 40%. Saturday, partly sunny. Highs around 80. Saturday night, partly cloudy. Lows in the mid-50s. Sunday, mostly sunny. Highs in the upper 70s. Sunday night, partly cloudy. Lows in the upper 50s. Labor Day, mostly sunny. Highs around 80. Monday night, partly cloudy with a 20% chance of rain showers. Lows in the upper 50s. Tuesday, partly sunny with a 20% chance of rain showers. Highs in the upper 70s. Tuesday night, partly cloudy with a 40% chance of showers. Lows around 60. Wednesday, partly sunny in the morning, then becoming mostly sunny. A 40% chance of showers. Highs in the lower 80s. 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The current time is 9:21 p.m. Eastern Daylight Time. Conditions around the area at 9 p.m. At Mount Pleasant, it was partly cloudy. The temperature was 79 degrees, the dew point 72, and the relative humidity 78%. The pressure was 29.90 inches and rising. Across the remainder of south central lower Michigan, temperatures were between 70 and 77 degrees. At Midland, fog was reported. At Houghton Lake, it was partly cloudy. It was mostly cloudy at Alma and Big Rapids. At Saginaw, it was cloudy. Elsewhere in central and northern lower Michigan, skies ranged from clear to partly cloudy, and temperatures were between 67 and 72 degrees. Across southern lower Michigan, temperatures were between 83 and 86 degrees. At Kalamazoo, it was clear. It was mostly cloudy at Detroit and Lansing. In the Upper Peninsula, Sault Ste. Marie was 64 degrees under clear skies, and in Marquette, it was clear with a temperature of 64. In neighboring states, Chicago was 89 degrees under partly cloudy skies. In Cleveland, it was partly cloudy and the temperature was 84. Once again, at 9 p.m., Mount Pleasant was 79 degrees under partly cloudy skies. Now here is your local forecast. Tonight, a slight chance of showers and thunderstorms in the evening, then showers likely and a chance of thunderstorms after midnight. Lows in the mid-60s. Light winds. Chance of rain 60%. Thursday, patchy fog in the morning. Partly sunny with a 40% chance of showers and thunderstorms. Highs in the mid-80s. Light winds. Thursday night, a chance of showers and thunderstorms in the evening, then showers and a slight chance of thunderstorms after midnight. Lows in the lower 60s. Light winds. Chance of rain 80%. Friday, showers in the morning, then a chance of showers in the afternoon. Highs in the lower 80s. Light winds. Chance of rain 80%. Friday night, partly cloudy with a chance of rain showers and a slight chance of thunderstorms. Lows in the upper 50s. Light winds. Chance of rain 40%.

partly sunny. Highs around 80. Saturday night, partly cloudy. Lows in the mid-50s. Sunday, mostly sunny. Highs in the upper 70s. Sunday night, partly cloudy. Lows in the upper 50s. Labor Day, mostly sunny. Highs around 80. Monday night, partly cloudy with a 20% chance of rain showers. Lows in the upper 50s. Tuesday, partly sunny with a 20% chance of rain showers. Highs in the upper 70s. Tuesday night, partly cloudy with a 40% chance of showers. Lows around 60. Wednesday, partly sunny in the morning, then becoming mostly sunny. A 40% chance of showers. Highs in the lower 80s. 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The current time is 9:25 p.m. Eastern Daylight Time. Conditions around the area at 9 p.m. At Mount Pleasant, it was partly cloudy. The temperature was 79 degrees, the dew point 72, and the relative humidity 78%. The pressure was 29.90 inches and rising. Across the remainder of south central lower Michigan, temperatures were between 70 and 77 degrees. At Midland, fog was reported. At Houghton Lake, it was partly cloudy. It was mostly cloudy at Alma and Big Rapids. At Saginaw, it was cloudy. Elsewhere in central and northern lower Michigan, skies ranged from clear to partly cloudy, and temperatures were between 67 and 72 degrees. Across southern lower Michigan, temperatures were between 83 and 86 degrees. At Kalamazoo, it was clear. It was mostly cloudy at Detroit and Lansing. In the Upper Peninsula, Sault Ste. Marie was 64 degrees under clear skies, and in Marquette, it was clear with a temperature of 64. In neighboring states, Chicago was 89 degrees under partly cloudy skies. In Cleveland, it was partly cloudy and the temperature was 84. Once again, at 9 p.m., Mount Pleasant was 79 degrees under partly cloudy skies. Now here is your local forecast. Tonight, a slight chance of showers and thunderstorms in the evening, then showers likely and a chance of thunderstorms after midnight. Lows in the mid-60s. Light winds. Chance of rain 60%. Thursday, patchy fog in the morning. Partly sunny with a 40% chance of showers and thunderstorms. Highs in the mid-80s. Light winds. Thursday night, a chance of showers and thunderstorms in the evening, then showers and a slight chance of thunderstorms after midnight. Lows in the lower 60s. Light winds. Chance of rain 80%. Friday, showers in the morning, then a chance of showers in the afternoon. Highs in the lower 80s. Light winds. Chance of rain 80%. Friday night, partly cloudy with a chance of rain showers and a slight chance of thunderstorms. Lows in the upper 50s. Light winds. Chance of rain 40%. Saturday, partly sunny. Highs around 80. Saturday night, partly cloudy. Lows in the mid-50s. Sunday, mostly sunny. Highs in the upper 70s. Sunday night, partly cloudy. Lows in the upper 50s. Labor Day, mostly sunny. Highs around 80. Monday night, partly cloudy with a 20% chance of rain showers. Lows in the upper 50s. Tuesday, partly sunny with a 20% chance of rain showers. Highs in the upper 70s. Tuesday night, partly cloudy with a 40% chance of showers. Lows around 60. Wednesday, partly sunny in the morning, then becoming mostly sunny. A 40% chance of showers. Highs in the lower 80s. 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

the broadcast tower of Central Michigan University, courtesy of the CMU Public Broadcast Center. The current time is 9:29 p.m. Eastern Daylight Time. Conditions around the area at 9 p.m. At Mount Pleasant, it was partly cloudy. The temperature was 79 degrees, the dew point 72, and the relative humidity 78%. The pressure was 29.90 inches and rising. Across the remainder of South Central Lower Michigan, temperatures were between 70 and 77 degrees. At Midland, fog was reported. At Houghton Lake, it was partly cloudy. It was mostly cloudy at Alma and Big Rapids. At Saginaw, it was cloudy. Elsewhere in central and northern lower Michigan, skies ranged from clear to partly cloudy, and temperatures were between 67 and 72 degrees. Across southern lower Michigan, temperatures were between 83 and 86 degrees. At Kalamazoo, it was clear. It was mostly cloudy at Detroit and Lansing. In the Upper Peninsula, Sault Ste. Marie was 64 degrees under clear skies, and in Marquette, it was clear with a temperature of 64. In neighboring states, Chicago was 89 degrees under partly cloudy skies. In Cleveland, it was partly cloudy and the temperature was 84. Once again, at 9 p.m., Mount Pleasant was 79 degrees under partly cloudy skies. Now here is your local forecast. Tonight, a slight chance of showers and thunderstorms in the evening, then showers likely and a chance of thunderstorms after midnight. Lows in the mid-60s. Light winds. Chance of rain 60%. Thursday, patchy fog in the morning. Partly sunny with a 40% chance of showers and thunderstorms. Highs in the mid-80s. Light winds. Thursday night, a chance of showers and thunderstorms in the evening, then showers and a slight chance of thunderstorms after midnight. Lows in the lower 60s. Light winds. Chance of rain 80%. Friday, showers in the morning, then a chance of showers in the afternoon. Highs in the lower 80s. Light winds. Chance of rain 80%. Friday night, partly cloudy with a chance of rain showers and a slight chance of thunderstorms. Lows in the upper 50s. Light winds. Chance of rain 40%. Saturday, partly sunny. Highs around 80. Saturday night, partly cloudy. Lows in the mid-50s. Sunday, mostly sunny. Highs in the upper 70s. Sunday night, partly cloudy. Lows in the upper 50s. Labor Day, mostly sunny. Highs around 80. Monday night, partly cloudy with a 20% chance of rain showers. Lows in the upper 50s. Tuesday, partly sunny with a 20% chance of rain showers. Highs in the upper 70s. Tuesday night, partly cloudy with a 40% chance of showers. Lows around 60. Wednesday, partly sunny in the upper 70s. Tuesday night, partly cloudy with a 40% chance of showers. Lows around 60. Wednesday, partly sunny in the morning, then becoming mostly sunny. A 40% chance of showers. Highs in the lower 80s. 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From the broadcast tower of Central Michigan University, courtesy of the CMU Public Broadcast Center. The current time is 9:33 p.m. Eastern Daylight Time. Conditions around the area at 9 p.m. At Mount Pleasant, it was partly cloudy. The temperature was 79 degrees, the dew point 72, and the relative humidity 78%. The pressure was 29.90 inches and rising. Across the remainder of South Central Lower Michigan, temperatures were between 70 and 77 degrees. At Midland, fog was reported. At Houghton Lake, it was partly cloudy. It was mostly cloudy at Alma and Big Rapids. At Saginaw, it was cloudy. Elsewhere in central and northern Lower Michigan,

Sunday night, partly cloudy. Lows in the upper 50s. Labor Day, mostly sunny. Highs around 80. Monday night, partly cloudy with a 20% chance of rain showers. Lows in the upper 50s. Tuesday, partly sunny with a 20% chance of rain showers. Highs in the upper 70s. Tuesday night, partly cloudy with a 40% chance of showers. Lows around 60. Wednesday, partly sunny in the morning, then becoming mostly sunny. A 40% chance of showers. Highs in the lower 80s. 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The current time is 9:45 p.m. Eastern Daylight Time. Conditions around the area at 9 p.m. At Mount Pleasant, it was partly cloudy. The temperature was 79 degrees, the dew point 72, and the relative humidity 78%. The pressure was 29.90 inches and rising. Across the remainder of South Central Lower Michigan, temperatures were between 70 and 77 degrees. At Midland, fog was reported. At Houghton Lake, it was partly cloudy. It was mostly cloudy at Alma and Big Rapids. At Saginaw, it was cloudy. Elsewhere in central and northern lower Michigan, skies ranged from clear to partly cloudy, and temperatures were between 67 and 72 degrees. Across southern lower Michigan, temperatures were between 83 and 86 degrees. At Kalamazoo, it was clear. It was mostly cloudy at Detroit and Lansing. In the Upper Peninsula, Sault Ste. Marie was 64 degrees under clear skies, and in Marquette, it was clear with a temperature of 64. In neighboring states, Chicago was 89 degrees under partly cloudy skies. In Cleveland, it was partly cloudy and the temperature was 84. Once again, at 9 p.m., Mount Pleasant was 79 degrees under partly cloudy skies. Now here is your local forecast. Tonight, a slight chance of showers and thunderstorms in the evening, then showers likely and a chance of thunderstorms after midnight. Lows in the mid-60s. Light winds. Chance of rain 60%. Thursday, patchy fog in the morning. Partly sunny with a 40% chance of showers and thunderstorms. Highs in the mid-80s. Light winds. Thursday night, a chance of showers and thunderstorms in the evening, then showers and a slight chance of thunderstorms after midnight. Lows in the lower 60s. Light winds. Chance of rain 80%. Friday, showers in the morning, then a chance of showers in the afternoon. Highs in the lower 80s. Light winds. Chance of rain 80%. Friday night, partly cloudy with a chance of rain showers and a slight chance of thunderstorms. Lows in the upper 50s. Light winds. Chance of rain 40%. Saturday, partly sunny. Highs around 80. Saturday night, partly cloudy. Lows in the mid-50s. Sunday, mostly sunny. Highs in the upper 70s. Sunday night, partly cloudy. Lows in the upper 50s. Labor Day, mostly sunny. Highs around 80. Monday night, partly cloudy with a 20% chance of rain showers. Lows in the upper 50s. Tuesday, partly sunny with a 20% chance of rain showers. Highs in the upper 70s. Tuesday night, partly cloudy with a 40% chance of showers. Lows around 60. Wednesday, partly sunny in the morning, then becoming mostly sunny. A 40% chance of showers. Highs in the lower 80s. 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The current time is 9:49 p.m. Eastern Daylight Time.
conditions around the area at 9 p.m. At Mount Pleasant, it was partly cloudy. The temperature was 79 degrees, the dew point 72, and the relative humidity 78%. The pressure was 29.90 inches and rising. Across the remainder of south-central lower Michigan, temperatures were between 70 and 77 degrees. At Midland, fog was reported. At Houghton Lake, it was partly cloudy. It was mostly cloudy at Alma and Big Rapids. At Saginaw, it was cloudy. Elsewhere in central and northern lower Michigan, skies ranged from clear to partly cloudy, and temperatures were between 67 and 72 degrees. Across southern lower Michigan, temperatures were between 83 and 86 degrees. At Kalamazoo, it was clear. It was mostly cloudy at Detroit and Lansing. In the Upper Peninsula, Sault Ste. Marie was 64 degrees under clear skies, and in Marquette, it was clear with a temperature of 64. In neighboring states, Chicago was 89 degrees under partly cloudy skies. In Cleveland, it was partly cloudy and the temperature was 84. Once again, at 9 p.m., Mount Pleasant was 79 degrees under partly cloudy skies. Now here is your local forecast. Tonight, a slight chance of showers and thunderstorms in the evening, then showers likely and a chance of thunderstorms after midnight. Lows in the mid-60s. Light winds. Chance of rain 60%. Thursday, patchy fog in the morning. Partly sunny with a 40% chance of showers and thunderstorms. Highs in the mid-80s. Light winds. Thursday night, a chance of showers and thunderstorms in the evening, then showers and a slight chance of thunderstorms after midnight. Lows in the lower 60s. Light winds. Chance of rain 80%. Friday, showers in the morning, then a chance of showers in the afternoon. Highs in the lower 80s. Light winds. Chance of rain 80%. Friday night, partly cloudy with a chance of rain showers and a slight chance of thunderstorms. Lows in the upper 50s. Light winds. Chance of rain 40%. Saturday, partly sunny. Highs around 80. Saturday night, partly cloudy. Lows in the mid-50s. Sunday, mostly sunny. Highs in the upper 70s. Sunday night, partly cloudy. Lows in the upper 50s. Labor Day, mostly sunny. Highs around 80. Monday night, partly cloudy with a 20% chance of rain showers. Lows in the upper 50s. Tuesday, partly sunny with a 20% chance of rain showers. Highs in the upper 70s. Tuesday night, partly cloudy with a 40% chance of showers. Lows around 60. Wednesday, partly sunny in the morning, then becoming mostly sunny. A 40% chance of showers. Highs in the lower 80s. 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The current time is 9:53 p.m. Eastern Daylight Time. Conditions around the area at 9 p.m. At Mount Pleasant, it was partly cloudy. The temperature was 79 degrees, the dew point 72, and the relative humidity 78%. The pressure was 29.90 inches and rising. Across the remainder of south-central lower Michigan, temperatures were between 70 and 77 degrees. At Midland, fog was reported. At Houghton Lake, it was partly cloudy. It was mostly cloudy at Alma and Big Rapids. At Saginaw, it was cloudy. Elsewhere in central and northern lower Michigan, skies ranged from clear to partly cloudy, and temperatures were between 67 and 72 degrees. Across southern lower Michigan, temperatures were between 83 and 86 degrees. At Kalamazoo, it was clear. It was mostly cloudy at Detroit and Lansing. In the Upper Peninsula,
Sault Ste. Marie was 64 degrees under clear skies, and in Marquette, it was clear with a temperature of 64. In neighboring states, Chicago was 89 degrees under partly cloudy skies. In Cleveland, it was partly cloudy and the temperature was 84. Once again, at 9 p.m., Mount Pleasant was 79 degrees under partly cloudy skies. Now here is your local forecast. Tonight, a slight chance of showers and thunderstorms in the evening, then showers likely and a chance of thunderstorms after midnight. Lows in the mid-60s. Light winds. Chance of rain 60%. Thursday, patchy fog in the morning. Partly sunny with a 40% chance of showers and thunderstorms. Highs in the mid-80s. Light winds. Thursday night, a chance of showers and thunderstorms in the evening, then showers and a slight chance of thunderstorms after midnight. Lows in the lower 60s. Light winds. Chance of rain 80%. Friday, showers in the morning, then a chance of showers in the afternoon. Highs in the lower 80s. Light winds. Chance of rain 80%. Friday night, partly cloudy with a chance of rain showers and a slight chance of thunderstorms. Lows in the upper 50s. Light winds. Chance of rain 40%. Saturday, partly sunny. Highs around 80. Saturday night, partly cloudy. Lows in the mid-50s. Sunday, mostly sunny. Highs in the upper 70s. Sunday night, partly cloudy. Lows in the upper 50s. Labor Day, mostly sunny. Highs around 80. Monday night, partly cloudy with a 20% chance of rain showers. Lows in the upper 50s. Tuesday, partly sunny with a 20% chance of rain showers. Highs in the upper 70s. Tuesday night, partly cloudy with a 40% chance of showers. Lows around 60. Wednesday, partly sunny in the morning, then becoming mostly sunny. A 40% chance of showers. Highs in the lower 80s. 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The current time is 9:57 p.m. Eastern Daylight Time. Conditions around the area at 9 p.m. At Mount Pleasant, it was partly cloudy. The temperature was 79 degrees, the dew point 72, and the relative humidity 78%. The pressure was 29.90 inches and rising. Across the remainder of south-central lower Michigan, temperatures were between 70 and 77 degrees. At Midland, fog was reported. At Houghton Lake, it was partly cloudy. It was mostly cloudy at Alma and Big Rapids. At Saginaw, it was cloudy. Elsewhere in central and northern lower Michigan, skies ranged from clear to partly cloudy, and temperatures were between 67 and 72 degrees. Across southern lower Michigan, temperatures were between 83 and 86 degrees. At Kalamazoo, it was clear. It was mostly cloudy at Detroit and Lansing. In the upper peninsula, Sault Ste. Marie was 64 degrees under clear skies, and in Marquette, it was clear with a temperature of 64. In neighboring states, Chicago was 89 degrees under partly cloudy skies. In Cleveland, it was partly cloudy and the temperature was 84. Once again, at 9 p.m., Mount Pleasant was 79 degrees under partly cloudy skies. Now here is your local forecast. Tonight, a slight chance of showers and thunderstorms in the evening, then showers likely and a chance of thunderstorms after midnight. Lows in the mid-60s. Light winds. Chance of rain 60%. Thursday, patchy fog in the morning. Partly sunny with a 40% chance of showers and thunderstorms. Highs in the mid-80s. Light winds. Thursday night, a chance of showers and thunderstorms in the evening, then showers and a slight chance of thunderstorms after midnight.
lows in the lower 60s. Light winds. Chance of

was reported. At Houghton Lake, it was partly cloudy. It was mostly cloudy at Alma and Big Rapids. At Saginaw, it was cloudy. Elsewhere in central and northern lower Michigan, skies ranged from clear to partly cloudy, and temperatures were between 67 and 72 degrees. Across southern lower Michigan, temperatures were between 83 and 86 degrees. At Kalamazoo, it was clear. It was mostly cloudy at Detroit and Lansing. In the Upper Peninsula, Sault Ste. Marie was 64 degrees under clear skies, and in Marquette, it was clear with a temperature of 64. In neighboring states, Chicago was 89 degrees under partly cloudy skies. In Cleveland, it was partly cloudy and the temperature was 84. Once again, at 9 p.m., Mount Pleasant was 79 degrees under partly cloudy skies. Now here is your local forecast. Tonight, a slight chance of showers and thunderstorms in the evening, then showers likely and a chance of thunderstorms after midnight. Lows in the mid-60s. Light winds. Chance of rain 60%. Thursday, patchy fog in the morning. Partly sunny with a 40% chance of showers and thunderstorms. Highs in the mid-80s. Light winds. Thursday night, a chance of showers and thunderstorms in the evening, then showers and a slight chance of thunderstorms after midnight. Lows in the lower 60s. Light winds. Chance of rain 80%. Friday, showers in the morning, then a chance of showers in the afternoon. Highs in the lower 80s. Light winds. Chance of rain 80%. Friday night, partly cloudy with a chance of rain showers and a slight chance of thunderstorms. Lows in the upper 50s. Light winds. Chance of rain 40%. Saturday, partly sunny. Highs around 80. Saturday night, partly cloudy. Lows in the mid-50s. Sunday, mostly sunny. Highs in the upper 70s. Sunday night, partly cloudy. Lows in the upper 50s. Labor Day, mostly sunny. Highs around 80. Monday night, partly cloudy with a 20% chance of rain showers. Lows in the upper 50s. Tuesday, partly sunny with a 20% chance of rain showers. Highs in the upper 70s. Tuesday night, partly cloudy with a 40% chance of showers. Lows around 60. Wednesday, partly sunny in the morning, then becoming mostly sunny. A 40% chance of showers. Highs in the lower 80s. 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The current time is 10:12 p.m. Eastern Daylight Time. Conditions around the area at 9 p.m. At Mount Pleasant, it was partly cloudy. The temperature was 79 degrees. The dew point 72, and the relative humidity 78%. The pressure was 29.90 inches and rising. Across the remainder of south-central lower Michigan, temperatures were between 70 and 77 degrees. At Midland, fog was reported. At Houghton Lake, it was partly cloudy. It was mostly cloudy at Alma and Big Rapids. At Saginaw, it was cloudy. Elsewhere in central and northern lower Michigan, skies ranged from clear to partly cloudy, and temperatures were between 67 and 72 degrees. Across southern lower Michigan, temperatures were between 83 and 86 degrees. At Kalamazoo, it was clear. It was mostly cloudy at Detroit and Lansing. In the Upper Peninsula, Sault Ste. Marie was 64 degrees under clear skies, and in Marquette, it was clear with a temperature of 64. In neighboring states, Chicago was 89 degrees under partly cloudy skies. In Cleveland, it was partly cloudy and the temperature was 84. Once again, at 9 p.m., Mount Pleasant was 79 degrees under partly cloudy skies. Conditions around the area at 10 p.m. At Mount

through St. Marie was 61 degrees under clear skies, and in Marquette, it was clear with a temperature of 61. In neighboring states, Chicago was 87 degrees under partly cloudy skies. In Cleveland, it was partly cloudy and the temperature was 84. Once again, at 10 p.m., Mount Pleasant was 73 degrees under mostly cloudy skies. Now here is your local forecast. Tonight, a slight chance of showers and thunderstorms in the evening, then showers likely and a chance of thunderstorms after midnight. Lows in the mid-60s. Light winds. Chance of rain 60%. Thursday, patchy fog in the morning. Partly sunny with a 40% chance of showers and thunderstorms. Highs in the mid-80s. Light winds. Thursday night, a chance of showers and thunderstorms in the evening, then showers and a slight chance of thunderstorms after midnight. Lows in the lower 60s. Light winds. Chance of rain 80%. Friday, showers in the morning, then a chance of showers in the afternoon. Highs in the lower 80s. Light winds. Chance of rain 80%. Friday night, partly cloudy with a chance of rain showers and a slight chance of thunderstorms. Lows in the upper 50s. Light winds. Chance of rain 40%. Saturday, partly sunny. Highs around 80. Saturday night, partly cloudy. Lows in the mid-50s. Sunday, mostly sunny. Highs in the upper 70s. Sunday night, partly cloudy. Lows in the upper 50s. Labor Day, mostly sunny. Highs around 80. Monday night, partly cloudy with a 20% chance of rain showers. Lows in the upper 50s. Tuesday, partly sunny with a 20% chance of rain showers. Highs in the upper 70s. Tuesday night, partly cloudy with a 40% chance of showers. Lows around 60. Wednesday, partly sunny in the morning, then becoming mostly sunny. A 40% chance of showers. Highs in the lower 80s. 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The current time is 10:18 p.m. Eastern Daylight Time. Conditions around the area at 10 p.m. At Mount Pleasant, it was mostly cloudy. The temperature was 73 degrees, the dew point 72, and the relative humidity 94%. The pressure was 29.91 inches and rising. Across the remainder of south-central lower Michigan, at Midland, fog was reported with a temperature of 73. It was partly cloudy, with a temperature of 72 at Big Rapids, 76 at Saginaw, and 66 at Houghton Lake. At Alma, it was mostly cloudy, with a temperature of 75. Elsewhere in central and northern lower Michigan, skies ranged from clear to partly cloudy, and temperatures were between 63 and 68 degrees. Across southern lower Michigan, skies ranged from partly cloudy to mostly cloudy, and temperatures were between 80 and 85 degrees. In the Upper Peninsula, Sault Ste. Marie was 61 degrees under clear skies, and in Marquette, it was clear with a temperature of 61. In neighboring states, Chicago was 87 degrees under partly cloudy skies. In Cleveland, it was partly cloudy and the temperature was 84. Once again, at 10 p.m., Mount Pleasant was 73 degrees under mostly cloudy skies. Now here is your local forecast. Tonight, a slight chance of showers and thunderstorms in the evening, then showers likely and a chance of thunderstorms after midnight. Lows in the mid-60s. Light winds. Chance of rain 60%. Thursday, patchy fog in the morning. Partly sunny with a 40% chance of showers and thunderstorms. Highs in the mid-80s. Light winds. Thursday night, a chance of showers and thunderstorms in the evening, then showers and a slight chance of thunderstorms after midnight. Lows in the lower 60s. Light winds. Chance of

showers in the morning, then a chance of showers in the afternoon. Highs in the lower 80s. Light winds. Chance of rain 80%. Friday night, partly cloudy with a chance of rain, showers, and a slight chance of thunderstorms. Lows in the upper 50s. Light winds. Chance of rain 40%. Saturday, partly sunny. Highs around 80. Saturday night, partly cloudy. Lows in the mid-50s. Sunday, mostly sunny. Highs in the upper 70s. Sunday night, partly cloudy. Lows in the upper 50s. Labor Day, mostly sunny. Highs around 80. Monday night, partly cloudy with a 20% chance of rain showers. Lows in the upper 50s. Tuesday, partly sunny with a 20% chance of rain showers. Highs in the upper 70s. Tuesday night, partly cloudy with a 40% chance of showers. Lows around 60. Wednesday, partly sunny in the morning, then becoming mostly sunny. A 40% chance of showers. Highs in the lower 80s. 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The current time is 10:56 p.m. Eastern Daylight Time. Conditions around the area at 10 p.m. At Mount Pleasant, it was mostly cloudy. The temperature was 73 degrees. The dew point 72, and the relative humidity 94%. The pressure was 29.91 inches and rising. Across the remainder of south-central lower Michigan, at Midland, fog was reported with a temperature of 73. It was partly cloudy with a temperature of 72 at Big Rapids, 76 at Saginaw, and 66 at Houghton Lake. At Alma, it was mostly cloudy with a temperature of 75. Elsewhere in central and northern lower Michigan, skies ranged from clear to partly cloudy, and temperatures were between 63 and 68 degrees. Across southern lower Michigan, skies ranged from partly cloudy to mostly cloudy, and temperatures were between 80 and 85 degrees. In the upper peninsula, Sault Ste. Marie was 61 degrees under clear skies, and in Marquette, it was clear with a temperature of 61. In neighboring states, Chicago was 87 degrees under partly cloudy skies. In Cleveland, it was partly cloudy and the temperature was 84. Once again, at 10 p.m., Mount Pleasant was 73 degrees under mostly cloudy skies. Now here is your local forecast. Tonight, a slight chance of showers and thunderstorms in the evening, then showers likely and a chance of thunderstorms after midnight. Lows in the mid-60s. Light winds. Chance of rain 60%. Thursday, patchy fog in the morning. Partly sunny with a 40% chance of showers and thunderstorms. Highs in the mid-80s. Light winds. Thursday night, a chance of showers and thunderstorms in the evening, then showers and a slight chance of thunderstorms after midnight. Lows in the lower 60s. Light winds. Chance of rain 80%. Friday, showers in the morning, then a chance of showers in the afternoon. Highs in the lower 80s. Light winds. Chance of rain 80%. Friday night, partly cloudy with a chance of rain showers and a slight chance of thunderstorms. Lows in the upper 50s. Light winds. Chance of rain 40%. Saturday, partly sunny. Highs around 80. Saturday night, partly cloudy. Lows in the mid-50s. Sunday, mostly sunny. Highs in the upper 70s. Sunday night, partly cloudy. Lows in the upper 50s. Labor Day, mostly sunny. Highs around 80. Monday night, partly cloudy with a 20% chance of rain showers. Lows in the upper 50s. Tuesday, partly sunny with a 20% chance of rain showers. Highs in the upper 70s. Tuesday night, partly cloudy with a 40% chance of showers.
lows around 60. Wednesday, partly sunny in the morning, then becoming mostly sunny. A 40% chance of showers. Highs in the lower 80s. 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The current time is 11 p.m. Eastern Daylight Time. Conditions around the area at 10 p.m. At Mount Pleasant, it was mostly cloudy. The temperature was 73 degrees, the dew point 72, and the relative humidity 94%. The pressure was 29.91 inches and rising. Across the remainder of south-central lower Michigan, at Midland, fog was reported with a temperature of 73. It was partly cloudy, with a temperature of 72 at Big Rapids, 76 at Saginaw, and 66 at Houghton Lake. At Alma, it was mostly cloudy, with a temperature of 75. Elsewhere in central and northern lower Michigan, skies ranged from clear to partly cloudy, and temperatures were between 63 and 68 degrees. Across southern lower Michigan, skies ranged from partly cloudy to mostly cloudy, and temperatures were between 80 and 85 degrees. In the Upper Peninsula, Sault Ste. Marie was 61 degrees under clear skies, and in Marquette, it was clear with a temperature of 61. In neighboring states, Chicago was 87 degrees under partly cloudy skies. In Cleveland, it was partly cloudy and the temperature was 84. Once again, at 10 p.m., Mount Pleasant was 73 degrees under mostly cloudy skies. Now here is your local forecast. Tonight, a slight chance of showers and thunderstorms in the evening, then showers likely and a chance of thunderstorms after midnight. Lows in the mid-60s. Light winds. Chance of rain 60%. Thursday, patchy fog in the morning. Partly sunny with a 40% chance of showers and thunderstorms. Highs in the mid-80s. Light winds. Thursday night, a chance of showers and thunderstorms in the evening, then showers and a slight chance of thunderstorms after midnight. Lows in the lower 60s. Light winds. Chance of rain 80%. Friday, showers in the morning, then a chance of showers in the afternoon. Highs in the lower 80s. Light winds. Chance of rain 80%. Friday night, partly cloudy with a chance of rain showers and a slight chance of thunderstorms. Lows in the upper 50s. Light winds. Chance of rain 40%. Saturday, partly sunny. Highs around 80. Saturday night, partly cloudy. Lows in the mid-50s. Sunday, mostly sunny. Highs in the upper 70s. Sunday night, partly cloudy. Lows in the upper 50s. Labor Day, mostly sunny. Highs around 80. Monday night, partly cloudy with a 20% chance of rain showers. Lows in the upper 50s. Tuesday, partly sunny with a 20% chance of rain showers. Highs in the upper 70s. Tuesday night, partly cloudy with a 40% chance of showers. Lows around 60. Wednesday, partly sunny in the morning, then becoming mostly sunny. A 40% chance of showers. Highs in the lower 80s. 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The current time is 11:04 p.m. Eastern Daylight Time. Conditions around the area at 10 p.m. At Mount Pleasant, it was mostly cloudy. The temperature was 73 degrees, the dew point 72, and the relative humidity 94%. The pressure was 29.91 inches and rising. Across the remainder of south-central lower Michigan, at Midland, fog was reported with a temperature of 73. It was partly cloudy, with a temperature of 72 at Big Rapids, 76 at Saginaw, and 66 at Houghton Lake.
At Alma, it was mostly cloudy with a temperature of 75. Elsewhere in central and northern lower Michigan, skies ranged from clear to partly cloudy, and temperatures were between 63 and 68 degrees. Across southern lower Michigan, skies ranged from partly cloudy to mostly cloudy, and temperatures were between 80 and 85 degrees. In the Upper Peninsula, Sault Ste. Marie was 61 degrees under clear skies, and in Marquette, it was clear with a temperature of 61. In neighboring states, Chicago was 87 degrees under partly cloudy skies. In Cleveland, it was partly cloudy and the temperature was 84. Once again, at 10 p.m., Mount Pleasant was 73 degrees under mostly cloudy skies. Now here is your local forecast. Tonight, a slight chance of showers and thunderstorms in the evening, then showers likely and a chance of thunderstorms after midnight. Lows in the mid-60s. Light winds. Chance of rain 60%. Thursday, patchy fog in the morning. Partly sunny with a 40% chance of showers and thunderstorms. Highs in the mid-80s. Light winds. Thursday night, a chance of showers and thunderstorms in the evening, then showers and a slight chance of thunderstorms after midnight. Lows in the lower 60s. Light winds. Chance of rain 80%. Friday, showers in the morning, then a chance of showers in the afternoon. Highs in the lower 80s. Light winds. Chance of rain 80%. Friday night, partly cloudy with a chance of rain showers and a slight chance of thunderstorms. Lows in the upper 50s. Light winds. Chance of rain 40%. Saturday, partly sunny. Highs around 80. Saturday night, partly cloudy. Lows in the mid-50s. Sunday, mostly sunny. Highs in the upper 70s. Sunday night, partly cloudy. Lows in the upper 50s. Labor Day, mostly sunny. Highs around 80. Monday night, partly cloudy with a 20% chance of rain showers. Lows in the upper 50s. Tuesday, partly sunny with a 20% chance of rain showers. Highs in the upper 70s. Tuesday night, partly cloudy with a 40% chance of showers. Lows around 60. Wednesday, partly sunny in the morning, then becoming mostly sunny. A 40% chance of showers. Highs in the lower 80s. 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The current time is 11:08 p.m. Eastern Daylight Time. Conditions around the area at 10 p.m. At Mount Pleasant, it was mostly cloudy. The temperature was 73 degrees, the dew point 72, and the relative humidity 94%. The pressure was 29.91 inches and rising. Across the remainder of south-central lower Michigan, at Midland, fog was reported with a temperature of 73. It was partly cloudy, with a temperature of 72 at Big Rapids, 76 at Saginaw, and 66 at Houghton Lake. At Alma, it was mostly cloudy, with a temperature of 75. Elsewhere in central and northern lower Michigan, skies ranged from clear to partly cloudy, and temperatures were between 63 and 68 degrees. Across southern lower Michigan, skies ranged from partly cloudy to mostly cloudy, and temperatures were between 80 and 85 degrees. In the Upper Peninsula, Sault Ste. Marie was 61 degrees under clear skies, and in Marquette, it was clear with a temperature of 61. In neighboring states, Chicago was 87 degrees under partly cloudy skies. In Cleveland, it was partly cloudy and the temperature was 84. Once again, at 10 p.m., Mount Pleasant was 73 degrees under mostly cloudy skies. Now here is your local forecast. Tonight, a slight chance of showers and thunderstorms in the evening, then showers likely and a chance of thunderstorms after midnight. Lows in the mid-60s. Light winds.
chance of rain 60%. Thursday, patchy fog in the morning. Partly sunny with a 40% chance of showers and thunderstorms. Highs in the mid-80s. Light winds. Thursday night, a chance of showers and thunderstorms in the evening, then showers and a slight chance of thunderstorms after midnight. Lows in the lower 60s. Light winds. Chance of rain 80%. Friday, showers in the morning, then a chance of showers in the afternoon. Highs in the lower 80s. Light winds. Chance of rain 80%. Friday night, partly cloudy with a chance of rain showers and a slight chance of thunderstorms. Lows in the upper 50s. Light winds. Chance of rain 40%. Saturday, partly sunny. Highs around 80. Saturday night, partly cloudy. Lows in the mid-50s. Sunday, mostly sunny. Highs in the upper 70s. Sunday night, partly cloudy. Lows in the upper 50s. Labor Day, mostly sunny. Highs around 80. Monday night, partly cloudy with a 20% chance of rain showers. Lows in the upper 50s. Tuesday, partly sunny with a 20% chance of rain showers. Highs in the upper 70s. Tuesday night, partly cloudy with a 40% chance of showers. Lows around 60. Wednesday, partly sunny in the morning, then becoming mostly sunny. A 40% chance of showers. Highs in the lower 80s. 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The current time is 11:12 p.m. Eastern Daylight Time. Conditions around the area at 10 p.m. At Mount Pleasant, it was mostly cloudy. The temperature was 73 degrees, the dew point 72, and the relative humidity 94%. The pressure was 29.91 inches and rising. Across the remainder of south-central lower Michigan, at Midland, fog was reported with a temperature of 73. It was partly cloudy, with a temperature of 72 at Big Rapids, 76 at Saginaw, and 66 at Houghton Lake. At Alma, it was mostly cloudy, with a temperature of 75. Elsewhere in central and northern lower Michigan, skies ranged from clear to partly cloudy, and temperatures were between 63 and 68 degrees. Across southern lower Michigan, skies ranged from partly cloudy to mostly cloudy, and temperatures were between 80 and 85 degrees. In the Upper Peninsula, Sault Ste. Marie was 61 degrees under clear skies, and in Marquette, it was clear with a temperature of 61. In neighboring states, Chicago was 87 degrees under partly cloudy skies. In Cleveland, it was partly cloudy and the temperature was 84. Once again, at 10 p.m., Mount Pleasant was 73 degrees under mostly cloudy skies. Now here is your local forecast. Tonight, a slight chance of showers and thunderstorms in the evening, then showers likely and a chance of thunderstorms after midnight. Lows in the mid-60s. Light winds. Chance of rain 60%. Thursday, patchy fog in the morning. Partly sunny with a 40% chance of showers and thunderstorms. Highs in the mid-80s. Light winds. Thursday night, a chance of showers and thunderstorms in the evening, then showers and a slight chance of thunderstorms after midnight. Lows in the lower 60s. Light winds. Chance of rain 80%. Friday, showers in the morning, then a chance of showers in the afternoon. Highs in the lower 80s. Light winds. Chance of rain 80%. Friday night, partly cloudy with a chance of rain showers and a slight chance of thunderstorms. Lows in the upper 50s. Light winds. Chance of rain 40%. Saturday, partly sunny. Highs around 80. Saturday night, partly cloudy. Lows in the mid-50s. Sunday, mostly sunny. Highs in the upper 70s.
Sunday night, partly cloudy.

11:16 p.m. Eastern Daylight Time. Conditions around the area at 11 p.m. At Mount Pleasant, fog was reported, reducing the visibility to 0.5 mile. The temperature was 73 degrees, the dew point 70, and the relative humidity 88%. The pressure was 29.91 inches and steady. Across the remainder of south-central Lower Michigan, fog was reported, with a temperature of 64 at Houghton Lake and 73 at Midland. At Big Rapids, it was clear, with a temperature of 72. At Saginaw, it was partly cloudy, with a temperature of 75. At Alma, it was mostly cloudy, with a temperature of 72. Elsewhere in central and northern Lower Michigan, skies ranged from clear to partly cloudy, and temperatures were between 62 and 67 degrees. Across southern Lower Michigan, temperatures were between 77 and 84 degrees. At Detroit, thunder was reported. At Kalamazoo, it was clear. At Lansing, it was mostly cloudy. In the Upper Peninsula, Sault Ste. Marie was 60 degrees under clear skies, and in Marquette, it was clear with a temperature of 59. In neighboring states, Chicago was 86 degrees under partly cloudy skies. In Cleveland, it was partly cloudy and the temperature was 83. Once again, at 11 p.m., Mount Pleasant was 73 degrees with fog. Now here is your local forecast. Tonight, a slight chance of showers and thunderstorms in the evening, then showers likely and a chance of thunderstorms after midnight. Lows in the mid-60s. Light winds. Chance of rain 60%. Thursday, patchy fog in the morning. Partly sunny with a 40% chance of showers and thunderstorms. Highs in the mid-80s. Light winds. Thursday night, a chance of showers and thunderstorms in the evening, then showers and a slight chance of thunderstorms after midnight. Lows in the lower 60s. Light winds. Chance of rain 80%. Friday, showers in the morning, then a chance of showers in the afternoon. Highs in the lower 80s. Light winds. Chance of rain 80%. Friday night, partly cloudy with a chance of rain showers and a slight chance of thunderstorms. Lows in the upper 50s. Light winds. Chance of rain 40%. Saturday, partly sunny. Highs around 80. Saturday night, partly cloudy. Lows in the mid-50s. Sunday, mostly sunny. Highs in the upper 70s. Sunday night, partly cloudy. Lows in the upper 50s. Labor Day, mostly sunny. Highs around 80. Monday night, partly cloudy with a 20% chance of rain showers. Lows in the upper 50s. Tuesday, partly sunny with a 20% chance of rain showers. Highs in the upper 70s. Tuesday night, partly cloudy with a 40% chance of showers. Lows around 60. Wednesday, partly sunny in the morning, then becoming mostly sunny. A 40% chance of showers. Highs in the lower 80s. 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The current time is 11:20 p.m. Eastern Daylight Time. Conditions around the area at 11 p.m. At Mount Pleasant, fog was reported, reducing the visibility to 0.5 mile. The temperature was 73 degrees, the dew point 70, and the relative humidity 88%. The pressure was 29.91 inches and steady. Across the remainder of south-central Lower Michigan, fog was reported, with a temperature of 64 at Houghton Lake and 73 at Midland. At Big Rapids, it was clear, with a temperature of 72. At Saginaw, it was partly cloudy, with a temperature of 75. At Alma, it was mostly cloudy, with a temperature of 72. Elsewhere in central and northern Lower Michigan, skies ranged from clear to partly cloudy, and temperatures were between 62 and 67.

7 degrees. Across southern lower Michigan, temperatures were between 77 and 84 degrees. At Detroit, thunder was reported. At Kalamazoo, it was clear. At Lansing, it was mostly cloudy. In the Upper Peninsula, Sault Ste. Marie was 60 degrees under clear skies, and in Marquette, it was clear with a temperature of 59. In neighboring states, Chicago was 86 degrees under partly cloudy skies. In Cleveland, it was partly cloudy and the temperature was 83. Once again, at 11 p.m., Mount Pleasant was 73 degrees with fog. Now here is your local forecast. Tonight, a slight chance of showers and thunderstorms in the evening, then showers likely and a chance of thunderstorms after midnight. Lows in the mid-60s. Light winds. Chance of rain 60%. Thursday, patchy fog in the morning. Partly sunny with a 40% chance of showers and thunderstorms. Highs in the mid-80s. Light winds. Thursday night, a chance of showers and thunderstorms in the evening, then showers and a slight chance of thunderstorms after midnight. Lows in the lower 60s. Light winds. Chance of rain 80%. Friday, showers in the morning, then a chance of showers in the afternoon. Highs in the lower 80s. Light winds. Chance of rain 80%. Friday night, partly cloudy with a chance of rain showers and a slight chance of thunderstorms. Lows in the upper 50s. Light winds. Chance of rain 40%. Saturday, partly sunny. Highs around 80. Saturday night, partly cloudy. Lows in the mid-50s. Sunday, mostly sunny. Highs in the upper 70s. Sunday night, partly cloudy. Lows in the upper 50s. Labor Day, mostly sunny. Highs around 80. Monday night, partly cloudy with a 20% chance of rain showers. Lows in the upper 50s. Tuesday, partly sunny with a 20% chance of rain showers. Highs in the upper 70s. Tuesday night, partly cloudy with a 40% chance of showers. Lows around 60. Wednesday, partly sunny in the morning, then becoming mostly sunny. A 40% chance of showers. Highs in the lower 80s. 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The current time is 11:24 p.m. Eastern Daylight Time. Conditions around the area at 11 p.m. At Mount Pleasant, fog was reported, reducing the visibility to 0.5 mile. The temperature was 73 degrees, the dew point 70, and the relative humidity 88%. The pressure was 29.91 inches and steady. Across the remainder of south-central lower Michigan, fog was reported, with a temperature of 64 at Houghton Lake and 73 at Midland. At Big Rapids, it was clear, with a temperature of 72. At Saginaw, it was partly cloudy, with a temperature of 75. At Alma, it was mostly cloudy, with a temperature of 72. Elsewhere in central and northern lower Michigan, skies ranged from clear to partly cloudy, and temperatures were between 62 and 67 degrees. Across southern lower Michigan, temperatures were between 77 and 84 degrees. At Detroit, thunder was reported. At Kalamazoo, it was clear. At Lansing, it was mostly cloudy. In the Upper Peninsula, Sault Ste. Marie was 60 degrees under clear skies, and in Marquette, it was clear with a temperature of 59. In neighboring states, Chicago was 86 degrees under partly cloudy skies. In Cleveland, it was partly cloudy and the temperature was 83. Once again, at 11 p.m., Mount Pleasant was 73 degrees with fog. Now here is your local forecast. Tonight, a slight chance of showers and thunderstorms in the evening, then showers likely and a chance of thunderstorms after midnight. Lows in the mid-60s. Light winds.
chance of rain 60%. Thursday, patchy fog in the morning. Partly sunny with a 40% chance of showers and thunderstorms. Highs in the mid-80s. Light winds. Thursday night, a chance of showers and thunderstorms in the evening, then showers and a slight chance of thunderstorms after midnight. Lows in the lower 60s. Light winds. Chance of rain 80%. Friday, showers in the morning, then a chance of showers in the afternoon. Highs in the lower 80s. Light winds. Chance of rain 80%. Friday night, partly cloudy with a chance of rain showers and a slight chance of thunderstorms. Lows in the upper 50s. Light winds. Chance of rain 40%. Saturday, partly sunny. Highs around 80. Saturday night, partly cloudy. Lows in the mid-50s. Sunday, mostly sunny. Highs in the upper 70s. Sunday night, partly cloudy. Lows in the upper 50s. Labor Day, mostly sunny. Highs around 80. Monday night, partly cloudy with a 20% chance of rain showers. Lows in the upper 50s. Tuesday, partly sunny with a 20% chance of rain showers. Highs in the upper 70s. Tuesday night, partly cloudy with a 40% chance of showers. Lows around 60. Wednesday, partly sunny in the morning, then becoming mostly sunny. A 40% chance of showers. Highs in the lower 80s. 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The current time is 11:28 p.m. Eastern Daylight Time. Conditions around the area at 11 p.m. at Mount Pleasant, fog was reported, reducing the visibility to 0.5 mile. The temperature was 73 degrees, the dew point 70, and the relative humidity 88%. The pressure was 29.91 inches and steady. Across the remainder of south-central lower Michigan, fog was reported, with a temperature of 64 at Houghton Lake and 73 at Midland. At Big Rapids, it was clear, with a temperature of 72. At Saginaw, it was partly cloudy, with a temperature of 75. At Alma, it was mostly cloudy, with a temperature of 72. Elsewhere in central and northern lower Michigan, skies ranged from clear to partly cloudy, and temperatures were between 62 and 67 degrees. Across southern lower Michigan, temperatures were between 77 and 84 degrees. At Detroit, thunder was reported. At Kalamazoo, it was clear. At Lansing, it was mostly cloudy. In the Upper Peninsula, Sault Ste. Marie was 60 degrees under clear skies, and in Marquette, it was clear with a temperature of 59. In neighboring states, Chicago was 86 degrees under partly cloudy skies. In Cleveland, it was partly cloudy and the temperature was 83. Once again, at 11 p.m., Mount Pleasant was 73 degrees with fog. Now here is your local forecast. Tonight, a slight chance of showers and thunderstorms in the evening, then showers likely and a chance of thunderstorms after midnight. Lows in the mid-60s. Light winds. Chance of rain 60%. Thursday, patchy fog in the morning. Partly sunny with a 40% chance of showers and thunderstorms. Highs in the mid-80s. Light winds. Thursday night, a chance of showers and thunderstorms in the evening, then showers and a slight chance of thunderstorms after midnight. Lows in the lower 60s. Light winds. Chance of rain 80%. Friday, showers in the morning, then a chance of showers in the afternoon. Highs in the lower 80s. Light winds. Chance of rain 80%. Friday night, partly cloudy with a chance of rain showers and a slight chance of thunderstorms. Lows in the upper 50s. Light winds. Chance of rain 40%. Saturday, partly sunny. Highs around 80.
Saturday night, partly cloudy. Lows in the mid-50s. Sunday, mostly sunny. Highs in the upper 70s. Sunday night, partly cloudy. Lows in the upper 50s. Labor Day, mostly sunny. Highs around 80. Monday night, partly cloudy with a 20% chance of rain showers. Lows in the upper 50s. Tuesday, partly sunny with a 20% chance of rain showers. Highs in the upper 70s. Tuesday night, partly cloudy with a 40% chance of showers. Lows around 60. Wednesday, partly sunny in the morning, then becoming mostly sunny. A 40% chance of showers. Highs in the lower 80s. 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The current time is 11:32 p.m. Eastern Daylight Time. Conditions around the area at 11 p.m. at Mount Pleasant. Fog was reported, reducing the visibility to 0.5 mile. The temperature was 73 degrees, the dew point 70, and the relative humidity 88%. The pressure was 29.91 inches and steady. Across the remainder of south-central lower Michigan, fog was reported with a temperature of 64 at Houghton Lake and 73 at Midland. At Big Rapids, it was clear with a temperature of 72. At Saginaw, it was partly cloudy with a temperature of 75. At Alma, it was mostly cloudy with a temperature of 72. Elsewhere in central and northern lower Michigan, skies ranged from clear to partly cloudy. At Alma, it was mostly cloudy with a temperature of 72. Elsewhere in central and northern lower Michigan, skies ranged from clear to partly cloudy, and temperatures were between 62 and 67 degrees. Across southern lower Michigan, temperatures were between 77 and 84 degrees. At Detroit, thunder was reported. At Kalamazoo, it was clear. At Lansing, it was mostly cloudy. In the Upper Peninsula, Sault Ste. Marie was 60 degrees under clear skies, and in Marquette, it was clear with a temperature of 59. In neighboring states, Chicago was 86 degrees under partly cloudy skies. In Cleveland, it was partly cloudy and the temperature was 83. Once again, at 11 p.m., Mount Pleasant was 73 degrees with fog. Now here is your local forecast. Tonight, a slight chance of showers and thunderstorms in the evening, then showers likely and a chance of thunderstorms after midnight. Lows in the mid-60s. Light winds. Chance of rain 60%. Thursday, patchy fog in the morning. Partly sunny with a 40% chance of showers and thunderstorms. Highs in the mid-80s. Light winds. Thursday night, a chance of showers and thunderstorms in the evening, then showers and a slight chance of thunderstorms after midnight. Lows in the lower 60s. Light winds. Chance of rain 80%. Friday, showers in the morning, then a chance of showers in the afternoon. Highs in the lower 80s. Light winds. Chance of rain 80%. Friday night, partly cloudy with a chance of rain showers and a slight chance of thunderstorms. Lows in the upper 50s. Light winds. Chance of rain 40%. Saturday, partly sunny. Highs around 80. Saturday night, partly cloudy. Lows in the mid-50s. Sunday, mostly sunny. Highs in the upper 70s. Sunday night, partly cloudy. Lows in the upper 50s. Labor Day, mostly sunny. Highs around 80. Monday night, partly cloudy with a 20% chance of rain showers. Lows in the upper 50s. Tuesday, partly sunny with a 20% chance of rain showers. Highs in the upper 70s. Tuesday night, partly cloudy with a 40% chance of showers. Lows around 60. Wednesday, partly sunny in the morning, then becoming mostly

highs in the upper 70s. Tuesday night, partly cloudy with a 40% chance of showers. Lows around 60. Wednesday, partly sunny in the morning, then becoming mostly sunny. A 40% chance of showers. Highs in the lower 80s. 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The current time is 11:56 p.m. Eastern Daylight Time. Conditions around the area at 11 p.m. at Mount Pleasant, fog was reported, reducing the visibility to 0.5 mile. The temperature was 73 degrees, the dew point 70, and the relative humidity 88%. The pressure was 29.91 inches and steady. Across the remainder of south-central lower Michigan, fog was reported with a temperature of 64 at Houghton Lake and 73 at Midland. At Big Rapids, it was clear with a temperature of 72. At Saginaw, it was partly cloudy with a temperature of 75. At Alma, it was mostly cloudy with a temperature of 72. Elsewhere in central and northern lower Michigan, skies ranged from clear to partly cloudy, and temperatures were between 62 and 67 degrees. Across southern lower Michigan, temperatures were between 77 and 84 degrees. At Detroit, thunder was reported. At Kalamazoo, it was clear. At Lansing, it was mostly cloudy. In the Upper Peninsula, Sault Ste. Marie was 60 degrees under clear skies, and in Marquette, it was clear with a temperature of 59. In neighboring states, Chicago was 86 degrees under partly cloudy skies. In Cleveland, it was partly cloudy and the temperature was 83. Once again, at 11 p.m., Mount Pleasant was 73 degrees with fog. Now here is your local forecast. Tonight, a slight chance of showers and thunderstorms in the evening, then showers likely and a chance of thunderstorms after midnight. Lows in the mid-60s. Light winds. Chance of rain 60%. Thursday, patchy fog in the morning. Partly sunny with a 40% chance of showers and thunderstorms. Highs in the mid-80s. Light winds. Thursday night, a chance of showers and thunderstorms in the evening, then showers and a slight chance of thunderstorms after midnight. Lows in the lower 60s. Light winds. Chance of rain 80%. Friday, showers in the morning, then a chance of showers in the afternoon. Highs in the lower 80s. Light winds. Chance of rain 80%. Friday night, partly cloudy with a chance of rain showers and a slight chance of thunderstorms. Lows in the upper 50s. Light winds. Chance of rain 40%. Saturday, partly sunny. Highs around 80. Saturday night, partly cloudy. Lows in the mid-50s. Sunday, mostly sunny. Highs in the upper 70s. Sunday night, partly cloudy. Lows in the upper 50s. Labor Day, mostly sunny. Highs around 80. Monday night, partly cloudy with a 20% chance of rain showers. Lows in the upper 50s. Tuesday, partly sunny with a 20% chance of rain showers. Highs in the upper 70s. Tuesday night, partly cloudy with a 40% chance of showers. Lows around 60. Wednesday, partly sunny in the morning, then becoming mostly sunny. A 40% chance of showers. Highs in the lower 80s. 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The current time is 12 a.m. Eastern Daylight Time. Conditions around the area at 11 p.m. At Mount Pleasant, fog was reported, reducing the visibility to 0.5 mile. The temperature was 73 degrees, the dew point 70, and the relative humidity 88%.
the pressure was 29.91 inches and steady. Across the remainder of south-central Lower Michigan, fog was reported with a temperature of 64 at Houghton Lake and 73 at Midland. At Big Rapids, it was clear with a temperature of 72. At Saginaw, it was partly cloudy with a temperature of 75. At Alma, it was mostly cloudy with a temperature of 72. Elsewhere in central and northern Lower Michigan, skies ranged from clear to partly cloudy, and temperatures were between 62 and 67 degrees. Across southern Lower Michigan, temperatures were between 77 and 84 degrees. At Detroit, thunder was reported. At Kalamazoo, it was clear. At Lansing, it was mostly cloudy. In the Upper Peninsula, Sault Ste. Marie was 60 degrees under clear skies, and in Marquette, it was clear with a temperature of 59. In neighboring states, Chicago was 86 degrees under partly cloudy skies. In Cleveland, it was partly cloudy and the temperature was 83. Once again, at 11 p.m., Mount Pleasant was 73. Now here is your local forecast. Tonight, a slight chance of showers and thunderstorms in the evening, then showers likely and a chance of thunderstorms after midnight. Lows in the mid-60s. Light winds. Chance of rain 60%. Thursday, patchy fog in the morning. Partly sunny with a 40% chance of showers and thunderstorms. Highs in the mid-80s. Light winds. Thursday night, a chance of showers and thunderstorms in the evening, then showers and a slight chance of thunderstorms after midnight. Lows in the lower 60s. Light winds. Chance of rain 80%. Friday, showers in the morning, then a chance of showers in the afternoon. Highs in the lower 80s. Light winds. Chance of rain 80%. Friday night, partly cloudy with a chance of rain showers and a slight chance of thunderstorms. Lows in the upper 50s. Light winds. Chance of rain 40%. Saturday, partly sunny. Highs around 80. Saturday night, partly cloudy. Lows in the mid-50s. Sunday, mostly sunny. Highs in the upper 70s. Sunday night, partly cloudy. Lows in the upper 50s. Labor Day, mostly sunny. Highs around 80. Monday night, partly cloudy with a 20% chance of rain showers. Lows in the upper 50s. Tuesday, partly sunny with a 20% chance of rain showers. Highs in the upper 70s. Tuesday night, partly cloudy with a 40% chance of showers. Lows around 60. Wednesday, partly sunny in the morning, then becoming mostly sunny. A 40% chance of showers. Highs in the lower 80s. 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The current time is 12:04 a.m. Eastern Daylight Time. Conditions around the area at 11 p.m. At Mount Pleasant, fog was reported, reduceing the visibility to 0.5 mile. The temperature was 73 degrees, the dew point 70, and the relative humidity 88%. The pressure was 29.91 inches and steady. Across the remainder of south-central Lower Michigan, fog was reported with a temperature of 64 at Houghton Lake and 73 at Midland. At Big Rapids, it was clear with a temperature of 72. At Saginaw, it was partly cloudy with a temperature of 75. At Alma, it was mostly cloudy with a temperature of 72. Elsewhere in central and northern Lower Michigan, skies ranged from clear to partly cloudy, and temperatures were between 62 and 67 degrees. Across southern Lower Michigan, temperatures were between 77 and 84 degrees. At Detroit, thunder was reported. At Kalamazoo, it was clear. At Lansing, it was mostly cloudy. In the Upper Peninsula, Sault Ste. Marie was 60 degrees under clear skies, and in Marquette,
it was clear with a temperature of 59. In neighboring states, Chicago was 86 degrees under partly cloudy skies. In Cleveland, it was partly cloudy and the temperature was 83. Once again, at 11 p.m., Mount Pleasant was 73 degrees with fog. Now here is your local forecast. Tonight, a slight chance of showers and thunderstorms in the evening, then showers likely and a chance of thunderstorms after midnight. Lows in the mid-60s. Light winds. Chance of rain 60%. Thursday, patchy fog in the morning. Partly sunny with a 40% chance of showers and thunderstorms. Highs in the mid-80s. Light winds. Thursday night, a chance of showers and thunderstorms in the evening, then showers and a slight chance of thunderstorms after midnight. Lows in the lower 60s. Light winds. Chance of rain 80%. Friday, showers in the morning, then a chance of showers in the afternoon. Highs in the lower 80s. Light winds. Chance of rain 80%. Friday night, partly cloudy with a chance of rain showers and a slight chance of thunderstorms. Lows in the upper 50s. Light winds. Chance of rain 40%. Saturday, partly sunny. Highs around 80. Saturday night, partly cloudy. Lows in the mid-50s. Sunday, mostly sunny. Highs in the upper 70s. Sunday night, partly cloudy. Lows in the upper 50s. Labor Day, mostly sunny. Highs around 80. Monday night, partly cloudy with a 20% chance of rain showers. Lows in the upper 50s. Tuesday, partly sunny with a 20% chance of rain showers. Highs in the upper 70s. Tuesday night, partly cloudy with a 40% chance of showers. Lows around 60. Wednesday, partly sunny in the morning, then becoming mostly sunny. A 40% chance of showers. Highs in the lower 80s. 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The current time is 12:08 a.m. Eastern Daylight Time. Conditions around the area at 11 p.m. At Mount Pleasant, fog was reported, reducing the visibility to 0.5 mile. The temperature was 73 degrees, the dew point 70, and the relative humidity 88%. The pressure was 29.91 inches and steady. Across the remainder of south-central lower Michigan, fog was reported, with a temperature of 64 at Houghton Lake and 73 at Midland. At Big Rapids, it was clear, with a temperature of 72. At Saginaw, it was partly cloudy, with a temperature of 75. At Alma, it was mostly cloudy, with a temperature of 72. Elsewhere in central and northern lower Michigan, skies ranged from clear to partly cloudy, and temperatures were between 62 and 67 degrees. Across southern lower Michigan, temperatures were between 77 and 84 degrees. At Detroit, thunder was reported. At Kalamazoo, it was clear. At Lansing, it was mostly cloudy. In the Upper Peninsula, Sault Ste. Marie was 60 degrees under clear skies, and in Marquette, it was clear with a temperature of 59. In neighboring states, Chicago was 86 degrees under partly cloudy skies. In Cleveland, it was partly cloudy and the temperature was 83. Once again, at 11 p.m., Mount Pleasant was 73 degrees with fog. Now here is your local forecast. Tonight, a slight chance of showers and thunderstorms in the evening, then showers likely and a chance of thunderstorms after midnight. Lows in the mid-60s. Light winds. Chance of rain 60%. Thursday, patchy fog in the morning. Partly sunny with a 40% chance of showers and thunderstorms. Highs in the mid-80s. Light winds. Thursday night, a chance of showers and thunderstorms in the evening, then showers and a slight chance of thunderstorms after midnight.
lows in the lower 60s. Light winds. Chance of rain 80%. Friday, showers in the morning, then a chance of showers in the afternoon. Highs in the lower 80s. Light winds. Chance of rain 80%. Friday night, partly cloudy with a chance of rain, showers, and a slight chance of thunderstorms. Lows in the upper 50s. Light winds. Chance of rain 40%. Saturday, partly sunny. Highs around 80. Saturday night, partly cloudy. Lows in the mid-50s. Sunday, mostly sunny. Highs in the upper 70s. Sunday night, partly cloudy. Lows in the upper 50s. Labor Day, mostly sunny. Highs around 80. Monday night, partly cloudy with a 20% chance of rain showers. Lows in the upper 50s. Tuesday, partly sunny with a 20% chance of rain showers. Highs in the upper 70s. Tuesday night, partly cloudy with a 40% chance of showers. Lows around 60. Wednesday, partly sunny in the morning, then becoming mostly sunny. A 40% chance of showers. Highs in the lower 80s. 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The current time is 12:12 a.m. Eastern Daylight Time. Conditions around the area at 11 p.m. At Mount Pleasant, fog was reported, reducing the visibility to 0.5 mile. The temperature was 73 degrees, the dew point 70, and the relative humidity 88%. The pressure was 29.91 inches and steady. Across the remainder of south-central lower Michigan, fog was reported with a temperature of 64 at Houghton Lake and 73 at Midland. At Big Rapids, it was clear with a temperature of 72. At Saginaw, it was partly cloudy with a temperature of 75. At Alma, it was mostly cloudy with a temperature of 72. Elsewhere in central and northern lower Michigan, skies ranged from clear to partly cloudy, and temperatures were between 62 and 67 degrees. Across southern lower Michigan, temperatures were between 77 and 84 degrees. At Detroit, thunder was reported. At Kalamazoo, it was clear. At Lansing, it was mostly cloudy. In the Upper Peninsula, Sault Ste. Marie was 60 degrees under clear skies, and in Marquette, it was clear with a temperature of 59. In neighboring states, Chicago was 86 degrees under partly cloudy skies. In Cleveland, it was partly cloudy and the temperature was 83. Once again, at 11 p.m., Mount Pleasant was 73 degrees with fog. Conditions around the area at midnight. At Mount Pleasant, fog was reported, reducing the visibility to 0.75 mile. The temperature was 72 degrees, the dew point 70, and the relative humidity 94%. The pressure was 29.90 inches and falling. Across the remainder of south-central lower Michigan, fog was reported with a temperature of 70 at Big Rapids and 73 at Midland. It was clear with a temperature of 72 at Alma and 63 at Houghton Lake. At Saginaw, it was partly cloudy with a temperature of 74. Elsewhere in central and northern lower Michigan, skies ranged from clear to partly cloudy, and temperatures were between 60 and 65 degrees. Across southern lower Michigan, temperatures were between 75 and 79 degrees. At Detroit, thunder was reported. At Kalamazoo, it was clear. At Lansing, it was partly cloudy. In the Upper Peninsula, Sault Ste. Marie was 59 degrees under clear skies, and in Marquette, it was clear with a temperature of 57. In neighboring states, Chicago was 84 degrees under partly cloudy skies. In Cleveland, it was partly cloudy and the temperature was 82. Once again, at midnight, Mount Pleasant was 72 degrees with fog. Now here is your local forecast. Tonight,
slight chance of showers.

Lows in the upper 50s. Light winds. Chance of rain 40%. Saturday, partly sunny. Highs around 80. Saturday night, partly cloudy. Lows in the mid-50s. Sunday, mostly sunny. Highs in the upper 70s. Sunday night, partly cloudy. Lows in the upper 50s. Labor Day, mostly sunny. Highs around 80. Monday night, partly cloudy with a 20% chance of rain showers. Lows in the upper 50s. Tuesday, partly sunny with a 20% chance of rain showers. Highs in the upper 70s. Tuesday night, partly cloudy with a 40% chance of showers. Lows around 60. Wednesday, partly sunny in the morning, then becoming mostly sunny. A 40% chance of showers. Highs in the lower 80s. 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The current time is 12:18 a.m. Eastern Daylight Time. Conditions around the area at midnight. At Mount Pleasant, fog was reported, reducing the visibility to 3/4 of a mile. The temperature was 72 degrees, the dew point 70, and the relative humidity 94%. The pressure was 29.90 inches and falling. Across the remainder of south-central lower Michigan, fog was reported, with a temperature of 70 at Big Rapids and 73 at Midland. It was clear, with a temperature of 72 at Alma and 63 at Houghton Lake. At Saginaw, it was partly cloudy, with a temperature of 74. Elsewhere in central and northern lower Michigan, skies ranged from clear to partly cloudy, and temperatures were between 60 and 65 degrees. Across southern lower Michigan, temperatures were between 75 and 79 degrees. At Detroit, thunder was reported. At Kalamazoo, it was clear. At Lansing, it was partly cloudy. In the Upper Peninsula, Sault Ste. Marie was 59 degrees under clear skies, and in Marquette, it was clear with a temperature of 57. In neighboring states, Chicago was 84 degrees under partly cloudy skies. In Cleveland, it was partly cloudy and the temperature was 82. Once again, at midnight, Mount Pleasant was 72 degrees with fog. Now here is your local forecast. Tonight, a slight chance of showers and thunderstorms in the evening, then showers likely and a chance of thunderstorms after midnight. Lows in the mid-60s. Light winds. Chance of rain 60%. Thursday, patchy fog in the morning. Partly sunny with a 40% chance of showers and thunderstorms. Highs in the mid-80s. Light winds. Thursday night, a chance of showers and thunderstorms in the evening, then showers and a slight chance of thunderstorms after midnight. Lows in the lower 60s. Light winds. Chance of rain 80%. Friday, showers in the morning, then a chance of showers in the afternoon. Highs in the lower 80s. Light winds. Chance of rain 80%. Friday night, partly cloudy with a chance of rain showers and a slight chance of thunderstorms. Lows in the upper 50s. Light winds. Chance of rain 40%. Saturday, partly sunny. Highs around 80. Saturday night, partly cloudy. Lows in the mid-50s. Sunday, mostly sunny. Highs in the upper 70s. Sunday night, partly cloudy. Lows in the upper 50s. Labor Day, mostly sunny. Highs around 80. Monday night, partly cloudy with a 20% chance of rain showers. Lows in the upper 50s. Tuesday, partly sunny with a 20% chance of rain showers. Highs in the upper 70s. Tuesday night, partly cloudy with a 40% chance of showers. Lows around 60. Wednesday, partly sunny in the morning, then becoming mostly sunny. A 40% chance of showers. Highs in the lower 80s.

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The current time is 12:22 a.m. Eastern Daylight Time. Conditions around the area at midnight. At Mount Pleasant, fog was reported, reducing the visibility to 3/4 of a mile. The temperature was 72 degrees, the dew point 70, and the relative humidity 94%. The pressure was 29.90 inches and falling. Across the remainder of south-central lower Michigan, fog was reported with a temperature of 70 at Big Rapids and 73 at Midland. It was clear with a temperature of 72 at Alma and 63 at Houghton Lake. At Saginaw, it was partly cloudy with a temperature of 74. Elsewhere in central and northern lower Michigan, skies ranged from clear to partly cloudy and temperatures were between 60 and 65 degrees. Across southern lower Michigan, temperatures were between 75 and 79 degrees. At Detroit, thunder was reported. At Kalamazoo, it was clear. At Lansing, it was partly cloudy. In the Upper Peninsula, Sault Ste. Marie was 59 degrees under clear skies, and in Marquette, it was clear with a temperature of 57. In neighboring states, Chicago was 84 degrees under partly cloudy skies. In Cleveland, it was partly cloudy and the temperature was 82. Once again, at midnight, Mount Pleasant was 72 degrees with fog. Now here is your local forecast. Tonight, a slight chance of showers and thunderstorms in the evening, then showers likely and a chance of thunderstorms after midnight. Lows in the mid-60s. Light winds. Chance of rain 60%. Thursday, patchy fog in the morning. Partly sunny with a 40% chance of showers and thunderstorms. Highs in the mid-80s. Light winds. Thursday night, a chance of showers and thunderstorms in the evening, then showers and a slight chance of thunderstorms after midnight. Lows in the lower 60s. Light winds. Chance of rain 80%. Friday, showers in the morning, then a chance of showers in the afternoon. Highs in the lower 80s. Light winds. Chance of rain 80%. Friday night, partly cloudy with a chance of rain showers and a slight chance of thunderstorms. Lows in the upper 50s. Light winds. Chance of rain 40%. Saturday, partly sunny. Highs around 80. Saturday night, partly cloudy. Lows in the mid-50s. Sunday, mostly sunny. Highs in the upper 70s. Sunday night, partly cloudy. Lows in the upper 50s. Labor Day, mostly sunny. Highs around 80. Monday night, partly cloudy with a 20% chance of rain showers. Lows in the upper 50s. Tuesday, partly sunny with a 20% chance of rain showers. Highs in the upper 70s. Tuesday night, partly cloudy with a 40% chance of showers. Lows around 60. Wednesday, partly sunny in the morning, then becoming mostly sunny. A 40% chance of showers. Highs in the lower 80s. 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The current time is 12:26 a.m. Eastern Daylight Time. Conditions around the area at midnight. At Mount Pleasant, fog was reported, reducing the visibility to 3/4 of a mile. The temperature was 72 degrees, the dew point 70, and the relative humidity 94%. The pressure was 29.90 inches and falling. Across the remainder of south-central lower Michigan, fog was reported with a temperature of 70 at Big Rapids and 73 at Midland. It was clear with a temperature of 72 at Alma and 63 at Houghton Lake. At Saginaw, it was partly cloudy with a temperature of 74.
Elsewhere in central and northern lower Michigan, skies ranged from clear to partly cloudy, and temperatures were between 60 and 65 degrees. Across southern lower Michigan, temperatures were between 75 and 79 degrees. At Detroit, thunder was reported. At Kalamazoo, it was clear. At Lansing, it was partly cloudy. In the Upper Peninsula, Sault Ste. Marie was 59 degrees under clear skies, and in Marquette, it was clear with a temperature of 57. In neighboring states, Chicago was 84 degrees under partly cloudy skies. In Cleveland, it was partly cloudy and the temperature was 82. Once again, at midnight, Mount Pleasant was 72 degrees with fog. Now here is your local forecast. Tonight, a slight chance of showers and thunderstorms in the evening, then showers likely and a chance of thunderstorms after midnight. Lows in the mid-60s. Light winds. Chance of rain 60%. Thursday, patchy fog in the morning. Partly sunny with a 40% chance of showers and thunderstorms. Highs in the mid-80s. Light winds. Thursday night, a chance of showers and thunderstorms in the evening, then showers and a slight chance of thunderstorms after midnight. Lows in the lower 60s. Light winds. Chance of rain 80%. Friday, showers in the morning, then a chance of showers in the afternoon. Highs in the lower 80s. Light winds. Chance of rain 80%. Friday night, partly cloudy with a chance of rain showers and a slight chance of thunderstorms. Lows in the upper 50s. Light winds. Chance of rain 40%. Saturday, partly sunny. Highs around 80. Saturday night, partly cloudy. Lows in the mid-50s. Sunday, mostly sunny. Highs in the upper 70s. Sunday night, partly cloudy. Lows in the upper 50s. Labor Day, mostly sunny. Highs around 80. Monday night, partly cloudy with a 20% chance of rain showers. Lows in the upper 50s. Tuesday, partly sunny with a 20% chance of rain showers. Highs in the upper 70s. Tuesday night, partly cloudy with a 40% chance of showers. Lows around 60. Wednesday, partly sunny in the morning, then becoming mostly sunny. A 40% chance of showers. Highs in the lower 80s. 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The current time is 12:30 a.m. Eastern Daylight Time. Conditions around the area at midnight. At Mount Pleasant, fog was reported, reducing the visibility to 3/4 of a mile. The temperature was 72 degrees, the dew point 70, and the relative humidity 94%. The pressure was 29.90 inches and falling. Across the remainder of south-central lower Michigan, fog was reported with a temperature of 70 at Big Rapids and 73 at Midland. It was clear with a temperature of 72 at Alma and 63 at Houghton Lake. At Saginaw, it was partly cloudy with a temperature of 74. Elsewhere in central and northern lower Michigan, skies ranged from clear to partly cloudy and temperatures were between 60 and 65 degrees. Across southern lower Michigan, temperatures were between 75 and 79 degrees. At Detroit, thunder was reported. At Kalamazoo, it was clear. At Lansing, it was partly cloudy. In the Upper Peninsula, Sault Ste. Marie was 59 degrees under clear skies, and in Marquette, it was clear with a temperature of 57. In neighboring states, Chicago was 84 degrees under partly cloudy skies. In Cleveland, it was partly cloudy and the temperature was 82. Once again, at midnight, Mount Pleasant was 72 degrees with fog. Now here is your local forecast. Tonight, a slight chance of showers and thunderstorms in the evening, then showers likely and a chance of thunderstorms after midnight.
Lows in the mid-60s. Light winds. Chance of rain 60%. Thursday, patchy fog in the morning. Partly sunny with a 40% chance of showers and thunderstorms. Highs in the mid-80s. Light winds. Thursday night, a chance of showers and thunderstorms in the evening, then showers and a slight chance of thunderstorms after midnight. Lows in the lower 60s. Light winds. Chance of rain 80%. Friday, showers in the morning, then a chance of showers in the afternoon. Highs in the lower 80s. Light winds. Chance of rain 80%. Friday night, partly cloudy with a chance of rain showers and a slight chance of thunderstorms. Lows in the upper 50s. Light winds. Chance of rain 40%. Saturday, partly sunny. Highs around 80. Saturday night, partly cloudy. Lows in the mid-50s. Sunday, mostly sunny. Highs in the upper 70s. Sunday night, partly cloudy. Lows in the upper 50s. Labor Day, mostly sunny. Highs around 80. Highs in the upper 70s. Sunday night, partly cloudy. Lows in the upper 50s. Labor Day, mostly sunny. Highs around 80. Monday night, partly cloudy with a 20% chance of rain showers. Lows in the upper 50s. Tuesday, partly sunny with a 20% chance of rain showers. Highs in the upper 70s. Tuesday night, partly cloudy with a 40% chance of showers. Lows around 60. Wednesday, partly sunny in the morning, then becoming mostly sunny. A 40% chance of showers. Highs in the lower 80s. 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The current time is 12:34 a.m. Eastern Daylight Time. Conditions around the area at midnight. At Mount Pleasant, fog was reported, reducing the visibility to 3/4 of a mile. The temperature was 72 degrees, the dew point 70, and the relative humidity 94%. The pressure was 29.90 inches and falling. Across the remainder of south-central lower Michigan, fog was reported with a temperature of 70 at Big Rapids and 73 at Midland. It was clear with a temperature of 72 at Alma and 63 at Houghton Lake. At Saginaw, it was partly cloudy with a temperature of 74. Elsewhere in central and northern lower Michigan, skies ranged from clear to partly cloudy and temperatures were between 60 and 65 degrees. Across southern lower Michigan, temperatures were between 75 and 79 degrees. At Detroit, thunder was reported. At Kalamazoo, it was clear. At Lansing, it was partly cloudy. In the Upper Peninsula, Sault Ste. Marie was 59 degrees under clear skies, and in Marquette, it was clear with a temperature of 57. In neighboring states, Chicago was 84 degrees under partly cloudy skies. In Cleveland, it was partly cloudy and the temperature was 82. Once again, at midnight, Mount Pleasant was 72 degrees with fog. Now here is your local forecast. Tonight, a slight chance of showers and thunderstorms in the evening, then showers likely and a chance of thunderstorms after midnight. Lows in the mid-60s. Light winds. Chance of rain 60%. Thursday, patchy fog in the morning. Partly sunny with a 40% chance of showers and thunderstorms. Highs in the mid-80s. Light winds. Thursday night, a chance of showers and thunderstorms in the evening, then showers and a slight chance of thunderstorms after midnight. Lows in the lower 60s. Light winds. Chance of rain 80%. Friday, showers in the morning, then a chance of showers in the afternoon. Highs in the lower 80s. Light winds. Chance of rain 80%. Friday night, partly cloudy with a chance of rain showers and a slight chance

lows in the upper 50s. Light winds. Chance of rain 40%. Saturday, partly sunny. Highs around 80. Saturday night, partly cloudy. Lows in the mid-50s. Sunday, mostly sunny. Highs in the upper 70s. Sunday night, partly cloudy. Lows in the upper 50s. Labor Day, mostly sunny. Highs around 80. Monday night, partly cloudy with a 20% chance of rain showers. Lows in the upper 50s. Tuesday, partly sunny with a 20% chance of rain showers. Highs in the upper 70s. Tuesday night, partly cloudy with a 40% chance of showers. Lows around 60. Wednesday, partly sunny in the morning, then becoming mostly sunny. A 40% chance of showers. Highs in the lower 80s. 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The current time is 12:38 a.m. Eastern Daylight Time. Conditions around the area at midnight. At Mount Pleasant, fog was reported, reducing the visibility to 3/4 of a mile. The temperature was 72 degrees, the dew point 70, and the relative humidity 94%. The pressure was 29.90 inches and falling. Across the remainder of south-central lower Michigan, fog was reported with a temperature of 70 at Big Rapids and 73 at Midland. It was clear with a temperature of 72 at Alma and 63 at Houghton Lake. At Saginaw, it was partly cloudy with a temperature of 74. Elsewhere in central and northern lower Michigan, skies ranged from clear to partly cloudy and temperatures were between 60 and 65 degrees. Across southern lower Michigan, temperatures were between 75 and 79 degrees. At Detroit, thunder was reported. At Kalamazoo, it was clear. At Lansing, it was partly cloudy. In the Upper Peninsula, Sault Ste. Marie was 59 degrees under clear skies, and in Marquette, it was clear with a temperature of 57. In neighboring states, Chicago was 84 degrees under partly cloudy skies. In Cleveland, it was partly cloudy and the temperature was 82. Once again, at midnight, Mount Pleasant was 72 degrees with fog. Now here is your local forecast. Tonight, a slight chance of showers and thunderstorms in the evening, then showers likely and a chance of thunderstorms after midnight. Lows in the mid-60s. Light winds. Chance of rain 60%. Thursday, patchy fog in the morning. Partly sunny with a 40% chance of showers and thunderstorms. Highs in the mid-80s. Light winds. Thursday night, a chance of showers and thunderstorms in the evening, then showers and a slight chance of thunderstorms after midnight. Lows in the lower 60s. Light winds. Chance of rain 80%. Friday, showers in the morning, then a chance of showers in the afternoon. Highs in the lower 80s. Light winds. Chance of rain 80%. Friday night, partly cloudy with a chance of rain showers and a slight chance of thunderstorms. Lows in the upper 50s. Light winds. Chance of rain 40%. Saturday, partly sunny. Highs around 80. Saturday night, partly cloudy. Lows in the mid-50s. Sunday, mostly sunny. Highs in the upper 70s. Sunday night, partly cloudy. Lows in the upper 50s. Labor Day, mostly sunny. Highs around 80. Monday night, partly cloudy with a 20% chance of rain showers. Lows in the upper 50s. Tuesday, partly sunny with a 20% chance of rain showers. Highs in the upper 70s. Tuesday night, partly cloudy with a 40% chance of showers. Lows around 60. Wednesday, partly sunny in the morning, then becoming mostly sunny. A 40% chance of showers. Highs in the lower 80s.
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The current time is 12:42 a.m. Eastern Daylight Time. Conditions around the area at midnight. At Mount Pleasant, fog was reported, reducing the visibility to 3/4 of a mile. The temperature was 72 degrees, the dew point 70, and the relative humidity 94%. The pressure was 29.90 inches and falling. Across the remainder of south-central Lower Michigan, fog was reported with a temperature of 70 at Big Rapids and 73 at Midland. It was clear with a temperature of 72 at Alma and 63 at Houghton Lake. At Saginaw, it was partly cloudy with a temperature of 74. Elsewhere in central and northern Lower Michigan, skies ranged from clear to partly cloudy and temperatures were between 60 and 65 degrees. Across southern Lower Michigan, temperatures were between 75 and 79 degrees. At Detroit, thunder was reported. At Kalamazoo, it was clear. At Lansing, it was partly cloudy. In the Upper Peninsula, Sault Ste. Marie was 59 degrees under clear skies, and in Marquette, it was clear with a temperature of 57. In neighboring states, Chicago was 84 degrees under partly cloudy skies. In Cleveland, it was partly cloudy and the temperature was 82. Once again, at midnight, Mount Pleasant was 72 degrees with fog. Now here is your local forecast. Tonight, a slight chance of showers and thunderstorms in the evening, then showers likely and a chance of thunderstorms after midnight. Lows in the mid-60s. Light winds. Chance of rain 60%. Thursday, patchy fog in the morning. Partly sunny with a 40% chance of showers and thunderstorms. Highs in the mid-80s. Light winds. Thursday night, a chance of showers and thunderstorms in the evening, then showers and a slight chance of thunderstorms after midnight. Lows in the lower 60s. Light winds. Chance of rain 80%. Friday, showers in the morning, then a chance of showers in the afternoon. Highs in the lower 80s. Light winds. Chance of rain 80%. Friday night, partly cloudy with a chance of rain showers and a slight chance of thunderstorms. Lows in the upper 50s. Light winds. Chance of rain 40%. Saturday, partly sunny. Highs around 80. Saturday night, partly cloudy. Lows in the mid-50s. Sunday, mostly sunny. Highs in the upper 70s. Sunday night, partly cloudy. Lows in the upper 50s. Labor Day, mostly sunny. Highs around 80. Monday night, partly cloudy with a 20% chance of rain showers. Lows in the upper 50s. Tuesday, partly sunny with a 20% chance of rain showers. Highs in the upper 70s. Tuesday night, partly cloudy with a 40% chance of showers. Lows around 60. Wednesday, partly sunny in the morning, then becoming mostly sunny. A 40% chance of showers. Highs in the lower 80s. 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The current time is 12:46 a.m. Eastern Daylight Time. Conditions around the area at midnight. At Mount Pleasant, fog was reported, reducing the visibility to 3/4 of a mile. The temperature was 72 degrees, the dew point 70, and the relative humidity 94%. The pressure was 29.90 inches and falling. Across the remainder of south-central Lower Michigan, fog was reported with a temperature of 70 at Big Rapids and 73 at Midland. It was clear with a temperature of 72 at Alma and 63 at Houghton Lake. At Saginaw, it was partly

cloudy with a temperature of 74. Elsewhere in central and northern lower Michigan, skies ranged from clear to partly cloudy, and temperatures were between 60 and 65 degrees. Across southern lower Michigan, temperatures were between 75 and 79 degrees. At Detroit, thunder was reported. At Kalamazoo, it was clear. At Lansing, it was partly cloudy. In the Upper Peninsula, Sault Ste. Marie was 59 degrees under clear skies, and in Marquette, it was clear with a temperature of 57. In neighboring states, Chicago was 84 degrees under partly cloudy skies. In Cleveland, it was partly cloudy and the temperature was 82. Once again, at midnight, Mount Pleasant was 72 degrees with fog. Now here is your local forecast. Tonight, a slight chance of showers and thunderstorms in the evening, then showers likely and a chance of thunderstorms after midnight. Lows in the mid-60s. Light winds. Chance of rain 60%. Thursday, patchy fog in the morning. Partly sunny with a 40% chance of showers and thunderstorms. Highs in the mid-80s. Light winds. Thursday night, a chance of showers and thunderstorms in the evening, then showers and a slight chance of thunderstorms after midnight. Lows in the lower 60s. Light winds. Chance of rain 80%. Friday, showers in the morning, then a chance of showers in the afternoon. Highs in the lower 80s. Light winds. Chance of rain 80%. Friday night, partly cloudy with a chance of rain showers and a slight chance of thunderstorms. Lows in the upper 50s. Light winds. Chance of rain 40%. Saturday, partly sunny. Highs around 80. Saturday night, partly cloudy. Lows in the mid-50s. Sunday, mostly sunny. Highs in the upper 70s. Sunday night, partly cloudy. Lows in the upper 50s. Labor Day, mostly sunny. Highs around 80. Monday night, partly cloudy with a 20% chance of rain showers. Lows in the upper 50s. Tuesday, partly sunny with a 20% chance of rain showers. Highs in the upper 70s. Tuesday night, partly cloudy with a 40% chance of showers. Lows around 60. Wednesday, partly sunny in the morning, then becoming mostly sunny. A 40% chance of showers. Highs in the lower 80s. 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The current time is 12:49 a.m. Eastern Daylight Time. Conditions around the area at midnight. At Mount Pleasant, fog was reported, reducing the visibility to 3/4 of a mile. The temperature was 72 degrees, the dew point 70, and the relative humidity 94%. The pressure was 29.90 inches and falling. Across the remainder of south-central lower Michigan, fog was reported with a temperature of 70 at Big Rapids and 73 at Midland. It was clear with a temperature of 72 at Alma and 63 at Houghton Lake. At Saginaw, it was partly cloudy with a temperature of 74. Elsewhere in central and northern lower Michigan, skies ranged from clear to partly cloudy and temperatures were between 60 and 65 degrees. Across southern lower Michigan, temperatures were between 75 and 79 degrees. At Detroit, thunder was reported. At Kalamazoo, it was clear. At Lansing, it was partly cloudy. In the Upper Peninsula, Sault Ste. Marie was 59 degrees under clear skies, and in Marquette, it was clear with a temperature of 57. In neighboring states, Chicago was 84 degrees under partly cloudy skies. In Cleveland, it was partly cloudy and the temperature was 82. Once again, at midnight, Mount Pleasant was 72 degrees with fog. Now here is your local forecast. Tonight, a slight chance of showers and thunderstorms in the evening, then showers likely.

and a chance of thunderstorms after midnight. Lows in the mid-60s. Light winds. Chance of rain 60%. Thursday, patchy fog in the morning. Partly sunny with a 40% chance of showers and thunderstorms. Highs in the mid-80s. Light winds. Thursday night, a chance of showers and thunderstorms in the evening. Then showers and a slight chance of thunderstorms after midnight. Lows in the lower 60s. Light winds. Chance of rain 80%. Friday, showers in the morning. Then a chance of showers in the afternoon. Highs in the lower 80s. Light winds. Chance of rain 80%. Friday night, partly cloudy with a chance of rain showers and a slight chance of thunderstorms. Lows in the upper 50s. Light winds. Chance of rain 40%. Saturday, partly sunny. Highs around 80. Saturday night, partly cloudy. Lows in the mid-50s. Sunday, mostly sunny. Highs in the upper 70s. Sunday night, partly cloudy. Lows in the upper 50s. Labor Day, mostly sunny. Highs around 80. Monday night, partly cloudy with a 20% chance of rain showers. Lows in the upper 50s. Tuesday, partly sunny with a 20% chance of rain showers. Highs in the upper 70s. Tuesday night, partly cloudy with a 40% chance of showers. Lows around 60. Wednesday, partly sunny in the morning, then becoming mostly sunny. A 40% chance of showers. Highs in the lower 80s. 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The current time is 12:53 a.m. Eastern Daylight Time. Conditions around the area at midnight. At Mount Pleasant, fog was reported, reducing the visibility to 3/4 of a mile. The temperature was 72 degrees, the dew point 70, and the relative humidity 94%. The pressure was 29.90 inches and falling. Across the remainder of south-central lower Michigan, fog was reported with a temperature of 70 at Big Rapids and 73 at Midland. It was clear with a temperature of 72 at Alma and 63 at Houghton Lake. At Saginaw, it was partly cloudy with a temperature of 74. Elsewhere in central and northern lower Michigan, skies ranged from clear to partly cloudy and temperatures were between 60 and 65 degrees. Across southern lower Michigan, temperatures were between 75 and 79 degrees. At Detroit, thunder was reported. At Kalamazoo, it was clear. At Lansing, it was partly cloudy. In the Upper Peninsula, Sault Ste. Marie was 59 degrees under clear skies, and in Marquette, it was clear with a temperature of 57. In neighboring states, Chicago was 84 degrees under partly cloudy skies. In Cleveland, it was partly cloudy and the temperature was 82. Once again, at midnight, Mount Pleasant was 72 degrees with fog. Now here is your local forecast. Tonight, a slight chance of showers and thunderstorms in the evening, then showers likely and a chance of thunderstorms after midnight. Lows in the mid-60s. Light winds. Chance of rain 60%. Thursday, patchy fog in the morning. Partly sunny with a 40% chance of showers and thunderstorms. Highs in the mid-80s. Light winds. Thursday night, a chance of showers and thunderstorms in the evening, then showers and a slight chance of thunderstorms after midnight. Lows in the lower 60s. Light winds. Chance of rain 80%. Friday, showers in the morning, then a chance of showers in the afternoon. Highs in the lower 80s. Light winds. Chance of rain 80%. Friday night, partly cloudy with a chance of rain showers and a slight chance of thunderstorms. Lows in the upper 50s. Light winds. Chance of rain 40%.
Saturday, partly sunny. Highs around 80. Saturday night, partly cloudy. Lows in the mid-50s. Sunday, mostly sunny. Highs in the upper 70s. Sunday night, partly cloudy. Lows in the upper 50s. Labor Day, mostly sunny. Highs around 80. Monday night, partly cloudy with a 20% chance of rain showers. Lows in the upper 50s. Tuesday, partly sunny with a 20% chance of rain showers. Highs in the upper 70s. Tuesday night, partly cloudy with a 40% chance of showers. Lows around 60. Wednesday, partly sunny in the morning, then becoming mostly sunny. A 40% chance of showers. Highs in the lower 80s. 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The current time is 12:57 a.m. Eastern Daylight Time. Conditions around the area at midnight. At Mount Pleasant, fog was reported, reducing the visibility to 3/4 of a mile. The temperature was 72 degrees, the dew point 70, and the relative humidity 94%. The pressure was 29.90 inches and falling. Across the remainder of South Central Lower Michigan, fog was reported with a temperature of 70 at mid rapids and 73 at midland. It was clear with a temperature of 72 at Alma and 63 at Houghton Lake. At Saginaw, it was partly cloudy with a temperature of 74. Elsewhere in central and northern lower Michigan, skies ranged from clear to partly cloudy, and temperatures were between 60 and 65 degrees. Across southern lower Michigan, temperatures were between 75 and 79 degrees. At Detroit, thunder was reported. At Kalamazoo, it was clear. At Lansing, it was partly cloudy. In the Upper Peninsula, Sault Ste. Marie was 59 degrees under clear skies, and in Marquette, it was clear with a temperature of 57. In neighboring states, Chicago was 84 degrees under partly cloudy skies. In Cleveland, it was partly cloudy and the temperature was 82. Once again, at midnight, Mount Pleasant was 72 degrees with fog. Now here is your local forecast. Tonight, a slight chance of showers and thunderstorms in the evening, then showers likely and a chance of thunderstorms after midnight. Lows in the mid-60s. Light winds. Chance of rain 60%. Thursday, patchy fog in the morning. Partly sunny with a 40% chance of showers and thunderstorms. Highs in the mid-80s. Light winds. Thursday night, a chance of showers and thunderstorms in the evening, then showers and a slight chance of thunderstorms after midnight. Lows in the lower 60s. Light winds. Chance of rain 80%. Friday, showers in the morning, then a chance of showers in the afternoon. Highs in the lower 80s. Light winds. Chance of rain 80%. Friday night, partly cloudy with a chance of rain showers and a slight chance of thunderstorms. Lows in the upper 50s. Light winds. Chance of rain 40%. Saturday, partly sunny. Highs around 80. Saturday night, partly cloudy. Lows in the mid-50s. Sunday, mostly sunny. Highs in the upper 70s. Sunday night, partly cloudy. Lows in the upper 50s. Labor Day, mostly sunny. Highs around 80. Monday night, partly cloudy with a 20% chance of rain showers. Lows in the upper 50s. Tuesday, partly sunny with a 20% chance of rain showers. Highs in the upper 70s. Tuesday night, partly cloudy with a 40% chance of showers. Lows around 60. Wednesday, partly sunny in the morning, then becoming mostly sunny. A 40% chance of showers. Highs in the lower 80s.
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The current time is 1:01 a.m. Eastern Daylight Time. Conditions around the area at midnight. At Mount Pleasant, fog was reported, reducing the visibility to 3/4 of a mile. The temperature was 72 degrees, the dew point 70, and the relative humidity 94%. The pressure was 29.90 inches and falling. Across the remainder of south-central lower Michigan, fog was reported with a temperature of 70 at Big Rapids and 73 at Midland. It was clear with a temperature of 72 at Alma and 63 at Houghton Lake. At Saginaw, it was partly cloudy with a temperature of 74. Elsewhere in central and northern lower Michigan, skies ranged from clear to partly cloudy and temperatures were between 60 and 65 degrees. Across southern lower Michigan, temperatures were between 75 and 79 degrees. At Detroit, thunder was reported. At Kalamazoo, it was clear. At Lansing, it was partly cloudy. In the Upper Peninsula, Sault Ste. Marie was 59 degrees under clear skies, and in Marquette, it was clear with a temperature of 57. In neighboring states, Chicago was 84 degrees under partly cloudy skies. In Cleveland, it was partly cloudy and the temperature was 82. Once again, at midnight, Mount Pleasant was 72 degrees with fog. Now here is your local forecast. Tonight, a slight chance of showers and thunderstorms in the evening, then showers likely and a chance of thunderstorms after midnight. Lows in the mid-60s. Light winds. Chance of rain 60%. Thursday, patchy fog in the morning. Partly sunny with a 40% chance of showers and thunderstorms. Highs in the mid-80s. Light winds. Thursday night, a chance of showers and thunderstorms in the evening. Then showers and a slight chance of thunderstorms after midnight. Lows in the lower 60s. Light winds. Chance of rain 80%. Friday, showers in the morning. Then a chance of showers in the afternoon. Highs in the lower 80s. Light winds. Chance of rain 80%. Friday night, partly cloudy with a chance of rain showers and a slight chance of thunderstorms. Lows in the upper 50s. Light winds. Chance of rain 40%. Saturday, partly sunny. Highs around 80. Saturday night, partly cloudy. Lows in the mid-50s. Sunday, mostly sunny. Highs in the upper 70s. Sunday night, partly cloudy.

it was clear, with a temperature of 72 at Alma and 63 at Houghton Lake. At Saginaw, it was partly cloudy, with a temperature of 74. Elsewhere in central and northern Lower Michigan,

southern lower Michigan, temperatures were between 75 and 79 degrees. At Detroit, thunder was reported. At Kalamazoo, it was clear. At Lansing, it was partly cloudy. In the Upper Peninsula, Sault Ste. Marie was 59 degrees under clear skies, and in Marquette, it was clear with a temperature of 57. In neighboring states, Chicago was 84 degrees under partly cloudy skies. In Cleveland, it was partly cloudy and the temperature was 82. Once again, at midnight, Mount Pleasant was 72 degrees with fog. Now here is your local forecast. Tonight, a slight chance of showers and thunderstorms in the evening, then showers likely and a chance of thunderstorms after midnight. Lows in the mid-60s. Light winds. Chance of rain 60%. Thursday, patchy fog in the morning. Partly sunny with a 40% chance of showers and thunderstorms. Highs in the mid-80s. Light winds. Thursday night, a chance of showers and thunderstorms in the evening, then showers and a slight chance of thunderstorms after midnight. Lows in the lower 60s. Light winds. Chance of rain 80%. Friday, showers in the morning, then a chance of showers in the afternoon. Highs in the lower 80s. Light winds. Chance of rain 80%. Friday night, partly cloudy with a chance of rain showers and a slight chance of thunderstorms. Lows in the upper 50s. Light winds. Chance of rain 40%. Saturday, partly sunny. Highs around 80. Saturday night, partly cloudy. Lows in the mid-50s. Sunday, mostly sunny. Highs in the upper 70s. Sunday night, partly cloudy. Lows in the upper 50s. Labor Day, mostly sunny. Highs around 80. Monday night, partly cloudy with a 20% chance of rain showers. Lows in the upper 50s. Tuesday, partly sunny with a 20% chance of rain showers. Highs in the upper 70s. Tuesday night, partly cloudy with a 40% chance of showers. Lows around 60. Wednesday, partly sunny in the morning, then becoming mostly sunny. A 40% chance of showers. Highs in the lower 80s. 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The current time is 1:09 a.m. Eastern Daylight Time. Conditions around the area at midnight. At Mount Pleasant, fog was reported, reducing the visibility to 3/4 of a mile. The temperature was 72 degrees, the dew point 70, and the relative humidity 94%. The pressure was 29.90 inches and falling. Across the remainder of south-central lower Michigan, fog was reported with a temperature of 70 at Big Rapids and 73 at Midland. It was clear with a temperature of 72 at Alma and 63 at Houghton Lake. At Saginaw, it was partly cloudy with a temperature of 74. Elsewhere in central and northern lower Michigan, skies ranged from clear to partly cloudy and temperatures were between 60 and 65 degrees. Across southern lower Michigan, temperatures were between 75 and 79 degrees. At Detroit, thunder was reported. At Kalamazoo, it was clear. At Lansing, it was partly cloudy. In the Upper Peninsula, Sault Ste. Marie was 59 degrees under clear skies, and in Marquette, it was clear with a temperature of 57. In neighboring states, Chicago was 84 degrees under partly cloudy skies. In Cleveland, it was partly cloudy and the temperature was 82. Once again, at midnight, Mount Pleasant was 72 degrees with fog. Now here is your local forecast. Tonight, a slight chance of showers and thunderstorms in the evening, then showers likely and a chance of thunderstorms after midnight. Lows in the mid-60s. Light winds. Chance of rain 60%. Thursday, patchy fog in the morning.
partly sunny with a 40% chance of showers and thunderstorms. Highs in the mid-80s. Light winds. Thursday night, a chance of showers and thunderstorms in the evening, then showers and a slight chance of thunderstorms after midnight. Lows in the lower 60s. Light winds. Chance of rain 80%. Friday, showers in the morning, then a chance of showers in the afternoon. Highs in the lower 80s. Light winds. Chance of rain 80%. Friday night, partly cloudy with a chance of rain showers and a slight chance of thunderstorms. Lows in the upper 50s. Light winds. Chance of rain 40%. Saturday, partly sunny. Highs around 80. Saturday night, partly cloudy. Lows in the mid-50s. Sunday, mostly sunny. Highs in the upper 70s. Sunday night, partly cloudy. Lows in the upper 50s. Labor Day, mostly sunny. Highs around 80. Monday night, partly cloudy with a 20% chance of rain showers. Lows in the upper 50s. Tuesday, partly sunny with a 20% chance of rain showers. Highs in the upper 70s. Tuesday night, partly cloudy with a 40% chance of showers. Lows around 60. Wednesday, partly sunny in the morning, then becoming mostly sunny. A 40% chance of showers. Highs in the lower 80s. 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The current time is 1:13 a.m. Eastern Daylight Time. Conditions around the area at midnight. At Mount Pleasant, fog was reported, reducing the visibility to 3/4 of a mile. The temperature was 72 degrees, the dew point 70, and the relative humidity 94%. The pressure was 29.90 inches and falling. Across the remainder of south-central lower Michigan, fog was reported with a temperature of 70 at Big Rapids and 73 at Midland. It was clear with a temperature of 72 at Alma and 63 at Houghton Lake. At Saginaw, it was partly cloudy with a temperature of 74. Elsewhere in central and northern lower Michigan, skies ranged from clear to partly cloudy and temperatures were between 60 and 65 degrees. Across southern lower Michigan, temperatures were between 75 and 79 degrees. At Detroit, thunder was reported. At Kalamazoo, it was clear. At Lansing, it was partly cloudy. In the Upper Peninsula, Sault Ste. Marie was 59 degrees under clear skies, and in Marquette, it was clear with a temperature of 57. In neighboring states, Chicago was 84 degrees under partly cloudy skies. In Cleveland, it was partly cloudy and the temperature was 82. Once again, at midnight, Mount Pleasant was 72 degrees with fog. Conditions around the area at 1 a.m. At Mount Pleasant, fog was reported, reducing the visibility to less than 1/4 of a mile. The temperature was 70 degrees, the dew point 68, and the relative humidity 94%. The pressure was 29.92 inches and rising. Across the remainder of south-central lower Michigan, fog was reported with a temperature of 70 at Alma, 70 at Big Rapids, and 72 at Midland. At Houghton Lake, it was clear with a temperature of 63. At Saginaw, it was mostly cloudy with a temperature of 73. Elsewhere in central and northern lower Michigan, temperatures were between 58 and 64 degrees. Fog was reported at Cadillac and Pelston. It was clear at Alpena and Traverse City. Across southern lower Michigan, temperatures were between 74 and 78 degrees. At Detroit, thunder was reported. At Kalamazoo, it was clear. At Lansing, it was cloudy. In the Upper Peninsula, Sault Ste. Marie was 60 degrees under clear skies, and in Marquette, it was clear with a temperature of 57. In neighboring states,

Friday, showers in the morning, then a chance of showers in the afternoon. Highs in the lower 80s. Light winds. Chance of rain 80%. Friday night, partly cloudy with a chance of rain, showers, and a slight chance of thunderstorms. Lows in the upper 50s. Light winds. Chance of rain 40%. Saturday, partly sunny. Highs around 80. Saturday night, partly cloudy. Lows in the mid-50s. Sunday, mostly sunny. Highs in the upper 70s. Sunday night, partly cloudy. Lows in the upper 50s. Labor Day, mostly sunny. Highs around 80. Monday night, partly cloudy with a 20% chance of rain showers. Lows in the upper 50s. Tuesday, partly sunny with a 20% chance of rain showers. Highs in the upper 70s. Tuesday night, partly cloudy with a 40% chance of showers. Lows around 60. Wednesday, partly sunny in the morning, then becoming mostly sunny. A 40% chance of showers. Highs in the lower 80s. 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The current time is 1:19 a.m. Eastern Daylight Time. Conditions around the area at 1 a.m. At Mount Pleasant, fog was reported, reducing the visibility to less than 1/4 mile. The temperature was 70 degrees, the dew point 68, and the relative humidity 94%. The pressure was 29.92 inches and rising. Across the remainder of south central lower Michigan, fog was reported with a temperature of 70 at Alma, 70 at Big Rapids, and 72 at Midland. At Houghton Lake, it was clear with a temperature of 63. At Saginaw, it was mostly cloudy with a temperature of 73. Elsewhere in central and northern lower Michigan, temperatures were between 58 and 64 degrees. Fog was reported at Cadillac and Palestine. It was clear at Alpena and Traverse City. Across southern lower Michigan, temperatures were between 74 and 78 degrees. At Detroit, thunder was reported. At Kalamazoo, it was clear. At Lansing, it was cloudy. In the Upper Peninsula, Sault Ste. Marie was 60 degrees under clear skies, and in Marquette, it was clear with a temperature of 57. In neighboring states, Chicago was 83 degrees under partly cloudy skies. In Cleveland, it was cloudy and the temperature was 81. Once again, at 1 a.m., Mount Pleasant was 70 degrees with fog. Now here is your local forecast. Tonight, a slight chance of showers and thunderstorms in the evening, then showers likely and a chance of thunderstorms after midnight. Lows in the mid-60s. Light winds. Chance of rain 60%. Thursday, patchy fog in the morning. Partly sunny with a 40% chance of showers and thunderstorms. Highs in the mid-80s. Light winds. Thursday night, a chance of showers and thunderstorms in the evening. Then showers and a slight chance of thunderstorms after midnight. Lows in the lower 60s. Light winds. Chance of rain 80%.

0: of Michigan, Mount Pleasant, was reported with a temperature of 70. Was cleaner with a temperature of 61 at Alpena and 64 at Traverse City. In the Upper Peninsula, Sault Ste. Marie was 60 degrees under clear skies, and in Marquette, it was clear with a temperature of 57. In neighboring states, Milwaukee was 77 degrees under clear skies. Chicago was 83 degrees under partly cloudy skies. Fort Wayne was 77 degrees under partly cloudy skies. Once again, at 1 a.m., Grand Rapids was 77 degrees with fog. On Lake Michigan, at the northern Lake Michigan buoy, winds blew north up to 9. The lake water temperature 71 degrees. At the temperature 70 degrees, wave height 0 feet. Now here is your local forecast. Keep advisory in effect until 8 p.m. Eastern Daylight Time this evening. Tonight, partly cloudy with a 50% chance of showers and thunderstorms. Lows in the upper 60s. West winds around 10 miles per hour in the evening becoming light. Thursday, mostly sunny in the morning, then becoming partly sunny. A 40% chance of showers and thunderstorms. Highs in the mid-80s. Light winds becoming west, 5 to 10 miles per hour with gusts to around 20 miles per hour in the afternoon. Thursday night, partly cloudy with a slight chance of showers and thunderstorms in the evening. Then showers and a slight chance of thunderstorms after midnight. Lows in the upper 60s. Light winds. Chance of rain 80%.
1: Chance of rain showers. Lows in the upper 50s. Tuesday, partly sunny with a 20% chance of rain showers. Highs in the upper 70s. Tuesday night, partly cloudy with a 40% chance of showers. Lows around 60. Wednesday, partly sunny in the morning, then becoming mostly sunny. A 40% chance of showers. Highs in the lower 80s. 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The current time is 1:27 a.m. Eastern Daylight Time. Conditions around the area at 1 a.m. at Mount Pleasant. Fog was reported, reducing the visibility to less than one quarter of a mile. The temperature was 70 degrees, the dew point 68, and the relative humidity 94%. The pressure was 29.92 inches and rising. Across the remainder of south central lower Michigan, fog was reported with a temperature of 70 at Alma, 70 at Big Rapids, and 72 at Midland. At Houghton Lake, it was clear, with a temperature of 63. At Saginaw, it was mostly cloudy, with a temperature of 73. Elsewhere in central and northern lower Michigan, temperatures were between 58 and 64 degrees. Fog was reported at Cadillac and Palestine. It was clear at Alpena and Traverse City. Across southern lower Michigan, temperatures were between 74 and 78 degrees. At Detroit, thunder was reported. At Kalamazoo, it was clear. At Lansing, it was cloudy. In the Upper Peninsula, Sault Ste. Marie was 60 degrees under clear skies, and in Marquette, it was clear with a temperature of 57. In neighboring states, Chicago was 83 degrees under partly cloudy skies. In Cleveland, it was cloudy and the temperature was 81. Once again, at 1 a.m., Mount Pleasant was 70 degrees with fog. Now here is your local forecast. Tonight, a slight chance of showers and thunderstorms in the evening, then showers likely and a chance of thunderstorms after midnight. Lows in the mid-60s. Light winds. Chance of rain 60%. Thursday, patchy fog in the morning. Partly sunny with a 40% chance of showers and thunderstorms. Highs in the mid-80s. Light winds. Thursday night, a chance of showers and thunderstorms in the evening, then showers and a slight chance of thunderstorms after midnight. Lows in the lower 60s. Light winds. Chance of rain 80%. Friday, showers in the morning, then a chance of showers in the afternoon. Highs in the lower 80s. Light winds. Chance of rain 80%. Friday night, partly cloudy with a chance of rain showers and a slight chance of thunderstorms. Lows in the upper 50s. Light winds. Chance of rain 40%. Saturday, partly sunny. Highs around 80. Saturday night, partly cloudy. Lows in the mid-50s. Sunday, mostly sunny. Highs in the upper 70s. Sunday night, partly cloudy. Lows in the upper 50s. Labor Day, mostly sunny. Highs around 80. Monday night, partly cloudy with a 20% chance of rain showers. Lows in the upper 50s. Tuesday, partly sunny with a 20% chance of rain showers. Highs in the upper 70s. Tuesday night, partly cloudy with a 40% chance of showers. Lows around 60. Wednesday, partly sunny in the morning, then becoming mostly sunny. A 40% chance of showers. Highs in the lower 80s. 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The current time is 1:31 a.m. Eastern Daylight Time. Conditions around the area at 1 a.m. At Mount Pleasant, fog was reported, reducing the visibility to less than one quarter of a mile. The temperature was 70 degrees, the dew point 68, and the relative humidity 94%. The pressure was 29.92 inches and rising. Across the remainder of south-central lower Michigan, fog was reported, with a temperature of 70 at Alma, 70 at Big Rapids, and 72 at Midland. At Houghton Lake, it was clear, with a temperature of 63. At Saginaw, it was mostly cloudy, with a temperature of 73. Elsewhere in central and northern lower Michigan, temperatures were between 58 and 64 degrees. Fog was reported at Cadillac and Palestine. It was clear at Alpena and Traverse City. Across southern lower Michigan, temperatures were between 74 and 78 degrees. At Detroit, thunder was reported. At Kalamazoo, it was clear. At Lansing, it was cloudy. In the Upper Peninsula, Sault Ste. Marie was 60 degrees under clear skies, and in Marquette, it was clear with a temperature of 57. In neighboring states, Chicago was 83 degrees under partly cloudy skies. In Cleveland, it was cloudy and the temperature was 81. Once again, at 1 a.m., Mount Pleasant was 70 degrees with fog. Now here is your local forecast. Tonight, a slight chance of showers and thunderstorms in the evening, then showers likely and a chance of thunderstorms after midnight. lows in the mid-60s. Light winds. Showers and thunderstorms in the evening, then showers likely and a chance of thunderstorms after midnight. Lows in the mid-60s. Light winds. Chance of rain 60%. Thursday, patchy fog in the morning. Partly sunny with a 40% chance of showers and thunderstorms. Highs in the mid-80s. Light winds. Thursday night, a chance of showers and thunderstorms in the evening, then showers and a slight chance of thunderstorms after midnight. Lows in the lower 60s. Light winds. Chance of rain 80%. Friday, showers in the morning, then a chance of showers in the afternoon. Highs in the lower 80s. Light winds. Chance of rain 80%. Friday night, partly cloudy with a chance of rain showers and a slight chance of thunderstorms. Lows in the upper 50s. Light winds. Chance of rain 40%. Saturday, partly sunny. Highs around 80. Saturday night, partly cloudy. Lows in the mid-50s. Sunday, mostly sunny. Highs in the upper 70s. Sunday night, partly cloudy. Lows in the upper 50s. Labor Day, mostly sunny. Highs around 80. Monday night, partly cloudy with a 20% chance of rain showers. Lows in the upper 50s. Tuesday, partly sunny with a 20% chance of rain showers. Highs in the upper 70s. Tuesday night, partly cloudy with a 40% chance of showers. Lows around 60. Wednesday, partly sunny in the morning, then becoming mostly sunny. A 40% chance of showers. Highs in the lower 80s. 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The current time is 1:35 a.m. Eastern Daylight Time. Conditions around the area at 1 a.m. At Mount Pleasant, fog was reported, reducing the visibility to less than 1/4 of a mile. The temperature was 70 degrees, the dew point 68, and the relative humidity 94%. The pressure was 29.92 inches and rising. Across the remainder of south-central lower Michigan, fog was reported with a temperature of 70 at Alma, 70 at Big Rapids, and 72 at Midland. At Houghton Lake, it was clear with a temperature of 63. At Saginaw, it was mostly cloudy with a temperature of 73. Elsewhere in central and northern lower Michigan, temperatures were between 58 and 64 degrees. Fog was reported at Cadillac and Palestine. It was clear at Alpena and Traverse City. Across southern lower Michigan, temperatures were between 74 and 78 degrees. At Detroit, thunder was reported. At Kalamazoo, it was clear. At Lansing, it was cloudy. In the Upper Peninsula, Sault Ste. Marie was 60 degrees under clear skies, and in Marquette, it was clear with a temperature of 57. In neighboring states, Chicago was 83 degrees under partly cloudy skies. In Cleveland, it was cloudy and the temperature was 81. Once again, at 1 a.m., Mount Pleasant was 70 degrees with fog. Now here is your local forecast. Tonight, a slight chance of showers and thunderstorms in the evening, then showers likely and a chance of thunderstorms after midnight. Lows in the mid-60s. Light winds. Chance of rain 60%. Thursday, patchy fog in the morning. Partly sunny with a 40% chance of showers and thunderstorms. Highs in the mid

light winds. Thursday night, a chance of showers and thunderstorms in the evening, then showers and a slight chance of thunderstorms after midnight. Lows in the lower 60s. Light winds. Chance of rain 80%. Friday, showers in the morning, then a chance of showers in the afternoon. Highs in the lower 80s. Light winds. Chance of rain 80%. Friday night, partly cloudy with a chance of rain, showers, and a slight chance of thunderstorms. Lows in the upper 40s. Light winds. Lows in the mid-50s. Sunday, mostly sunny. Highs in the upper 70s. Sunday night, partly cloudy. Lows in the upper 50s. Labor Day, mostly sunny. Highs around 80. Monday night, partly cloudy with a 20% chance of rain showers. Lows in the upper 60s. Tuesday, partly sunny with a 20% chance of rain showers. Tuesday night, partly cloudy with a 40% chance of showers. Lows around 60. Wednesday, partly sunny in the morning, then becoming mostly sunny. A 40% chance of showers. Highs in the lower 80s. 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The current time is 1:39 a.m. Eastern Daylight Time in the evening. Conditions around the area at 1 a.m. This is at Mount Pleasant. Fog was reported, reducing the visibility to less than 1/4 of a mile per hour. The temperature was 70 degrees, with 20%, and a relative humidity 94%. The pressure was 29.92 inches and rising. Around across the remainder of South Central Lower Michigan, fog was reported, lowering temperature 70 to 70 is the most.
Golden.

70 degrees, the dew point 68, and the relative humidity 94%. The pressure was 29.92 inches and rising. Across the remainder of south central lower Michigan, fog was reported with a temperature of 70 at Alma, 70 at Big Rapids, and 72 at Midland. At Houghton Lake, it was clear with a temperature of 63. At Saginaw, it was mostly cloudy with a temperature of 73. Elsewhere in central and northern lower Michigan, temperatures were between 58 and 64 degrees. Fog was reported at Cadillac and Palestine. It was clear at Alpena and Traverse City. Across southern lower Michigan, temperatures were between 74 and 78 degrees. At Detroit, thunder was reported. At Kalamazoo, it was clear. At Lansing, it was cloudy. In the Upper Peninsula, Sault Ste. Marie was 60 degrees under clear skies, and in Marquette, it was clear with a temperature of 57. In neighboring states, Chicago was 83 degrees under partly cloudy skies. In Cleveland, it was cloudy and the temperature was 81. Once again, at 1 a.m., Mount Pleasant was 70 degrees with fog. Now here is your local forecast. Tonight, a slight chance of showers and thunderstorms in the evening, then showers likely and a chance of thunderstorms after midnight. Lows in the mid-60s. Light winds. Chance of rain 60%. Thursday, patchy fog in the morning. Partly sunny with a 40% chance of showers and thunderstorms. Highs in the mid-80s. Light winds. Thursday night, a chance of showers and thunderstorms in the evening, then showers and a slight chance of thunderstorms after midnight. Lows in the lower 60s. Light winds. Chance of rain 80%. Friday, showers in the morning, then a chance of showers in the afternoon. Highs in the lower 80s. Light winds. Chance of rain 80%. Friday night, partly cloudy with a chance of rain showers and a slight chance of thunderstorms. Lows in the upper 50s. Light winds. Chance of rain 40%. Saturday, partly sunny. Highs around 80. Saturday night, partly cloudy. Lows in the mid-50s. Sunday, mostly sunny. Highs in the upper 70s. Sunday night, partly cloudy. Lows in the upper 50s. Labor Day, mostly sunny. Highs around 80. Monday night, partly cloudy with a 20% chance of rain showers. Lows in the upper 50s. Tuesday, partly sunny with a 20% chance of rain showers. Highs in the upper 70s. Tuesday night, partly cloudy with a 40% chance of showers. Lows around 60. Wednesday, partly sunny in the morning, then becoming mostly sunny. A 40% chance of showers. Highs in the lower 80s. 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The current time is 1:51 a.m. Eastern Daylight Time. Conditions around the area at 1 a.m. At Mount Pleasant, fog was reported, reducing the visibility to less than 1/4 of a mile. The temperature was 70 degrees, the dew point 68, and the relative humidity 94%. The pressure was 29.92 inches and rising. Across the remainder of south central lower Michigan, fog was reported with a temperature of 70 at Alma, 70 at Big Rapids, and 72 at Midland. At Houghton Lake, it was clear with a temperature of 63. At Saginaw, it was mostly cloudy with a temperature of 73. Elsewhere in central and northern lower Michigan, temperatures were between 58 and 64 degrees. Fog was reported at Cadillac and Elsewhere. It was clear at Alpena and Traverse City.

tonight. Partly cloudy with a 40% chance of showers. Lows in the lower 60s. Wednesday, partly sunny in the morning, then becoming mostly sunny. A 40% chance of showers. Highs around 80. 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The current time is 1:55 a.m. Eastern Daylight Time. Conditions around the area at 1 a.m. In Grand Rapids, fog was reported. The temperature was 77 degrees, with 2.73, and the relative humidity 87%. The pressure was 29.93 inches and rising. Across the remainder of southwest lower Michigan, fog was reported with a temperature of 72 in Muskegon, 70 at Fremont, and 72 in Sparta. At Kalamazoo, it was clear with a temperature of 78. It was partly cloudy, with a temperature of 84 at Benton Harbor, 78 at Battle Creek, and 81 at South Haven. At Lansing, it was cloudy, with a temperature of 74. In southeast lower Michigan, temperatures were between 73 and 76 degrees. At Detroit, thunder was reported. It was partly cloudy at Flint and Jackson. Across northern lower Michigan, at Mount Pleasant, fog was reported with a temperature of 70. It was clear with a temperature of 61 at Delphina and 64 at Traverse City. In the Upper Peninsula, Sault Ste. Marie was 60 degrees under clear skies, and in Marquette, it was clear with a temperature of 67. In neighboring states, Milwaukee was 77 degrees under clear skies. Chicago was 83 degrees under partly cloudy skies. Fort Wayne was 77 degrees under partly cloudy skies. Once again, at 1 a.m., Grand Rapids was 77 degrees with fog. On Lake Michigan, at the northern Lake Michigan buoy, winds were north at 2 knots. Lake water temperature 71 degrees. Air temperature 70 degrees. Wave height 0 feet. Now here is your local forecast. Heat advisory in effect until 8 p.m. Eastern Daylight Time this evening. Tonight, partly cloudy with a 50% chance of showers and thunderstorms. Lows in the upper 60s. West winds around 10 miles per hour in the evening becoming light. Thursday, mostly sunny in the morning, then

flooding perception of the showers and thunderstorms. Highs in the mid-80s. Light winds becoming wet, 5 to 10 miles per hour with gusts to around 20 miles per hour in the afternoon. Thursday night, partly cloudy with a slight chance of showers and thunderstorms in the evening. Then showers and a slight chance of thunderstorms after midnight. Lows in the upper 60s. Light winds. Chance of rain 80%. Friday, showers in the morning, then a chance of showers in the afternoon. Highs in the lower 80s. Light winds. Chance of rain 80%. Friday night, a slight chance of showers and thunderstorms in the evening. Then showers likely and a chance of thunderstorms after midnight. Lows in the mid-60s. Light winds becoming 5 to 10 miles per hour after midnight. Chance of rain 60%. Saturday, mostly cloudy with a 20% chance of showers and thunderstorms. Highs around 80. Saturday night, partly cloudy. Lows in the upper 60s. Sunday, mostly sunny. Highs in the upper 70s. Sunday night, partly cloudy. Lows around 50. Labor Day, mostly sunny. Highs in the upper 70s. Monday night, partly cloudy with a 20% chance of showers. Lows around 60. Tuesday, partly sunny with a 20% chance of showers. Highs in the upper 70s. Tuesday night, partly cloudy with a 40% chance of showers. Lows in the lower 60s. Wednesday, partly sunny in the morning, then becoming mostly sunny. A 40% chance of showers. Highs around 80. 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The current time is 1:59 a.m. Eastern Daylight Time. Conditions around the area at 1 a.m. Grand Rapids, fog was reported. The temperature was 77 degrees, the 2.73, and the relative humidity 87%. The pressure was 29.93 inches and rising. Across the remainder of southwest lower Michigan, fog was reported with a temperature of 72 in Muskegon, 70 at Fremont, and 72 at Sparta. At Kalamazoo, it was clear with a temperature of 78. It was partly cloudy with a temperature of 84 at Benton Harbor, 78 at Battle Creek, and 81 at South Haven. Lansing, it was cloudy with a temperature of 74. In southeast lower Michigan, temperatures were between 73 and 76 degrees. At Detroit, thunder was reported. It was partly cloudy at Flint and Jackson. Across northern lower Michigan, at Mount Pleasant, fog was recorded with a temperature of 70. It was clear with a temperature of 61 at Delphina and 64 at Traverse City. In the Upper Peninsula, Sault Ste. Marie was 60 degrees under clear skies, and in Marquette, it was clear with a temperature of 57. In neighboring states, Milwaukee was 77 degrees under clear skies. Chicago was 83 degrees under partly cloudy skies. Fort Wayne was 77 degrees under partly cloudy skies. Once again,
70 degrees, the 2.68, and the relative humidity 94%. The pressure was 29.92 inches and rising. Across the remainder of south central lower Michigan, fog was noted with a temperature of 70 in Alma, 70 at Midland, and 72 at Midland. Echo noted it was clear with a temperature of 60 degrees. At Saginaw, it was mostly cloudy with a temperature of 70 degrees. Elsewhere in central and northern lower Michigan, temperatures were between 58 and 64 degrees. Fog was reported at Cadillac and Elston. It was clear at Alpena and Traverse City. Across southern lower Michigan, temperatures were between 74 and 78 degrees. At Detroit, thunder was reported. At Kalamazoo, it was clear. At Lansing, it was cloudy. In the Upper Peninsula, Sault Ste. Marie was 60 degrees under clear skies. And in Marquette, it was clear with a temperature of 57. In neighboring states, Chicago was 83 degrees under partly cloudy skies. In Cleveland, it was cloudy and the temperature was 81. Once again, at 1 a.m., Mount Pleasant was 70 degrees with fog. Now here is your local forecast. Tonight, a slight chance of showers and thunderstorms in the evening. Then showers likely and a chance of thunderstorms after midnight. Lows in the mid-60s. Light winds. Chance of rain 60%. Thursday, patchy fog in the morning. Partly sunny with a 40% chance of showers and thunderstorms. Highs in the mid-80s. Light winds. Thursday night, a chance of showers and thunderstorms in the evening. Then showers and a slight chance of thunderstorms after midnight. Lows in the lower 60s. Light winds. Chance of rain 80%. Friday, showers in the morning. Then a chance of showers in the afternoon. Highs in the lower 80s. Light winds. Chance of rain 80%. Friday night, partly cloudy with a chance of rain showers and a slight chance of thunderstorms. Lows in the upper 50s. Light winds. Chance of rain 40%. Saturday, partly sunny. Highs around 80. Saturday night, partly cloudy. Lows in the mid-50s. Sunday, mostly sunny. Highs in the upper 70s. Sunday night, partly cloudy. Lows in the upper 50s. Labor Day, mostly sunny. Highs around 80. Monday night, partly cloudy with a 20% chance of rain showers. Lows in the upper 50s. Tuesday, partly sunny with a 20% chance of rain showers. Highs in the upper 70s. Tuesday night, partly cloudy with a 40% chance of showers. Lows around 60. Wednesday, partly sunny in the morning, then becoming mostly sunny. A 40% chance of showers. Highs in the lower 80s. Thanks for listening to NOAA Weather Radio Station KZZ33, transmitting on a frequency of 162.525 MHz from the broadcast tower of Central Michigan.

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The current time is 2:07 a.m. Eastern Daylight Time. Conditions around the area at 1 a.m. At Mount Pleasant, fog was reported, reducing the visibility to less than 1/4 of a mile. The temperature was 70 degrees, the dew point 68, and the relative humidity 94%. The pressure was 29.92 inches and rising. Across the remainder of south-central Lower Michigan, fog was reported with a temperature of 70 at Alma, 70 at Big Rapids, and 72 at Midland. At Houghton Lake, it was clear with a temperature of 63. At Saginaw, it was mostly cloudy with a temperature of 73. Elsewhere in central and northern Lower Michigan, temperatures were between 58 and 64 degrees. Fog was reported at Cadillac and Palestine. It was clear at Alpena and Traverse City. Across southern Lower Michigan, temperatures were between 74 and 78 degrees. At Detroit, thunder was reported. At Kalamazoo, it was clear. At Lansing, it was cloudy. In the Upper Peninsula, Sault Ste. Marie was 60 degrees under clear skies, and in Marquette, it was clear with a temperature of 57. In neighboring states, Chicago was 83 degrees under partly cloudy skies. In Cleveland, it was cloudy and the temperature was 81. Once again, at 1 a.m., Mount Pleasant was 70 degrees with fog. Now here is your local forecast. Tonight, a slight chance of showers and thunderstorms in the evening, then showers likely and a chance of thunderstorms after midnight. Lows in the mid-60s. Light winds. Chance of rain 60%. Thursday, patchy fog in the morning. Partly sunny with a 40% chance of showers and thunderstorms. Highs in the mid-80s. Light winds. Thursday night, a chance of showers and thunderstorms in the evening, then showers and a slight chance of thunderstorms after midnight. Lows in the lower 60s. Light winds. Chance of rain 80%. Friday, showers in the morning, then a chance of showers in the afternoon. Highs in the lower 80s. Light winds. Chance of rain 80%. Friday night, partly cloudy with a chance of rain showers and a slight chance of thunderstorms. Lows in the upper 50s. Light winds. Chance of rain 40%. Saturday, partly sunny. Highs around 80. Saturday night, partly cloudy. Lows in the mid-50s. Sunday, mostly sunny. Highs in the upper 70s. Sunday night, partly cloudy. Lows in the upper 50s. Labor Day, mostly sunny. Highs around 80. Monday night, partly cloudy with a 20% chance of rain showers. Lows in the upper 50s. Tuesday, partly sunny with a 20% chance of rain showers. Highs in the upper 70s. Tuesday night, partly cloudy with a 40% chance of showers. Lows around 60. Wednesday, partly sunny in the morning, then becoming mostly sunny. A 40% chance of showers. Highs in the lower 80s. 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The current time is 2:11 a.m. Eastern Daylight Time. Conditions around the area at 1 a.m. At Mount Pleasant, fog was reported, reducing the visibility to less than 1/4 of a mile. The temperature was 70 degrees, the dew point 68, and the relative humidity 94%. The pressure was 29.92 inches and rising. Across the remainder of south-central Lower Michigan, fog was reported with a temperature of 70 at Alma, 70 at Big Rapids, and 72 at Midland. At Houghton Lake, it was clear with a temperature of 63. At Saginaw, it was mostly cloudy with a temperature of 73. Elsewhere in central and northern Lower Michigan, temperatures were between 58 and 64 degrees. Fog.

reported at Cadillac and Palestine. It was clear at Alpena and Traverse City. Across southern lower Michigan, temperatures were between 74 and 78 degrees. At Detroit, thunder was reported. At Kalamazoo, it was clear. At Lansing, it was cloudy. In the Upper Peninsula, Sault Ste. Marie was 60 degrees under clear skies, and in Marquette, it was clear with a temperature of 57. In neighboring states, Chicago was 83 degrees under partly cloudy skies. In Cleveland, it was cloudy and the temperature was 81. Once again, at 1 a.m., Mount Pleasant was 70 degrees with fog. Now here is your local forecast. Tonight, a slight chance of showers and thunderstorms in the evening, then showers likely and a chance of thunderstorms after midnight. Lows in the mid-60s. Light winds. Chance of rain 60%. Thursday, patchy fog in the morning. Partly sunny with a 40% chance of showers and thunderstorms. Highs in the mid-80s. Light winds. Thursday night, a chance of showers and thunderstorms in the evening, then showers and a slight chance of thunderstorms after midnight. Lows in the lower 60s. Light winds. Chance of rain 80%. Friday, showers in the morning, then a chance of showers in the afternoon. Highs in the lower 80s. Light winds. Chance of rain 80%. Friday night, partly cloudy with a chance of rain showers and a slight chance of thunderstorms. Lows in the upper 50s. Light winds. Chance of rain 40%. Saturday, partly sunny. Highs around 80. Saturday night, partly cloudy. Lows in the mid-50s. Sunday, mostly sunny. Highs in the upper 70s. Sunday night, partly cloudy. Lows in the upper 50s. Labor Day, mostly sunny. Highs around 80. Monday night, partly cloudy with a 20% chance of rain showers. Lows in the upper 50s. Tuesday, partly sunny with a 20% chance of rain showers. Highs in the upper 70s. Tuesday night, partly cloudy with a 40% chance of showers. Lows around 60. Wednesday, partly sunny in the morning, then becoming mostly sunny. A 40% chance of showers. Highs in the lower 80s. 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The current time is 2:15 a.m. Eastern Daylight Time. Conditions around the area at 2 a.m. At Mount Pleasant, fog was reported, reducing the visibility to 1/4 of a mile. The temperature was 70 degrees, the dew point 68, and the relative humidity 94%. The pressure was 29.94 inches and rising. Across the remainder of south-central lower Michigan, fog was reported with a temperature of 68 at Alma and 70 at Midland. At Houghton Lake, it was clear with a temperature of 61. At Big Rapids, it was partly cloudy with a temperature of 68. At Saginaw, it was mostly cloudy with a temperature of 73. Elsewhere in central and northern lower Michigan, temperatures were between 57 and 63 degrees. At Cadillac, fog was reported. It was clear at Alpena and Traverse City. At Pelston, it was mostly cloudy. Across southern lower Michigan, temperatures were between 74 and 78 degrees. At Lansing, a thunderstorm was reported. At Kalamazoo, it was clear. At Detroit, it was mostly cloudy. In the Upper Peninsula, Sault Ste. Marie was 60 degrees under clear skies, and in Marquette, fog was reported with a temperature of 55. In neighboring states, Chicago was 83 degrees under mostly cloudy skies. In Cleveland, it was cloudy and the temperature was 77. Once again, at 2 a.m., Mount Pleasant was 70 degrees with fog. Now here is your local forecast. Tonight, a slight chance of showers and thunder.

50s. Light winds. Chance of rain 40%. Saturday, partly sunny. Highs around 80. Saturday night, partly cloudy. Lows in the mid-50s. Sunday, mostly sunny. Highs in the upper 70s. Sunday night, partly cloudy. Lows in the upper 50s. Labor Day, mostly sunny. Highs around 80. Monday night, partly cloudy with a 20% chance of rain showers. Lows in the upper 50s. Tuesday, partly sunny with a 20% chance of rain showers. Highs in the upper 70s. Tuesday night, partly cloudy with a 40% chance of showers. Lows around 60. Wednesday, partly sunny in the morning, then becoming mostly sunny. A 40% chance of showers. Highs in the lower 80s. 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The current time is 2:19 a.m. Eastern Daylight Time. Conditions around the area at 2 a.m. At Mount Pleasant, fog was reported, reducing the visibility to 1/4 of a mile. The temperature was 70 degrees, the dew point 68, and the relative humidity 94%. The pressure was 29.94 inches and rising. Across the remainder of south-central lower Michigan, fog was reported with a temperature of 68 at Alma and 70 at Midland. At Houghton Lake, it was clear with a temperature of 61. At Big Rapids, it was partly cloudy with a temperature of 68. At Saginaw, it was mostly cloudy with a temperature of 73. Elsewhere in central and northern lower Michigan, temperatures were between 57 and 63 degrees. At Cadillac, fog was reported. It was clear at Alpena and Traverse City. At Pelston, it was mostly cloudy. Across southern lower Michigan, temperatures were between 74 and 78 degrees. At Lansing, a thunderstorm was reported. At Kalamazoo, it was clear. At Detroit, it was mostly cloudy. In the Upper Peninsula, Sault Ste. Marie was 60 degrees under clear skies, and in Marquette, fog was reported with a temperature of 55. In neighboring states, Chicago was 83 degrees under mostly cloudy skies. In Cleveland, it was cloudy and the temperature was 77. Once again, at 2 a.m., Mount Pleasant was 70 degrees with fog. Now here is your local forecast. Tonight, a slight chance of showers and thunderstorms in the evening, then showers likely and a chance of thunderstorms after midnight. Lows in the mid-60s. Light winds. Chance of rain 60%. Thursday, patchy fog in the morning. Partly sunny with a 40% chance of showers and thunderstorms. Highs in the mid-80s. Light winds. Thursday night, a chance of showers and thunderstorms in the evening, then showers and a slight chance of thunderstorms after midnight. Lows in the lower 60s. Light winds. Chance of rain 80%. Friday, showers in the morning, then a chance of showers in the afternoon. Highs in the lower 80s. Light winds. Chance of rain 80%. Friday night, partly cloudy with a chance of rain showers and a slight chance of thunderstorms. Lows in the upper 50s. Light winds. Chance of rain 40%. Saturday, partly sunny. Highs around 80. Saturday night, partly cloudy. Lows in the mid-50s. Sunday, mostly sunny. Highs in the upper 70s. Sunday night, partly cloudy. Lows in the upper 50s. Labor Day, mostly sunny. Highs around 80. Monday night, partly cloudy with a 20% chance of rain showers. Lows in the upper 50s. Tuesday, partly sunny with a 20% chance of rain showers. Highs in the upper 70s. Tuesday night, partly cloudy with a 40% chance of showers. Lows around 60.

partly sunny in the morning, then becoming mostly sunny. A 40% chance of showers. Highs in the lower 80s. Now here is your local forecast. Early this morning, partly cloudy with a 50% chance of showers and thunderstorms. Lows in the mid-60s. Light winds. Today, patchy fog in the morning. A chance of showers and thunderstorms in the morning, then showers likely and a chance of thunderstorms in the afternoon. Highs in the mid-80s. Light winds becoming west 10 miles per hour in the afternoon. Chance of rain 60%. Tonight, a chance of showers and a slight chance of thunderstorms in the evening, then showers likely and a chance of thunderstorms after midnight. Lows in the mid-60s. Light winds. Chance of rain 70%. Friday, showers likely in the morning, then a slight chance of showers in the afternoon. Highs in the lower 80s. Light winds. Chance of rain 70%. Friday night, partly cloudy in the evening, then becoming mostly cloudy. A chance of showers and a slight chance of thunderstorms. Lows around 60. Light winds. Chance of rain 40%. Saturday, partly sunny with a 40% chance of rain showers in the morning, then mostly sunny in the afternoon. Highs in the upper 70s. East winds around 10 miles per hour. Gusts up to 20 miles per hour in the afternoon. Saturday night, mostly clear. Lows in the lower 50s. Sunday, sunny. Highs around 80. Sunday night, partly cloudy. Lows in the mid-50s. Labor Day, mostly sunny. Highs around 80. Monday night, partly cloudy with a 20% chance of showers. Lows in the upper 50s. Tuesday, partly sunny with a 20% chance of rain showers. Highs around 80. Tuesday night, partly cloudy with a 40% chance of showers. Lows in the mid-60s. Wednesday, partly sunny with a 40% chance of showers. Highs in the lower 80s. 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The current time is 2:26 a.m. Eastern Daylight Time. Conditions around the area at 2 a.m. At Mount Pleasant, fog was reported, reducing the visibility to 1/4 of a mile. The temperature was 70 degrees, the dew point 68, and the relative humidity 94%. The pressure was 29.94 inches and rising. Across the remainder of south-central lower Michigan, fog was reported, with a temperature of 68 at Alma and 70 at Midland. At Houghton Lake, it was clear, with a temperature of 61. At Big Rapids, it was partly cloudy, with a temperature of 68. At Saginaw, it was mostly cloudy, with a temperature of 73. Elsewhere in central and northern lower Michigan, temperatures were between 57 and 63 degrees. At Cadillac, fog was reported. It was clear at Alpena and Traverse City. At Pelston, it was mostly cloudy. Across southern lower Michigan, temperatures were between 74 and 78 degrees. At Lansing, a thunderstorm was reported. At Kalamazoo, it was clear. At Detroit, it was mostly cloudy. In the Upper Peninsula, Sault Ste. Marie was 60 degrees under clear skies, and in Marquette, fog was reported with a temperature of 55. In neighboring states, Chicago was 83 degrees under mostly cloudy skies. In Cleveland, it was cloudy and the temperature was 77. Once again, at 2 a.m., Mount Pleasant was 70 degrees with fog. Now here is your local forecast. Early this morning, partly cloudy with a 50% chance of showers and thunderstorms. Lows in the mid-60s. Light winds. Today, patchy fog in the morning. A chance of showers and thunderstorms in the morning, then showers likely and a chance of thunderstorms in the afternoon. Highs in the mid-80s.
Light winds becoming west 10 miles per hour in the afternoon. Chance of rain 60%. Tonight, a chance of showers and a slight chance of thunderstorms in the evening. Then showers likely and a chance of thunderstorms after midnight. Lows in the mid-60s. Light winds. Chance of rain 70%. Friday, showers likely in the morning, then a slight chance of showers in the afternoon. Highs in the lower 80s. Light winds. Chance of rain 70%. Friday night, partly cloudy in the evening, then becoming mostly cloudy. A chance of showers and a slight chance of thunderstorms. Lows around 60. Light winds. Chance of rain 40%. Saturday, partly sunny with a 40% chance of rain showers in the morning, then mostly sunny in the afternoon. Highs in the upper 70s. East winds around 10 miles per hour. Gusts up to 20 miles per hour in the afternoon. Saturday night, mostly clear. Lows in the lower 50s. Sunday, sunny. Highs around 80. Sunday night, partly cloudy. Lows in the mid-50s. Labor Day, mostly sunny. Highs around 80. Monday night, partly cloudy with a 20% chance of showers. Lows in the upper 50s. Tuesday, partly sunny with a 20% chance of rain showers. Highs around 80. Tuesday night, partly cloudy with a 40% chance of showers. Lows in the mid-60s. Wednesday, partly sunny with a 40% chance of showers. Highs in the lower 80s. 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The current time is 2:30 a.m. Eastern Daylight Time. Conditions around the area at 2 a.m. At Mount Pleasant, fog was reported, reducing the visibility to 1/4 mile. The temperature was 70 degrees, the dew point 68, and the relative humidity 94%. The pressure was 29.94 inches and rising. Across the remainder of south-central lower Michigan, fog was reported, with a temperature of 68 at Alma and 70 at Midland. At Houghton Lake, it was clear, with a temperature of 61. At Big Rapids, it was partly cloudy, with a temperature of 68. At Saginaw, it was mostly cloudy, with a temperature of 73. Elsewhere in central and northern lower Michigan, temperatures were between 57 and 63 degrees. At Cadillac, fog was reported. It was clear at Alpena and Traverse City. At Pelston, it was mostly cloudy. Across southern lower Michigan, temperatures were between 74 and 78 degrees. At Lansing, a thunderstorm was reported. At Kalamazoo, it was clear. At Detroit, it was mostly cloudy. In the Upper Peninsula, Sault Ste. Marie was 60 degrees under clear skies, and in Marquette, fog was reported with a temperature of 55. In neighboring states, Chicago was 83 degrees under mostly cloudy skies. In Cleveland, it was cloudy and the temperature was 77. Once again, at 2 a.m., Mount Pleasant was 70 degrees with fog. Now here is your local forecast. Early this morning, partly cloudy with a 50% chance of showers and thunderstorms. Lows in the mid-60s. Light winds. Today, patchy fog in the morning. A chance of showers and thunderstorms in the morning, then showers likely and a chance of thunderstorms in the afternoon. Highs in the mid-80s. Light winds becoming west 10 miles per hour in the afternoon. Chance of rain 60%. Tonight, a chance of showers and a slight chance of thunderstorms in the evening, then showers likely and a chance of thunderstorms after midnight. Lows in the mid-60s. Light winds. Chance of rain 70%. Friday, after midnight. Lows in the mid-60s. Light winds. Chance of rain 70%. Friday, showers likely in the morning, then a slight chance of showers in the afternoon.
highs in the lower 80s.

lows in the mid-60s. Wednesday, partly sunny with a 40% chance of showers. Highs in the lower 80s. 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The current time is 2:43 a.m. Eastern Daylight Time. Conditions around the area at 2 a.m. At Mount Pleasant, fog was reported, reducing the visibility to 1/4 of a mile. The temperature was 70 degrees, the dew point 68, and the relative humidity 94%. The pressure was 29.94 inches and rising. Across the remainder of south-central lower Michigan, fog was reported with a temperature of 68 at Alma and 70 at Midland. At Houghton Lake, it was clear with a temperature of 61. At Big Rapids, it was partly cloudy with a temperature of 68. At Saginaw, it was mostly cloudy with a temperature of 73. Elsewhere in central and northern lower Michigan, temperatures were between 57 and 63 degrees. At Cadillac, fog was reported. It was clear at Alpena and Traverse City. At Nelson, it was mostly cloudy. Across southern lower Michigan, temperatures were between 74 and 78 degrees. At Lansing, a thunderstorm was reported. At Kalamazoo, it was clear. At Detroit, it was mostly cloudy. In the Upper Peninsula, Sault Ste. Marie was 60 degrees under clear skies. And in Marquette, fog was reported with a temperature of 55. In neighboring states, Chicago was 73 degrees under mostly cloudy skies. In Cleveland, it was cloudy and the temperature was 77. Once again, at 2 a.m., Mount Pleasant was 70 degrees for fog. Now here is your local forecast. Early this morning, partly cloudy with a 50% chance of showers and thunderstorms. Lows in the mid-60s. Light winds, never gray. Mostly sunny, patchy fog in the morning. A 70% chance of showers and thunderstorms in the morning. Then showers, light lows in the lower thunderstorms in the afternoon. Highs in the mid in the morning. Light winds are coming with 10 miles per hour in the afternoon. Highs around 60%. With a 40% chance of showers. Lows in the mid-60s. Wednesday, partly sunny with a 40% chance of showers. Highs in the lower 80s. 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The current time is 2:48 a.m. Eastern Daylight Time. Conditions around the area at 2 a.m. At Mount Pleasant,
fog was reported, reducing the visibility to 1/4 of a mile. The temperature was 70 degrees, the dew point 68, and the relative humidity 94%. The pressure was 29.94 inches and rising. Across the remainder of south-central lower Michigan, fog was reported with a temperature of 68 at Alma and 70 at Midland. At Houghton Lake, it was clear with a temperature of 61. At Big Rapids, it was partly cloudy with a temperature of 68. At Saginaw, it was mostly cloudy with a temperature of 73. Elsewhere in central and northern lower Michigan, temperatures were between 57 and 63 degrees. At Cadillac, fog was reported. It was clear at Alpena and Traverse City. At Helston, it was mostly cloudy. Across southern lower Michigan, temperatures were between 74 and 78 degrees. At Lansing, a thunderstorm was reported. At Kalamazoo, it was clear. At Detroit, it was mostly cloudy. In the Upper Peninsula, Sault Ste. Marie was 60 degrees under clear skies, and in Marquette, fog was reported with a temperature of 55. In neighboring states, Chicago was 83 degrees under mostly cloudy skies. In Cleveland, it was cloudy and the temperature was 77. Once again, at 2 a.m., Mount Pleasant was 70 degrees with fog. Now here is your local forecast. Early this morning, partly cloudy with a 50% chance of showers and thunderstorms. Lows in the mid-60s. Light winds. Today, patchy fog in the morning. A chance of showers and thunderstorms in the morning, then showers likely and a chance of thunderstorms in the afternoon. Highs in the mid-80s. Light winds becoming west 10 miles per hour in the afternoon. Chance of rain 60%. Tonight, a chance of showers and a slight chance of thunderstorms in the evening, then showers likely and a chance of thunderstorms after midnight. Lows in the mid-60s. Light winds. Chance of rain 70%. Friday, showers likely in the morning, then a slight chance of showers in the afternoon. Highs in the lower 80s. Light winds. Chance of rain 70%. Friday night, partly cloudy in the evening, then becoming mostly cloudy. A chance of showers and a slight chance of thunderstorms. Lows around 60. Light winds. Chance of rain 40%. Saturday, partly sunny with a 40% chance of rain showers in the morning, then mostly sunny in the afternoon. Highs in the upper 70s. East winds around 10 miles per hour. Gusts up to 20 miles per hour in the afternoon. Saturday night, mostly clear. Lows in the lower 50s. Sunday, sunny. Highs around 80. Sunday night, partly cloudy. Lows in the mid-50s. Labor Day, mostly sunny. Highs around 80. Monday night, partly cloudy with a 20% chance of showers. Lows in the upper 50s. Tuesday, partly sunny with a 20% chance of rain showers. Highs around 80. Tuesday night, partly cloudy with a 40% chance of showers. Lows in the mid-60s. Wednesday, partly sunny with a 40% chance of showers. Highs in the lower 80s. 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The current time is 2:52 a.m. Eastern Daylight Time. Conditions around the area at 2 a.m. At Mount Pleasant, fog was reported, reducing the visibility to 1/4 of a mile. The temperature was 70 degrees, the dew point 68, and the relative humidity 94%. The pressure was 29.94 inches and rising. Across the remainder of south-central lower Michigan, fog was reported with a temperature of 68 at Alma and 70 at Midland. At Houghton Lake, it was clear with a temperature of 61. At Big Rapids, it was partly cloudy with a temperature of 68. At Saginaw,
it was mostly cloudy with a temperature of 73. Elsewhere in central and northern lower Michigan, temperatures were between 57 and 63 degrees. At Cadillac, fog was reported. It was clear at Alpena and Traverse City. At Pelston, it was mostly cloudy. Across southern lower Michigan, temperatures were between 74 and 78 degrees. At Lansing, a thunderstorm was reported. At Kalamazoo, it was clear. At Detroit, it was mostly cloudy. In the Upper Peninsula, Sault Ste. Marie was 60 degrees under clear skies, and in Marquette, fog was reported with a temperature of 55. In neighboring states, Chicago was 83 degrees under mostly cloudy skies. In Cleveland, it was cloudy and the temperature was 77. Once again, at 2 a.m., Mount Pleasant was 70 degrees with fog. Now here is your local forecast. Early this morning, partly cloudy with a 50% chance of showers and thunderstorms. Lows in the mid-60s. Light winds. Today, patchy fog in the morning. A chance of showers and thunderstorms in the morning, then showers likely and a chance of thunderstorms in the afternoon. Highs in the mid-80s. Light winds becoming west 10 miles per hour in the afternoon. Chance of rain 60%. Tonight, a chance of showers and a slight chance of thunderstorms in the evening, then showers likely and a chance of thunderstorms after midnight. Lows in the mid-60s. Light winds. Chance of rain 70%. Friday, showers likely in the morning, then a slight chance of showers in the afternoon. Highs in the lower 80s. Light winds. Chance of rain 70%. Friday night, partly cloudy in the evening, then becoming mostly cloudy. A chance of showers and a slight chance of thunderstorms. Lows around 60. Light winds. Chance of rain 40%. Saturday, partly sunny with a 40% chance of rain showers in the morning, then mostly sunny in the afternoon. Highs in the upper 70s. East winds around 10 miles per hour. Gusts up to 20 miles per hour in the afternoon. Saturday night, mostly clear. Lows in the lower 50s. Sunday, sunny. Highs around 80. Sunday night, partly cloudy. Lows in the mid-50s. Labor Day, mostly sunny. Highs around 80. Monday night, partly cloudy with a 20% chance of showers. Lows in the upper 50s. Tuesday, partly sunny with a 20% chance of rain showers. Highs around 80. Tuesday night, partly cloudy with a 40% chance of showers. Lows in the mid-60s. Wednesday, partly sunny with a 40% chance of showers. Highs in the lower 80s. 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The current time is 2:56 a.m. Eastern Daylight Time. Conditions around the area at 2 a.m. At Mount Pleasant, fog was reported, reducing the visibility to 1/4 mile. The temperature was 70 degrees, the dew point 68, and the relative humidity 94%. The pressure was 29.94 inches and rising. Across the remainder of south-central lower Michigan, fog was reported, with a temperature of 68 at Alma and 70 at Midland. At Houghton Lake, it was clear, with a temperature of 61. At Big Rapids, it was partly cloudy, with a temperature of 68. At Saginaw, it was mostly cloudy, with a temperature of 73. Elsewhere in central and northern lower Michigan, temperatures were between 57 and 63 degrees. At Cadillac, fog was reported. It was clear at Alpena and Traverse City. At Pelston, it was mostly cloudy. Across southern lower Michigan, temperatures were between 74 and 78 degrees. At Lansing, a thunderstorm was reported. At Kalamazoo, it was clear. At Detroit, it was mostly cloudy.
In the Upper Peninsula, Sault Ste. Marie was 60 degrees under clear skies, and in Marquette, fog was reported with a temperature of 55. In neighboring states, Chicago was 83 degrees under mostly cloudy skies. In Cleveland, it was cloudy and the temperature was 77. Once again, at 2 a.m., Mount Pleasant was 70 degrees with fog. Now here is your local forecast. Early this morning, partly cloudy with a 50% chance of showers and thunderstorms. Lows in the mid-60s. Light winds. Today, patchy fog in the morning. A chance of showers and thunderstorms in the morning, then showers likely and a chance of thunderstorms in the afternoon. Highs in the mid-80s. Light winds becoming west 10 miles per hour in the afternoon. Chance of rain 60%. Tonight, a chance of showers and a slight chance of thunderstorms in the evening, then showers likely and a chance of thunderstorms after midnight. Lows in the mid-60s. Light winds. Chance of rain 70%. Friday, showers likely in the morning, then a slight chance of showers in the afternoon. Highs in the lower 80s. Light winds. Chance of rain 70%. Friday night, partly cloudy in the evening, then becoming mostly cloudy. A chance of showers and a slight chance of thunderstorms. Lows around 60. Light winds. Chance of rain 40%. Saturday, partly sunny with a 40% chance of rain showers in the morning, then mostly sunny in the afternoon. Highs in the upper 70s. East winds around 10 miles per hour. Gusts up to 20 miles per hour in the afternoon. Saturday night, mostly clear. Lows in the lower 50s. Sunday, sunny. Highs around 80. Sunday night, partly cloudy. Lows in the mid-50s. Labor Day, mostly sunny. Highs around 80. Monday night, partly cloudy with a 20% chance of showers. Lows in the upper 50s. Tuesday, partly sunny with a 20% chance of rain showers. Highs around 80. Tuesday night, partly cloudy with a 40% chance of showers. Lows in the mid-60s. Wednesday, partly sunny with a 40% chance of showers. Highs in the lower 80s. 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The current time is 3:01 a.m. Eastern Daylight Time. Conditions around the area at 2 a.m. At Mount Pleasant, fog was reported, reducing the visibility to 1/4 of a mile. The temperature was 70 degrees, the dew point 68, and the relative humidity 94%. The pressure was 29.94 inches and rising. Across the remainder of south-central lower Michigan, fog was reported, with a temperature of 68 at Alma and 70 at Midland. At Houghton Lake, it was clear, with a temperature of 61. At Big Rapids, it was partly cloudy, with a temperature of 68. At Saginaw, it was mostly cloudy, with a temperature of 73. Elsewhere in central and northern lower Michigan, temperatures were between 57 and 63 degrees. At Cadillac, fog was reported. It was clear at Alpena and Traverse City. At Pelston, it was mostly cloudy. Across southern lower Michigan, temperatures were between 74 and 78 degrees. At Lansing, a thunderstorm was reported. At Kalamazoo, it was clear. At Detroit, it was mostly cloudy. In the Upper Peninsula, Sault Ste. Marie was 60 degrees under clear skies, and in Marquette, fog was reported with a temperature of 55. In neighboring states, Chicago was 83 degrees under mostly cloudy skies. In Cleveland, it was cloudy and the temperature was 77. Once again, at 2 a.m., Mount Pleasant was 70 degrees with fog. Now here is your local forecast. Early this morning, partly cloudy with a 50% chance of showers and thunderstorms. Lows in the mid-60s.
light winds. Today, patchy fog in the morning. A chance of showers and thunderstorms in the morning, then showers likely and a chance of thunderstorms in the afternoon. Highs in the mid-80s. Light winds becoming west 10 miles per hour in the afternoon. Chance of rain 60%. Tonight, a chance of showers and a slight chance of thunderstorms in the evening, then showers likely and a chance of thunderstorms after midnight. Lows in the mid-60s. Light winds. Chance of rain 70%. Friday, showers likely in the morning, then a slight chance of showers in the afternoon. Highs in the lower 80s. Light winds. Chance of rain 70%. Friday night, partly cloudy in the evening, then becoming mostly cloudy. A chance of showers and a slight chance of thunderstorms. Lows around 60. Light winds. Chance of rain 40%. Saturday, partly sunny with a 40% chance of rain showers in the morning, then mostly sunny in the afternoon. Highs in the upper 70s. East winds around 10 miles per hour. Gusts up to 20 miles per hour in the afternoon. Saturday night, mostly clear. Lows in the lower 50s. Sunday, sunny. Highs around 80. Sunday night, partly cloudy. Lows in the mid-50s. Labor Day, mostly sunny. Highs around 80. Monday night, partly cloudy with a 20% chance of showers. Lows in the upper 50s. Tuesday, partly sunny with a 20% chance of rain showers. Highs around 80. Tuesday night, partly cloudy with a 40% chance of showers. Lows in the mid-60s. Wednesday, partly sunny with a 40% chance of showers. Highs in the lower 80s. 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The current time is 3:05 a.m. Eastern Daylight Time. Conditions around the area at 2 a.m. At Mount Pleasant, fog was reported, reducing the visibility to 1/4 of a mile. The temperature was 70 degrees, the dew point 68, and the relative humidity 94%. The pressure was 29.94 inches and rising. Across the remainder of south-central lower Michigan, fog was reported, with a temperature of 68 at Alma and 70 at Midland. At Houghton Lake, it was clear, with a temperature of 61. At Big Rapids, it was partly cloudy, with a temperature of 68. At Saginaw, it was mostly cloudy, with a temperature of 73. Elsewhere in central and northern lower Michigan, temperatures were between 57 and 63 degrees. At Cadillac, fog was reported. It was clear at Alpena and Traverse City. At Pelston, it was mostly cloudy. Across southern lower Michigan, temperatures were between 74 and 78 degrees. At Lansing, a thunderstorm was reported. At Kalamazoo, it was clear. At Detroit, it was mostly cloudy. In the Upper Peninsula, Sault Ste. Marie was 60 degrees under clear skies, and in Marquette, fog was reported with a temperature of 55. In neighboring states, Chicago was 83 degrees under mostly cloudy skies. In Cleveland, it was cloudy and the temperature was 77. Once again, at 2 a.m., Mount Pleasant was 70 degrees with fog. Now here is your local forecast. Early this morning, partly cloudy with a 50% chance of showers and thunderstorms. Lows in the mid-60s. Light winds. Today, patchy fog in the morning. A chance of showers and thunderstorms in the morning, then showers likely and a chance of thunderstorms in the afternoon. Highs in the mid-80s. Light winds becoming west 10 miles per hour in the afternoon. Chance of rain 60%. Tonight, a chance of showers and a slight chance of thunderstorms in the evening, then showers likely and a chance of thunderstorms after midnight. Lows in the mid-60s. Light winds. Chance of rain 70%. Friday,
showers likely in the morning, then a slight chance of showers in the afternoon. Highs in the lower 80s. Light winds. Chance of rain 70%. Friday night, partly cloudy in the evening, then becoming mostly cloudy. A chance of showers and a slight chance of thunderstorms. Lows around 60. Light winds. Chance of rain 40%. Saturday, partly sunny with a 40% chance of rain showers in the morning, then mostly sunny in the afternoon. Highs in the upper 70s. East winds around 10 miles per hour. Gusts up to 20 miles per hour in the afternoon. Saturday night, mostly clear. Lows in the lower 50s. Sunday, sunny. Highs around 80. Sunday night, partly cloudy. Lows in the mid-50s. Labor Day, mostly sunny. Highs around 80. Monday night, partly cloudy with a 20% chance of showers. Lows in the upper 50s. Tuesday, partly sunny with a 20% chance of rain showers. Highs around 80. Tuesday night, partly cloudy with a 40% chance of showers. Lows in the mid-60s. Wednesday, partly sunny with a 40% chance of showers. Highs in the lower 80s. 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The current time is 3:10 a.m. Eastern Daylight Time. Conditions around the area at 2 a.m. At Mount Pleasant, fog was reported, reducing the visibility to 1/4 of a mile. The temperature was 70 degrees, the dew point 68, and the relative humidity 94%. The pressure was 29.94 inches and rising. Across the remainder of south-central lower Michigan, fog was reported, with a temperature of 68 at Alma and 70 at Midland. At Houghton Lake, it was clear, with a temperature of 61. At Big Rapids, it was partly cloudy, with a temperature of 68. At Saginaw, it was mostly cloudy, with a temperature of 73. Elsewhere in central and northern lower Michigan, temperatures were between 57 and 63 degrees. At Cadillac, fog was reported. It was clear at Alpena and Traverse City. At Pelston, it was mostly cloudy. Across southern lower Michigan, temperatures were between 74 and 78 degrees. At Lansing, a thunderstorm was reported. At Kalamazoo, it was clear. At Detroit, it was mostly cloudy. In the Upper Peninsula, Sault Ste. Marie was 60 degrees under clear skies, and in Marquette, fog was reported with a temperature of 55. In neighboring states, Chicago was 83 degrees under mostly cloudy skies. In Cleveland, it was cloudy and the temperature was 77. Once again, at 2 a.m., Mount Pleasant was 70 degrees with fog. Now here is your local forecast. Early this morning, partly cloudy with a 50% chance of showers and thunderstorms. Lows in the mid-60s. Light winds. Today, patchy fog in the morning. A chance of showers and thunderstorms in the morning, then showers likely and a chance of thunderstorms in the afternoon. Highs in the mid-80s. Light winds becoming west 10 miles per hour in the afternoon. Chance of rain 60%. Tonight, a chance of showers and a slight chance of thunderstorms in the evening, then showers likely and a chance of thunderstorms after midnight. Lows in the mid-60s. Light winds. Chance of rain 70%. Friday, showers likely in the morning, then a slight chance of showers in the afternoon. Highs in the lower 80s. Light winds. Chance of rain 70%. Friday night, partly cloudy in the evening, then becoming mostly cloudy. A chance of showers and a slight chance of thunderstorms. Lows around 60. Light winds. Chance of rain 40%. Saturday, partly sunny with a 40% chance of rain showers in the morning, then mostly sunny in the afternoon. Highs in the upper 70s.
East winds around 10 miles per hour. Gusts up to 20 miles per hour in the afternoon. Saturday night, mostly clear. Lows in the lower 50s. Sunday, sunny. Highs around 80. Sunday night, partly cloudy. Lows in the mid-50s. Labor Day, mostly sunny. Highs around 80. Monday night, partly cloudy with a 20% chance of showers. Lows in the upper 50s. Tuesday, partly sunny with a 20% chance of rain showers. Highs around 80. Tuesday night, partly cloudy with a 40% chance of showers. Lows in the mid-60s. Wednesday, partly sunny with a 40% chance of showers. Highs in the lower 80s. 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The current time is 3:14 a.m. Eastern Daylight Time. Conditions around the area at 3 a.m. At Mount Pleasant, fog was reported, reducing the visibility to 1/4 mile. The temperature was 70 degrees, the dew point 66, and the relative humidity 88%. The pressure was 29.93 inches and falling. Across the remainder of south-central lower Michigan, fog was reported with a temperature of 68 at Alma, 68 at Big Rapids, 71 at Saginaw, and 70 at Midland. At Houghton Lake, it was clear with a temperature of 61. Elsewhere in central and northern lower Michigan, temperatures were between 59 and 63 degrees. It was clear at Alpena and Traverse City. At Pellston, it was partly cloudy. At Cadillac, it was cloudy. Across southern lower Michigan, temperatures were between 73 and 79 degrees. At Kalamazoo, it was clear. At Detroit, it was mostly cloudy. At Lansing, it was cloudy. In the Upper Peninsula, Sault Ste. Marie was 60 degrees under clear skies, and in Marquette, it was clear with a temperature of 55. In neighboring states, Chicago was 82 degrees under partly cloudy skies. In Cleveland, it was cloudy and the temperature was 74. Once again, at 3 a.m., Mount Pleasant was 70 degrees with fog. Now here is your local forecast. Early this morning, partly cloudy with a 50% chance of showers and thunderstorms. Lows in the mid-60s. Light winds. Today, patchy fog in the morning. A chance of showers and thunderstorms in the morning, then showers likely and a chance of thunderstorms in the afternoon. Highs in the mid-80s. Light winds becoming west 10 miles per hour in the afternoon. Chance of rain 60%. Tonight, a chance of showers and a slight chance of thunderstorms in the evening, then showers likely and a chance of thunderstorms after midnight. Lows in the mid-60s. Light winds. Chance of rain 70%. Friday, showers likely in the morning, then a slight chance of showers in the afternoon. Highs in the lower 80s. Light winds. Chance of rain 70%. Friday night, partly cloudy in the evening, then becoming mostly cloudy. A chance of showers and a slight chance of thunderstorms. Lows around 60. Light winds. Chance of rain 40%. Saturday, partly sunny with a 40% chance of rain showers in the morning, then mostly sunny in the afternoon. Highs in the upper 70s. East winds around 10 miles per hour. Gusts up to 20 miles per hour in the afternoon. Saturday night, mostly clear. Lows in the lower 50s. Sunday, sunny. Highs around 80. Sunday night, partly cloudy. Lows in the mid-50s. Labor Day, mostly sunny. Highs around 80. Monday night, partly cloudy with a 20% chance of showers. Lows in the upper 50s. Tuesday, partly sunny with a 20% chance of rain showers. Highs around 80. Tuesday night, partly cloudy with a 40% chance of showers.
lows in the mid-60s. Wednesday, partly sunny with a 40% chance of showers. Highs in

Saginaw and 70 at Midland. At Houghton Lake, it was clear with a temperature of 61. Elsewhere in central and northern lower Michigan, temperatures were between 59 and 63 degrees. It was clear at Alpena and Traverse City. At Pellston, it was partly cloudy. At Cadillac, it was cloudy. Across southern lower Michigan, temperatures were between 73 and 79 degrees. At Kalamazoo, it was clear. At Detroit, it was mostly cloudy. At Lansing, it was cloudy. In the Upper Peninsula, Sault Ste. Marie was 60 degrees under clear skies, and in Marquette, it was clear with a temperature of 55. In neighboring states, Chicago was 82 degrees under partly cloudy skies. In Cleveland, it was cloudy and the temperature was 74. Once again, at 3 a.m., Mount Pleasant was 70 degrees with fog. Now here is your local forecast. Early this morning, partly cloudy with a 50% chance of showers and thunderstorms. Lows in the mid-60s. Light winds. Today, patchy fog in the morning. A chance of showers and thunderstorms in the morning, then showers likely and a chance of thunderstorms in the afternoon. Highs in the mid-80s. Light winds becoming west 10 miles per hour in the afternoon. Chance of rain 60%. Tonight, a chance of showers and a slight chance of thunderstorms in the evening, then showers likely and a chance of thunderstorms after midnight. Lows in the mid-60s. Light winds. Chance of rain 70%. Friday, showers likely in the morning, then a slight chance of showers in the afternoon. Highs in the lower 80s. Light winds. Chance of rain 70%. Friday night, partly cloudy in the evening, then becoming mostly cloudy. A chance of showers and a slight chance of thunderstorms. Lows around 60. Light winds. Chance of rain 40%. Saturday, partly sunny with a 40% chance of rain showers in the morning, then mostly sunny in the afternoon. Highs in the upper 70s. East winds around 10 miles per hour. Gusts up to 20 miles per hour in the afternoon. Saturday night, mostly clear. Lows in the lower 50s. Sunday, sunny. Highs around 80. Sunday night, partly cloudy. Lows in the mid-50s. Labor Day, mostly sunny. Highs around 80. Monday night, partly cloudy with a 20% chance of showers. Lows in the upper 50s. Tuesday, partly sunny with a 20% chance of rain showers. Highs around 80. Tuesday night, partly cloudy with a 40% chance of showers. Lows in the mid-60s. Wednesday, partly sunny with a 40% chance of showers. Highs in the lower 80s. 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The current time is 3:22 a.m. Eastern Daylight Time. Conditions around the area at 3 a.m. At Mount Pleasant, fog was reported, reducing the visibility to 1/4 of a mile. The temperature was 70 degrees, the dew point 66, and the relative humidity 88%. The pressure was 29.93 inches and falling. Across the remainder of south-central lower Michigan, fog was reported with a temperature of 68 at Alma, 68 at Big Rapids, 71 at Saginaw, and 70 at Midland. At Houghton Lake, it was clear, with a temperature of 61. Elsewhere in central and northern lower Michigan, temperatures were between 59 and 63 degrees. It was clear at Alpena and Traverse City. At Pellston, it was partly cloudy. At Cadillac, it was cloudy. Across southern lower Michigan, temperatures were between 73 and 79 degrees. At Kalamazoo, it was clear. At Detroit, it was mostly cloudy. At Lansing, it was cloudy. In the Upper Peninsula, Sault Ste. Marie was 60 degrees under clear skies, and in Marquette, it was clear with a temperature of 50.

65. In neighboring states, Chicago was 82 degrees under partly cloudy skies. In Cleveland, it was cloudy and the temperature was 74. Once again, at 3 a.m., Mount Pleasant was 70 degrees with fog. Now here is your local forecast. Early this morning, partly cloudy with a 50% chance of showers and thunderstorms. Lows in the mid-60s. Light winds. Today, patchy fog in the morning. A chance of showers and thunderstorms in the morning, then showers likely and a chance of thunderstorms in the afternoon. Highs in the mid-80s. Light winds becoming west 10 miles per hour in the afternoon. Chance of rain 60%. Tonight, a chance of showers and a slight chance of thunderstorms in the evening, then showers likely and a chance of thunderstorms after midnight. Lows in the mid-60s. Light winds. Chance of rain 70%. Friday, showers likely in the morning, then a slight chance of showers in the afternoon. Highs in the lower 80s. Light winds. Chance of rain 70%. Friday night, partly cloudy in the evening, then becoming mostly cloudy. A chance of showers and a slight chance of thunderstorms. Lows around 60. Light winds. Chance of rain 40%. Saturday, partly sunny with a 40% chance of rain showers in the morning, then mostly sunny in the afternoon. Highs in the upper 70s. East winds around 10 miles per hour. Gusts up to 20 miles per hour in the afternoon. Saturday night, mostly clear. Lows in the lower 50s. Sunday, sunny. Highs around 80. Sunday night, partly cloudy. Lows in the mid-50s. Labor Day, mostly sunny. Highs around 80. Monday night, partly cloudy with a 20% chance of showers. Lows in the upper 50s. Tuesday, partly sunny with a 20% chance of rain showers. Highs around 80. Tuesday night, partly cloudy with a 40% chance of showers. Lows in the mid-60s. Wednesday, partly sunny with a 40% chance of showers. Highs in the lower 80s. 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The current time is 3:27 a.m. Eastern Daylight Time. Conditions around the area at 3 a.m. At Mount Pleasant, fog was reported, reducing the visibility to 1/4 of a mile. The temperature was 70 degrees, the dew point 66, and the relative humidity 88%. The pressure was 29.93 inches and falling. Across the remainder of south-central lower Michigan, fog was reported with a temperature of 68 at Alma, 68 at Big Rapids, 71 at Saginaw, and 70 at Midland. At Houghton Lake, it was clear with a temperature of 61. Elsewhere in central and northern lower Michigan, temperatures were between 59 and 63 degrees. It was clear at Alpena and Traverse City. At Helston, it was partly cloudy. At Cadillac, it was cloudy. Across southern lower Michigan, temperatures were between 73 and 79 degrees. At Kalamazoo, it was clear. At Detroit, it was mostly cloudy. At Lansing, it was cloudy. In the Upper Peninsula, Sault Ste. Marie was 60 degrees under clear skies, and in Marquette, it was clear with a temperature of 55. In neighboring states, Chicago was 82 degrees under partly cloudy skies. In Cleveland, it was cloudy and the temperature was 74. Once again, at 3 a.m., Mount Pleasant was 70 degrees with fog. Now here is your local forecast. Early this morning, partly cloudy with a 50% chance of showers and thunderstorms. Lows in the mid-60s. Light winds. Today, patchy fog in the morning. A chance of showers and thunderstorms in the morning, then showers likely and a chance of thunderstorms in the afternoon. Highs in the mid-80s. Light winds becoming west 10 miles per hour.

the afternoon. Chance of rain 60%. Tonight, a chance of showers and a slight chance of thunderstorms in the evening. Then showers likely and a chance of thunderstorms after midnight. Lows in the mid-60s. Light winds. Chance of rain 70%. Friday, showers likely in the morning, then a slight chance of showers in the afternoon. Highs in the lower 80s. Light winds. Chance of rain 70%. Friday night, partly cloudy in the evening, then becoming mostly cloudy. A chance of showers and a slight chance of thunderstorms. Lows around 60. Light winds. Chance of rain 40%. Saturday, partly sunny with a 40% chance of rain showers in the morning, then mostly sunny in the afternoon. Highs in the upper 70s. East winds around 10 miles per hour. Gusts up to 20 miles per hour in the afternoon. Saturday night, mostly clear. Lows in the lower 50s. Sunday, sunny. Highs around 80. Sunday night, partly cloudy. Lows in the mid-50s. Labor Day, mostly sunny. Highs around 80. Monday night, partly cloudy with a 20% chance of showers. Lows in the upper 50s. Tuesday, partly sunny with a 20% chance of rain showers. Highs around 80. Tuesday night, partly cloudy with a 40% chance of showers. Lows in the mid-60s. Wednesday, partly sunny with a 40% chance of showers. Highs in the lower 80s. 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The current time is 3:31 a.m. Eastern Daylight Time. Conditions around the area at 3 a.m. At Mount Pleasant, fog was reported, reducing the visibility to 1/4 of a mile. The temperature was 70 degrees, the dew point 66, and the relative humidity 88%. The pressure was 29.93 inches and falling. Across the remainder of south-central lower Michigan, fog was reported, with a temperature of 68 at Alma, 68 at Big Rapids, 71 at Saginaw, and 70 at Midland. At Houghton Lake, it was clear, with a temperature of 61. Elsewhere in central and northern lower Michigan, temperatures were between 59 and 63 degrees. It was clear at Alpena and Traverse City. At Pelston, it was partly cloudy. At Cadillac, it was cloudy. Across southern lower Michigan, temperatures were between 73 and 79 degrees. At Kalamazoo, it was clear. At Detroit, it was mostly cloudy. At Lansing, it was cloudy. In the Upper Peninsula, Sault Ste. Marie was 60 degrees under clear skies, and in Marquette, it was clear with a temperature of 55. In neighboring states, Chicago was 82 degrees under partly cloudy skies. In Cleveland, it was cloudy and the temperature was 74. Once again, at 3 a.m., Mount Pleasant was 70 degrees with fog. Now here is your local forecast. Early this morning, partly cloudy with a 50% chance of showers and thunderstorms. Lows in the mid-60s. Light winds. Today, patchy fog in the morning. A chance of showers and thunderstorms in the morning and thunderstorms. Lows in the mid-60s. Light winds. Today, patchy fog in the morning. A chance of showers and thunderstorms in the morning, then showers likely and a chance of thunderstorms in the afternoon. Highs in the mid-80s. Light winds becoming west 10 miles per hour in the afternoon. Chance of rain 60%. Tonight, a chance of showers and a slight chance of thunderstorms in the evening, then showers likely and a chance of thunderstorms after midnight. Lows in the mid-60s. Light winds. Chance of rain 70%. Friday, showers likely in the morning, then a slight chance of showers in the afternoon. Highs in the lower 80s. Light winds. Chance of rain 70%. Friday night, partly cloudy in the evening.

evening then becoming mostly cloudy. A chance of showers and a slight chance of thunderstorms. Lows around 60. Light winds. Chance of rain 40%. Saturday, partly sunny with a 40% chance of rain showers in the morning, then mostly sunny in the afternoon. Highs in the upper 70s. East winds around 10 miles per hour. Gusts up to 20 miles per hour in the afternoon. Saturday night, mostly clear. Lows in the lower 50s. Sunday, sunny. Highs around 80. Sunday night, partly cloudy. Lows in the mid-50s. Labor Day, mostly sunny. Highs around 80. Monday night, partly cloudy with a 20% chance of showers. Lows in the upper 50s. Tuesday, partly sunny with a 20% chance of rain showers. Highs around 80. Tuesday night, partly cloudy with a 40% chance of showers. Lows in the mid-60s. Wednesday, partly sunny with a 40% chance of showers. Highs in the lower 80s. 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The current time is 3:35 a.m. Eastern Daylight Time. Conditions around the area at 3 a.m. At Mount Pleasant, fog was reported, reducing the visibility to 1/4 mile. The temperature was 70 degrees, the dew point 66, and the relative humidity 88%. The pressure was 29.93 inches and falling. Across the remainder of south-central lower Michigan, fog was reported, with a temperature of 68 at Alma, 68 at Big Rapids, 71 at Saginaw, and 70 at Midland. At Houghton Lake, it was clear, with a temperature of 61. Elsewhere in central and northern lower Michigan, temperatures were between 59 and 63 degrees. It was clear at Alpena and Traverse City. At Pellston, it was partly cloudy. At Cadillac, it was cloudy. Across southern lower Michigan, temperatures were between 73 and 79 degrees. At Kalamazoo, it was clear. At Detroit, it was mostly cloudy. At Lansing, it was cloudy. In the Upper Peninsula, Sault Ste. Marie was 60 degrees under clear skies, and in Marquette, it was clear with a temperature of 55. In neighboring states, Chicago was 82 degrees under partly cloudy skies. In Cleveland, it was cloudy and the temperature was 74. Once again, at 3 a.m., Mount Pleasant was 70 degrees with fog. Now here is your local forecast. Early this morning, partly cloudy with a 50% chance of showers and thunderstorms. Lows in the mid-60s. Light winds. Today, patchy fog in the morning. A chance of showers and thunderstorms in the morning, then showers likely and a chance of thunderstorms in the afternoon. Highs in the mid-80s. Light winds becoming west 10 miles per hour in the afternoon. Chance of rain 60%. Tonight, a chance of showers and a slight chance of thunderstorms in the evening, then showers likely and a chance of thunderstorms after midnight. Lows in the mid-60s. Light winds. Chance of rain 70%. Friday, showers likely in the morning, then a slight chance of showers in the afternoon. Highs in the lower 80s. Light winds. Chance of rain 70%. Friday night, partly cloudy in the evening, then becoming mostly cloudy. A chance of showers and a slight chance of thunderstorms. Lows around 60. Light winds. Chance of rain 40%. Saturday, partly sunny with a 40% chance of rain showers in the morning, then mostly sunny in the afternoon. Highs in the upper 70s. East winds around 10 miles per hour. Gusts up to 20 miles per hour in the afternoon. Saturday night, mostly clear. Lows in the lower 50s. Sunday, sunny. Highs around 80. Sunday night, partly cloudy. Lows in the mid-50s. Labor Day.
mostly sunny. Highs around 80. Monday night, partly cloudy with a 20% chance of showers. Lows in the upper 50s. Tuesday, partly sunny with a 20% chance of rain showers. Highs around 80. Tuesday night, partly cloudy with a 40% chance of showers. Lows in the mid-60s. Wednesday, partly sunny with a 40% chance of showers. Highs in the lower 80s. Thanks for listening to NOAA Weather Radio Station KZZ33, transmitting on a frequency of 162.525 MHz from the broadcast tower of Central Michigan University, courtesy of the CMU Public Broadcast Center. The current time is 3:39 a.m. Eastern Daylight Time. Conditions around the area at 3 a.m. At Mount Pleasant, fog was reported, reducing the visibility to 1/4 mile. The temperature was 70 degrees, the dew point 66, and the relative humidity 88%. The pressure was 29.93 inches and falling. Across the remainder of south-central lower Michigan, fog was reported with a temperature of 68 at Alma, 68 at Big Rapids, 71 at Saginaw, and 70 at Midland. At Houghton Lake, it was clear with a temperature of 61. Elsewhere in central and northern lower Michigan, temperatures were between 59 and 63 degrees. It was clear at Alpena and Traverse City. At Pellston, it was partly cloudy. At Cadillac, it was cloudy. Across southern lower Michigan, temperatures were between 73 and 79 degrees. At Kalamazoo, it was clear. At Detroit, it was mostly cloudy. At Lansing, it was cloudy. In the Upper Peninsula, Sault Ste. Marie was 60 degrees under clear skies, and in Marquette, it was clear with a temperature of 55. In neighboring states, Chicago was 82 degrees under partly cloudy skies. In Cleveland, it was cloudy and the temperature was 74. Once again, at 3 a.m., Mount Pleasant was 70 degrees with fog. Now here is your local forecast. Early this morning, partly cloudy with a 50% chance of showers and thunderstorms. Lows in the mid-60s. Light winds. Today, patchy fog in the morning. A chance of showers and thunderstorms in the morning, then showers likely and a chance of thunderstorms in the afternoon. Highs in the mid-80s. Light winds becoming west 10 miles per hour in the afternoon. Chance of rain 60%. Tonight, a chance of showers and a slight chance of thunderstorms in the evening, then showers likely and a chance of thunderstorms after midnight. Lows in the mid-60s. Light winds. Chance of rain 70%. Friday, showers likely in the morning, then a slight chance of showers in the afternoon. Highs in the lower 80s. Light winds. Chance of rain 70%. Friday night, partly cloudy in the evening, then becoming mostly cloudy. A chance of showers and a slight chance of thunderstorms. Lows around 60. Light winds. Chance of rain 40%. Saturday, partly sunny with a 40% chance of rain showers in the morning, then mostly sunny in the afternoon. Highs in the upper 70s. East winds around 10 miles per hour. Gusts up to 20 miles per hour in the afternoon. Saturday night, mostly clear. Lows in the lower 50s. Sunday, sunny. Highs around 80. Sunday night, partly cloudy. Lows in the mid-50s. Labor Day, mostly sunny. Highs around 80. Monday night, partly cloudy with a 20% chance of showers. Lows in the upper 50s. Tuesday, partly sunny with a 20% chance of rain showers. Highs around 80. Tuesday night, partly cloudy with a 40% chance of showers. Lows in the mid-60s. Wednesday, partly sunny with a 40% chance of showers. Highs in the lower 80s. Now here is your local forecast. Early this morning, partly cloudy with a 30% chance of showers and thunderstorms. Patchy fog. Lows in the mid-60s.
light winds. Today, areas of fog in the morning. A chance of showers and a slight chance of thunderstorms in the morning, then showers likely and a chance of thunderstorms in the afternoon. Highs in the mid-80s. Light winds becoming west 10 miles per hour in the afternoon. Chance of rain 70%. Tonight, a chance of showers and thunderstorms in the evening, then showers and a chance of thunderstorms after midnight. Patchy fog through the night. Lows in the mid-60s. Light winds. Chance of rain 80%. Friday, patchy fog in the morning. Showers likely in the morning, then a slight chance of showers in the afternoon. Highs in the lower 80s. Light winds. Chance of rain 70%. Friday night, partly cloudy in the evening, then becoming mostly cloudy. A chance of showers and a slight chance of thunderstorms. Lows around 60. Light winds. Chance of rain 40%. Saturday, partly sunny with a 40% chance of rain showers in the morning, then mostly sunny in the afternoon. Highs in the upper 70s. East winds around 10 miles per hour. Gusts up to 20 miles per hour in the afternoon. Saturday night, mostly clear. Lows in the lower 50s. Sunday, sunny. Highs around 80. Sunday night, partly cloudy. Lows in the mid-50s. Labor Day, mostly sunny. Highs around 80. Monday night, partly cloudy with a 20% chance of showers. Lows in the upper 50s. Tuesday, partly sunny with a 20% chance of rain showers. Highs around 80. Tuesday night, partly cloudy with a 40% chance of showers. Lows in the mid-60s. Wednesday, partly sunny with a 40% chance of showers. Highs in the lower 80s. 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The current time is 3:46 a.m. Eastern Daylight Time. Conditions around the area at 3 a.m. At Mount Pleasant, fog was reported, reducing the visibility to 1/4 mile. The temperature was 70 degrees, the dew point 66, and the relative humidity 88%. The pressure was 29.93 inches and falling. Across the remainder of south-central lower Michigan, fog was reported, with a temperature of 68 at Alma, 68 at Big Rapids, 71 at Saginaw, and 70 at Midland. At Houghton Lake, it was clear, with a temperature of 61. Elsewhere in central and northern lower Michigan, temperatures were between 59 and 63 degrees. It was clear at Alpena and Traverse City. At Pelston, it was partly cloudy. At Cadillac, it was cloudy. Across southern lower Michigan, temperatures were between 73 and 79 degrees. At Kalamazoo, it was clear. At Detroit, it was mostly cloudy. At Lansing, it was cloudy. In the Upper Peninsula, Sault Ste. Marie was 60 degrees under clear skies, and in Marquette, it was clear with a temperature of 55. In neighboring states, Chicago was 82 degrees under partly cloudy skies. In Cleveland, it was cloudy and the temperature was 74. Once again, at 3 a.m., Mount Pleasant was 70 degrees with fog. Now here is your local forecast. Early this morning, partly cloudy with a 30% chance of showers and thunderstorms. Patchy fog. Lows in the mid-60s. Light winds. Today, areas of fog in the morning. A chance of showers and a slight chance of thunderstorms in the morning, then showers likely and a chance of thunderstorms in the afternoon. Highs in the mid-80s. Light winds becoming west 10 miles per hour in the afternoon. Chance of rain 70%. Tonight, a chance of showers and thunderstorms in the evening, then showers and a chance of thunderstorms after midnight. Patchy fog through the night. Lows in the mid-60s. Light winds. Chance of rain 80%. Friday,
patchy fog.

in the morning. Showers likely in the morning, then a slight chance of showers in the afternoon. Highs in the lower 80s. Light winds. Chance of rain 70%. Friday night, partly cloudy in the evening, then becoming mostly cloudy. A chance of showers and a slight chance of thunderstorms. Lows around 60. Light winds. Chance of rain 40%. Saturday, partly sunny with a 40% chance of rain showers in the morning, then mostly sunny in the afternoon. Highs in the upper 70s. East winds around 10 miles per hour. Gusts up to 20 miles per hour in the afternoon. Saturday night, mostly clear. Lows in the lower 50s. Sunday, sunny. Highs around 80. Sunday night, partly cloudy. Lows in the mid-50s. Labor Day, mostly sunny. Highs around 80. Monday night, partly cloudy with a 20% chance of showers. Lows in the upper 50s. Tuesday, partly sunny with a 20% chance of rain showers. Highs around 80. Tuesday night, partly cloudy with a 40% chance of showers. Lows in the mid-60s. Wednesday, partly sunny with a 40% chance of showers. Highs in the lower 80s. 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The current time is 3:50 a.m. Eastern Daylight Time. Conditions around the area at 3 a.m. At Mount Pleasant, fog was reported, reducing the visibility to 1/4 mile. The temperature was 70 degrees, the dew point 66, and the relative humidity 88%. The pressure was 29.93 inches and falling. Across the remainder of south-central lower Michigan, fog was reported with a temperature of 68 at Alma, 68 at Big Rapids, 71 at Saginaw, and 70 at Midland. At Houghton Lake, it was clear with a temperature of 61. Elsewhere in central and northern lower Michigan, temperatures were between 59 and 63 degrees. It was clear at Alpena and Traverse City. At Pelston, it was partly cloudy. At Cadillac, it was cloudy. Across southern lower Michigan, temperatures were between 73 and 79 degrees. At Kalamazoo, it was clear. At Detroit, it was mostly cloudy. At Lansing, it was cloudy. In the Upper Peninsula, Sault Ste. Marie was 60 degrees under clear skies, and in Marquette, it was clear with a temperature of 55. In neighboring states, Chicago was 82 degrees under partly cloudy skies. In Cleveland, it was cloudy and the temperature was 74. Once again, at 3 a.m., Mount Pleasant was 70 degrees with fog. Now here is your local forecast. Early this morning, partly cloudy with a 30% chance of showers and thunderstorms. Patchy fog. Lows in the mid-60s. Light winds. Today, areas of fog in the morning. A chance of showers and a slight chance of thunderstorms in the morning, then showers likely and a chance of thunderstorms in the afternoon. Highs in the mid-80s. Light winds becoming west 10 miles per hour in the afternoon. Chance of rain 70%. Tonight, a chance of showers and thunderstorms in the evening, then showers and a chance of thunderstorms after midnight. Patchy fog through the night. Lows in the mid-60s. Light winds. Chance of rain 80%. Friday, patchy fog in the morning. Showers likely in the morning, then a slight chance of showers in the afternoon. Highs in the lower 80s. Light winds. Chance of rain 70%. Friday night, partly cloudy in the evening, then becoming mostly cloudy. A chance of showers and a slight chance of thunderstorms. Lows around 60. Light winds. Chance of rain 40%. Saturday, partly sunny with a 40% chance of rain showers in the morning, then mostly sunny in the afternoon. Highs in the upper 70s. East winds around 10 miles.

miles per hour. Gusts up to 20 miles per hour in the afternoon. Saturday night, mostly clear. Lows in the lower 50s. Sunday, sunny. Highs around 80. Sunday night, partly cloudy. Lows in the mid-50s. Labor Day, mostly sunny. Highs around 80. Monday night, partly cloudy with a 20% chance of showers. Lows in the upper 50s. Tuesday, partly sunny with a 20% chance of rain showers. Highs around 80. Tuesday night, partly cloudy with a 40% chance of showers. Lows in the mid-60s. Wednesday, partly sunny with a 40% chance of showers. Highs in the lower 80s. 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The current time is 3:55 a.m. Eastern Daylight Time. Conditions around the area at 3 a.m. At Mount Pleasant, fog was reported, reducing the visibility to 1/4 mile. The temperature was 70 degrees, the dew point 66, and the relative humidity 88%. The pressure was 29.93 inches and falling. Across the remainder of south-central lower Michigan, fog was reported with a temperature of 68 at Alma, 68 at Big Rapids, 71 at Saginaw, and 70 at Midland. At Houghton Lake, it was clear with a temperature of 61. Elsewhere in central and northern lower Michigan, temperatures were between 59 and 63 degrees. It was clear at Alpena and Traverse City. At Helston, it was partly cloudy. At Cadillac, it was cloudy. Across southern lower Michigan, temperatures were between 73 and 79 degrees. At Kalamazoo, it was clear. At Detroit, it was mostly cloudy. At Lansing, it was cloudy. In the Upper Peninsula, Sault Ste. Marie was 60 degrees under clear skies, and in Marquette, it was clear with a temperature of 55. In neighboring states, Chicago was 82 degrees under partly cloudy skies. In Cleveland, it was cloudy and the temperature was 74. Once again, at 3 a.m., Mount Pleasant was 70 degrees with fog. Now here is your local forecast. Early this morning, partly cloudy with a 30% chance of showers and thunderstorms. Patchy fog. Lows in the mid-60s. Light winds. Today, areas of fog in the morning. A chance of showers and a slight chance of thunderstorms in the morning, then showers likely and a chance of thunderstorms in the afternoon. Highs in the mid-80s. Light winds becoming west 10 miles per hour in the afternoon. Chance of rain 70%. Tonight, a chance of showers and thunderstorms in the evening, then showers and a chance of thunderstorms after midnight. Patchy fog through the night. Lows in the mid-60s. Light winds. Chance of rain 80%. Friday, patchy fog in the morning. Showers likely in the morning, then a slight chance of showers in the afternoon. Highs in the lower 80s. Light winds. Chance of rain 70%. Friday night, partly cloudy in the evening, then becoming mostly cloudy. A chance of showers and a slight chance of thunderstorms. Lows around 60. Light winds. Chance of rain 40%. Saturday, partly sunny with a 40% chance of rain showers in the morning, then mostly sunny in the afternoon. Highs in the upper 70s. East winds around 10 miles per hour. Gusts up to 20 miles per hour in the afternoon. Saturday night, mostly clear. Lows in the lower 50s. Sunday, sunny. Highs around 80. Sunday night, partly cloudy. Lows in the mid-50s. Labor Day, mostly sunny. Highs around 80. Monday night, partly cloudy with a 20% chance of showers. Lows in the upper 50s. Tuesday, partly sunny with a 20% chance of rain showers. Highs around 80.
Tuesday night, partly cloudy with a 40% chance of showers. Lows in the mid-60s. Wednesday, partly sunny with a 40% chance of showers. Highs in the lower 80s. 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The current time is 3:59 a.m. Eastern Daylight Time. Conditions around the area at 3 a.m. At Mount Pleasant, fog was reported, reducing the visibility to 1/4 mile. The temperature was 70 degrees, the dew point 66, and the relative humidity 88%. The pressure was 29.93 inches and falling. Across the remainder of south-central lower Michigan, fog was reported with a temperature of 68 at Alma, 68 at Big Rapids, 71 at Saginaw, and 70 at Midland. At Houghton Lake, it was clear with a temperature of 61. Elsewhere in central and northern lower Michigan, temperatures were between 59 and 63 degrees. It was clear at Alpena and Traverse City. At Pelston, it was partly cloudy. At Cadillac, it was cloudy. Across southern lower Michigan, temperatures were between 73 and 79 degrees. At Kalamazoo, it was clear. At Detroit, it was mostly cloudy. At Lansing, it was cloudy. In the Upper Peninsula, Sault Ste. Marie was 60 degrees under clear skies, and in Marquette, it was clear with a temperature of 55. In neighboring states, Chicago was 82 degrees under partly cloudy skies. In Cleveland, it was cloudy and the temperature was 74. Once again, at 3 a.m., Mount Pleasant was 70 degrees with fog. Now here is your local forecast. Early this morning, partly cloudy with a 30% chance of showers and thunderstorms. Patchy fog. Lows in the mid-60s. Light winds. Today, areas of fog in the morning. A chance of showers and a slight chance of thunderstorms in the morning, then showers likely and a chance of thunderstorms in the afternoon. Highs in the mid-80s. Light winds becoming west 10 miles per hour in the afternoon. Chance of rain 70%. Tonight, a chance of showers and thunderstorms in the evening, then showers and a chance of thunderstorms after midnight. Patchy fog through the night. Lows in the mid-60s. Light winds. Chance of rain 80%. Friday, patchy fog in the morning. Showers likely in the morning, then a slight chance of showers in the afternoon. Highs in the lower 80s. Light winds. Chance of rain 70%. Friday night, partly cloudy in the evening, then becoming mostly cloudy. A chance of showers and a slight chance of thunderstorms. Lows around 60. Light winds. Chance of rain 40%. Saturday, partly sunny with a 40% chance of rain showers in the morning, then mostly sunny in the afternoon. Highs in the upper 70s. East winds around 10 miles per hour. Gusts up to 20 miles per hour in the afternoon. Saturday night, mostly clear. Lows in the lower 50s. Sunday, sunny. Highs around 80. Sunday night, partly cloudy. Lows in the mid-50s. Labor Day, mostly sunny. Highs around 80. Monday night, partly cloudy with a 20% chance of showers. Lows in the upper 50s. Tuesday, partly sunny with a 20% chance of rain showers. Highs around 80. Tuesday night, partly cloudy with a 40% chance of showers. Lows in the mid-60s. Wednesday, partly sunny with a 40% chance of showers. Highs in the lower 80s. 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The current time is 4:03 a.m. Eastern Daylight Time. Conditions around the area at 3 a.m.
at Mount Pleasant, fog was reported, reducing the visibility to 1/4 of a mile. The temperature was 70 degrees, the dew point 66, and the relative humidity 88%. The pressure was 29.93 inches and falling. Across the remainder of south-central lower Michigan, fog was reported with a temperature of 68 at Alma, 68 at Big Rapids, 71 at Saginaw, and 70 at Midland. At Houghton Lake, it was clear with a temperature of 61. Elsewhere in central and northern lower Michigan, temperatures were between 59 and 63 degrees. It was clear at Alpena and Traverse City. At Pellston, it was partly cloudy. At Cadillac, it was cloudy. Across southern lower Michigan, temperatures were between 73 and 79 degrees. At Kalamazoo, it was clear. At Detroit, it was mostly cloudy. At Lansing, it was cloudy. In the Upper Peninsula, Sault Ste. Marie was 60 degrees under clear skies, and in Marquette, it was clear with a temperature of 55. In neighboring states, Chicago was 82 degrees under partly cloudy skies. In Cleveland, it was cloudy and the temperature was 74. Once again, at 3 a.m., Mount Pleasant was 70 degrees with fog. Now here is your local forecast. Early this morning, partly cloudy with a 30% chance of showers and thunderstorms. Patchy fog. Lows in the mid-60s. Light winds. Today, areas of fog in the morning. A chance of showers and a slight chance of thunderstorms in the morning, then showers likely and a chance of thunderstorms in the afternoon. Highs in the mid-80s. Light winds becoming west 10 miles per hour in the afternoon. Chance of rain 70%. Tonight, a chance of showers and thunderstorms in the evening, then showers and a chance of thunderstorms after midnight. Patchy fog through the night. Lows in the mid-60s. Light winds. Chance of rain 80%. Friday, patchy fog in the morning. Showers likely in the morning, then a slight chance of showers in the afternoon. Highs in the lower 80s. Light winds. Chance of rain 70%. Friday night, partly cloudy in the evening, then becoming mostly cloudy. A chance of showers and a slight chance of thunderstorms. Lows around 60. Light winds. Chance of rain 40%. Saturday, partly sunny with a 40% chance of rain showers in the morning, then mostly sunny in the afternoon. Highs in the upper 70s. East winds around 10 miles per hour. Gusts up to 20 miles per hour in the afternoon. Saturday night, mostly clear. Lows in the lower 50s. Sunday, sunny. Highs around 80. Sunday night, partly cloudy. Lows in the mid-50s. Labor Day, mostly sunny. Highs around 80. Monday night, partly cloudy with a 20% chance of showers. Lows in the upper 50s. Tuesday, partly sunny with a 20% chance of rain showers. Highs around 80. Tuesday night, partly cloudy with a 40% chance of showers. Lows in the mid-60s. Wednesday, partly sunny with a 40% chance of showers. Highs in the lower 80s. 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The current time is 4:08 a.m. Eastern Daylight Time. Conditions around the area at 3 a.m. At Mount Pleasant, fog was reported, reducing the visibility to 1/4 of a mile. The temperature was 70 degrees, the dew point 66, and the relative humidity 88%. The pressure was 29.93 inches and falling. Across the remainder of south-central lower Michigan, fog was reported with a temperature of 68 at Alma, 68 at Big Rapids, 71 at Saginaw, and 70 at Midland. At Houghton Lake, it was clear with a temperature of 61.
Elsewhere in central and northern lower Michigan, temperatures were between 59 and 63 degrees. It was clear at Alpena and Traverse City. At Pilsen, it was partly cloudy. At Cadillac, it was cloudy. Across southern lower Michigan, temperatures were between 73 and 79 degrees. At Kalamazoo, it was clear. At Detroit, it was mostly cloudy. At Lansing, it was cloudy. In the Upper Peninsula, Sault Ste. Marie was 60 degrees under clear skies, and in Marquette, it was clear with a temperature of 55. In neighboring states, Chicago was 82 degrees under partly cloudy skies. In Cleveland, it was cloudy and the temperature was 74. Once again, at 3 a.m., Mount Pleasant was 70 degrees with fog. Now here is your local forecast. Early this morning, partly cloudy with a 30% chance of showers and thunderstorms. Patchy fog. Lows in the mid-60s. Light winds. Today, areas of fog in the morning. A chance of showers and a slight chance of thunderstorms in the morning, then showers likely and a chance of thunderstorms in the afternoon. Highs in the mid-80s. Light winds becoming west 10 miles per hour in the afternoon. Chance of rain 70%. Tonight, a chance of showers and thunderstorms in the evening, then showers and a chance of thunderstorms after midnight. Patchy fog through the night. Lows in the mid-60s. Light winds. Chance of rain 80%. Friday, patchy fog in the morning. Showers likely in the morning, then a slight chance of showers in the afternoon. Highs in the lower 80s. Light winds. Chance of rain 70%. Friday night, partly cloudy in the evening, then becoming mostly cloudy. A chance of showers and a slight chance of thunderstorms. Lows around 60. Light winds. Chance of rain 40%. Saturday, partly sunny with a 40% chance of rain showers in the morning, then mostly sunny in the afternoon. Highs in the upper 70s. East winds around 10 miles per hour. Gusts up to 20 miles per hour in the afternoon. Saturday night, mostly clear. Lows in the lower 50s. Sunday, sunny. Highs around 80. Sunday night, partly cloudy. Lows in the mid-50s. Labor Day, mostly sunny. Highs around 80. Monday night, partly cloudy with a 20% chance of showers. Lows in the upper 50s. Tuesday, partly sunny with a 20% chance of rain showers. Highs around 80. Tuesday night, partly cloudy with a 40% chance of showers. Lows in the mid-60s. Wednesday, partly sunny with a 40% chance of showers. Highs in the lower 80s. 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The current time is 4:12 a.m. Eastern Daylight Time. Conditions around the area at 3 a.m. At Mount Pleasant, fog was reported, reducing the visibility to 1/4 of a mile. The temperature was 70 degrees, the dew point 66, and the relative humidity 88%. The pressure was 29.93 inches and falling. Across the remainder of south-central lower Michigan, fog was reported with a temperature of 68 at Alma, 68 at Big Rapids, 71 at Saginaw, and 70 at Midland. At Houghton Lake, it was clear with a temperature of 61. Elsewhere in central and northern lower Michigan, temperatures were between 59 and 63 degrees. It was clear at Alpena and Traverse City. At Pilsen, it was partly cloudy. At Cadillac, it was cloudy. Across southern lower Michigan, temperatures were between 73 and 79 degrees. At Kalamazoo, it was clear. At Detroit, it was mostly cloudy. At Lansing, it was cloudy. In the Upper Peninsula, Sault Ste. Marie was 60 degrees under clear skies, and in Marquette, it was clear with a temperature of 55.
in neighboring states. Chicago was 82 degrees under partly cloudy skies. In Cleveland, it was cloudy and the temperature was 74. Once again, at 3 a.m., Mount Pleasant was 70 degrees with fog. Conditions around the area at 4 a.m. At Mount Pleasant, fog was reported, reducing the visibility to 3/4 of a mile. The temperature was 68 degrees, the dew point 66, and the relative humidity 94%. The pressure was 29.94 inches and rising. Across the remainder of south-central lower Michigan, fog was reported with a temperature of 68 at Alma, 68 at Big Rapids, and 68 at Midland. It was partly cloudy with a temperature of 71 at Saginaw and 60 at Houghton Lake. Elsewhere in central and northern lower Michigan, temperatures were between 57 and 63 degrees. At Helston, fog was reported. It was clear at Alpena and Traverse City. At Cadillac, it was mostly cloudy. Across southern lower Michigan, temperatures were between 73 and 78 degrees. It was partly cloudy at Lansing and Kalamazoo. At Detroit, it was cloudy. In the Upper Peninsula, Sault Ste. Marie was 60 degrees under mostly cloudy skies, and in Marquette, it was clear with a temperature of 54. In neighboring states, Chicago was 80 degrees under partly cloudy skies. In Cleveland, it was mostly cloudy and the temperature was 75. Once again, at 4 a.m., Mount Pleasant was 68 degrees with fog. Now here is your local forecast. Early this morning, partly cloudy with a 30% chance of showers and thunderstorms. Patchy fog. Lows in the mid-60s. Light winds. Today, areas of fog in the morning. A chance of showers and a slight chance of thunderstorms in the morning, then showers likely and a chance of thunderstorms in the afternoon. Highs in the mid-80s. Light winds becoming west 10 miles per hour in the afternoon. Chance of rain 70%. Tonight, a chance of showers and thunderstorms in the evening, then showers and a chance of thunderstorms after midnight. Patchy fog through the night. Lows in the mid-60s. Light winds. Chance of rain 80%. Friday, patchy fog in the morning. Showers likely in the morning, then a slight chance of showers in the afternoon. Highs in the lower 80s. Light winds. Chance of rain 70%. Friday night, partly cloudy in the evening, then becoming mostly cloudy. A chance of showers and a slight chance of thunderstorms. Lows around 60. Light winds. Chance of rain 40%. Saturday, partly sunny with a 40% chance of rain showers in the morning, then mostly sunny in the afternoon. Highs in the upper 70s. East winds around 10 miles per hour. Gusts up to 20 miles per hour in the afternoon. Saturday night, mostly clear. Lows in the lower 50s. Sunday, sunny. Highs around 80. Sunday night, partly cloudy. Lows in the mid-50s. Labor Day, mostly sunny. Highs around 80. Monday night, partly cloudy with a 20% chance of showers. Lows in the upper 50s. Tuesday, partly sunny with a 20% chance of rain showers. Highs around 80. Tuesday night, partly cloudy with a 40% chance of showers. Lows in the mid-60s. Wednesday, partly sunny with a 40% chance of showers. Highs in the lower 80s. 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The current time is 4:18 a.m. Eastern Daylight Time. Conditions around the area at 4 a.m. At Mount Pleasant, fog was reported, reducing the visibility to 3/4 of a mile. The temperature was 68 degrees, the dew point 66, and the relative humidity 94%. The pressure was 29.94 inches and rising.
Across the remainder of south-central lower Michigan, fog was reported with a temperature of 68 at Alma, 68 at Big Rapids,

once again at 4 a.m., Mount Pleasant was 68 degrees with fog. Now here is your local forecast. Early this morning, partly cloudy with a 30% chance of showers and thunderstorms. Patchy fog. Lows in the mid-60s. Light winds. Today, areas of fog in the morning. A chance of showers and a slight chance of thunderstorms in the morning, then showers likely and a chance of thunderstorms in the afternoon. Highs in the mid-80s. Light winds becoming west 10 miles per hour in the afternoon. Chance of rain 70%. Tonight, a chance of showers and thunderstorms in the evening, then showers and a chance of thunderstorms after midnight. Patchy fog through the night. Lows in the mid-60s. Light winds. Chance of rain 80%. Friday, patchy fog in the morning. Showers likely in the morning, then a slight chance of showers in the afternoon. Highs in the lower 80s. Light winds. Chance of rain 70%. Friday night, partly cloudy in the evening, then becoming mostly cloudy. A chance of showers and a slight chance of thunderstorms. Lows around 60. Light winds. Chance of rain 40%. Saturday, partly sunny with a 40% chance of rain showers in the morning, then mostly sunny in the afternoon. Highs in the upper 70s. East winds around 10 miles per hour. Gusts up to 20 miles per hour in the afternoon. Saturday night, mostly clear. Lows in the lower 50s. Sunday, sunny. Highs around 80. Sunday night, partly cloudy. Lows in the mid-50s. Labor Day, mostly sunny. Highs around 80. Monday night, partly cloudy with a 20% chance of showers. Lows in the upper 50s. Tuesday, partly sunny with a 20% chance of rain showers. Highs around 80. Tuesday night, partly cloudy with a 40% chance of showers. Lows in the mid-60s. Wednesday, partly sunny with a 40% chance of showers. Highs in the lower 80s. 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The current time is 4:22 a.m. Eastern Daylight Time. Conditions around the area at 4 a.m. At Mount Pleasant, fog was reported, reducing the visibility to 3/4 of a mile. The temperature was 68 degrees, the dew point 66, and the relative humidity 94%. The pressure was 29.94 inches and rising. Across the remainder of south-central lower Michigan, fog was reported, with a temperature of 68 at Alma, 68 at Big Rapids, and 68 at Midland. It was partly cloudy, with a temperature of 71 at Saginaw and 60 at Houghton Lake. Elsewhere in central and northern lower Michigan, temperatures were between 57 and 63 degrees. At Pellston, fog was reported. It was clear at Alpena and Traverse City. At Cadillac, it was mostly cloudy. Across southern lower Michigan, temperatures were between 73 and 78 degrees. It was partly cloudy at Lansing and Kalamazoo. At Detroit, it was cloudy. In the Upper Peninsula, Sault Ste. Marie was 60 degrees under mostly cloudy skies, and in Marquette, it was clear with a temperature of 54. In neighboring states, Chicago was 80 degrees under partly cloudy skies. In Cleveland, it was mostly cloudy and the temperature was 75. Once again, at 4 a.m., Mount Pleasant was 68 degrees with fog. Now here is your local forecast. Early this morning, partly cloudy with a 30% chance of showers and thunderstorms. Patchy fog. Lows in the mid-60s. Light winds. Today, areas of fog in the morning. A chance of showers and a slight chance of thunderstorms in the morning, then showers likely and a chance of thunderstorms in the afternoon. Highs in the mid-80s. Light winds becoming west 10 miles per hour in the afternoon.

chance of rain 70%. Tonight, a chance of showers and thunderstorms in the evening, then showers and a chance of thunderstorms after midnight. Patchy fog through the night. Lows in the mid-60s. Light winds. Chance of rain 80%. Friday, patchy fog in the morning. Showers likely in the morning, then a slight chance of showers in the afternoon. Highs in the lower 80s. Light winds. Chance of rain 70%. Friday night, partly cloudy in the evening, then becoming mostly cloudy. A chance of showers and a slight chance of thunderstorms. Lows around 60. Light winds. Chance of rain 40%. Saturday, partly sunny with a 40% chance of rain showers in the morning, then mostly sunny in the afternoon. Highs in the upper 70s. East winds around 10 miles per hour. Gusts up to 20 miles per hour in the afternoon. Saturday night, mostly clear. Lows in the lower 50s. Sunday, sunny. Highs around 80. Sunday night, partly cloudy. Lows in the mid-50s. Labor Day, mostly sunny. Highs around 80. Monday night, partly cloudy with a 20% chance of showers. Lows in the upper 50s. Tuesday, partly sunny with a 20% chance of rain showers. Highs around 80. Tuesday night, partly cloudy with a 40% chance of showers. Lows in the mid-60s. Wednesday, partly sunny with a 40% chance of showers. Highs in the lower 80s. 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The current time is 4:27 a.m. Eastern Daylight Time. Conditions around the area at 4 a.m. at Mount Pleasant, fog was reported, reducing the visibility to 3/4 of a mile. The temperature was 68 degrees, the dew point 66, and the relative humidity 94%. The pressure was 29.94 inches and rising. Across the remainder of south-central lower Michigan, fog was reported, with a temperature of 68 at Alma, 68 at Big Rapids, and 68 at Midland. It was partly cloudy, with a temperature of 71 at Saginaw and 60 at Houghton Lake. Elsewhere in central and northern lower Michigan, temperatures were between 57 and 63 degrees. At Pellston, fog was reported. It was clear at Alpena and Traverse City. At Cadillac, it was mostly cloudy. Across southern lower Michigan, temperatures were between 73 and 78 degrees. It was partly cloudy at Lansing and Kalamazoo. At Detroit, it was cloudy. In the Upper Peninsula, Sault Ste. Marie was 60 degrees under mostly cloudy skies, and in Marquette, it was clear with a temperature of 54. In neighboring states, Chicago was 80 degrees under partly cloudy skies. In Cleveland, it was mostly cloudy and the temperature was 75. Once again, at 4 a.m., Mount Pleasant was 68 degrees with fog. Now here is your local forecast. Early this morning, partly cloudy with a 30% chance of showers and thunderstorms. Patchy fog. Lows in the mid-60s. Light winds. Today, areas of fog in the morning. A chance of showers and a slight chance of thunderstorms in the morning, then showers likely and a chance of thunderstorms in the afternoon. Highs in the mid-80s. Light winds becoming west 10 miles per hour in the afternoon. Chance of rain 70%. Tonight, a chance of showers and thunderstorms in the evening, then showers and a chance of thunderstorms after midnight. Patchy fog through the night. Lows in the mid-60s. Light winds. Chance of rain 80%. Friday, patchy fog in the morning. Showers likely in the morning, then a slight chance of showers in the afternoon. Highs in the lower 80s. Light winds. Chance of rain 70%. Friday night, partly cloudy in the evening, then becoming mostly cloudy.
chance of showers and a slight chance of thunderstorms. Lows around 60. Light winds. Chance of rain 40%. Saturday, partly sunny with a 40% chance of rain showers in the morning, then mostly sunny in the afternoon. Highs in the upper 70s. East winds around 10 miles per hour. Gusts up to 20 miles per hour in the afternoon. Saturday night, mostly clear. Lows in the lower 50s. Sunday, sunny. Highs around 80. Sunday night, partly cloudy. Lows in the mid-50s. Labor Day, mostly sunny. Highs around 80. Monday night, partly cloudy with a 20% chance of showers. Lows in the upper 50s. Tuesday, partly sunny with a 20% chance of rain showers. Highs around 80. Tuesday night, partly cloudy with a 40% chance of showers. Lows in the mid-60s. Wednesday, partly sunny with a 40% chance of showers. Highs in the lower 80s. 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The current time is 4:31 a.m. Eastern Daylight Time. Conditions around the area at 4 a.m. at Mount Pleasant. Fog was reported, reducing the visibility to 3/4 of a mile. The temperature was 68 degrees, the dew point 66, and the relative humidity 94%. The pressure was 29.94 inches and rising. Across the remainder of south-central lower Michigan, fog was reported with a temperature of 68 at Alma, 68 at Big Rapids, and 68 at Midland. It was partly cloudy, with a temperature of 71 at Saginaw and 60 at Houghton Lake. Elsewhere in central and northern lower Michigan, temperatures were between 57 and 63 degrees. At Pellston, fog was reported. It was clear at Alpena and Traverse City. At Cadillac, it was mostly cloudy. Across southern lower Michigan, temperatures were between 73 and 78 degrees. It was partly cloudy at Lansing and Kalamazoo. At Detroit, it was cloudy. In the Upper Peninsula, Sault Ste. Marie was 60 degrees under mostly cloudy skies, and in Marquette, it was clear with a temperature of 54. In neighboring states, Chicago was 80 degrees under partly cloudy skies. In Cleveland, it was mostly cloudy and the temperature was 75. Once again, at 4 a.m., Mount Pleasant was 68 degrees with fog. Now here is your local forecast. Early this morning, partly cloudy with a 30% chance of showers, 8 degrees with fog. Now here is your local forecast. Early this morning, partly cloudy with a 30% chance of showers and thunderstorms. Patchy fog. Lows in the mid-60s. Light winds. Today, areas of fog in the morning. A chance of showers and a slight chance of thunderstorms in the morning, then showers likely and a chance of thunderstorms in the afternoon. Highs in the mid-80s. Light winds becoming west 10 miles per hour in the afternoon. Chance of rain 70%. Tonight, a chance of showers and thunderstorms in the evening, then showers and a chance of thunderstorms after midnight. Patchy fog through the night. Lows in the mid-60s. Light winds. Chance of rain 80%. Friday, patchy fog in the morning. Showers likely in the morning, then a slight chance of showers in the afternoon. Highs in the lower 80s. Light winds. Chance of rain 70%. Friday night, partly cloudy in the evening, then becoming mostly cloudy. A chance of showers and a slight chance of thunderstorms. Lows around 60. Light winds. Chance of rain 40%. Saturday, partly sunny with a 40% chance of rain showers in the morning, then mostly sunny in the afternoon. Highs in the upper 70s. East winds around 10 miles per hour. Gusts up to 20 miles per hour in the afternoon. Saturday night, mostly clear.

lows in the lower 50s. Sunday, sunny. Highs around 80. Sunday night, partly cloudy. Lows in the mid-50s. Labor Day, mostly sunny. Highs around 80. Monday night, partly cloudy with a 20% chance of showers. Lows in the upper 50s. Tuesday, partly sunny with a 20% chance of rain showers. Highs around 80. Tuesday night, partly cloudy with a 40% chance of showers. Lows in the mid-60s. Wednesday, partly sunny with a 40% chance of showers. Highs in the lower 80s. 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The current time is 4:35 a.m. Eastern Daylight Time. Conditions around the area at 4 a.m. at Mount Pleasant. Fog was reported, reducing the visibility to 3/4 of a mile. The temperature was 68 degrees, the dew point 66, and the relative humidity 94%. The pressure was 29.94 inches and rising. Across the remainder of south-central lower Michigan, fog was reported with a temperature of 68 at Alma, 68 at Big Rapids, and 68 at Midland. It was partly cloudy, with a temperature of 71 at Saginaw and 60 at Houghton Lake. Elsewhere in central and northern lower Michigan, temperatures were between 57 and 63 degrees. At Pelston, fog was reported. It was clear at Alpena and Traverse City. At Cadillac, it was mostly cloudy. Across southern lower Michigan, temperatures were between 73 and 78 degrees. It was partly cloudy at Lansing and Kalamazoo. At Detroit, it was cloudy. In the Upper Peninsula, Sault Ste. Marie was 60 degrees under mostly cloudy skies, and in Marquette, it was clear with a temperature of 54. In neighboring states, Chicago was 80 degrees under partly cloudy skies. In Cleveland, it was mostly cloudy and the temperature was 75. Once again, at 4 a.m., Mount Pleasant was 68 degrees with fog. Now here is your local forecast. Early this morning, partly cloudy with a 30% chance of showers and thunderstorms. Patchy fog. Lows in the mid-60s. Light winds. Today, areas of fog in the morning. A chance of showers and a slight chance of thunderstorms in the morning, then showers likely and a chance of thunderstorms in the afternoon. Highs in the mid-80s. Light winds becoming west 10 miles per hour in the afternoon. Chance of rain 70%. Tonight, a chance of showers and thunderstorms in the evening, then showers and a chance of thunderstorms after midnight. Patchy fog through the night. Lows in the mid-60s. Light winds. Chance of rain 80%. Friday, patchy fog in the morning. Showers likely in the morning, then a slight chance of showers in the afternoon. Highs in the lower 80s. Light winds. Chance of rain 70%. Friday night, partly cloudy in the evening, then becoming mostly cloudy. A chance of showers and a slight chance of thunderstorms. Lows around 60. Light winds. Chance of rain 40%. Saturday, partly sunny with a 40% chance of rain showers in the morning, then mostly sunny in the afternoon. Highs in the upper 70s. East winds around 10 miles per hour. Gusts up to 20 miles per hour in the afternoon. Saturday night, mostly clear. Lows in the lower 50s. Sunday, sunny. Highs around 80. Sunday night, partly cloudy. Lows in the mid-50s. Labor Day, mostly sunny. Highs around 80. Monday night, partly cloudy with a 20% chance of showers. Lows in the upper 50s. Tuesday, partly sunny with a 20% chance of rain showers. Highs around 80. Tuesday night, partly cloudy with a 40% chance of showers. Lows in the mid-60s. Wednesday,

Be sunny with a 40% chance of showers. Highs in the lower 80s. 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The current time is 4:40 a.m. Eastern Daylight Time. Conditions around the area at 4 a.m. at Mount Pleasant. Fog was reported, reducing the visibility to 3/4 of a mile. The temperature was 68 degrees, the dew point 66, and the relative humidity 94%. The pressure was 29.94 inches and rising. Across the remainder of south-central lower Michigan, fog was reported with a temperature of 68 at Alma, 68 at Big Rapids, and 68 at Midland. It was partly cloudy, with a temperature of 71 at Saginaw and 60 at Houghton Lake. Elsewhere in central and northern lower Michigan, temperatures were between 57 and 63 degrees. At Pellston, fog was reported. It was clear at Alpena and Traverse City. At Cadillac, it was mostly cloudy. Across southern lower Michigan, temperatures were between 73 and 78 degrees. It was partly cloudy at Lansing and Kalamazoo. At Detroit, it was cloudy. In the Upper Peninsula, Sault Ste. Marie was 60 degrees under mostly cloudy skies, and in Marquette, it was clear with a temperature of 54. In neighboring states, Chicago was 80 degrees under partly cloudy skies. In Cleveland, it was mostly cloudy and the temperature was 75. Once again, at 4 a.m., Mount Pleasant was 68 degrees with fog. Now here is your local forecast. Early this morning, partly cloudy with a 30% chance of showers and thunderstorms. Patchy fog. Lows in the mid-60s. Light winds. Today, areas of fog in the morning. A chance of showers and a slight chance of thunderstorms in the morning, then showers likely and a chance of thunderstorms in the afternoon. Highs in the mid-80s. Light winds becoming west 10 miles per hour in the afternoon. Chance of rain 70%. Tonight, a chance of showers and thunderstorms in the evening, then showers and a chance of thunderstorms after midnight. Patchy fog through the night. Lows in the mid-60s. Light winds. Chance of rain 80%. Friday, patchy fog in the morning. Showers likely in the morning, then a slight chance of showers in the afternoon. Highs in the lower 80s. Light winds. Chance of rain 70%. Friday night, partly cloudy in the evening, then becoming mostly cloudy. A chance of showers and a slight chance of thunderstorms. Lows around 60. Light winds. Chance of rain 40%. Saturday, partly sunny with a 40% chance of rain showers in the morning, then mostly sunny in the afternoon. Highs in the upper 70s. East winds around 10 miles per hour. Gusts up to 20 miles per hour in the afternoon. Saturday night, mostly clear. Lows in the lower 50s. Sunday, sunny. Highs around 80. Sunday night, partly cloudy. Lows in the mid-50s. Labor Day, mostly sunny. Highs around 80. Monday night, partly cloudy with a 20% chance of showers. Lows in the upper 50s. Tuesday, partly sunny with a 20% chance of rain showers. Highs around 80. Tuesday night, partly cloudy with a 40% chance of showers. Lows in the mid-60s. Wednesday, partly sunny with a 40% chance of showers. Highs in the lower 80s. 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The current time is 4:44 a.m. Eastern Daylight Time. Conditions around the area at 4 a.m. at Mount Pleasant. Fog was reported, reducing the visibility to 3/4 of a mile. The temperature was 68 degrees.

the dew point 66, and the relative humidity 94%. The pressure was 29.94 inches and rising. Across the remainder of south-central lower Michigan, fog was reported with a temperature of 68 at Alma, 68 at Big Rapids, and 68 at Midland. It was partly cloudy with a temperature of 71 at Saginaw and 60 at Houghton Lake. Elsewhere in central and northern lower Michigan, temperatures were between 57 and 63 degrees. At Helston, fog was reported. It was clear at Alpena and Traverse City. At Cadillac, it was mostly cloudy. Across southern lower Michigan, temperatures were between 73 and 78 degrees. It was partly cloudy at Lansing and Kalamazoo. At Detroit, it was cloudy. In the Upper Peninsula, Sault Ste. Marie was 60 degrees under mostly cloudy skies, and in Marquette, it was clear with a temperature of 54. In neighboring states, Chicago was 80 degrees under partly cloudy skies. In Cleveland, it was mostly cloudy and the temperature was 75. Once again, at 4 a.m., Mount Pleasant was 68 degrees with fog. Now here is your local forecast. Early this morning, partly cloudy with a 30% chance of showers and thunderstorms. Patchy fog. Lows in the mid-60s. Light winds. Today, areas of fog in the morning. A chance of showers and a slight chance of thunderstorms in the morning, then showers likely and a chance of thunderstorms in the afternoon. Highs in the mid-80s. Light winds becoming west 10 miles per hour in the afternoon. Chance of rain 70%. Tonight, a chance of showers and thunderstorms in the evening, then showers and a chance of thunderstorms after midnight. Patchy fog through the night. Lows in the mid-60s. Light winds. Chance of rain 80%. Friday, patchy fog in the morning. Showers likely in the morning, then a slight chance of showers in the afternoon. Highs in the lower 80s. Light winds. Chance of rain 70%. Friday night, partly cloudy in the evening, then becoming mostly cloudy. A chance of showers and a slight chance of thunderstorms. Lows around 60. Light winds. Chance of rain 40%. Saturday, partly sunny with a 40% chance of rain showers in the morning, then mostly sunny in the afternoon. Highs in the upper 70s. East winds around 10 miles per hour. Gusts up to 20 miles per hour in the afternoon. Saturday night, mostly clear. Lows in the lower 50s. Sunday, sunny. Highs around 80. Sunday night, partly cloudy. Lows in the mid-50s. Labor Day, mostly sunny. Highs around 80. Monday night, partly cloudy with a 20% chance of showers. Lows in the upper 50s. Tuesday, partly sunny with a 20% chance of rain showers. Highs around 80. Tuesday night, partly cloudy with a 40% chance of showers. Lows in the mid-60s. Wednesday, partly sunny with a 40% chance of showers. Highs in the lower 80s. 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The current time is 4:48 a.m. Eastern Daylight Time. Conditions around the area at 4 a.m. At Mount Pleasant, fog was reported, reducing the visibility to 3/4 of a mile. The temperature was 68 degrees, the dew point 66, and the relative humidity 94%. The pressure was 29.94 inches and rising. Across the remainder of south-central lower Michigan, fog was reported with a temperature of 68 at Alma, 68 at Big Rapids, and 68 at Midland. It was partly cloudy, with a temperature of 71 at Saginaw and 60 at Houghton Lake. Elsewhere in central and northern lower Michigan, temperatures were between 57 and 63 degrees. At Helston, fog was reported. It was clear at Alpena and Traverse City.
At Cadillac, it was mostly cloudy. Across southern lower Michigan, temperatures were between 73 and 78 degrees. It was partly cloudy at Lansing and Kalamazoo. At Detroit, it was cloudy. In the Upper Peninsula, Sault Ste. Marie was 60 degrees under mostly cloudy skies, and in Marquette, it was clear with a temperature of 54. In neighboring states, Chicago was 80 degrees under partly cloudy skies. In Cleveland, it was mostly cloudy and the temperature was 75. Once again, at 4 a.m., Mount Pleasant was 68 degrees with fog. Now here is your local forecast. Early this morning, partly cloudy with a 30% chance of showers and thunderstorms. Patchy fog. Lows in the mid-60s. Light winds. Today, areas of fog in the morning. A chance of showers and a slight chance of thunderstorms in the morning, then showers likely and a chance of thunderstorms in the afternoon. Highs in the mid-80s. Light winds becoming west 10 miles per hour in the afternoon. Chance of rain 70%. Tonight, a chance of showers and thunderstorms in the evening, then showers and a chance of thunderstorms after midnight. Patchy fog through the night. Lows in the mid-60s. Light winds. Chance of rain 80%. Friday, patchy fog in the morning. Showers likely in the morning, then a slight chance of showers in the afternoon. Highs in the lower 80s. Light winds. Chance of rain 70%. Friday night, partly cloudy in the evening, then becoming mostly cloudy. A chance of showers and a slight chance of thunderstorms. Lows around 60. Light winds. Chance of rain 40%. Saturday, partly sunny with a 40% chance of rain showers in the morning, then mostly sunny in the afternoon. Highs in the upper 70s. East winds around 10 miles per hour. Gusts up to 20 miles per hour in the afternoon. Saturday night, mostly clear. Lows in the lower 50s. Sunday, sunny. Highs around 80. Sunday night, partly cloudy. Lows in the mid-50s. Labor Day, mostly sunny. Highs around 80. Monday night, partly cloudy with a 20% chance of showers. Lows in the upper 50s. Tuesday, partly sunny with a 20% chance of rain showers. Highs around 80. Tuesday night, partly cloudy with a 40% chance of showers. Lows in the mid-60s. Wednesday, partly sunny with a 40% chance of showers. Highs in the lower 80s. 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The current time is 4:53 a.m. Eastern Daylight Time. Conditions around the area at 4 a.m. at Mount Pleasant, fog was reported, reducing the visibility to 3/4 of a mile. The temperature was 68 degrees, the dew point 66, and the relative humidity 94%. The pressure was 29.94 inches and rising. Across the remainder of south central lower Michigan, fog was reported with a temperature of 68 at Alma, 68 at Big Rapids, and 68 at Midland. It was partly cloudy with a temperature of 71 at Saginaw and 60 at Houghton Lake. Elsewhere in central and northern lower Michigan, temperatures were between 57 and 63 degrees. At Nelson, fog was reported. It was clear at Alpena and Traverse City. At Cadillac, it was mostly cloudy. Across southern lower Michigan, temperatures were between 73 and 78 degrees. It was partly cloudy at Lansing and Kalamazoo. At Detroit, it was cloudy. In the Upper Peninsula, Sault Ste. Marie was 60 degrees under mostly cloudy skies, and in Marquette, it was clear with a temperature of 54. In neighboring states, Chicago was 80 degrees under partly cloudy skies. In Cleveland, it was mostly cloudy and the temperature was 75.
Once again, at 4 a.m., Mount Pleasant was 68 degrees with fog. Now here is your local forecast. Early this morning, partly cloudy with a 30% chance of showers and thunderstorms. Patchy fog. Lows in the mid-60s. Light winds. Today, areas of fog in the morning. A chance of showers and a slight chance of thunderstorms in the morning, then showers likely and a chance of thunderstorms in the afternoon. Highs in the mid-80s. Light winds becoming west 10 miles per hour in the afternoon. Chance of rain 70%. Tonight, a chance of showers and thunderstorms in the evening, then showers and a chance of thunderstorms after midnight. Patchy fog through the night. Lows in the mid-60s. Light winds. Chance of rain 80%. Friday, patchy fog in the morning. Showers likely in the morning, then a slight chance of showers in the afternoon. Highs in the lower 80s. Light winds. Chance of rain 70%. Friday night, partly cloudy in the evening, then becoming mostly cloudy. A chance of showers and a slight chance of thunderstorms. Lows around 60. Light winds. Chance of rain 40%. Saturday, partly sunny with a 40% chance of rain showers in the morning, then mostly sunny in the afternoon. Highs in the upper 70s. East winds around 10 miles per hour. Gusts up to 20 miles per hour in the afternoon. Saturday night, mostly clear. Lows in the lower 50s. Sunday, sunny. Highs around 80. Sunday night, partly cloudy. Lows in the mid-50s. Labor Day, mostly sunny. Highs around 80. Monday night, partly cloudy with a 20% chance of showers. Lows in the upper 50s. Tuesday, partly sunny with a 20% chance of rain showers. Highs around 80. Tuesday night, partly cloudy with a 40% chance of showers. Lows in the mid-60s. Wednesday, partly sunny with a 40% chance of showers. Highs in the lower 80s. 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The current time is 4:57 a.m. Eastern Daylight Time. Conditions around the area at 4 a.m. at Mount Pleasant. Fog was reported, reducing the visibility to 3/4 of a mile. The temperature was 68 degrees, the dew point 66, and the relative humidity 94%. The pressure was 29.94 inches and rising. Across the remainder of south-central lower Michigan, fog was reported with a temperature of 68 at Alma, 68 at Big Rapids, and 68 at Midland. It was partly cloudy, with a temperature of 71 at Saginaw and 60 at Houghton Lake. Elsewhere in central and northern lower Michigan, temperatures were between 57 and 63 degrees. At Pellston, fog was reported. It was clear at Alpena and Traverse City. At Cadillac, it was mostly cloudy. Across southern lower Michigan, temperatures were between 73 and 78 degrees. It was partly cloudy at Lansing and Kalamazoo. At Detroit, it was cloudy. In the Upper Peninsula, Sault Ste. Marie was 60 degrees under mostly cloudy skies, and in Marquette, it was clear with a temperature of 54. In neighboring states, Chicago was 80 degrees under partly cloudy skies. In Cleveland, it was mostly cloudy and the temperature was 75. Once again, at 4 a.m., Mount Pleasant was 68 degrees with fog. Now here is your local forecast. Early this morning, partly cloudy with a 30% chance of showers and thunderstorms. Patchy fog. Lows in the mid-60s. Light winds. Today, areas of fog in the morning. A chance of showers and a slight chance of thunderstorms in the morning, then showers likely and a chance of thunderstorms in the afternoon. Highs in the mid-80s. Light winds becoming west 10 miles per hour in the afternoon.
chance of rain 70%. Tonight, a chance of showers and thunderstorms in the evening, then showers and a chance of thunderstorms after midnight. Patchy fog through the night. Lows in the mid-60s. Light winds. Chance of rain 80%. Friday, patchy fog in the morning. Showers likely in the morning, then a slight chance of showers in the afternoon. Highs in the lower 80s. Light winds. Chance of rain 70%. Friday night, partly cloudy in the evening, then becoming mostly cloudy. A chance of showers and a slight chance of thunderstorms. Lows around 60. Light winds. Chance of rain 40%. Saturday, partly sunny with a 40% chance of rain showers in the morning, then mostly sunny in the afternoon. Highs in the upper 70s. East winds around 10 miles per hour. Gusts up to 20 miles per hour in the afternoon. Saturday night, mostly clear. Lows in the lower 50s. Sunday, sunny. Highs around 80. Sunday night, partly cloudy. Lows in the mid-50s. Labor Day, mostly sunny. Highs around 80. Monday night, partly cloudy with a 20% chance of showers. Lows in the upper 50s. Tuesday, partly sunny with a 20% chance of rain showers. Highs around 80. Tuesday night, partly cloudy with a 40% chance of showers. Lows in the mid-60s. Wednesday, partly sunny with a 40% chance of showers. Highs in the lower 80s. 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The current time is 5:01 a.m. Eastern Daylight Time. Conditions around the area at 4 a.m. At Mount Pleasant, fog was reported, reducing the visibility to 3/4 of a mile. The temperature was 68 degrees, the dew point 66, and the relative humidity 94%. The pressure was 29.94 inches and rising. Across the remainder of south-central lower Michigan, fog was reported with a temperature of 68 at Alma, 68 at Big Rapids, and 68 at Midland. It was partly cloudy with a temperature of 71 at Saginaw and 60 at Houghton Lake. Elsewhere in central and northern lower Michigan, temperatures were between 57 and 63 degrees. At Helston, fog was reported. It was clear at Alpena and Traverse City. At Cadillac, it was mostly cloudy. Across southern lower Michigan, temperatures were between 73 and 78 degrees. It was partly cloudy at Lansing and Kalamazoo. At Detroit, it was cloudy. In the Upper Peninsula, Sault Ste. Marie was 60 degrees under mostly cloudy skies, and in Marquette, it was clear with a temperature of 54. In neighboring states, Chicago was 80 degrees under partly cloudy skies. In Cleveland, it was mostly cloudy and the temperature was 75. Once again, at 4 a.m., Mount Pleasant was 68 degrees with fog. Now here is your local forecast. Early this morning, partly cloudy with a 30% chance of showers and thunderstorms. Patchy fog. Lows in the mid-60s. Light winds. Today, areas of fog in the morning. A chance of showers and a slight chance of thunderstorms in the morning, then showers likely and a chance of thunderstorms in the afternoon. Highs in the mid-80s. Light winds becoming west 10 miles per hour in the afternoon. Chance of rain 70%. Tonight, a chance of showers and thunderstorms in the evening, then showers and a chance of thunderstorms after midnight. Patchy fog through the night. Lows in the mid-60s. Light winds. Chance of rain 80%. Friday, patchy fog in the morning. Showers likely in the morning, then a slight chance of showers in the afternoon. Highs in the lower 80s. Light winds. Chance of rain 70%. Friday night, partly cloudy in the evening, then becoming mostly cloudy.
a chance of showers, and a slight chance of thunderstorms. Lows around 60. Light winds. Chance of rain 40%. Saturday, partly sunny with a 40% chance of rain showers in the morning, then mostly sunny in the afternoon. Highs in the upper 70s. East winds around 10 miles per hour. Gusts up to 20 miles per hour in the afternoon. Saturday night, mostly clear. Lows in the lower 50s. Sunday, sunny. Highs around 80. Sunday night, partly cloudy. Lows in the mid-50s. Labor Day, mostly sunny. Highs around 80. Monday night, partly cloudy with a 20% chance of showers. Lows in the upper 50s. Tuesday, partly sunny with a 20% chance of rain showers. Highs around 80. Tuesday night, partly cloudy with a 40% chance of showers. Lows in the mid-60s. Wednesday, partly sunny with a 40% chance of showers. Highs in the lower 80s. 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The current time is 5:06 a.m. Eastern Daylight Time. Conditions around the area at 4 a.m. At Mount Pleasant, fog was reported, reducing the visibility to 3/4 of a mile. The temperature was 68 degrees, the dew point 66, and the relative humidity 94%. The pressure was 29.94 inches and rising. Across the remainder of south-central lower Michigan, fog was reported with a temperature of 68 at Alma, 68 at Big Rapids, and 68 at Midland. It was partly cloudy, with a temperature of 71 at Saginaw and 60 at Houghton Lake. Elsewhere in central and northern lower Michigan, temperatures were between 57 and 63 degrees. At Pelston, fog was reported. It was clear at Alpena and Traverse City. At Cadillac, it was mostly cloudy. Across southern lower Michigan, temperatures were between 73 and 78 degrees. It was partly cloudy at Lansing and Kalamazoo. At Detroit, it was cloudy. In the Upper Peninsula, Sioux City, mostly cloudy skies, and in Marquette, it was clear with a temperature of 54. In neighboring states, Chicago was 80 degrees under partly cloudy skies. In Cleveland, it was mostly cloudy and the temperature was 75. Once again, at 4 a.m., Mount Pleasant was 68 degrees with fog. Now here is your local forecast. Early this morning, partly cloudy with a 30% chance of showers and thunderstorms. Patchy fog. Lows in the mid-60s. Light winds. Today, areas of fog in the morning. A chance of showers and a slight chance of thunderstorms in the morning, then showers likely and a chance of thunderstorms in the afternoon. Highs in the mid-80s. Light winds becoming west 10 miles per hour in the afternoon. Chance of rain 70%. Tonight, a chance of showers and thunderstorms in the evening, then showers and a chance of thunderstorms after midnight. Patchy fog through the night. Lows in the mid-60s. Light winds. Chance of rain 80%. Friday, patchy fog in the morning. Showers likely in the morning, then a slight chance of showers in the afternoon. Highs in the lower 80s. Light winds. Chance of rain 70%. Friday night, partly cloudy in the evening, then becoming mostly cloudy. A chance of showers and a slight chance of thunderstorms. Lows around 60. Light winds. Chance of rain 40%. Saturday, partly sunny with a 40% chance of rain showers in the morning, then mostly sunny in the afternoon. Highs in the upper 70s. East winds around 10 miles per hour. Gusts up to 20 miles per hour in the afternoon. Saturday night, mostly clear. Lows in the lower 50s. Sunday, sunny. Highs around 80. Sunday night, partly cloudy.
lows in the mid-50s. Labor Day, mostly sunny.

highs around 80. Monday night, partly cloudy with a 20% chance of showers. Lows in the upper 50s. Tuesday, partly sunny with a 20% chance of rain showers. Highs around 80. Tuesday night, partly cloudy with a 40% chance of showers. Lows in the mid-60s. Wednesday, partly sunny with a 40% chance of showers. Highs in the lower 80s. 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The current time is 5:10 a.m. Eastern Daylight Time. Conditions around the area at 4 a.m. at Mount Pleasant, fog was reported, reducing the visibility to 3/4 of a mile. The temperature was 68 degrees, the dew point 66, and the relative humidity 94%. The pressure was 29.94 inches and rising. Across the remainder of south-central lower Michigan, fog was reported with a temperature of 68 at Alma, 68 at Big Rapids, and 68 at Midland. It was partly cloudy with a temperature of 71 at Saginaw and 60 at Houghton Lake. Elsewhere in central and northern lower Michigan, temperatures were between 57 and 63 degrees. At Pelston, fog was reported. It was clear at Alpena and Traverse City. At Cadillac, it was mostly cloudy. Across southern lower Michigan, temperatures were between 73 and 78 degrees. It was partly cloudy at Lansing and Kalamazoo. At Detroit, it was cloudy. In the Upper Peninsula, Sault Ste. Marie was 60 degrees under mostly cloudy skies, and in Marquette, it was clear with a temperature of 54. In neighboring states, Chicago was 80 degrees under partly cloudy skies. In Cleveland, it was mostly cloudy and the temperature was 75. Once again, at 4 a.m., Mount Pleasant was 68 degrees with fog. Now here is your local forecast. Early this morning, partly cloudy with a 30% chance of showers and thunderstorms. Patchy fog. Lows in the mid-60s. Light winds. Today, areas of fog in the morning. A chance of showers and a slight chance of thunderstorms in the morning, then showers likely and a chance of thunderstorms in the afternoon. Highs in the mid-80s. Light winds becoming west 10 miles per hour in the afternoon. Chance of rain 70%. Tonight, a chance of showers and thunderstorms in the evening, then showers and a chance of thunderstorms after midnight. Patchy fog through the night. Lows in the mid-60s. Light winds. Chance of rain 80%. Friday, patchy fog in the morning. Showers likely in the morning, then a slight chance of showers in the afternoon. Highs in the lower 80s. Light winds. Chance of rain 70%. Friday night, partly cloudy in the evening, then becoming mostly cloudy. A chance of showers and a slight chance of thunderstorms. Lows around 60. Light winds. Chance of rain 40%. Saturday, partly sunny with a 40% chance of rain showers in the morning, then mostly sunny in the afternoon. Highs in the upper 70s. East winds around 10 miles per hour. Gusts up to 20 miles per hour in the afternoon. Saturday night, mostly clear. Lows in the lower 50s. Sunday, sunny. Highs around 80. Sunday night, partly cloudy. Lows in the mid-50s. Labor Day, mostly sunny. Highs around 80. Monday night, partly cloudy with a 20% chance of showers. Lows in the upper 50s. Tuesday, partly sunny with a 20% chance of rain showers. Highs around 80. Tuesday night, partly cloudy with a 40% chance of showers. Lows in the mid-60s. Wednesday, partly sunny with a 40% chance of showers. Highs in the lower 80s. 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

From the broadcast tower of Central Michigan University, courtesy of the CMU Public Broadcast Center. The current time is 5:14 a.m. Eastern Daylight Time. Conditions around the area at 5 a.m. At Mount Pleasant, fog was reported, reducing the visibility to 0.5 mile. The temperature was 68 degrees, the dew point 66, and the relative humidity 94%. The pressure was 29.94 inches and steady. Across the remainder of south-central lower Michigan, fog was reported with a temperature of 68 at Alma, 68 at Big Rapids, 69 at Saginaw, and 66 at Midland. At Houghton Lake, it was clear with a temperature of 60. Elsewhere in central and northern lower Michigan, temperatures were between 58 and 64 degrees. It was clear at Alpena and Traverse City. At Helston, it was mostly cloudy. At Cadillac, it was cloudy. Across southern lower Michigan, temperatures were between 72 and 77 degrees. At Lansing, fog was reported. At Kalamazoo, it was clear. At Detroit, it was partly cloudy. In the Upper Peninsula, Sault Ste. Marie was 60 degrees under mostly cloudy skies, and in Marquette, it was clear with a temperature of 54. In neighboring states, Chicago was 80 degrees under mostly cloudy skies. In Cleveland, it was cloudy and the temperature was 75. Once again, at 5 a.m., Mount Pleasant was 88 degrees with fog. Now here is your local forecast. Early this morning, partly cloudy with a 30% chance of showers and thunderstorms in the morning. Patchy fog. Lows in the mid-60s. Light wind. Today, areas of fog in the morning. A chance of showers and a slight chance of thunderstorms in the morning. Then showers likely and a chance of thunderstorms in the afternoon. Highs in the mid-80s. Light winds becoming west 10 miles per hour in the afternoon. Chance of rain 70%. Tonight, a chance of showers and thunderstorms in the evening. Then showers and a chance of thunderstorms after midnight. Patchy fog tonight. Lows in the mid-60s. Light winds. Chance of rain 80%. Friday, patchy fog in the morning. Showers likely in the morning, then a slight chance of showers in the afternoon. Highs in the lower 80s. Light winds. Chance of rain 70%. Friday night, partly cloudy in the evening, then becoming mostly cloudy. A chance of showers and a slight chance of thunderstorms. Lows around 60. Light winds. Chance of rain 40%. Saturday, partly sunny with a 40% chance of rain showers in the morning, then mostly sunny in the afternoon. Highs in the upper 70s. East winds around 10 miles per hour. Gusts up to 20 miles per hour in the afternoon. Saturday night, mostly clear. Lows in the lower 50s. Sunday, sunny. Highs around 80. Sunday night, partly cloudy. Lows in the mid-50s. Labor Day, mostly sunny. Highs around 80. Monday night, partly cloudy with a 20% chance of showers. Lows in the upper 50s. Tuesday, partly sunny with a 20% chance of rain showers. Highs around 80. Tuesday night, partly cloudy with a 40% chance of showers. Lows in the mid-60s. Wednesday, partly sunny with a 40% chance of showers. Highs in the lower 80s. 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The current time is 5:19 a.m. Eastern Daylight Time. Conditions around the area at 5 a.m. At Mount Pleasant, fog was reported, reducing the visibility to 0.5 mile. The temperature was 68 degrees, the dew point 66, and the relative humidity 94%. The pressure was 29.94 inches and steady. Across the remainder of south-central lower Michigan, fog was

States, Chicago was 80 degrees under mostly cloudy skies. In Cleveland, it was cloudy and the temperature was 75. Once again, at 5 a.m., Mount Pleasant was 68 degrees with fog. Now here is your local forecast. Early this morning, partly cloudy with a 30% chance of showers and thunderstorms. Patchy fog. Lows in the mid-60s. Light winds. Today, areas of fog in the morning. A chance of showers and a slight chance of thunderstorms in the morning. Then showers likely and a chance of thunderstorms in the afternoon. Highs in the mid-80s. Light winds becoming west 10 miles per hour in the afternoon. Chance of rain 70%. Tonight, a chance of showers and thunderstorms in the evening. Then showers and a chance of thunderstorms after midnight. Patchy fog tonight. Lows in the mid-60s. Light winds. Chance of rain 80%. Friday, patchy fog in the morning. Showers likely in the morning. Then a slight chance of showers in the afternoon. Highs in the lower 80s. Light winds. Chance of rain 70%. Friday night, partly cloudy in the evening, then becoming mostly cloudy. A chance of showers and a slight chance of thunderstorms. Lows around 60. Light winds. And chance of rain 40%. Saturday, partly sunny with a 40% chance of rain showers in the morning.

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The current time is 5:48 a.m. Eastern Daylight Time. Conditions around the area at 5 a.m. At Mount the fog was reported reducing visibility to 1/2 of a mile. The temperature was 68 degrees, with a 2.36 and a relative humidity 94%. The pressure was 29.94 inches in the face. Across the remainder of South Central Lower Michigan, fog was reported with a temperature of 68 at Alma, 68 at St. Louis, 50. Elsewhere in central and northern lower Michigan, where temperatures were between 58 and 64 degrees. It was clear at Delvina and Traverse City. At Delvina, it was mostly cloudy. Tonight, a chance of showers and thunderstorms in the evening, then showers.

around 60. Slight wind. Chance of rain 40%. Saturday, partly sunny with a 40% chance of rain showers in the morning, then mostly sunny in the afternoon. Highs in the upper 70s. East winds around 10 miles per hour. Gusts up to 20 miles per hour in the afternoon. Saturday night, mostly clear. Lows in the lower 50s. Sunday, sunny. Highs around 80. Sunday night, partly cloudy. Lows in the mid-50s. Labor Day, mostly sunny. Highs around 80. Monday night, partly cloudy with a 20% chance of shower. Lows in the upper 50s. Tuesday, partly sunny with a 20% chance of rain showers. Highs around 80. Tuesday night, partly cloudy with a 40% chance of showers. Lows in the mid-60s. Wednesday, partly sunny with a 40% chance of showers. Highs in the lower 80s. 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The current time is 5:32 a.m. Eastern Daylight Time. Conditions around the area at 5 a.m. At Mount Pleasant, fog was reported, reducing the visibility to 0.5 mile. The temperature was 68 degrees, the dew point 66, and the relative humidity 94%. The pressure was 29.94 inches and steady. Across the remainder of south-central lower Michigan, fog was reported with a temperature of 68 at Alma, 68 at Big Rapids, 69 at Saginaw, and 66 at Midland. At Houghton Lake, it was clear with a temperature of 60. Elsewhere in central and northern lower Michigan, temperatures were between 58 and 64 degrees, Midland. At Houghton Lake, it was clear with a temperature of 60. Elsewhere in central and northern lower Michigan, temperatures were between 58 and 64 degrees. It was clear at Alpena and Traverse City. At Helston, it was mostly cloudy. At Cadillac, it was cloudy. Across southern lower Michigan, temperatures were between 72 and 77 degrees. At Lansing, fog was reported. At Kalamazoo, it was clear. At Detroit, it was partly cloudy. In the Upper Peninsula, Sault Ste. Marie was 60 degrees under mostly cloudy skies, and in Marquette, it was clear with a temperature of 54. In neighboring states, Chicago was 80 degrees under mostly cloudy skies. In Cleveland, it was cloudy and the temperature was 75. Once again, at 5 a.m., Mount Pleasant was 68 degrees with fog. Now here is your local forecast. Early this morning, partly cloudy with a 30% chance of showers and thunderstorms. Patchy fog. Lows in the mid-60s. Light winds. Today, areas of fog in the morning. A chance of showers and a slight chance of thunderstorms in the morning, then showers likely and a chance of thunderstorms in the afternoon. Highs in the mid-80s. Light winds becoming west 10 miles per hour in the afternoon. Chance of rain 70%. Tonight, a chance of showers and thunderstorms in the evening, then showers and a chance of thunderstorms after midnight. Patchy fog through the night. Lows in the mid-60s. Light winds. Chance of rain 80%. Friday, patchy fog in the morning. Showers likely in the morning, then a slight chance of showers in the afternoon. Highs in the lower 80s. Light winds. Chance of rain 70%. Friday night, partly cloudy in the evening, then becoming mostly cloudy. A chance of showers and a slight chance of thunderstorms. Lows around 60. Light winds. Chance of rain 40%. Saturday, partly sunny with a 40% chance of rain showers.

low of 15. Sunday, sunny. Highs around 80. Sunday night, partly cloudy. Lows in the mid-50s. Labor Day, mostly sunny. Highs around 80. Monday night, partly cloudy with a 20% chance of showers. Lows in the upper 50s. Tuesday, partly sunny with a 20% chance of rain showers. Highs around 80. Tuesday night, partly cloudy with a 40% chance of showers. Lows in the mid-60s. Wednesday, partly sunny with a 40% chance of showers. Highs in the lower 80s. 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The current time is 5:36 a.m. Temperature of 60. Elsewhere in central and northern lower Michigan.

aviator. Light wind. Chance of rain 70%. Friday night, partly cloudy in the evening, then becoming mostly cloudy. A chance of showers and a slight chance of thunderstorms. Lows around 60. Light winds. Chance of rain 40%. Saturday, partly sunny with a 40% chance of rain showers in the morning, then mostly sunny in the afternoon. Highs in the upper 70s. East winds around 10 miles per hour. Gusts up to 20 miles per hour in the afternoon. Saturday night, mostly clear. Lows in the lower 50s. Sunday, sunny. Highs around 80. Sunday night, partly cloudy. Lows in the mid-50s. Labor Day, mostly sunny. Highs around 80. Monday night, partly cloudy with a 20% chance of showers. Lows in the upper 50s. Tuesday, partly sunny with a 20% chance of rain showers. Highs around 80. Tuesday night, partly cloudy with a 40% chance of showers. Lows in the mid-60s. Wednesday, partly sunny with a 40% chance of showers. Highs in the lower 80s. Weather. Patchy dense fog will impact parts of the Saginaw Valley and some during the morning commute. Impacts. The fog will result in rapid reductions of visibility to 1 mile or less. 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The current time is 5:58 a.m. Eastern Daylight Time. Conditions around the area at 5 a.m. At Mount Pleasant, fog was reported, reducing the visibility to 0.5 mile. The temperature was 68 degrees, the dew point 66, and the relative humidity 94%. The pressure was 29.94 inches and steady. Across the remainder of south-central lower Michigan, fog was reported with a temperature of 68 at Alma, 68 at Big Rapids, 69 at Saginaw, and 66 at Midland. At Houghton Lake, it was clear with a temperature of 60. Elsewhere in central and northern lower Michigan, temperatures were between 58 and 64 degrees. It was clear at Alpena and Traverse City. At Nelson, it was mostly cloudy. At Cadillac, it was cloudy. Across southern lower Michigan, temperatures were between 72 and 77 degrees. At Lansing, fog was reported. At Kalamazoo, it was clear. At Detroit, it was partly cloudy. In the Upper Peninsula, Sault Ste. Marie was 60 degrees under mostly cloudy skies, and in Marquette, it was clear with a temperature of 54. In neighboring states, Chicago was 80 degrees under mostly cloudy skies. In Cleveland, it was cloudy and the temperature was 75. Once again, at 5 a.m., Mount Pleasant was 68 degrees with fog. Now here is your local forecast. Early this morning, partly cloudy with a 30% chance of showers and thunderstorms. Patchy fog. Lows in the mid-60s. Light winds. Today, areas of fog in the morning. A chance of showers and a slight chance of thunderstorms in the morning. Then showers likely and a chance of thunderstorms in the afternoon. Highs in the mid-80s. Light winds becoming west 10 miles per hour in the afternoon. Chance of rain 70%. Tonight, a chance of showers and thunderstorms in the evening. Then showers and a chance of thunderstorms after midnight. Patchy fog through the night. Lows in the mid-60s. Light winds. Chance of rain 80%. Friday, patchy fog in the morning. Showers likely in the morning, then a slight chance of showers in the afternoon. Highs in the lower 80s. Light winds. Chance of rain 70%. Friday night, partly cloudy in the evening, then becoming mostly cloudy. A chance of showers and a slight chance of thunderstorms. Lows around 60. Light winds. Chance of rain 40%.
Saturday, partly sunny with a 40% chance of rain showers in the morning, then mostly sunny in the afternoon. Highs in the upper 70s. East winds around 10 miles per hour. Gusts up to 20 miles per hour in the afternoon. Saturday night, mostly clear. Lows in the lower 50s. Sunday, sunny. Highs around 80. Sunday night, partly cloudy. Lows in the mid-50s. Labor Day, mostly sunny. Highs around 80. Monday night, partly cloudy with a 20% chance of showers. Lows in the upper 50s. Tuesday, partly sunny with a 20% chance of rain showers. Highs around 80. Tuesday night, partly cloudy with a 40% chance of showers. Lows in the mid-60s. Wednesday, partly sunny with a 40% chance of showers. Highs in the lower 80s. Weather. Patchy, dense fog will impact parts of the Saginaw Valley and from during the morning commute. Impacts. The fog will result in rapid reductions of visibility to 1 mile or less. 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The current time is 6:03 a.m. Eastern Daylight Time. Conditions around the area at 5 a.m. At Mount Pleasant, fog was reported, reducing the visibility to 0.5 mile. The temperature was 68 degrees, the dew point 66, and the relative humidity 94%. The pressure was 29.94 inches and steady. Across the remainder of south-central lower Michigan, fog was reported with a temperature of 68 at Alma, 68 at Big Rapids, 69 at Saginaw, and 66 at Midland. At Houghton Lake, it was clear with a temperature of 60. Elsewhere in central and northern lower Michigan, temperatures were between 58 and 64 degrees. It was clear at Alpena and Traverse City. At Pelston, it was mostly cloudy. At Cadillac, it was cloudy. Across southern lower Michigan, temperatures were between 72 and 77 degrees. At Lansing, fog was reported. At Kalamazoo, it was clear. At Detroit, it was partly cloudy. In the Upper Peninsula, Sault Ste. Marie was 60 degrees under mostly cloudy skies, and in Marquette, it was clear with a temperature of 54. In neighboring states, Chicago was 80 degrees under mostly cloudy skies. In Cleveland, it was cloudy and the temperature was 75. Once again, at 5 a.m., Mount Pleasant was 68 degrees with fog. Now here is your local forecast. Early this morning, partly cloudy with a 30% chance of showers and thunderstorms. Patchy fog. Lows in the mid-60s. Light winds. Today, areas of fog in the morning. A chance of showers and a slight chance of thunderstorms in the morning, then showers likely and a chance of thunderstorms in the afternoon. Highs in the mid-80s. Light winds becoming west 10 miles per hour in the afternoon. Chance of rain 70%. Tonight, a chance of showers and thunderstorms in the evening, then showers and a chance of thunderstorms after midnight. Patchy fog through the night. Lows in the mid-60s. Light winds. Chance of rain 80%. Friday, patchy fog in the morning. Showers likely in the morning, then a slight chance of showers in the afternoon. Highs in the lower 80s. Light winds. Chance of rain 70%. Friday night, partly cloudy in the evening, then becoming mostly cloudy. A chance of showers and a slight chance of thunderstorms. Lows around 60. Light winds. Chance of rain 40%. Saturday, partly sunny with a 40% chance of rain showers in the morning, then mostly sunny in the afternoon. Highs in the upper 70s. East winds around 10 miles per hour. Gusts up to 20 miles per hour in the afternoon. Saturday night, mostly clear. Lows in the lower 50s. Sunday, sunny.
highs around 80. Sunday night, partly cloudy. Lows in the mid-50s. Labor Day, mostly sunny. Highs around 80. Monday night, partly cloudy with a 20% chance of showers. Lows in the upper 50s. Tuesday, partly sunny with a 20% chance of rain showers. Highs around 80. Tuesday night, partly cloudy with a 40% chance of showers. Lows in the mid-60s. Wednesday, partly sunny with a 40% chance of showers. Highs in the lower 80s. Weather, patchy dense fog will impact parts of the Saginaw Valley and some during the morning commute. Impacts, the fog will result in rapid reductions of visibility to 1 mile or less. 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The current time is 6:08 a.m. Eastern Daylight Time. Conditions around the area at 5 a.m. At Mount Pleasant, fog was reported, reducing the visibility to 0.5 mile. The temperature was 68 degrees, the dew point 66, and the relative humidity 94%. The pressure was 29.94 inches and steady. Across the remainder of south-central lower Michigan, fog was reported with a temperature of 68 at Alma, 68 at Big Rapids, 69 at Saginaw, and 66 at Midland. At Houghton Lake, it was clear with a temperature of 60. Elsewhere in central and northern lower Michigan, temperatures were between 58 and 64 degrees. It was clear at Alpena and Traverse City. At Pelston, it was mostly cloudy. At Cadillac, it was cloudy. Across southern lower Michigan, temperatures were between 72 and 77 degrees. At Lansing, fog was reported. At Kalamazoo, it was clear. At Detroit, it was partly cloudy. In the Upper Peninsula, Sault Ste. Marie was 60 degrees under mostly cloudy skies, and in Marquette, it was clear with a temperature of 54. In neighboring states, Chicago was 80 degrees under mostly cloudy skies. In Cleveland, it was cloudy and the temperature was 75. Once again, at 5 a.m., Mount Pleasant was 68 degrees with fog. Now here is your local forecast. Early this morning, partly cloudy with a 30% chance of showers and thunderstorms. Patchy fog. Lows in the mid-60s. Light winds. Today, areas of fog in the morning. A chance of showers and a slight chance of thunderstorms in the morning, then showers likely and a chance of thunderstorms in the afternoon. Highs in the mid-80s. Light winds becoming west 10 miles per hour in the afternoon. Chance of rain 70%. Tonight, a chance of showers and thunderstorms in the evening, then showers and a chance of thunderstorms after midnight. Patchy fog through the night. Lows in the mid-60s. Light winds. Chance of rain 80%. Friday, patchy fog in the morning. Showers likely in the morning, then a slight chance of showers in the afternoon. Highs in the lower 80s. Light winds. Chance of rain 70%. Friday night, partly cloudy in the evening, then becoming mostly cloudy. A chance of showers and a slight chance of thunderstorms. Lows around 60. Light winds. Chance of rain 40%. Saturday, partly sunny with a 40% chance of rain showers in the morning, then mostly sunny in the afternoon. Highs in the upper 70s. East winds around 10 miles per hour. Gusts up to 20 miles per hour in the afternoon. Saturday night, mostly clear. Lows in the lower 50s. Sunday, sunny. Highs around 80. Sunday night, partly cloudy. Lows in the mid-50s. Labor Day, mostly sunny. Highs around 80. Monday night, partly cloudy with a 20% chance of showers. Lows in the upper 50s. Tuesday, partly sunny with a 20% chance of rain showers.
highs around 80. Tuesday night, partly cloudy with a 40% chance of showers. Lows in the mid-60s. Wednesday, partly sunny with a 40% chance of showers. Highs in the lower 80s. Weather. Patchy, dense fog will impact parts of the Saginaw Valley and some during the morning commute. Impacts. The fog will result in rapid reductions of visibility to 1 mile or less. 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The current time is 6:12 a.m. Eastern Daylight Time. Conditions around the area at 5 a.m. At Mount Pleasant, fog was reported, reducing the visibility to 0.5 mile. The temperature was 68 degrees, the dew point 66, and the relative humidity 94%. The pressure was 29.94 inches and steady. Across the remainder of south-central lower Michigan, fog was reported with a temperature of 68 at Alma, 68 at Big Rapids, 69 at Saginaw, and 66 at Midland. At Houghton Lake, it was clear with a temperature of 60. Elsewhere in central and northern lower Michigan, temperatures were between 58 and 64 degrees. It was clear at Alpena and Traverse City. At Pelston, it was mostly cloudy. At Cadillac, it was cloudy. Across southern lower Michigan, temperatures were between 72 and 77 degrees. At Lansing, fog was reported. At Kalamazoo, it was clear. At Detroit, it was partly cloudy. In the Upper Peninsula, Sault Ste. Marie was 60 degrees under mostly cloudy skies, and in Marquette, it was clear with a temperature of 54. In neighboring states, Chicago was 80 degrees under mostly cloudy skies. In Cleveland, it was cloudy and the temperature was 75. Once again, at 5 a.m., Mount Pleasant was 68 degrees with fog. Conditions around the area at 6 a.m. At Mount Pleasant, fog was reported, reducing the visibility to 0.25 mile. The temperature was 68 degrees, the dew point 64, and the relative humidity 88%. The pressure was 29.95 inches and rising. Across the remainder of south-central lower Michigan, fog was reported. It was 66 at Alma, 68 at Big Rapids, 70 at Saginaw, 58 at Houghton Lake, and 66 at Midland. Elsewhere in central and northern lower Michigan, temperatures were between 57 and 61 degrees. It was clear at Cadillac, Alpena, and Traverse City. At Pelston, it was mostly cloudy. Across southern lower Michigan, temperatures were between 71 and 76 degrees. At Lansing, fog was reported. At Kalamazoo, it was clear. At Detroit, it was partly cloudy. In the Upper Peninsula, Sault Ste. Marie was 59 degrees under partly cloudy skies, and in Marquette, it was clear with a temperature of 54. In neighboring states, Chicago was 80 degrees under partly cloudy skies. In Cleveland, it was cloudy and the temperature was 75. Once again, at 6 a.m., Mount Pleasant was 68 degrees with fog. Now here is your local forecast. Early this morning, partly cloudy with a 30% chance of showers and thunderstorms. Patchy fog. Lows in the mid-60s. Light winds. Today, areas of fog in the morning. A chance of showers and a slight chance of thunderstorms in the morning, then showers likely and a chance of thunderstorms in the afternoon. Highs in the mid-80s. Light winds becoming west 10 miles per hour in the afternoon. Chance of rain 70%. Tonight, a chance of showers and thunderstorms in the evening, then showers and a chance of thunderstorms after midnight. Patchy fog through the night. Lows in the mid-60s. Light winds. Chance of rain 80%. Friday, patchy fog in the morning. Showers likely in the morning, then a slight chance of showers in the afternoon. Highs in the lower 80s. Light winds.
chance of rain 70%. Friday night, partly cloudy in the evening, then becoming mostly cloudy. A chance of showers and a slight chance of thunderstorms. Lows around 60. Light winds. Chance of rain 40%. Saturday, partly sunny with a 40% chance of rain showers in the morning, then mostly sunny in the afternoon. Highs in the upper 70s. East winds around 10 miles per hour. Gusts up to 20 miles per hour in the afternoon. Saturday night, mostly clear. Lows in the lower 50s. Sunday, sunny. Highs around 80. Sunday night, partly cloudy. Lows in the mid-50s. Labor Day, mostly sunny. Highs around 80. Monday night, partly cloudy with a 20% chance of showers. Lows in the upper 50s. Tuesday, partly sunny with a 20% chance of rain showers. Highs around 80. Tuesday night, partly cloudy with a 40% chance of showers. Lows in the mid-60s. Wednesday, partly sunny with a 40% chance of showers. Highs in the lower 80s. Weather. Patchy dense fog will impact parts of the Saginaw Valley and some during the morning commute. Impacts. The fog will result in rapid reductions of visibility to 1 mile or less. 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The current time is 6:18 a.m. Eastern Daylight Time. Conditions around the area at 6 a.m. At Mount Pleasant, fog was reported, reducing the visibility to 1/4 mile. The temperature was 68 degrees, the dew point 64, and the relative humidity 88%. The pressure was 29.95 inches and rising. Across the remainder of south-central lower Michigan, fog was reported. It was 66 at Alma, 68 at Big Rapids, 70 at Saginaw, 58 at Houghton Lake, and 66 at Midland. Elsewhere in central and northern lower Michigan, temperatures were between 57 and 61 degrees. It was clear at Cadillac, Alpena, and Traverse City. At Pelston, it was mostly cloudy. Across southern lower Michigan, temperatures were between 71 and 76 degrees. At Lansing, fog was reported. At Kalamazoo, it was clear. At Detroit, it was partly cloudy. In the Upper Peninsula, Sault Ste. Marie was 59 degrees under partly cloudy skies, and in Marquette, it was clear with a temperature of 54. In neighboring states, Chicago was 80 degrees under partly cloudy skies. In Cleveland, it was cloudy and the temperature was 75. Once again, at 6 a.m., Mount Pleasant was 68 degrees with fog. Now here is your local forecast. Early this morning, partly cloudy with a 30% chance of showers and thunderstorms. Patchy fog,

Night, partly cloudy in the evening, then becoming mostly cloudy. A chance of showers and a slight chance of thunderstorms. Lows around 60. Light winds. Chance of rain 40%. Saturday, partly sunny with a 40% chance of rain showers in the morning, then mostly sunny in the afternoon. Highs in the upper 70s. East winds around 10 miles per hour. Gusts up to 20 miles per hour in the afternoon. Saturday night, mostly clear. Lows in the lower 50s. Sunday, sunny. Highs around 80. Sunday night, partly cloudy. Lows in the mid-50s. Labor Day, mostly sunny. Highs around 80. Monday night, partly cloudy with a 20% chance of showers. Lows in the upper 50s. Tuesday, partly sunny with a 20% chance of rain showers. Highs around 80. Tuesday night, partly cloudy with a 40% chance of showers. Lows in the mid-60s. Wednesday, partly sunny with a 40% chance of showers. Highs in the lower 80s. Weather. Patchy dense fog will impact parts of the Saginaw Valley and some during the morning commute. Impacts. The fog will result in rapid reductions of visibility to 1 mile or less. 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The current time is 6:23 a.m. Eastern Daylight Time. Conditions around the area at 6 a.m. At Mount Pleasant, fog was reported, reducing the visibility to 1/4 mile. The temperature was 68 degrees, the dew point 64, and the relative humidity 88%. The pressure was 29.95 inches and rising. Across the remainder of south-central lower Michigan, fog was reported. It was 66 at Alma, 68 at Big Rapids, 70 at Saginaw, 58 at Houghton Lake, and 66 at Midland. Elsewhere in central and northern lower Michigan, temperatures were between 57 and 61 degrees. It was clear at Cadillac, Alpena, and Traverse City. At Pelston, it was mostly cloudy. Across southern lower Michigan, temperatures were between 71 and 76 degrees. At Lansing, fog was reported. At Kalamazoo, it was clear. At Detroit, it was partly cloudy. In the Upper Peninsula, Sault Ste. Marie was 59 degrees under partly cloudy skies, and in Marquette, it was clear with a temperature of 54. In neighboring states, Chicago was 80 degrees under partly cloudy skies. In Cleveland, it was cloudy and the temperature was 75. Once again, at 6 a.m., Mount Pleasant was 68 degrees with fog. Now here is your local forecast. Early this morning, partly cloudy with a 30% chance of showers and thunderstorms. Patchy fog. Lows in the mid-60s. Light winds. Today, areas of fog in the morning. A chance of showers and a slight chance of thunderstorms in the morning, then showers likely and a chance of thunderstorms in the afternoon. Highs in the mid-80s. Light winds becoming west 10 miles per hour in the afternoon. Chance of rain 70%. Tonight, a chance of showers and thunderstorms in the evening, then showers and a chance of thunderstorms after midnight. Patchy fog through the night. Lows in the mid-60s. Light winds. Chance of rain 80%. Friday, patchy fog in the morning. Showers likely in the morning, then a slight chance of showers in the afternoon. Highs in the lower 80s. Light winds. Chance of rain 70%. Friday night, partly cloudy in the evening, then becoming mostly cloudy.

area at 6 a.m. at Mount Pleasant, fog was reported, reducing the visibility to 1/4 of a mile. The temperature was 68 degrees, the dew point 64, and the relative humidity 88%. The pressure was 29.95 inches and rising. Across the remainder of south-central lower Michigan, fog was reported. It was 66 at Alma, 68 at Big Rapids, 70 at Saginaw, 58 at Houghton Lake, and 66 at Midland. Elsewhere in central and northern lower Michigan, temperatures were between 57 and 61 degrees. It was clear at Cadillac, Alpena, and Traverse City. At Helston, it was mostly cloudy. Across southern lower Michigan, temperatures were between 71 and 76 degrees. At Lansing, fog was reported. At Kalamazoo, it was clear. At Detroit, it was partly cloudy. In the Upper Peninsula, Sault Ste. Marie was 59 degrees under partly cloudy skies, and in Marquette, it was clear with a temperature of 54. In neighboring states, Chicago was 80 degrees under partly cloudy skies. In Cleveland, it was cloudy and the temperature was 75. Once again, at 6 a.m., Mount Pleasant was 68 degrees with fog. Now here is your local forecast. Early this morning, partly cloudy with a 30% chance of showers and thunderstorms. Patchy fog. Lows in the mid-60s. Light winds. Today, areas of fog in the morning. A chance of showers and a slight chance of thunderstorms in the morning, then showers likely and a chance of thunderstorms in the afternoon. Highs in the mid-80s. Light winds becoming west 10 miles per hour in the afternoon. Chance of rain 70%. Tonight, a chance of showers and thunderstorms in the evening, then showers and a chance of thunderstorms after midnight. Patchy fog through the night. Lows in the mid-60s. Light winds. Chance of rain 80%. Friday, patchy fog in the morning. Showers likely in the morning, then a slight chance of showers in the afternoon. Highs in the lower 80s. Light winds. Chance of rain 70%. Friday night, partly cloudy in the evening, then becoming mostly cloudy. A chance of showers and a slight chance of thunderstorms. Lows around 60. Light winds. Chance of rain 40%. Saturday, partly sunny with a 40% chance of rain showers in the morning, then mostly sunny in the afternoon. Highs in the upper 70s. East winds around 10 miles per hour. Gusts up to 20 miles per hour in the afternoon. Saturday night, mostly clear. Lows in the lower 50s. Sunday, sunny. Highs around 80. Sunday night, partly cloudy. Lows in the mid-50s. Labor Day, mostly sunny. Highs around 80. Monday night, partly cloudy with a 20% chance of showers. Lows in the upper 50s. Tuesday, partly sunny with a 20% chance of rain showers. Highs around 80. Tuesday night, partly cloudy with a 40% chance of showers. Lows in the mid-60s. Wednesday, partly sunny with a 40% chance of showers. Highs in the lower 80s. Weather. Patchy dense fog will impact parts of the Saginaw Valley and some during the morning commute. Impacts. The fog will result in rapid reductions of visibility to 1 mile or less. 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From the broadcast tower of Central Michigan University, courtesy of the CMU Public Broadcast Center. The current time is 6:32 a.m. Eastern Daylight Time. Conditions around the area at 6 a.m. At Mount Pleasant, fog was reported, reducing the visibility to 1/4 of a mile. The temperature was 68 degrees, the dew point 64, and the relative humidity 88%. The pressure was 29.95 inches and rising. Across the remainder of south-central lower Michigan, fog was reported. It was 66 at Alma, 68 at Big Rapids,
70 at Saginaw, 58 at Houghton Lake, and 66 at Midland. Elsewhere in central and northern lower Michigan, temperatures were between 57 and 61 degrees. It was clear at Cadillac, Alpena, and Traverse City. At Pilsen, it was mostly cloudy. Across southern lower Michigan, temperatures were between 70 at Alpena and Traverse City. At Pilsen, it was mostly cloudy. Across southern lower Michigan, temperatures were between 71 and 76 degrees. At Lansing, fog was reported. At Kalamazoo, it was clear. At Detroit, it was partly cloudy. In the Upper Peninsula, Sault Ste. Marie was 59 degrees under partly cloudy skies, and in Marquette, it was clear with a temperature of 54. In neighboring states, Chicago was 80 degrees under partly cloudy skies. In Cleveland, it was cloudy and the temperature was 75. Once again, at 6 a.m., Mount Pleasant was 68 degrees with fog. Now here is your local forecast. Early this morning, partly cloudy with a 30% chance of showers and thunderstorms. Patchy fog. Lows in the mid-60s. Light winds. Today, areas of fog in the morning. A chance of showers and a slight chance of thunderstorms in the morning, then showers likely and a chance of thunderstorms in the afternoon. Highs in the mid-80s. Light winds becoming west 10 miles per hour in the afternoon. Chance of rain 70%. Tonight, a chance of showers and thunderstorms in the evening, then showers and a chance of thunderstorms after midnight. Patchy fog through the night. Lows in the mid-60s. Light winds. Chance of rain 80%. Friday, patchy fog in the morning. Showers likely in the morning, then a slight chance of showers in the afternoon. Highs in the lower 80s. Light winds. Chance of rain 70%. Friday night, partly cloudy in the evening, then becoming mostly cloudy. A chance of showers and a slight chance of thunderstorms. Lows around 60. Light winds. Chance of rain 40%. Saturday, partly sunny with a 40% chance of rain showers in the morning, then mostly sunny in the afternoon. Highs in the upper 70s. East winds around 10 miles per hour. Gusts up to 20 miles per hour in the afternoon. Saturday night, mostly clear. Lows in the lower 50s. Sunday, sunny. Highs around 80. Sunday night, partly cloudy. Lows in the mid-50s. Labor Day, mostly sunny. Highs around 80. Monday night, partly cloudy with a 20% chance of showers. Lows in the upper 50s. Tuesday, partly sunny with a 20% chance of rain showers. Highs around 80. Tuesday night, partly cloudy with a 40% chance of showers. Lows in the mid-60s. Wednesday, partly sunny with a 40% chance of showers.

cloudy. Across southern lower Michigan, temperatures were between 71 and 76 degrees. At Lansing, fog was reported. At Kalamazoo, it was clear. At Detroit, it was partly cloudy. In the Upper Peninsula, Sault Ste. Marie was 59 degrees under partly cloudy skies, and in Marquette, it was clear with a temperature of 54. In neighboring states, Chicago was 80 degrees under partly cloudy skies. In Cleveland, it was cloudy and the temperature was 75. Once again, at 6 a.m., Mount Pleasant was 68 degrees with fog. Now here is your local forecast. Early this morning, partly cloudy with a 30% chance of showers and thunderstorms. Patchy fog. Lows in the mid-60s. Light winds. Today, areas of fog in the morning. A chance of showers and a slight chance of thunderstorms in the morning, then showers likely and a chance of thunderstorms in the afternoon. Highs in the mid-80s. Light winds becoming west 10 miles per hour in the afternoon. Chance of rain 70%. Tonight, a chance of showers and thunderstorms in the evening, then showers and a chance of thunderstorms after midnight. Patchy fog through the night. Lows in the mid-60s. Light winds. Chance of rain 80%. Friday, patchy fog in the morning. Showers likely in the morning, then a slight chance of showers in the afternoon. Highs in the lower 80s. Light winds. Chance of rain 70%. Friday night, partly cloudy in the evening, then becoming mostly cloudy. A chance of showers and a slight chance of thunderstorms. Lows around 60. Light winds. Chance of rain 40%. Saturday, partly sunny with a 40% chance of rain showers in the morning, then mostly sunny in the afternoon. Highs in the upper 70s. East winds around 10 miles per hour. Gusts up to 20 miles per hour in the afternoon. Saturday night, mostly clear. Lows in the lower 50s. Sunday, sunny. Highs around 80. Sunday night, partly cloudy. Lows in the mid-50s. Labor Day, mostly sunny. Highs around 80. Monday night, partly cloudy with a 20% chance of showers. Lows in the upper 50s. Tuesday, partly sunny with a 20% chance of rain showers. Highs around 80. Tuesday night, partly cloudy with a 40% chance of showers. Lows in the mid-60s. Wednesday, partly sunny with a 40% chance of showers. Highs in the lower 80s. Weather. Patchy dense fog will impact parts of the Saginaw Valley and some during the morning commute. Impacts. The fog will result in rapid reductions of visibility to 1 mile or less. 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The current time is 6:54 a.m. Eastern Daylight Time. Conditions around the area at 6 a.m. At Mount Pleasant, fog was reported, reducing the visibility to 1/4 mile. The temperature was 68 degrees, the dew point 64, and the relative humidity 88%. The pressure was 29.95 inches and rising. Across the remainder of south-central lower Michigan, fog was reported. It was 66 at Alma, 68 at Big Rapids, 70 at Saginaw, 58 at Houghton Lake, and 66 at Midland. Elsewhere in central and northern lower Michigan, temperatures were between 57 and 61 degrees. It was clear at Cadillac, Alpena, and Traverse City. At Helston, it was mostly cloudy. Across southern lower Michigan, temperatures were between 71 and 76 degrees. At Lansing, fog was reported. At Kalamazoo, it was clear. At Detroit, it was partly cloudy. In the Upper Peninsula, Sault Ste. Marie was 59 degrees under partly cloudy skies, and in Marquette, it was clear with a temperature of 54. In neighboring states, Chicago was

partly cloudy skies. In Cleveland, it was cloudy and the temperature was 75. Once again, at 6 a.m., Mount Pleasant was 68 degrees with fog. Now here is your local forecast. Early this morning, partly cloudy with a 30% chance of showers and thunderstorms. Patchy fog. Lows in the mid-60s. Light wind. Today, areas of fog in the morning. A chance of showers and a slight chance of thunderstorms in the morning. Then showers likely and a chance of thunderstorms in the afternoon. Highs in the mid-80s. Light winds becoming west 10 miles per hour in the afternoon. Chance of rain 70%. Tonight, a chance of showers and thunderstorms in the evening. Then showers and a chance of thunderstorms after midnight. Patchy fog tonight. Lows in the mid-60s. Light winds. Chance of rain 80%. Friday, patchy fog in the morning. Showers likely in the morning. Then a slight chance of showers in the afternoon. Highs in the lower 80s. Light winds. Chance of rain 70%. Friday night, partly cloudy in the evening, then becoming mostly cloudy. A chance of showers and a slight chance of thunderstorms. Lows around 60. Light winds. Chance of rain 40%. Saturday, partly sunny with a 40% chance of rain showers in the morning, then mostly sunny in the afternoon. Highs in the upper 70s. East winds around 10 miles per hour. Gusts up to 20 miles per hour in the afternoon. Saturday night, mostly clear. Lows in the lower 50s. Sunday, sunny. Highs around 80. Sunday night, partly cloudy. Lows in the mid-50s. Labor Day, mostly sunny. Highs around 80. Monday night, partly cloudy with a 20% chance of showers. Lows in the upper 50s. Tuesday, partly sunny with a 20% chance of rain showers. Highs around 80. Tuesday night, partly cloudy with a 40% chance of showers. Lows in the mid-60s. Wednesday, partly sunny with a 40% chance of showers. Highs in the lower 80s. Weather. Patchy dense fog will impact parts of the Saginaw Valley and from during the morning commute. Impacts. The fog will result in rapid reductions of visibility to 1 mile or less. 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The current time is 6:59 a.m. Eastern Daylight Time. Conditions around the area at 6 a.m. at Mount Pleasant. Fog was reported, reducing the visibility to 1/4 of a mile. The temperature was 68 degrees, the dew point 64, and the relative humidity 88%. The pressure was 29.95 inches and rising. Across the remainder of south-central lower Michigan, fog was reported. It was 66 at Alma, 68 at Big Rapids, 70 at Saginaw, 58 at Houghton Lake, and 66 at Midland. Elsewhere in central and northern lower Michigan, temperatures were between 57 and 61 degrees. It was clear at Cadillac, Alpena, and Traverse City. At Helston, it was mostly cloudy. Across southern lower Michigan, temperatures were between 71 and 76 degrees. At Lansing, fog was reported. At Kalamazoo,

Labor Day, mostly sunny. High in the upper 70s. Monday night, partly cloudy. Lows in the lower 60s. Tuesday, partly sunny in the morning, then becoming mostly sunny. A 20% chance of showers. Highs around 80. Tuesday night, partly cloudy with a 40% chance of showers. Lows in the mid-60s. Wednesday, partly sunny with a chance of showers and a slight chance of thunderstorms. Highs around 80. Chance of rain, 40%. The Muskegon Climate Summary for yesterday, September 2nd, 2026. Yesterday's high temperature was 85 degrees. This high was 7 degrees above the normal high of 78. Yesterday's low temperature was 71 degrees. This low was 13 degrees above the normal low of 58. A trace of precipitation fell yesterday, which brings the monthly total to a trace. This is 0.21 inches below the normal amount of 0.21 inches.

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0: southern storm. Lows around 60. Light wind. Lows in the lower rain 40%. Saturday, currently sunny with a 40% chance of rain showers in the morning, and mostly sunny in the afternoon. Highs in the upper 70s. East winds around 2 miles per hour. Just up to 20 miles per hour in the afternoon. Saturday night, mostly clear. Lows in the lower 50s. Sunday, sunny. Highs around 80. Sunday night, partly clouds and warm weather. Lows in the mid 50s. Labor Day, mostly sunny. Highs around 25. Monday night, partly cloudy with a 20% chance of storm. Lows in the upper 50s. Tuesday, partly sunny with a 70% chance of rain. Was reported. Tuesday night was partly cloudy with a 40% chance of showers. Lows in the mid 50s. Wednesday, partly sunny with a 20% chance of showers. High on the lower median of southwest low risk. Weather fog. Dead fog within 6 west of the Saginaw Valley and from during the morning commute. In fact, the fog will result in rapid reductions of visibility to 1 mile or less. 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The current time is 7:13 a.m. Eastern Daylight Time. Conditions around the area at 6 a.m. At Mount Pleasant, fog was reported, reducing the visibility to 1/4 of a mile. The temperature was 68 degrees, the dew point 64, and the relative humidity 88%. The pressure was 29.95 inches and rising. Across the remainder of south-central lower Michigan, fog was reported. Labor 66 at Alma, 68 at Big Rapids, 70 at Saginaw, 58 at Houghton Lake, and 66 at Midland. Elsewhere in central and northern lower Michigan, temperatures were between 57 and 61 degrees. It was clear at Cadillac, Alpena, and Traverse City. At Helston, it was mostly cloudy. Across southern lower Michigan, temperatures were between 71 and 76 degrees. At Lansing, fog was reported. At Kalamazoo, it was clear. At Detroit, it was partly cloudy. In the Upper Peninsula, Sault Ste. Marie was 59 degrees under partly cloudy skies, and in Marquette, it was clear with a temperature of 54. In neighboring states, Shenandoah was mainly sunny under warm and cloudy skies. In Cleveland, it was cloudy and the temperature was 75. Clouds in the mid-80s, Mount Pleasant was 98 degrees and mild.
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The current time is 7:16 a.m. Eastern Daylight Time. Conditions around the area at 7 a.m. Grand Rapids, fog was reported. The temperature was 71 degrees, the 2.70, and the relative humidity 96%. The pressure was 29.94 inches and steady. Across the remainder of southwest lower Michigan, fog was reported with a temperature of 71 at Muskegon, 71 at Lansing, 66 at Fremont, and 70 at Sparta. It was clear with a temperature of 75 at Kalamazoo, 74 at Battle Creek, and 79 at South Haven. At Benton Harbor, it was partly cloudy with a temperature of 75. In southeast lower Michigan, temperatures were between 68 and 74 degrees. At Jackson, fog was reported. At Flint, it was clear. At Detroit, it was partly cloudy. Across northern lower Michigan, temperatures were between 59 and 66 degrees. At Mount Pleasant, fog was reported. At Alpena, it was clear. At Traverse City, it was cloudy. In the Upper Peninsula, Sault Ste. Marie was 57 degrees under clear skies. And in Marquette, it was clear with a temperature of 50. In neighboring states, Milwaukee was 73 degrees with fog. Chicago was 80 degrees under partly cloudy skies. Fort Wayne was 72 degrees under partly cloudy skies. Once again, at 7 a.m., Grand Rapids was 71 degrees with fog. On Lake Michigan, at the northern Lake Michigan region, winds were east at 10 knots. The lake water temperature 70 degrees. Air temperature 70 degrees. Wave height 1 foot. Now here is your local forecast. Early this morning, partly cloudy with a 40% chance of showers and thunderstorms. Lows in the upper 60s. Light winds. Mostly sunny in the morning and becoming partly sunny. 50% chance of showers and thunderstorms. Highs in the mid-80s. Light winds becoming like 5 to 10 miles per hour with gusts to around 20 miles per hour in the afternoon. Tonight, partly cloudy with a chance of showers and thunderstorms in the evening. Then showers likely and a chance of thunderstorms after midnight. Lows in the upper 60s. Light winds. Gusts up to 20 miles per hour in the evening. Chance of rain 70%. Showers likely and a slight chance of thunderstorms in the morning. Highs in the lower 80s. Light winds becoming north around 5 miles per hour in the afternoon.

0: 20 miles per hour in the afternoon. Saturday night, mostly clear. Lows in the lower 50s. Sunday, sunny. Highs around 80. Sunday night, partly cloudy. Lows in the mid-50s. Labor Day, mostly sunny. Highs around 80. Monday night, partly cloudy with a 20% chance of showers. Lows in the upper 50s. Tuesday was partly sunny with a 20% chance of rain showers. Highs around 80. Lower Tuesday night was partly cloudy with a 40% chance of showers. Lows in the mid-50s. Was before Wednesday, partly sunny with a 40% chance of showers. That was high in the lower 80s. Weather, patchy dense fog will impact parts of the Saginaw Valley and some during the morning commute. Impact, the fog will result in rapid reductions of visibility to 1 mile or less. 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The current time is 7:23 a.m. Eastern Daylight Time. Conditions around the area at 7 a.m. At Mount Pleasant, fog was reported, reducing the visibility to less than 1/4 of a mile. The temperature was 66 degrees, with 2.64 and a relative humidity of 94%. The prayer was 29.5 in
1: fell yesterday, which brings the monthly total to 0.0 inches.

the total snowfall since July 1st still stands at 0.0 inches. There were no heating degree days yesterday, which is one below normal. This leaves the monthly total at zero, which is two below normal. The yearly total since July 1st is two, which is 17 below normal. There were 18 cooling degree days yesterday, which is 14 above normal. This brings the monthly total to 32, which is 24 above normal. The yearly total since January 1st is 712, which is 52 above normal. Yesterday, the maximum wind observed was 20 miles an hour from the west. The highest wind gust observed was 27 miles per hour from the west. Yesterday, the average wind speed was 7 miles per hour. The normal high temperature for today is 78 degrees, and the normal low is 58. The record high for today is 95, which last occurred in 1898, and the record low is 32, which occurred in 1946. Sunrise today is at 7.09 a.m. and sunset is at 8.13 p.m. Thanks for listening to NOAA Weather Radio Station WZ2560 in Canonsburg, transmitting on a frequency of 162.55 MHz. The current time is 7.28 a.m. Eastern Daylight Time. Conditions around the area at 7 a.m. At Grand Rapids, fog was reported. The temperature was 71 degrees, the dew point 70, and the relative humidity 96%. The pressure was 29.94 inches and steady. Across the remainder of southwest lower Michigan, fog was reported with a temperature of 71 at Muskegon, 71 at Lansing, 66 at Fremont, and 70 at Spada. It was clear with a temperature of 75 at Kalamazoo, 74 at Battle Creek, and 79 at South Haven. At Benton Harbor, it was partly cloudy with a temperature of 75. In southeast lower Michigan, temperatures were between 68 and 74 degrees. At Jackson, fog was reported. At Flint, it was clear. At Detroit, it was partly cloudy. Across northern lower Michigan, temperatures were between 59 and 66 degrees. At Mount Pleasant, fog was reported. At Alpena, it was clear. At Traverse City, it was cloudy. In the Upper Peninsula, Sault Ste. Marie was 57 degrees under clear skies, and in Marquette, it was clear with a temperature of 50. In neighboring states, Milwaukee was 73 degrees with fog. Chicago was 80 degrees under partly cloudy skies. Fort Wayne was 72 degrees under partly cloudy skies. Once again, at 7 a.m., Grand Rapids was 71 degrees with fog. On Lake Michigan, at the northern Lake Michigan buoy, winds were east at 10 knots. Lake water temperature 70 degrees. Air temperature 70 degrees. Wave height 1 foot. The Muskegon climate summary for yesterday, September 2nd, 2026. Yesterday's high temperature was 85 degrees. This high was 7 degrees above the normal high of 78. Yesterday's low temperature was 71 degrees. This low was 13 degrees above the normal low of 58. A trace of precipitation fell yesterday, which brings the monthly total to a trace. This is 0.21 inches below the normal amount of 0.21 inches for September. The total precipitation for the year now stands at 30.36 inches, which is 7.47 inches above normal. No snow fell yesterday, which brings the monthly total to 0.0 inches. The total snowfall since July 1st still stands at 0.0 inches. There were no heating degree days yesterday, which is one below normal. This leaves the monthly total at zero, which is two below normal. The yearly total since July 1st is 10, which is 14 below normal. There were 13 heating degree days yesterday, which is 9 above normal. This brings the monthly total to 25, which is 17 above normal. The yearly total since July 1st is 6 Wednesday, which is 19 above normal. The maximum wind is 18 miles an hour from the northwest.
around 5 miles per hour in the afternoon. If it rains 60%,

were in central and northern lower Michigan. Temperatures were between 55 and 62 degrees. At Cadillac, fog was reported. It was clear at Alpena and Palestine. At Traverse City, it was cloudy. Across southern lower Michigan, temperatures were between 71 and 75 degrees. At Lansing, fog was reported. At Kalamazoo, it was clear. At Detroit, it was partly cloudy. In the Upper Peninsula, Sault Ste. Marie was 57 degrees under clear skies, and in Marquette, it was clear with a temperature of 50. In neighboring states, Chicago was 80 degrees under partly cloudy skies. In Cleveland, thunder was reported and the temperature was 71. Once again, at 7 a.m., Mount Pleasant was 66 degrees with fog. Now here is your local forecast. Early this morning, partly cloudy with a 30% chance of showers and thunderstorms. Patchy fog. Lows in the mid-60s. Light winds. Today, areas of fog in the morning. A chance of showers and a slight chance of thunderstorms in the morning, then showers likely and a chance of thunderstorms in the afternoon. Highs in the mid-80s. Light winds becoming west 10 miles per hour in the afternoon. Chance of rain 70%. Tonight, a chance of showers and thunderstorms in the evening, then showers and a chance of thunderstorms after midnight. Patchy fog through the night. Lows in the mid-60s. Light winds. Chance of rain 80%. Friday, patchy fog in the morning. Showers likely in the morning, then a slight chance of showers in the afternoon. Highs in the lower 80s. Light winds. Chance of rain 70%. Friday night, partly cloudy in the evening, then becoming mostly cloudy. A chance of showers and a slight chance of thunderstorms. Lows around 60. Light winds. Chance of rain 40%. Saturday, partly sunny with a 40% chance of rain showers in the morning, then mostly sunny in the afternoon. Highs in the upper 70s. East winds around 10 miles per hour. Gusts up to 20 miles per hour in the afternoon. Saturday night, mostly clear. Lows in the lower 50s. Sunday, sunny. Highs around 80. Sunday night, partly cloudy. Lows in the mid-50s. Labor Day, mostly sunny. Highs around 80. Monday night, partly cloudy with a 20% chance of showers. Lows in the upper 50s. Tuesday, partly sunny with a 20% chance of rain showers. Highs around 80. Tuesday night, partly cloudy with a 40% chance of showers. Lows in the mid-60s. Wednesday, partly sunny with a 40% chance of showers. Highs in the lower 80s. Weather. Patchy dense fog will impact parts of the Saginaw Valley and some during the morning commute. Impacts. The fog will result in rapid reductions of visibility to 1 mile or less. 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The current time is 7:50 a.m. Eastern Daylight Time. The conditions around the area at 7 a.m. At Mount Pleasant, fog was reported, reducing the visibility to less than 1/4 of a mile. Thank you.
Wally, the outdoors. Consider seeking shelter inside a building. The Muskegon Climate Summary for yesterday, September 2nd, 2026. Yesterday's high temperature was 85 degrees. This high was 7 degrees above the normal high of 78. Yesterday's low temperature was 71 degrees. This low was 13 degrees above the normal low of 58. That brings the precipitation fell yesterday, which brings the monthly total to a 7. This is 0.21 inches below the normal amount of 0.21 inches for September. The total precipitation is about 3, which is 7.47 inches above normal. There was no fall yesterday, which brings the monthly total to 0.0 inches. The total snowfall since July 1st still stands at 0.0 inches. There were no heating degree days yesterday, which is 1 below normal. This leaves the monthly total at 0, which is 2 below normal. The yearly total since July 1st is 10, which is 14 below normal. There were 13 cooling degree days yesterday, which is 9 above normal. This brings the monthly total to 25, which is 17 above normal. The yearly total since January 1st is 600, which is 19 above normal. Yesterday, the maximum wind observed was 18 miles an hour from the northwest. The highest wind gust observed was 28 miles per hour from the northwest. The average wind speed was less than 5 miles per hour yesterday. The normal high temperature for today is 78 degrees, and the normal low is 58. The vector loss was reported at 4 in the Kalamazoo. It was clear. The vector flow at 4. It was first observed in Mexican ports in the Upper Peninsula. Tuesday, where we were 57 degrees under clear skies. And in Marquette, it was clear with a temperature of 50. In neighboring states, Chicago was 80 degrees under partly cloudy skies. In Cleveland, thunder was reported and the temperature was 71. Once again, at 7 a.m., Mount Pleasant was 66 degrees with fog. Now here is your local forecast. Early this morning, partly cloudy with a 30% chance of showers and thunderstorms. Patchy fog. Lows in the mid-60s. Light winds. Today, areas of fog in the morning. A chance of showers and a slight chance of thunderstorms in the morning, then showers likely and a chance of thunderstorms in the afternoon. Highs in the mid-80s. Light winds becoming west 10 miles per hour in the afternoon. Chance of rain 70%. Tonight, a chance of showers and thunderstorms in the evening, then showers and a chance of thunderstorms after midnight. Patchy fog tonight. Lows in the mid-60s. Light winds. Chance of rain 80%. Friday, patchy fog in the morning. Showers likely in the morning, then a slight chance of showers in the afternoon. Highs in the lower 80s. Light winds. Chance of rain 70%. Friday night, partly cloudy in the evening, then becoming mostly cloudy. A chance of showers and a slight chance of thunderstorms. Lows around 60. Light winds. Chance of rain 40%. Saturday, partly sunny with a 40% chance of rain showers in the morning, then mostly sunny in the afternoon. Highs in the upper 70s. East winds around 10 miles per hour. Gusts up to 20 miles per hour in the afternoon. Saturday night, mostly clear. Lows in the lower 50s. Sunday, sunny. Highs around 80. Sunday night, partly cloudy. Lows in the mid-50s. Labor Day, mostly sunny. Highs around 80. Monday night, partly cloudy with a 20% chance of showers. Lows in the upper 50s. Tuesday, partly sunny with a 20% chance of rain showers. Highs around 80. Tuesday night, partly cloudy with a 40% chance of showers. Lows in the mid-60s. Wednesday, partly sunny with a 40% chance of showers. Highs in the lower 80s.
at 7:52 a.m. Eastern Daylight Time, Doppler radar was tracking a strong thunderstorm 7 miles southeast of Baldwin, moving east at 50 miles per hour. Hazard, winds in excess of 40 miles per hour and pea-sized hail. Source, radar indicated. Impact, gusty winds could knock down tree limbs and blow around unsecured objects. Minor damage to outdoor objects is possible. Locations impacted include Big Rapids, Baldwin, Reed City, McCosta, Chase, Paris, Barrington, Percy, Woodland Park, Rodney, Hawkins, Nirvana, Big Star Lake, Idlewild, Big Lake, Robin Hood Airport, Bite Lake, Lake Maranoke, Chippewa Lake. If outdoors, consider seeking shelter inside a building. Weather. Patchy dense fog will impact parts of the Saginaw Valley and some during the morning commute. Impacts. The fog will result in rapid reductions of visibility to 1 mile or less. 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The current time is 8:01 a.m. Eastern Daylight Time. Conditions around the area at 7 a.m. At Mount Pleasant, fog was reported, reducing the visibility to less than 1/4 of a mile. The temperature was 66 degrees, the dew point 64.

and the relative humidity 94%. The pressure was 29.95 inches and steady. Across the remainder of south-central lower Michigan, fog was reported. It was 66 at Alma, 66 at Big Rapids, 70 at Saginaw, 58 at Houghton Lake, and 66 at Midland. Elsewhere in central and northern lower Michigan, temperatures were between 55 and 62 degrees. At Cadillac, fog was reported. It was clear at Alpena and Elston. At Traverse City, it was cloudy. Across southern lower Michigan, temperatures were between 71 and 75 degrees. At Lansing, fog was reported. At Kalamazoo, it was clear. At Detroit, it was partly cloudy. In the Upper Peninsula, Sault Ste. Marie was 57 degrees under clear skies, and in Marquette, it was clear with a temperature of 50. In neighboring states, Chicago was 80 degrees under partly cloudy skies. In Cleveland, thunder was reported and the temperature was 71. Once again, at 7 a.m., Mount Pleasant was 66 degrees with fog. Now here is your local forecast. Early this morning, partly cloudy with a 30% chance of showers and thunderstorms. Patchy fog. Lows in the mid-60s. Light winds. Today, areas of fog in the morning. A chance of showers and a slight chance of thunderstorms in the morning, then showers likely and a chance of thunderstorms in the afternoon. Highs in the mid-80s. Light winds becoming west 10 miles per hour in the afternoon. Chance of rain 70%. Tonight, a chance of showers and thunderstorms in the evening, then showers and a chance of thunderstorms after midnight. Patchy fog through the night. Lows in the mid-60s. Light winds. Chance of rain 80%. Friday, patchy fog in the morning. Showers likely in the morning, then a slight chance of showers in the afternoon. Highs in the lower 80s. Light winds. Chance of rain 70%. Friday night, partly cloudy in the evening, then becoming mostly cloudy. A chance of showers and a slight chance of thunderstorms. Lows around 60. Light winds. Chance of rain 40%. Saturday, partly sunny with a 40% chance of rain showers in the morning, then mostly sunny in the afternoon. Highs in the upper 70s. East winds around 10 miles per hour. Gusts up to 20 miles per hour in the afternoon. Saturday night, mostly clear. Lows in the lower 50s. Sunday, sunny. Highs around 80. Sunday night, partly cloudy. Lows in the mid-50s. Labor Day, mostly sunny. Highs around 80. Monday night, partly cloudy with a 20% chance of showers. Lows in the upper 50s. Tuesday, partly sunny with a 20% chance of rain showers. Highs around 80. Tuesday night, partly cloudy with a 40% chance of showers. Lows in the mid-60s. Wednesday, partly sunny with a 40% chance of showers. Highs in the lower 80s. At 7:52 a.m. Eastern Daylight Time, Doppler radar was tracking a strong thunderstorm 7 miles southeast at Baldwin, moving east at 50 miles per hour. Hazard, winds in excess of 40 miles per hour and pea-sized hail. Source, radar indicated. Impact, gusty winds could knock down tree limbs and blow around unsecured objects. Minor damage to outdoor objects is possible. Locations impacted include Big Rapids, Baldwin, Reed City, Mecosta,

25 degrees. Atlantic fog was reported. At Kalamazoo, it was clear. At Detroit, it was partly cloudy. In the Upper Peninsula, Sault Ste. Marie was 57 degrees under clear skies. And in Marquette, it was clear with a temperature of 50. In neighboring states, Chicago was 80 degrees under partly cloudy skies. In Cleveland, thunder was reported and the temperature was 71. Once again, at 7 a.m., Mount Pleasant was 66 degrees with fog. Conditions around the area at 8 a.m. At Mount Pleasant, fog was reported. The temperature was 68 degrees, the dew point 64, and the relative humidity 88%. The pressure was 29.96 inches and rising. Across the remainder of south-central lower Michigan, fog was reported with a temperature of 68 at Alma, 66 at Big Rapids, 70 at Saginaw, and 66 at Midland. At Houghton Lake, it was partly cloudy with a temperature of 58. Elsewhere in central and northern lower Michigan, temperatures were between 59 and 63 degrees. It was clear at Cadillac and Alpena. At Traverse City, it was mostly cloudy. At Pelston, it was cloudy. Across southern lower Michigan, temperatures were between 72 and 76 degrees. At Lansing, fog was reported. It was partly cloudy at Detroit and Kalamazoo. In the Upper Peninsula, Sault Ste. Marie was 60 degrees under clear skies, and in Marquette, it was clear with a temperature of 52. In neighboring states, Chicago was 80 degrees under partly cloudy skies. In Cleveland, it was mostly sunny and the temperature was 72. Once again, at 8 a.m., Mount Pleasant was 68 degrees with fog. Now here is your local forecast. Early this morning, partly cloudy with a 30% chance of showers and thunderstorms. Patchy fog. Lows in the mid-60s. Light winds. Today, areas of fog in the morning. A chance of showers and a slight chance of thunderstorms in the morning, then showers likely and a chance of thunderstorms in the afternoon. Highs in the mid-80s. Light winds becoming west 10 miles per hour in the afternoon. Chance of rain 70%. Tonight, a chance of showers and thunderstorms in the evening, then showers and a chance of thunderstorms after midnight. Patchy fog through the night. Lows in the mid-60s. Light winds. Chance of rain 80%. Friday, patchy fog in the morning. Showers likely in the morning, then a slight chance of showers in the afternoon. Highs in the lower 80s. Light winds. Chance of rain 70%. Friday night, partly cloudy in the evening, then becoming mostly cloudy. A chance of showers and a slight chance of thunderstorms. Lows around 60. Light winds. Chance of rain 40%. Saturday, partly sunny.

with a 40% chance of rain showers in the morning, then mostly sunny in the afternoon. Highs in the upper 70s. East winds around 10 miles per hour. Gusts up to 20 miles per hour in the afternoon. Saturday night, mostly clear. Lows in the lower 50s. Sunday, sunny. Highs around 80. Sunday night, partly cloudy. Lows in the mid-50s. Labor Day, mostly sunny. Highs around 80. Monday night, partly cloudy with a 20% chance of showers. Lows in the upper 50s. Tuesday, partly sunny with a 20% chance of rain showers. Highs around 80. Tuesday night, partly cloudy with a 40% chance of showers. Lows in the mid-60s. Wednesday, partly sunny with a 40% chance of showers. Highs in the lower 80s. At 7:52 a.m. Eastern Daylight Time, Doppler radar was tracking a strong thunderstorm 7 miles southeast of Baldwin, moving east at 50 miles per hour. Hazard, winds in excess of 40 miles per hour and pea-sized hail. Source, radar indicated. Impact, gusty winds could knock down tree limbs and blow around unsecured objects. Minor damage to outdoor objects is possible. Locations impacted include Big Rapids, Baldwin, Reed City, McCosta, Chase, Paris, Barrington, Hersey, Woodland Park, Rodney, Hawkins, Nirvana, Big Star Lake, Idlewild, Big Lake, Robin Hood Airport, Bite Lake, Lake Ranokee, Chippewa Lake. If outdoors, consider seeking shelter inside a building. Weather. Patchy dense fog will impact parts of the Saginaw Valley and some during the morning commute. Impacts. The fog will result in rapid reductions of visibility to 1 mile or less. 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The current time is 8:19 a.m. Eastern Daylight Time. Conditions around the area at 8 a.m. At Mount Pleasant, fog was reported. The temperature was 68 degrees, the dew point 64, and the relative humidity 88%. The pressure was 29.96 inches and rising. Across the remainder of south-central lower Michigan, fog was reported with a temperature of 68 at Alma, 66 at Big Rapids, 70 at Saginaw, and 66 at Midland. At Houghton Lake, it was partly cloudy with a temperature of 58. Elsewhere in central and northern lower Michigan, temperatures were between 59 and 63 degrees. It was clear at Cadillac and Alpena. At Traverse City, it was mostly cloudy. At Pelston, it was cloudy. Across southern lower Michigan, temperatures were between 72 and 76 degrees. At Lansing, fog was reported. It was partly cloudy at Detroit and Kalamazoo. In the Upper Peninsula, Sault Ste. Marie was 60 degrees under clear skies, and in Marquette, it was clear with a temperature of 52. In neighboring states, Chicago was 80 degrees under partly cloudy skies. In Cleveland, it was mostly sunny and the temperature was 72. Once again, at 8 a.m., Mount Pleasant was 68 degrees with fog. Now here is your local forecast. Early this morning, partly cloudy with a 30% chance of showers and thunderstorms. Patchy fog. Lows in the mid-60s. Light winds. Today, areas of fog in the morning. A chance of showers and a slight chance of thunderstorms in the morning, then showers likely and a chance of thunderstorms in the afternoon. Highs in the mid-80s. Light winds becoming west 10 miles per hour in the afternoon. Chance of rain 70%. Tonight, a chance of showers and thunderstorms in the evening, then showers and a chance of thunderstorms after midnight. Patchy fog through the night. Lows in the mid-60s. Light winds. Chance of rain 80%. Friday, patchy fog in the morning. Showers likely in the morning, then a slight chance of showers in the afternoon. Highs in the lower 80s.

Partly cloudy with a 20% chance of showers. Lows in the upper 50s. Tuesday, partly sunny with a 20% chance of rain showers. Highs around 80. Tuesday night, partly cloudy with a 40% chance of showers. Lows in the mid-60s. Wednesday, partly sunny with a 40% chance of showers. Highs in the lower 80s. At 7:52 a.m. Eastern Daylight Time, Doppler radar was tracking a strong thunderstorm 7 miles southeast of Baldwin, moving east at 50 miles per hour. Hazard, winds in excess of 40 miles per hour and pea-size hail. Source, radar indicated. Impact, gusty winds could knock down tree limbs and blow around unsecured objects. Minor damage to outdoor objects is possible. Locations impacted include Big Rapids, Baldwin, Reed City, McCosta, Chase, Paris, Barrington, Hersey, Woodland Park, Rodney, Hawkins, Nirvana, Big Star Lake, Idlewild, Big Lake, Robin Hood Airport, Bitely, Lake Maranoke, Chippewa Lake. If outdoors, consider seeking shelter inside a building. Weather. Patchy dense fog will impact parts of the Saginaw Valley and some during the morning commute. Impacts. The fog will result in rapid reductions of visibility to 1 mile or less. 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The current time is 8:24 a.m. Eastern Daylight Time. Conditions around the area at 8 a.m. At Mount Pleasant, fog was reported. The temperature was 68 degrees, the dew point 64, and the relative humidity 88%. The pressure was 29.96 inches and rising. Across the remainder of south-central lower Michigan, fog was reported with a temperature of 68 at Alma, 66 at Big Rapids, 70 at Saginaw, and 66 at Midland. At Houghton Lake, it was partly cloudy with a temperature of 58. Elsewhere in central and northern lower Michigan, temperatures were between 59 and 63 degrees. It was clear at Cadillac and Alpena. At Traverse City, it was mostly cloudy. At Pelston, it was cloudy. Across southern lower Michigan, temperatures were between 72 and 76 degrees. At Lansing, fog was reported. It was partly cloudy at Detroit and Kalamazoo. In the Upper Peninsula, Sault Ste. Marie was 60 degrees under clear skies, and in Marquette, it was clear with a temperature of 52. In neighboring states, Chicago was 80 degrees under partly cloudy skies. In Cleveland, it was mostly sunny and the temperature was 72. Once again, at 8 a.m., Mount Pleasant was 68 degrees with fog. Now here is your local forecast. Early this morning, partly cloudy with a 30% chance of showers and thunderstorms. Patchy fog. Lows in the mid-60s. Light winds. Today, areas of fog in the morning. A chance of showers and a slight chance of thunderstorms in the morning, then showers likely and a chance of thunderstorms in the afternoon. Highs in the mid-80s. Light winds becoming west 10 miles per hour in the afternoon. Chance of rain 70%. Tonight, a chance of showers and thunderstorms in the evening, then showers and a chance of thunderstorms after midnight. Patchy fog through the night. Lows in the mid-60s. Light winds. Chance of rain 80%. Friday, patchy fog in the morning. Showers likely in the morning, then a slight chance of showers in the afternoon. Highs in the lower 80s. Light winds. Chance of rain 70%. Friday night, partly cloudy in the evening, then becoming mostly cloudy. A chance of showers and a slight chance of thunderstorms. Lows around 60. Light winds. Chance of rain 40%. Saturday, partly sunny with a 40% chance of rain showers in the morning, then mostly sunny in the afternoon. Highs in the upper 70s. East winds around 10 miles per hour.
gusts up to 20 miles per hour.

afternoon. Saturday night, mostly clear. Lows in the lower 50s. Sunday, sunny. Highs around 80. Sunday night, partly cloudy. Lows in the mid-50s. Labor Day, mostly sunny. Highs around 80. Monday night, partly cloudy with a 20% chance of showers. Lows in the upper 50s. Tuesday, partly sunny with a 20% chance of rain showers. Highs around 80. Tuesday night, partly cloudy with a 40% chance of showers. Lows in the mid-60s. Wednesday, partly sunny with a 40% chance of showers. Highs in the lower 80s. At 7:52 a.m. Eastern Daylight Time, Doppler radar was tracking a strong thunderstorm 7 miles southeast of Baldwin, moving east at 50 miles per hour. Hazard, winds in excess of 40 miles per hour and pea-size hail. Source, radar indicated. Impact, gusty winds could knock down tree limbs and blow around unsecured objects. Minor damage to outdoor objects is possible. Locations impacted include Big Rapids, Baldwin, Reed City, Macosta, Chase, Paris, Barrington, Percy, Woodland Park, Rodney, Hawkins, Nirvana, Big Star Lake, Idlewild, Big Lake, Robin Hood Airport, Bite Lake, Lake Meramike, Chippewa Lake. If outdoors, consider seeking shelter inside a building. Weather. Patchy dense fog will impact parts of the Saginaw Valley and some during the morning commute. Impacts. The fog will result in rapid reductions of visibility to 1 mile or less. 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The current time is 8:30 a.m. Eastern Daylight Time. Conditions around the area at 8 a.m. At Mount Pleasant, fog was reported. The temperature was 68 degrees, the dew point 64, and the relative humidity 88%. The pressure was 29.96 inches and rising. Across the remainder of south-central lower Michigan, fog was reported with a temperature of 68 at Alma, 66 at Big Rapids, 70 at Saginaw, and 66 at Midland. At Houghton Lake, it was partly cloudy with a temperature of 58. Elsewhere in central and northern lower Michigan, temperatures were between 59 and 63 degrees. It was clear at Cadillac and Alpena. At Traverse City, it was mostly cloudy. At Nelson, it was cloudy. Across southern lower Michigan, temperatures were between 72 and 76 degrees. At Lansing, fog was reported. It was partly cloudy at Detroit and Kalamazoo. In the Upper Peninsula, Sault Ste. Marie was 60 degrees under clear skies, and in Marquette, it was clear with a temperature of 52. In neighboring states, Chicago was 80 degrees under partly cloudy skies. In Cleveland, it was mostly sunny and the temperature was 72. Once again, at 8 a.m., Mount Pleasant was 68 degrees with fog. Now here is your local forecast. Early this morning, partly cloudy with a 30% chance of showers and thunderstorms. Patchy fog. Lows in the mid-60s. Light winds. Today, areas of fog in the morning. A chance of showers and a slight chance of thunderstorms in the morning, then showers likely and a chance of thunderstorms in the afternoon. Highs in the mid-80s. Light winds becoming west 10 miles per hour in the afternoon. Chance of rain 70%. Tonight, a chance of showers and thunderstorms in the evening, then showers and a chance of thunderstorms after midnight. Patchy fog tonight. Lows in the mid-60s. Chance of rain 80%. Friday, patchy fog in the morning. Showers likely in the morning. Then a slight chance of showers in the afternoon. Highs in the lower 80s. Light winds. Chance of rain 70%. Friday night, partly cloudy in the evening, then becoming mostly cloudy. A chance of showers and a slight chance of thunderstorms.
wind. Chance of rain 40%. Saturday, partly sunny with a 40% chance of rain showers in the morning, then mostly sunny in the afternoon. Highs in the upper 70s. East wind, a 40% chance of rain showers in the morning, then mostly sunny in the afternoon. Highs in the upper 70s. East winds around 10 miles per hour. Gusts up to 20 miles per hour in the afternoon. Saturday night, mostly clear. Lows in the lower 50s. Sunday, sunny. Highs around 80. Sunday night, partly cloudy. Lows in the mid-50s. Labor Day, mostly sunny. Highs around 80. Monday night, partly cloudy with a 20% chance of showers. Lows in the upper 50s. Tuesday, partly sunny with a 20% chance of rain showers. Highs around 80. Tuesday night, partly cloudy with a 40% chance of showers. Lows in the mid-60s. Wednesday, partly sunny with a 40% chance of showers. Highs in the lower 80s. At 7:52 a.m. Eastern Daylight Time, Doppler radar was tracking a strong thunderstorm 7 miles southeast of Baldwin, moving east at 50 miles per hour. Hazard, winds in excess of 40 miles per hour and pea-sized hail. Source, radar indicated. Impact, gusty winds could knock down tree limbs and blow around unsecured objects. Minor damage to outdoor objects is possible. Locations impacted include Big Rapids, Baldwin, Reed City, Macosta, Chase, Paris, Barrington, Hersey, Woodland Park, Rodney, Hawkins, Nirvana, Big Star Lake, Idlewild, Big Lake, Robin Hood Airport, Bitely, Lake Maranoke, Chippewa Lake. If outdoors, consider seeking shelter inside a building. Weather. Patchy dense fog will impact parts of the Saginaw Valley and some during the morning commute. Impacts. The fog will result in rapid reductions of visibility to 1 mile or less. 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The current time is 8:35 a.m. Eastern Daylight Time. Conditions around the area at 8 a.m. At Mount Pleasant, fog was reported. The temperature was 68 degrees, the dew point 64, and the relative humidity 88%. The pressure was 29.96 inches and rising. Across the remainder of south-central lower Michigan, fog was reported with a temperature of 68 at Alma, 66 at Big Rapids, 70 at Saginaw, and 66 at Midland. At Houghton Lake, it was partly cloudy with a temperature of 58. Elsewhere in central and northern lower Michigan, temperatures were between 59 and 63 degrees. It was clear at Cadillac and Alpena. At Traverse City, it was mostly cloudy. At Pellston, it was cloudy. Across southern lower Michigan, temperatures were between 72 and 76 degrees. At Lansing, fog was reported. It was partly cloudy at Detroit and Kalamazoo. In the Upper Peninsula, Sault Ste. Marie was 60 degrees under clear skies, and in Marquette, it was clear with a temperature of 52. In neighboring states, Chicago was 80 degrees under partly cloudy skies. In Cleveland, it was mostly sunny and the temperature was 72. Once again, at 8 a.m., Mount Pleasant was 68 degrees with fog. Now here is your local forecast. Early this morning, partly cloudy with a 30% chance of showers and thunderstorms. Patchy fog. Lows in the mid-60s. Light winds. Today, areas of fog in the morning. A chance of showers and a slight chance of thunderstorms in the morning, then showers likely and a chance of thunderstorms in the afternoon. Highs in the mid-80s. Light winds becoming west 10 miles per hour in the afternoon. Chance of rain 70%. Tonight, a chance of showers and thunderstorms in the evening, then showers and a chance of thunderstorms after midnight. Patchy fog.

through the night. Lows in the mid-60s. Light winds. Chance of rain 80%. Friday, patchy fog in the morning. Showers likely in the morning, then a slight chance of showers in the afternoon. Highs in the lower 80s. Light winds. Chance of rain 70%. Friday night, partly cloudy in the evening, then becoming mostly cloudy. A chance of showers and a slight chance of thunderstorms. Lows around 60. Light winds. Chance of rain 40%. Saturday, partly sunny with a 40% chance of rain showers in the morning, then mostly sunny in the afternoon. Highs in the upper 70s. East winds around 10 miles per hour. Gusts up to 20 miles per hour in the afternoon. Saturday night, mostly clear. Lows in the lower 50s. Sunday, sunny. Highs around 80. Sunday night, partly cloudy. Lows in the mid-50s. Labor Day, mostly sunny. Highs around 80. Monday night, partly cloudy with a 20% chance of showers. Lows in the upper 50s. Tuesday, partly sunny with a 20% chance of rain showers. Highs around 80. Tuesday night, partly cloudy with a 40% chance of showers. Lows in the mid-60s. Wednesday, partly sunny with a 40% chance of showers. Highs in the lower 80s. At 7:52 a.m. Eastern Daylight Time, Doppler radar was tracking a strong thunderstorm 7 miles southeast of Baldwin, moving east at 50 miles per hour. Hazard, winds in excess of 40 miles per hour and pea-size hail. Source, radar indicated. Impact, gusty winds could knock down tree limbs and blow around unsecured objects. Minor damage to outdoor objects is possible. Locations impacted include Big Rapids, Baldwin, Reed City, Macosta, Chase, Paris, Barrington, Hersey, Woodland Park, Rodney, Hawkins, Nirvana, Big Star Lake, Idlewild, Big Lake, Robin Hood Airport, Bitely, Lake Maranoke, Chippewa Lake. If outdoors, consider seeking shelter inside a building. Weather. Patchy dense fog will impact parts of the Saginaw Valley and some during the morning commute. Impacts. The fog will result in rapid reductions of visibility to 1 mile or less. 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The current time is 8:40 a.m. Eastern Daylight Time. Conditions around the area at 8 a.m. At Mount Pleasant, fog was reported. The temperature was 68 degrees, the dew point 64, and the relative humidity 88%. The pressure was 29.96 inches and rising. Across the remainder of south-central lower Michigan, fog was reported with a temperature of 68 at Alma, 66 at Big Rapids, 70 at Saginaw, and 66 at Midland. At Houghton Lake, it was partly cloudy, with a temperature of 58. Elsewhere in central and northern lower Michigan, temperatures were between 59 and 63 degrees. It was clear at Cadillac and Alpena. At Traverse City, it was mostly cloudy. At Pellston, it was cloudy. Across southern lower Michigan, temperatures were between 72 and 76 degrees. At Lansing, fog was reported. It was partly cloudy at Detroit and Kalamazoo. In the Upper Peninsula, Sault Ste. Marie was 60 degrees under clear skies, and in Marquette, it was clear with a temperature of 52. In neighboring states, Chicago was 80 degrees under partly cloudy skies. In Cleveland, it was mostly sunny and the temperature was 72. Once again, at 8 a.m., Mount Pleasant was 68 degrees with fog. Now here is your local forecast. Early this morning, partly cloudy with a 30% chance of showers and thunderstorms. Patchy fog. Lows in the mid-60s. Light winds. Today, areas of fog in the morning.
a chance of showers and a slight chance of thunderstorms in the morning, then showers likely and a chance of thunderstorms in the afternoon. Highs in the mid-80s. Light winds becoming west 10 miles per hour in the afternoon. Chance of rain 70%. Tonight, a chance of showers and thunderstorms in the evening, then showers and a chance of thunderstorms after midnight. Patchy fog through the night. Lows in the mid-60s. Light winds. Chance of rain 80%. Friday, patchy fog in the morning. Showers likely in the morning, then a slight chance of showers in the afternoon. Highs in the lower 80s. Light winds. Chance of rain 70%. Friday night, partly cloudy in the evening, then becoming mostly cloudy. A chance of showers and a slight chance of thunderstorms. Lows around 60. Light winds. Chance of rain 40%. Saturday, partly sunny with a 40% chance of rain showers in the morning, then mostly sunny in the afternoon. Highs in the upper 70s. East winds around 10 miles per hour. Gusts up to 20 miles per hour in the afternoon. Saturday night, mostly clear. Lows in the lower 50s. Sunday, sunny. Highs around 80. Sunday night, partly cloudy. Lows in the mid-50s. Labor Day, mostly sunny. Highs around 80. Monday night, partly cloudy with a 20% chance of showers. Lows in the upper 50s. Tuesday, partly sunny with a 20% chance of rain showers. Highs around 80. Tuesday night, partly cloudy with a 40% chance of showers. Lows in the mid-60s. Wednesday, partly sunny with a 40% chance of showers. Highs in the lower 80s. At 7:52 a.m. Eastern Daylight Time, Doppler radar was tracking a strong thunderstorm 7 miles southeast of Baldwin, moving east at 50 miles per hour. Hazard, winds in excess of 40 miles per hour and pea-sized hail. Source, radar indicated. Impact, gusty winds could knock down tree limbs and blow around unsecured objects. Minor damage to outdoor objects is possible. Locations impacted include Big Rapids, Baldwin, Reed City, McCosta, Chase, Paris, Barrington, Hersey, Woodland Park, Rodney, Hawkins, Nirvana, Big Star Lake, Idlewild, Big Lake, Robin Hood Airport, Bitely, Lake Maranoke, Chippewa Lake. If outdoors, consider seeking shelter inside a building. Weather. Patchy dense fog will impact parts of the Saginaw Valley and some during the morning commute. Impacts. The fog will result in rapid reductions of visibility to 1 mile or less. 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The current time is 8:46 a.m. Eastern Daylight Time. Conditions around the area at 8 a.m. At Mount Pleasant, fog was reported. The temperature was 68 degrees, the dew point 64, and the relative humidity 88%. The pressure was 29.96 inches and rising. Across the remainder of south-central lower Michigan, fog was reported with a temperature of 68 at Alma, 66 at Big Rapids, 70 at Saginaw, and 66 at Midland. At Houghton Lake, it was partly cloudy with a temperature of 58. Elsewhere in central and northern lower Michigan, temperatures were between 59 and 63 degrees. It was clear at Cadillac and Alpena. At Traverse City, it was mostly cloudy. At Pelston, it was cloudy. Across southern lower Michigan, temperatures were between 72 and 76 degrees. At Lansing, fog was reported. It was partly cloudy at Detroit and Kalamazoo. In the Upper Peninsula, Sault Ste. Marie was 60 degrees under clear skies, and in Marquette, it was clear with a temperature of 52. In neighboring states, Chicago was 80 degrees under partly cloudy skies. In Cleveland, it was mostly sunny and the temperature was 72.
Once again, at 8 a.m., Mount Pleasant was 68 degrees with fog. Now here is your local forecast. Early this morning, partly cloudy with a 30% chance of showers and thunderstorms. Patchy fog. Lows in the mid-60s. Light winds. Today, areas of fog in the morning. A chance of showers and a slight chance of thunderstorms in the morning, then showers likely and a chance of thunderstorms in the afternoon. Highs in the mid-80s. Light winds becoming west 10 miles per hour in the afternoon. Chance of rain 70%. Tonight, a chance of showers and thunderstorms in the evening, then showers and a chance of thunderstorms after midnight. Patchy fog through the night. Lows in the mid-60s. Light winds. Chance of rain 80%. Friday, patchy fog in the morning. Showers likely in the morning, then a slight chance of showers in the afternoon. Highs in the lower 80s. Light winds. Chance of rain 70%. Friday night, partly cloudy in the evening, then becoming mostly cloudy. A chance of showers and a slight chance of thunderstorms. Lows around 60. Light winds. Chance of rain 40%. Saturday, partly sunny with a 40% chance of rain showers in the morning, then mostly sunny in the afternoon. Highs in the upper 70s. East winds around 10 miles per hour. Gusts up to 20 miles per hour in the afternoon. Saturday night, mostly clear. Lows in the lower 50s. Sunday, sunny. Highs around 80. Sunday night, partly cloudy. Lows in the mid-50s. Labor Day, mostly sunny. Highs around 80. Monday night, partly cloudy with a 20% chance of showers. Lows in the upper 50s. Tuesday, partly sunny with a 20% chance of rain showers. Highs around 80. Tuesday night, partly cloudy with a 40% chance of showers. Lows in the mid-60s. Wednesday, partly sunny with a 40% chance of showers. Highs in the lower 80s. Weather, patchy dense fog will impact parts of the Saginaw Valley and some during the morning commute. Impacts, the fog will result in rapid reductions of visibility to 1 mile or less. 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The current time is 8:50 a.m. Eastern Daylight Time. Conditions around the area at 8 a.m. At Mount Pleasant, fog was reported. The temperature was 68 degrees, the dew point 64, and the relative humidity 88%. The pressure was 29.96 inches and rising. Across the remainder of south-central lower Michigan, fog was reported with a temperature of 68 at Alma, 66 at Big Rapids, 70 at Saginaw, and 66 at Midland. At Houghton Lake, it was partly cloudy with a temperature of 58. Elsewhere in central and northern lower Michigan, temperatures were between 59 and 63 degrees. It was clear at Cadillac and Alpena. At Traverse City, it was mostly cloudy. At Pelston, it was cloudy. Across southern lower Michigan, temperatures were between 72 and 76 degrees. At Lansing, fog was reported. It was partly cloudy at Detroit and Kalamazoo. In the Upper Peninsula, Sault Ste. Marie was 60 degrees under clear skies, and in Marquette, it was clear with a temperature of 52. In neighboring states, Chicago was 80 degrees under partly cloudy skies. In Cleveland, it was mostly sunny and the temperature was 72. Once again, at 8 a.m., Mount Pleasant was 68 degrees with fog. Now here is your local forecast. Early this morning, partly cloudy with a 30% chance of showers and thunderstorms. Patchy fog. Lows in the mid-60s. Light winds. Today, areas of fog in the morning.
A chance of showers and a slight chance of thunderstorms in the morning, then showers likely and a chance of thunderstorms in the afternoon. Highs in the mid-80s. Light winds becoming west 10 miles per hour in the afternoon. Chance of rain 70%. Tonight, a chance of showers and thunderstorms in the evening, then showers and a chance of thunderstorms after midnight. Patchy fog through the night. Lows in the mid-60s. Light winds. Chance of rain 80%. Friday, patchy fog in the morning. Showers likely in the morning, then a slight chance of showers in the afternoon. Highs in the lower 80s. Light winds. Chance of rain 70%. Friday night, partly cloudy in the evening, then becoming mostly cloudy. A chance of showers and a slight chance of thunderstorms. Lows around 60. Light winds. Chance of rain 40%. Saturday, partly sunny with a 40% chance of rain showers in the morning, then mostly sunny in the afternoon. Highs in the upper 70s. East winds around 10 miles per hour. Gusts up to 20 miles per hour in the afternoon. Saturday night, mostly clear. Lows in the lower 50s. Sunday, sunny. Highs around 80. Sunday night, partly cloudy. Lows in the mid-50s. Labor Day, mostly sunny. Highs around 80. Monday night, partly cloudy with a 20% chance of showers. Lows in the upper 50s. Tuesday, partly sunny with a 20% chance of rain showers. Highs around 80. Tuesday night, partly cloudy with a 40% chance of showers. Lows in the mid-60s. Wednesday, partly sunny with a 40% chance of showers. Highs in the lower 80s. Weather, patchy dense fog will impact parts of the Saginaw Valley and some during the morning commute. Impacts, the fog will result in rapid reductions of visibility to 1 mile or less. 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From the broadcast tower of Central Michigan University, courtesy of the CMU Public Broadcast Center. The current time is 8:55 a.m. Eastern Daylight Time. Conditions around the area at 8 a.m. At Mount Pleasant, fog was reported. The temperature was 68 degrees, the dew point 64, and the relative humidity 88%. The pressure was 29.96 inches and rising. Across the remainder of south-central lower Michigan, fog was reported with a temperature of 68 at Alma, 66 at Big Rapids, 70 at Saginaw, and 66 at Midland. At Houghton Lake, it was partly cloudy with a temperature of 58. Elsewhere in central and northern lower Michigan, temperatures were between 59 and 63 degrees. It was clear at Cadillac and Alpena. At Traverse City, it was mostly cloudy. At Pelston, it was cloudy. Across southern lower Michigan, temperatures were between 72 and 76 degrees. At Lansing, fog was reported. It was partly cloudy at Detroit and Kalamazoo. In the Upper Peninsula, Sault Ste. Marie was 60 degrees under clear skies, and in Marquette, it was clear with a temperature of 52. In neighboring states, Chicago was 80 degrees under partly cloudy skies. In Cleveland, it was mostly sunny and the temperature was 72. Once again, at 8 a.m., Mount Pleasant was 68 degrees with fog. Now here is your local forecast. Early this morning, partly cloudy with a 30% chance of showers and thunderstorms. Patchy fog. Lows in the mid-60s. Light winds. Today, areas of fog in the morning. A chance of showers and a slight chance of thunderstorms in the morning, then showers likely and a chance of thunderstorms in the afternoon. Highs in the mid-80s. Light winds becoming west 10 miles per hour in the afternoon. Chance of rain 70%. Tonight, a chance of showers and thunderstorms in the evening, then showers and a chance of thunderstorms after midnight. Patchy fog through the night. Lows in the mid-60s.
light winds. Chance of rain 80%. Friday, patchy fog in the morning. Showers likely in the morning, then a slight chance of showers in the afternoon.

Highs in the lower 80s. Light winds. Chance of rain 70%. Friday night, partly cloudy in the evening, then becoming mostly cloudy. A chance of showers and a slight chance of thunderstorms. Lows around 60. Light winds. Chance of rain 40%. Saturday, partly sunny with a 40% chance of rain showers in the morning, then mostly sunny in the afternoon. Highs in the upper 70s. East winds around 10 miles per hour. Gusts up to 20 miles per hour in the afternoon. Saturday night, mostly clear. Lows in the lower 50s. Sunday, sunny. Highs around 80. Sunday night, partly cloudy. Lows in the mid-50s. Labor Day, mostly sunny. Highs around 80. Monday night, partly cloudy with a 20% chance of showers. Lows in the upper 50s. Tuesday, partly sunny with a 20% chance of rain showers. Highs around 80. Tuesday night, partly cloudy with a 40% chance of showers. Lows in the mid-60s. Wednesday, partly sunny with a 40% chance of showers. Highs in the lower 80s. Weather. Patchy dense fog will impact parts of the Saginaw Valley and some during the morning commute. Impacts. The fog will result in rapid reductions of visibility to 1 mile or less. 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The current time is 8:59 a.m. Eastern Daylight Time. Conditions around the area at 8 a.m. At Mount Pleasant, fog was reported. The temperature was 68 degrees, the dew point 64, and the relative humidity 88%. The pressure was 29.96 inches and rising. Across the remainder of south-central lower Michigan, fog was reported with a temperature of 68 at Alma, 66 at Big Rapids, 70 at Saginaw, and 66 at Midland. At Houghton Lake, it was partly cloudy with a temperature of 58. Elsewhere in central and northern lower Michigan, temperatures were between 59 and 63 degrees. It was clear at Cadillac and Alpena. At Traverse City, it was mostly cloudy. At Pellston, it was cloudy. Across southern lower Michigan, temperatures were between 72 and 76 degrees. At Lansing, fog was reported. It was partly cloudy at Detroit and Kalamazoo. In the Upper Peninsula, Sault Ste. Marie was 60 degrees under clear skies, and in Marquette, it was clear with a temperature of 52. In neighboring states, Chicago was 80 degrees under partly cloudy skies. In Cleveland, it was mostly sunny and the temperature was 72. Once again, at 8 a.m., Mount Pleasant was 68 degrees with fog. Now here is your local forecast. Early this morning, partly cloudy with a 30% chance of showers and thunderstorms. Patchy fog. Lows in the mid-60s. Light winds. Today, areas of fog in the morning. A chance of showers and a slight chance of thunderstorms in the morning, then showers likely and a chance of thunderstorms in the afternoon. Highs in the mid-80s. Light winds becoming west 10 miles per hour in the afternoon. Chance of rain 70%. Tonight, a chance of showers and thunderstorms in the evening, then showers and a chance of thunderstorms after midnight. Patchy fog through the night. Lows in the mid-60s. Light winds. Chance of rain 80%. Friday, patchy fog in the morning. Showers likely in the morning, then a slight chance of showers in the afternoon. Highs in the lower 80s. Light winds. Chance of rain 70%. Friday night, partly cloudy in the evening, then becoming mostly cloudy. A chance of showers and a slight chance of thunderstorms. Lows around 60. Light winds. Chance of rain 40%. Saturday, partly sunny with a 40% chance of rain showers in the morning, then mostly sunny in the afternoon.
highs in the upper 70s. East winds around 10 miles per hour. Gusts up to 20 miles per hour in the afternoon. Saturday night, mostly clear. Lows in the lower 50s. Sunday, sunny. Highs around 80. Sunday night, partly cloudy. Lows in the mid-50s. Labor Day, mostly sunny. Highs around 80. Monday night, partly cloudy with a 20% chance of showers. Lows in the upper 50s. Tuesday, partly sunny with a 20% chance of rain showers. Highs around 80. Tuesday night, partly cloudy with a 40% chance of showers. Lows in the mid-60s. Wednesday, partly sunny with a 40% chance of showers. Highs in the lower 80s. 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The current time is 9:04 a.m. Eastern Daylight Time. Conditions around the area at 8 a.m. At Mount Pleasant, fog was reported. The temperature was 68 degrees, the dew point 64, and the relative humidity 88%. The pressure was 29.96 inches and rising. Across the remainder of south-central lower Michigan, fog was reported with a temperature of 68 at Alma, 66 at Big Rapids, 70 at Saginaw, and 66 at Midland. At Houghton Lake, it was partly cloudy, with a temperature of 58. Elsewhere in central and northern lower Michigan, temperatures were between 59 and 63 degrees. It was clear at Cadillac and Alpena. At Traverse City, it was mostly cloudy. At Pellston, it was cloudy. Across southern lower Michigan, temperatures were between 72 and 76 degrees. At Lansing, fog was reported. It was partly cloudy at Detroit and Kalamazoo. In the Upper Peninsula, Sault Ste. Marie was 60 degrees under clear skies, and in Marquette, it was clear with a temperature of 52. In neighboring states, Chicago was 80 degrees under partly cloudy skies. In Cleveland, it was mostly sunny and the temperature was 72. Once again, at 8 a.m., Mount Pleasant was 68 degrees with fog. Now here is your local forecast. Early this morning, partly cloudy with a 30% chance of showers and thunderstorms. Patchy fog. Lows in the mid-60s. Light winds. Today, areas of fog in the morning. A chance of showers and a slight chance of thunderstorms in the morning, then showers likely and a chance of thunderstorms in the afternoon. Highs in the mid-80s. Light winds becoming west 10 miles per hour in the afternoon. Chance of rain 70%. Tonight, a chance of showers and thunderstorms in the evening, then showers and a chance of thunderstorms after midnight. Patchy fog through the night. Lows in the mid-60s. Light winds. Chance of rain 80%. Friday, patchy fog in the morning. Showers likely in the morning, then a slight chance of showers in the afternoon. Highs in the lower 80s. Light winds. Chance of rain 70%. Friday night, partly cloudy in the evening, then becoming mostly cloudy. A chance of showers and a slight chance of thunderstorms. Lows around 60. Light winds. Chance of rain 40%. Saturday, partly sunny with a 40% chance of rain showers in the morning, then mostly sunny in the afternoon. Highs in the upper 70s. East winds around 10 miles per hour. Gusts up to 20 miles per hour in the afternoon. Saturday night, mostly clear. Lows in the lower 50s. Sunday, sunny. Highs around 80. Sunday night, partly cloudy. Lows in the mid-50s. Labor Day, mostly sunny. Highs around 80. Monday night, partly cloudy with a 20% chance of showers. Lows in the upper 50s. Tuesday, partly sunny with a 20% chance of rain showers. Highs around 80.
Tuesday night, partly cloudy with a 40% chance of showers. Lows in the mid-60s. Wednesday, partly sunny with a 40% chance of showers. Highs in the lower 80s. 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The current time is 9:08 a.m. Eastern Daylight Time. Conditions around the area at 8 a.m. At Mount Pleasant, fog was reported. The temperature was 68 degrees, the dew point 64, and the relative humidity 88%. The pressure was 29.96 inches and rising. Across the remainder of south-central lower Michigan, fog was reported with a temperature of 68 at Alma, 66 at Big Rapids, 70 at Saginaw, and 66 at Midland. At Houghton Lake, it was partly cloudy with a temperature of 58. Elsewhere in central and northern lower Michigan, temperatures were between 59 and 63 degrees. It was clear at Cadillac and Alpena. At Traverse City, it was mostly cloudy. At Pelston, it was cloudy. Across southern lower Michigan, temperatures were between 72 and 76 degrees. At Lansing, fog was reported. It was partly cloudy at Detroit and Kalamazoo. In the Upper Peninsula, Sault Ste. Marie was 60 degrees under clear skies, and in Marquette, it was clear with a temperature of 52. In neighboring states, Chicago was 80 degrees under partly cloudy skies. In Cleveland, it was mostly sunny and the temperature was 72. Once again, at 8 a.m., Mount Pleasant was 68 degrees with fog. Now here is your local forecast. Early this morning, partly cloudy with a 30% chance of showers and thunderstorms. Patchy fog. Lows in the mid-60s. Light winds. Today, areas of fog in the morning. A chance of showers and a slight chance of thunderstorms in the morning, then showers likely and a chance of thunderstorms in the afternoon. Highs in the mid-80s. Light winds becoming west 10 miles per hour in the afternoon. Chance of rain 70%. Tonight, a chance of showers and thunderstorms in the evening, then showers and a chance of thunderstorms after midnight. Patchy fog through the night. Lows in the mid-60s. Light winds. Chance of rain 80%. Friday, patchy fog in the morning. Showers likely in the morning, then a slight chance of showers in the afternoon. Highs in the lower 80s. Light winds. Chance of rain 70%. Friday night, partly cloudy in the evening, then becoming mostly cloudy. A chance of showers and a slight chance of thunderstorms. Lows around 60. Light winds. Chance of rain 40%. Saturday, partly sunny with a 40% chance of rain showers in the morning, then mostly sunny in the afternoon. Highs in the upper 70s. East winds around 10 miles per hour. Gusts up to 20 miles per hour in the afternoon. Saturday night, mostly clear. Lows in the lower 50s. Sunday, sunny. Highs around 80. Sunday night, partly cloudy. Lows in the mid-50s. Labor Day, mostly sunny. Highs around 80. Monday night, partly cloudy with a 20% chance of showers. Lows in the upper 50s. Tuesday, partly sunny with a 20% chance of rain showers. Highs around 80. Tuesday night, partly cloudy with a 40% chance of showers. Lows in the mid-60s. Wednesday, partly sunny with a 40% chance of showers. Highs in the lower 80s. 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The current time is 9:12 a.m. Eastern Daylight Time. Conditions around the area at 8 a.m. At Mount Pleasant, fog was reported.
The temperature was 68 degrees, the dew point 64, and the relative humidity 88%. The pressure was 29.96 inches and rising. Across the remainder of south-central lower Michigan, fog was reported with a temperature of 68 at Alma, 66 at Big Rapids, 70 at Saginaw, and 66 at Midland. At Houghton Lake, it was partly cloudy with a temperature of 58. Elsewhere in central and northern lower Michigan, temperatures were between 59 and 63 degrees. It was clear at Cadillac and Alpena. At Traverse City, it was mostly cloudy. At Pellston, it was cloudy. Across southern lower Michigan, temperatures were between 72 and 76 degrees. At Lansing, fog was reported. It was partly cloudy at Detroit and Kalamazoo. In the Upper Peninsula, Sault Ste. Marie was 60 degrees under clear skies, and in Marquette, it was clear with a temperature of 52. In neighboring states, Chicago was 80 degrees under partly cloudy skies. In Cleveland, it was mostly sunny and the temperature was 72. Once again, at 8 a.m., Mount Pleasant was 68 degrees with fog. Conditions around the area at 9 a.m. At Mount Pleasant, it was mostly sunny. The temperature was 70 degrees, the dew point 66, and the relative humidity 88%. The pressure was 29.96 inches and steady. Across the remainder of south-central lower Michigan, temperatures were between 65 and 71 degrees. Fog was reported at Saginaw and Midland. At Houghton Lake, it was sunny. At Alma, it was mostly sunny. At Big Rapids, it was cloudy. Elsewhere in central and northern lower Michigan, skies ranged from sunny to mostly sunny, and temperatures were between 64 and 68 degrees. Across southern lower Michigan, skies ranged from mostly sunny to partly sunny, and the temperatures were 77 degrees. In the Upper Peninsula, Sault Ste. Marie was 64 degrees under sunny skies, and in Marquette, it was sunny with a temperature of 57. In neighboring states, Chicago was 81 degrees under mostly sunny skies. In Cleveland, it was mostly sunny and the temperature was 76. Once again, at 9 a.m., Mount Pleasant was 70 degrees under mostly sunny skies. Now here is your local forecast. Early this morning, partly cloudy with a 30% chance of showers and thunderstorms. Patchy fog. Lows in the mid-60s. Light winds. Today, areas of fog in the morning. A chance of showers and a slight chance of thunderstorms in the morning, then showers likely and a chance of thunderstorms in the afternoon. Highs in the mid-80s. Light winds becoming west 10 miles per hour in the afternoon. Chance of rain 70%. Tonight, a chance of showers and thunderstorms in the evening, then showers and a chance of thunderstorms after midnight. Patchy fog through the night. Lows in the mid-60s. Light winds. Chance of rain 80%. Friday, patchy fog in the morning. Showers likely in the morning, then a slight chance of showers in the afternoon. Highs in the lower 80s. Light winds. Chance of rain 70%. Friday night, partly cloudy in the evening, then becoming mostly cloudy. A chance of showers and a slight chance of thunderstorms. Lows around 60. Light winds. Chance of rain 40%. Saturday, partly sunny with a 40% chance of rain showers in the morning, then mostly sunny in the afternoon. Highs in the upper 70s. East winds around 10 miles per hour. Gusts up to 20 miles per hour in the afternoon. Saturday night, mostly clear. Lows in the lower 50s. Sunday, sunny. Highs around 80. Sunday night, partly cloudy. Lows in the mid-50s. Labor Day, mostly sunny. Highs around 80. Monday night, partly cloudy with a 20% chance of showers. Lows in the upper 50s. Tuesday, partly sunny with a 20% chance of rain showers. Highs around 80. Tuesday night,
partly cloudy with a 40% chance of showers. Lows in the mid-60s. Wednesday, partly sunny with a 40% chance of showers. Highs in the lower 80s. 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The current time is 9:18 a.m. Eastern Daylight Time. Conditions around the area at 9 a.m. At Mount Pleasant, it was mostly sunny. The temperature was 70 degrees, the dew point 66, and the relative humidity 88%. The pressure was 29.96 inches and steady. Across the remainder of south central lower Michigan, temperatures were between 65 and 71 degrees. Fog was reported at Saginaw and Midland. At Houghton Lake, it was sunny. At Alma, it was mostly sunny. At Big Rapids, it was cloudy. Elsewhere in central and northern lower Michigan, skies ranged from sunny to mostly sunny, and temperatures were between 64 and 68 degrees. Across southern lower Michigan, skies ranged from mostly sunny to partly sunny, and the temperatures were 77 degrees. In the upper peninsula, Sault Ste. Marie was 64 degrees under sunny skies, and in Marquette, it was sunny with a temperature of 57. In neighboring states, Chicago was 81 degrees under mostly sunny skies. In Cleveland, it was mostly sunny and the temperature was 76. Once again, at 9 a.m., Mount Pleasant was 70 degrees under mostly sunny skies. Now here is your local forecast. Early this morning, partly cloudy with a 30% chance of showers and thunderstorms. Patchy fog. Lows in the mid-60s. Light winds. Today, areas of fog in the morning. A chance of showers and a slight chance of thunderstorms in the morning, then showers likely and a chance of thunderstorms in the afternoon. Highs in the mid-80s. Light winds becoming west 10 miles per hour in the afternoon. Chance of rain 70%. Tonight, a chance of showers and thunderstorms in the evening, then showers and a chance of thunderstorms after midnight. Patchy fog through the night. Lows in the mid-60s. Light winds. Chance of rain 80%. Friday, patchy fog in the morning. Showers likely in the morning, then a slight chance of showers in the afternoon. Highs in the lower 80s. Light winds. Chance of rain 70%. Friday night, partly cloudy in the evening, then becoming mostly cloudy. A chance of showers and a slight chance of thunderstorms. Lows around 60. Light winds. Chance of rain 40%. Saturday, partly sunny with a 40% chance of rain showers in the morning, then mostly sunny in the afternoon. Highs in the upper 70s. East winds around 10 miles per hour. Gusts up to 20 miles per hour in the afternoon. Saturday night, mostly clear. Lows in the lower 50s. Sunday, sunny. Highs around 80. Sunday night, partly cloudy. Lows in the mid-50s. Labor Day, mostly sunny. Highs around 80. Monday night, partly cloudy with a 20% chance of showers. Lows in the upper 50s. Tuesday, partly sunny with a 20% chance of rain showers. Highs around 80. Tuesday night, partly cloudy with a 40% chance of showers. Lows in the mid-60s. Wednesday, partly sunny with a 40% chance of showers. Highs in the lower 80s. 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The current time is 9:22 a.m. Eastern Daylight Time. Conditions around the area at 9 a.m. At Mount Pleasant, it was mostly sunny. The temperature was 70 degrees, the dew point 66, and the relative humidity 88%.
the pressure was 29.96 inches and steady. Across the remainder of south central

Then, at 9 a.m., Mount Pleasant was 70 degrees under mostly sunny skies. Now here is your local forecast. Early this morning, partly cloudy with a 30% chance of showers and thunderstorms. Patchy fog. Lows in the mid-60s. Light winds. Today, areas of fog in the morning. A chance of showers and a slight chance of thunderstorms in the morning, then showers likely and a chance of thunderstorms in the afternoon. Highs in the mid-80s. Light winds becoming west 10 miles per hour in the afternoon. Chance of rain 70%. Tonight, a chance of showers and thunderstorms in the evening, then showers and a chance of thunderstorms after midnight. Patchy fog through the night. Lows in the mid-60s. Light winds. Chance of rain 80%. Friday, patchy fog in the morning. Showers likely in the morning, then a slight chance of showers in the afternoon. Highs in the lower 80s. Light winds. Chance of rain 70%. Friday night, partly cloudy in the evening, then becoming mostly cloudy. A chance of showers and a slight chance of thunderstorms. Lows around 60. Light winds. Chance of rain 40%. Saturday, partly sunny with a 40% chance of rain showers in the morning, then mostly sunny in the afternoon. Highs in the upper 70s. East winds around 10 miles per hour. Gusts up to 20 miles per hour in the afternoon. Saturday night, mostly clear. Lows in the lower 50s. Sunday, sunny. Highs around 80. Sunday night, partly cloudy. Lows in the mid-50s. Labor Day, mostly sunny. Highs around 80. Monday night, partly cloudy with a 20% chance of showers. Lows in the upper 50s. Tuesday, partly sunny with a 20% chance of rain showers. Highs around 80. Tuesday night, partly cloudy with a 40% chance of showers. Lows in the mid-60s. Wednesday, partly sunny with a 40% chance of showers. Highs in the lower 80s. 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The current time is 9:26 a.m. Eastern Daylight Time. Conditions around the area at 9 a.m. At Mount Pleasant, it was mostly sunny. The temperature was 70 degrees, the dew point 66, and the relative humidity 88%. The pressure was 29.96 inches and steady. Across the remainder of south central lower Michigan, temperatures were between 65 and 71 degrees. Fog was reported at Saginaw and Midland. At Houghton Lake, it was sunny. At Alma, it was mostly sunny. At Big Rapids, it was cloudy. Elsewhere in central and northern lower Michigan, skies ranged from sunny to mostly sunny, and temperatures were between 64 and 68 degrees. Across southern lower Michigan, skies ranged from mostly sunny to partly sunny, and the temperatures were 77 degrees. In the upper peninsula, Sault Ste. Marie was 64 degrees under sunny skies, and in Marquette, it was sunny with a temperature of 57. In neighboring states, Chicago was 81 degrees under mostly sunny skies. In Cleveland, it was mostly sunny and the temperature was 76. Once again, at 9 a.m., Mount Pleasant was 70 degrees under mostly sunny skies. Now here is your local forecast. Early this morning, partly cloudy with a 30% chance of showers and thunderstorms. Patchy fog. Lows in the mid-60s. Light winds. Today, areas of fog in the morning. A chance of showers and a slight chance of thunderstorms in the morning, then showers likely and a chance of thunderstorms in the afternoon. Highs in the mid-80s. Light winds becoming west 10 miles per hour in the afternoon. Chance of rain 70%. Tonight, a chance of showers and thunderstorms in the evening, then showers and a chance of thunderstorms after midnight.
patchy fog through the night.

Lows in the mid-60s. Light winds. Chance of rain 80%. Friday, patchy fog in the morning. Showers likely in the morning, then a slight chance of showers in the afternoon. Highs in the lower 80s. Light winds. Chance of rain 70%. Friday night, partly cloudy in the evening, then becoming mostly cloudy. A chance of showers and a slight chance of thunderstorms. Lows around 60. Light winds. Chance of rain 40%. Saturday, partly sunny with a 40% chance of rain showers in the morning, then mostly sunny in the afternoon. Highs in the upper 70s. East winds around 10 miles per hour. Gusts up to 20 miles per hour in the afternoon. Saturday night, mostly clear. Lows in the lower 50s. Sunday, sunny. Highs around 80. Sunday night, partly cloudy. Lows in the mid-50s. Labor Day, mostly sunny. Highs around 80. Monday night, partly cloudy with a 20% chance of showers. Lows in the upper 50s. Tuesday, partly sunny with a 20% chance of rain showers. Highs around 80. Tuesday night, partly cloudy with a 40% chance of showers. Lows in the mid-60s. Wednesday, partly sunny with a 40% chance of showers. Highs in the lower 80s. 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The current time is 9:30 a.m. Eastern Daylight Time. Conditions around the area at 9 a.m. At Mount Pleasant, it was mostly sunny. The temperature was 70 degrees, the dew point 66, and the relative humidity 88%. The pressure was 29.96 inches and steady. Across the remainder of south central lower Michigan, temperatures were between 65 and 71 degrees. Fog was reported at Saginaw and Midland. At Houghton Lake, it was sunny. At Alma, it was mostly sunny. At Big Rapids, it was cloudy. Elsewhere in central and northern lower Michigan, skies ranged from sunny to mostly sunny, and temperatures were between 64 and 68 degrees. Across southern lower Michigan, skies ranged from mostly sunny to partly sunny, and the temperatures were 77 degrees. In the upper peninsula, Sault Ste. Marie was 64 degrees under sunny skies, and in Marquette, it was sunny with a temperature of 57. In neighboring states, Chicago was 81 degrees under mostly sunny skies. In Cleveland, it was mostly sunny and the temperature was 76. Once again, at 9 a.m., Mount Pleasant was 70 degrees under mostly sunny skies. Now here is your local forecast. Early this morning, partly cloudy with a 30% chance of showers and thunderstorms. Patchy fog. Lows in the mid-60s. Light winds. Today, areas of fog in the morning. A chance of showers and a slight chance of thunderstorms in the morning, then showers likely and a chance of thunderstorms in the afternoon. Highs in the mid-80s. Light winds becoming west 10 miles per hour in the afternoon. Chance of rain 70%. Tonight, a chance of showers and thunderstorms in the evening, then showers and a chance of thunderstorms after midnight. Patchy fog through the night. Lows in the mid-60s. Light winds. Chance of rain 80%. Friday, patchy fog in the morning. Showers likely in the morning, then a slight chance of showers in the afternoon. Highs in the lower 80s. Light winds. Showers likely in the morning, then a slight chance of showers in the afternoon. Highs in the lower 80s. Light winds. Chance of rain 70%. Friday night, partly cloudy in the evening, then becoming mostly cloudy. A chance of showers and a slight chance of thunderstorms. Lows around 60. Light winds. Chance of rain 40%. Saturday, partly sunny with a 40% chance of rain showers in the morning, then mostly

Partly sunny in the afternoon. Highs in the upper 70s. East winds around 10 miles per hour. Gusts up to 20 miles per hour in the afternoon. Saturday night, mostly clear. Lows in the lower 50s. Sunday, sunny. Highs around 80. Sunday night, partly cloudy. Lows in the mid-50s. Labor Day, mostly sunny. Highs around 80. Monday night, partly cloudy with a 20% chance of showers. Lows in the upper 50s. Tuesday, partly sunny with a 20% chance of rain showers. Highs around 80. Tuesday night, partly cloudy with a 40% chance of showers. Lows in the mid-60s. Wednesday, partly sunny with a 40% chance of showers. Highs in the lower 80s. 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The current time is 9:34 a.m. Eastern Daylight Time. Conditions around the area at 9 a.m. At Mount Pleasant, it was mostly sunny. The temperature was 70 degrees, the dew point 66, and the relative humidity 88%. The pressure was 29.96 inches and steady. Across the remainder of south central lower Michigan, temperatures were between 65 and 71 degrees. Fog was reported at Saginaw and Midland. At Houghton Lake, it was sunny. At Alma, it was mostly sunny. At Big Rapids, it was cloudy. Elsewhere in central and northern lower Michigan, skies ranged from sunny to mostly sunny, and temperatures were between 64 and 68 degrees. Across southern lower Michigan, skies ranged from mostly sunny to partly sunny, and the temperatures were 77 degrees. In the upper peninsula, Sault Ste. Marie was 64 degrees under sunny skies, and in Marquette, it was sunny with a temperature of 57. In neighboring states, Chicago was 81 degrees under mostly sunny skies. In Cleveland, it was mostly sunny and the temperature was 76. Once again, at 9 a.m., Mount Pleasant was 70 degrees under mostly sunny skies. Now here is your local forecast. Early this morning, partly cloudy with a 30% chance of showers and thunderstorms. Patchy fog. Lows in the mid-60s. Light winds. Today, areas of fog in the morning. A chance of showers and a slight chance of thunderstorms in the morning, then showers likely and a chance of thunderstorms in the afternoon. Highs in the mid-80s. Light winds becoming west 10 miles per hour in the afternoon. Chance of rain 70%. Tonight, a chance of showers and thunderstorms in the evening, then showers and a chance of thunderstorms after midnight. Patchy fog through the night. Lows in the mid-60s. Light winds. Chance of rain 80%. Friday, patchy fog in the morning. Showers likely in the morning, then a slight chance of showers in the afternoon. Highs in the lower 80s. Light winds. Chance of rain 70%. Friday night, partly cloudy in the evening, then becoming mostly cloudy. A chance of showers and a slight chance of thunderstorms. Lows around 60. Light winds. Chance of rain 40%. Saturday, partly sunny with a 40% chance of rain showers in the morning, then mostly sunny in the afternoon. Highs in the upper 70s. East winds around 10 miles per hour. Gusts up to 20 miles per hour in the afternoon. Saturday night, mostly clear. Lows in the lower 50s. Sunday, sunny. Highs around 80. Sunday night, partly cloudy. Lows in the mid-50s. Labor Day, mostly sunny. Highs around 80. Monday night, partly cloudy with a 20% chance of showers. Lows in the upper 50s. Tuesday, partly sunny with a 20% chance of rain showers. Highs around 80. Tuesday night, partly cloudy with a 40% chance of showers.
lows in the mid-60s. Wednesday, partly sunny with a 40% chance of showers. Highs in the lower 80s. 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The current time is 9:39 a.m. Eastern Daylight Time. Conditions around the area at 9 a.m. At Mount Pleasant, it was mostly sunny. The temperature was 70 degrees, the dew point 66, and the relative humidity 88%. The pressure was 29.96 inches and steady. Across the remainder of south central lower Michigan, temperatures were between 65 and 71 degrees. Fog was reported at Saginaw and Midland. At Houghton Lake, it was sunny. At Alma, it was mostly sunny. At Big Rapids, it was cloudy. Elsewhere in central and northern lower Michigan, skies ranged from sunny to mostly sunny, and temperatures were between 64 and 68 degrees. Across southern lower Michigan, skies ranged from mostly sunny to partly sunny, and the temperatures were 77 degrees. In the upper peninsula, Sault Ste. Marie was 64 degrees under sunny skies, and in Marquette, it was sunny with a temperature of 57. In neighboring states, Chicago was 81 degrees under mostly sunny skies. In Cleveland, it was mostly sunny and the temperature was 76. Once again, at 9 a.m., Mount Pleasant was 70 degrees under mostly sunny skies. Now here is your local forecast. Early this morning, partly cloudy with a 30% chance of showers and thunderstorms. Patchy fog. Lows in the mid-60s. Light winds. Today, areas of fog in the morning. A chance of showers and a slight chance of thunderstorms in the morning, then showers likely and a chance of thunderstorms in the afternoon. Highs in the mid-80s. Light winds becoming west 10 miles per hour in the afternoon. Chance of rain 70%. Tonight, a chance of showers and thunderstorms in the evening, then showers and a chance of thunderstorms after midnight. Patchy fog through the night. Lows in the mid-60s. Light winds. Chance of rain 80%. Friday, patchy fog in the morning. Showers likely in the morning, then a slight chance of showers in the afternoon. Highs in the lower 80s. Light winds. Chance of rain 70%. Friday night, partly cloudy in the evening, then becoming mostly cloudy. A chance of showers and a slight chance of thunderstorms. Lows around 60. Light winds. Chance of rain 40%. Saturday, partly sunny with a 40% chance of rain showers in the morning, then mostly sunny in the afternoon. Highs in the upper 70s. East winds around 10 miles per hour. Gusts up to 20 miles per hour in the afternoon. Saturday night, mostly clear. Lows in the lower 50s. Sunday, sunny. Highs around 80. Sunday night, partly cloudy. Lows in the mid-50s. Labor Day, mostly sunny. Highs around 80. Monday night, partly cloudy with a 20% chance of showers. Lows in the upper 50s. Tuesday, partly sunny with a 20% chance of rain showers. Highs around 80. Tuesday night, partly cloudy with a 40% chance of showers. Lows in the mid-60s. Wednesday, partly sunny with a 40% chance of showers. Highs in the lower 80s. 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The current time is 9:43 a.m. Eastern Daylight Time. Conditions around the area at 9 a.m. At Mount Pleasant, it was mostly sunny. The temperature was 70 degrees, the dew point 66, and the relative humidity 88%. The pressure was 29.96 inches and steady.
Across the remainder of south-central lower Michigan, temperatures were between 65 and 71 degrees. Fog was reported at Saginaw and Midland. At Houghton Lake, it was sunny. At Alma, it was mostly sunny. At Big Rapids, it was cloudy. Elsewhere in central and northern lower Michigan, skies ranged from sunny to mostly sunny, and temperatures were between 64 and 68 degrees. Across southern lower Michigan, skies ranged from mostly sunny to partly sunny, and the temperatures were 77 degrees. In the upper peninsula, Sault Ste. Marie was 64 degrees under sunny skies, and in Marquette, it was sunny with a temperature of 57. In neighboring states, Chicago was 81 degrees under mostly sunny skies. In Cleveland, it was mostly sunny and the temperature was 76. Once again, at 9 a.m., Mount Pleasant was 70 degrees under mostly sunny skies. Now here is your local forecast. Rest of today, a chance of showers and thunderstorms late in the morning, then showers and a chance of thunderstorms in the afternoon. Highs in the mid-80s. Light winds becoming west 10 miles per hour with gusts to around 20 miles per hour in the afternoon. Chance of rain 90%. Tonight, a chance of showers and thunderstorms in the evening, then showers likely and a chance of thunderstorms after midnight. Patchy fog through the night. Lows in the lower 60s. Light winds. Chance of rain 70%. Friday, mostly cloudy. Patchy fog in the morning. A chance of showers and a slight chance of thunderstorms in the morning, then a slight chance of showers in the afternoon. Highs in the lower 80s. Light winds. Chance of rain 50%. Friday night, partly cloudy in the evening, then becoming mostly cloudy. A chance of showers and a slight chance of thunderstorms. Lows around 60. Light winds. Chance of rain 40%. Saturday, partly sunny with a 40% chance of rain showers in the morning, then mostly sunny in the afternoon. Highs in the upper 70s. East winds around 10 miles per hour. Gusts up to 20 miles per hour in the afternoon. Saturday night, mostly clear. Lows in the lower 50s. Sunday, sunny. Highs around 80. Sunday night, partly cloudy. Lows in the mid-50s. Labor Day, mostly sunny. Highs around 80. Monday night, partly cloudy with a 20% chance of showers. Lows in the upper 50s. Tuesday, partly sunny with a 20% chance of rain showers. Highs around 80. Tuesday night, partly cloudy with a 40% chance of showers. Lows in the mid-60s. Wednesday, partly sunny with a 40% chance of showers. Highs in the lower 80s. 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The current time is 9:47 a.m. Eastern Daylight Time. Conditions around the area at 9 a.m. At Mount Pleasant, it was mostly sunny. The temperature was 70 degrees, the dew point 66, and the relative humidity 88%. The pressure was 29.96 inches and steady. Across the remainder of south-central lower Michigan, temperatures were between 65 and 71 degrees. Fog was reported at Saginaw and Midland. At Houghton Lake, it was sunny. At Alma, it was mostly sunny. At Big Rapids, it was cloudy. Elsewhere in central and northern lower Michigan, skies ranged from sunny to mostly sunny, and temperatures were between 64 and 68 degrees. Across southern lower Michigan, skies ranged from mostly sunny to partly sunny, and the temperatures were 77 degrees. In the upper peninsula, Sault Ste. Marie was 64 degrees under sunny skies, and in Marquette, it was sunny with a temperature of 57. In neighboring states, Chicago was 81 degrees under mostly sunny skies. In Cleveland, it was mostly sunny and the temperature was 76.
Once again, at 9 a.m., Mount Pleasant was 70 degrees under mostly sunny skies. Now here is your local forecast. Rest of today, a chance of showers and thunderstorms late in the morning, then showers and a chance of thunderstorms in the afternoon. Highs in the mid-80s. Light winds becoming west 10 miles per hour with gusts to around 20 miles per hour in the afternoon. Chance of rain 90%. Tonight, a chance of showers and thunderstorms in the evening, then showers likely and a chance of thunderstorms after midnight. Patchy fog through the night. Lows in the lower 60s. Light winds. Chance of rain 70%. Friday, mostly cloudy. Patchy fog in the morning. A chance of showers and a slight chance of thunderstorms in the morning, then a slight chance of showers in the afternoon. Highs in the lower 80s. Light winds. Chance of rain 50%. Friday night, partly cloudy in the evening, then becoming mostly cloudy. A chance of showers and a slight chance of thunderstorms. Lows around 60. Light winds. Chance of rain 40%. Saturday, partly sunny with a 40% chance of rain showers in the morning, then mostly sunny in the afternoon. Highs in the upper 70s. East winds around 10 miles per hour. Gusts up to 20 miles per hour in the afternoon. Saturday night, mostly clear. Lows in the lower 50s. Sunday, sunny. Highs around 80. Sunday night, partly cloudy. Lows in the mid-50s. Labor Day, mostly sunny. Highs around 80. Monday night, partly cloudy with a 20% chance of showers. Lows in the upper 50s. Tuesday, partly sunny with a 20% chance of rain showers. Highs around 80. Tuesday night, partly cloudy with a 40% chance of showers. Lows in the mid-60s. Wednesday, partly sunny with a 40% chance of showers. Highs in the lower 80s. 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The current time is 9:51 a.m. Eastern Daylight Time. Conditions around the area at 9 a.m. At Mount Pleasant, it was mostly sunny. The temperature was 70 degrees, the dew point 66, and the relative humidity 88%. The pressure was 29.96 inches and steady. Across the remainder of south central lower Michigan, temperatures were between 65 and 71 degrees. Fog was reported at Saginaw and Midland. At Houghton Lake, it was sunny. At Alma, it was mostly sunny. At Big Rapids, it was cloudy. Elsewhere in central and northern lower Michigan, skies ranged from sunny to mostly sunny, and temperatures were between 64 and 68 degrees. Across southern lower Michigan, skies ranged from mostly sunny to partly sunny, and the temperatures were 77 degrees. In the upper peninsula, Sault Ste. Marie was 64 degrees under sunny skies, and in Marquette, it was sunny with a temperature of 57. In neighboring states, Chicago was 81 degrees under mostly sunny skies. In Cleveland, it was mostly sunny and the temperature was 76. Once again, at 9 a.m., Mount Pleasant was 70 degrees under mostly sunny skies. Now here is your local forecast. Rest of today, a chance of showers and thunderstorms late in the morning, then showers and a chance of thunderstorms in the afternoon. Highs in the mid-80s. Light winds becoming west 10 miles per hour with gusts to around 20 miles per hour in the afternoon. Chance of rain 90%. Tonight, a chance of showers and thunderstorms in the evening, then showers likely and a chance of thunderstorms after midnight. Patchy fog through the night. Lows in the lower 60s. Light winds. Chance of rain 70%. Friday, mostly cloudy. Patchy fog in the morning. A chance of showers and a slight chance of thunderstorms in the morning, then a slight chance of showers in the afternoon.
Highs in the lower 80s. Light winds. Chance of rain 50%. Friday night, partly cloudy in the evening, then becoming mostly cloudy. A chance of showers and a slight chance of thunderstorms. Lows around 60. Light winds. Chance of rain 40%. Saturday, partly sunny with a 40% chance of rain showers in the morning, then mostly sunny in the afternoon. Highs in the upper 70s. East winds around 10 miles per hour. Gusts up to 20 miles per hour in the afternoon. Saturday night, mostly clear. Lows in the lower 50s. Sunday, sunny. Highs around 80. Sunday night, partly cloudy. Lows in the mid-50s. Labor Day, mostly sunny. Highs around 80. Monday night, partly cloudy with a 20% chance of showers. Lows in the upper 50s. Tuesday, partly sunny with a 20% chance of rain showers. Highs around 80. Tuesday night, partly cloudy with a 40% chance of showers. Lows in the mid-60s. Wednesday, partly sunny with a 40% chance of showers. Highs in the lower 80s. 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The current time is 9:55 a.m. Eastern Daylight Time. Conditions around the area at 9 a.m. At Mount Pleasant, it was mostly sunny. The temperature was 70 degrees, the dew point 66, and the relative humidity 88%. The pressure was 29.96 inches and steady. Across the remainder of south central lower Michigan, temperatures were between 65 and 71 degrees. Fog was reported at Saginaw and Midland. At Houghton Lake, it was sunny. At Alma, it was mostly sunny. At Big Rapids, it was cloudy. Elsewhere in central and northern lower Michigan, skies ranged from sunny to mostly sunny, and temperatures were between 64 and 68 degrees. Across southern lower Michigan, skies ranged from mostly sunny to partly sunny, and the temperatures were 77 degrees. In the Upper Peninsula, Sault Ste. Marie was 64 degrees under sunny skies, and in Marquette, it was sunny with a temperature of 57. In neighboring states, Chicago was 81 degrees under mostly sunny skies. In Cleveland, it was mostly sunny and the temperature was 76. Once again, at 9 a.m., Mount Pleasant was 70 degrees under mostly sunny skies. Now here is your local forecast. Rest of today, a chance of showers and thunderstorms late in the morning, then showers and a chance of thunderstorms in the afternoon. Highs in the mid-80s. Light winds becoming west 10 miles per hour with gusts to around 20 miles per hour in the afternoon. Chance of rain 90%. Tonight, a chance of showers and thunderstorms in the evening, then showers likely and a chance of thunderstorms after midnight. Patchy fog through the night. Lows in the lower 60s. Light winds. Chance of rain 70%. Friday, mostly cloudy. Patchy fog in the morning. A chance of showers and a slight chance of thunderstorms in the morning, then a slight chance of showers in the afternoon. Highs in the lower 80s. Light winds. Chance of rain 50%. Friday night, partly cloudy in the evening, then becoming mostly cloudy. A chance of showers and a slight chance of thunderstorms. Lows around 60. Light winds. Chance of rain 40%. Saturday, partly sunny with a 40% chance of rain showers in the morning, then mostly sunny in the afternoon. Highs in the upper 70s. East winds around 10 miles per hour. Gusts up to 20 miles per hour in the afternoon. Saturday night, mostly clear. Lows in the lower 50s. Sunday, sunny. Highs around 80. Sunday night, partly cloudy. Lows in the mid-50s. Labor Day, mostly sunny. Highs around 80.
Monday night, partly cloudy with a 20% chance of showers. Lows in the upper 50s. Tuesday, partly sunny with a 20% chance of rain showers. Highs around 80. Tuesday night, partly cloudy with a 40% chance of showers. Lows in the mid-60s. Wednesday, partly sunny with a 40% chance of showers. Highs in the lower 80s. 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The current time is 9:59 a.m. Eastern Daylight Time. Conditions around the area at 9 a.m. At Mount Pleasant, it was mostly sunny. The temperature was 70 degrees, the dew point 66, and the relative humidity 88%. The pressure was 29.96 inches and steady. Across the remainder of south central lower Michigan, temperatures were between 65 and 71 degrees. Fog was reported at Saginaw and Midland. At Houghton Lake, it was sunny. At Alma, it was mostly sunny. At Big Rapids, it was cloudy. Elsewhere in central and northern lower Michigan, skies ranged from sunny to mostly sunny, and temperatures were between 64 and 68 degrees. Across southern lower Michigan, skies ranged from mostly sunny to partly sunny, and the temperatures were 77 degrees. In the upper peninsula, Sault Ste. Marie was 64 degrees under sunny skies, and in Marquette, it was sunny with a temperature of 57. In neighboring states, Chicago was 81 degrees under mostly sunny skies. In Cleveland, it was mostly sunny and the temperature was 76. Once again, at 9 a.m., Mount Pleasant was 70 degrees under mostly sunny skies. Now here is your local forecast. Rest of today, a chance of showers and thunderstorms late in the morning, then showers and a chance of thunderstorms in the afternoon. Highs in the mid-80s. Light winds becoming west 10 miles per hour with gusts to around 20 miles per hour in the afternoon. Chance of rain 90%. Tonight, a chance of showers and thunderstorms in the evening, then showers likely and a chance of thunderstorms after midnight. Patchy fog through the night. Lows in the lower 60s. Light winds. Chance of rain 70%. Friday, mostly cloudy. Patchy fog in the morning. A chance of showers and a slight chance of thunderstorms in the morning, then a slight chance of showers in the afternoon. Highs in the lower 80s. Light winds. Chance of rain 50%. Friday night, partly cloudy in the evening, then becoming mostly cloudy. A chance of showers and a slight chance of thunderstorms. Lows around 60. Light winds. Chance of rain 40%. Saturday, partly sunny with a 40% chance of rain showers in the morning, then mostly sunny in the afternoon. Highs in the upper 70s. East winds around 10 miles per hour. Gusts up to 20 miles per hour in the afternoon. Saturday night, mostly clear. Lows in the lower 50s. Sunday, sunny. Highs around 80. Sunday night, partly cloudy. Lows in the mid-50s. Labor Day, mostly sunny. Highs around 80. Monday night, partly cloudy with a 20% chance of showers. Lows in the upper 50s. Tuesday, partly sunny with a 20% chance of rain showers. Highs around 80. Tuesday night, partly cloudy with a 40% chance of showers. Lows in the mid-60s. Wednesday, partly sunny with a 40% chance of showers. Highs in the lower 80s. 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The current time is 10:03 a.m. Eastern Daylight Time. Conditions around the area at 9 a.m. At Mount Pleasant, it was mostly sunny. The temperature was 70 degrees,
the dew point 66, and the relative humidity 88%. The pressure was 29.96 inches and steady. Across the remainder of south-central lower Michigan, temperatures were between 65 and 71 degrees. Fog was reported at Saginaw and Midland. At Houghton Lake, it was sunny. At Alma, it was mostly sunny. At Big Rapids, it was cloudy. Elsewhere in central and northern lower Michigan, skies ranged from sunny to mostly sunny, and temperatures were between 64 and 68 degrees. Across southern lower Michigan, skies ranged from mostly sunny to partly sunny, and the temperatures were 77 degrees. In the Upper Peninsula, Sault Ste. Marie was 64 degrees under sunny skies, and in Marquette, it was sunny with a temperature of 57. In neighboring states, Chicago was 81 degrees under mostly sunny skies. In Cleveland, it was mostly sunny and the temperature was 76. Once again, at 9 a.m., Mount Pleasant was 70 degrees under mostly sunny skies. Now here is your local forecast. Rest of today, a chance of showers and thunderstorms late in the morning, then showers and a chance of thunderstorms in the afternoon. Highs in the mid-80s. Light winds becoming west 10 miles per hour with gusts to around 20 miles per hour in the afternoon. Chance of rain 90%. Tonight, a chance of showers and thunderstorms in the evening, then showers likely and a chance of thunderstorms after midnight. Patchy fog through the night. Lows in the lower 60s. Light winds. Chance of rain 70%. Friday, mostly cloudy. Patchy fog in the morning. A chance of showers and a slight chance of thunderstorms in the morning, then a slight chance of showers in the afternoon. Highs in the lower 80s. Light winds. Chance of rain 50%. Friday night, partly cloudy in the evening, then becoming mostly cloudy. A chance of showers and a slight chance of thunderstorms. Lows around 60. Light winds. Chance of rain 40%. Saturday, partly sunny with a 40% chance of rain showers in the morning, then mostly sunny in the afternoon. Highs in the upper 70s. East winds around 10 miles per hour. Gusts up to 20 miles per hour in the afternoon. Saturday night, mostly clear. Lows in the lower 50s. Sunday, sunny. Highs around 80. Sunday night, partly cloudy. Lows in the mid-50s. Labor Day, mostly sunny. Highs around 80. Monday night, partly cloudy with a 20% chance of showers. Lows in the upper 50s. Tuesday, partly sunny with a 20% chance of rain showers. Highs around 80. Tuesday night, partly cloudy with a 40% chance of showers. Lows in the mid-60s. Wednesday, partly sunny with a 40% chance of showers. Highs in the lower 80s. 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The current time is 10:07 a.m. Eastern Daylight Time. Conditions around the area at 9 a.m. At Mount Pleasant, it was mostly sunny. The temperature was 70 degrees, the dew point 66, and the relative humidity 88%. The pressure was 29.96 inches and steady. Across the remainder of south-central lower Michigan, temperatures were between 65 and 71 degrees. Fog was reported at Saginaw and Midland. At Houghton Lake, it was sunny. At Alma, it was mostly sunny. At Big Rapids, it was cloudy. Elsewhere in central and northern lower Michigan, skies ranged from sunny to mostly sunny, and temperatures were between 64 and 68 degrees. Across southern lower Michigan, skies ranged from mostly sunny to partly sunny, and the temperatures were 77 degrees. In the Upper Peninsula, Sault Ste. Marie was 64 degrees under sunny skies, and in Marquette, it was sunny with a temperature of 57. In neighboring states,
Chicago was 81 degrees under mostly sunny skies. In Cleveland, it was mostly sunny and the

temperature was 76. Once again, at 9 a.m., Mount Pleasant was 70 degrees under mostly sunny skies. Now here is your local forecast. Rest of today, a chance of showers and thunderstorms late in the morning, then showers and a chance of thunderstorms in the afternoon. Highs in the mid-80s. Light winds becoming west 10 miles per hour with gusts to around 20 miles per hour in the afternoon. Chance of rain 90%. Tonight, a chance of showers and thunderstorms in the evening, then showers likely and a chance of thunderstorms after midnight. Patchy fog through the night. Lows in the lower 60s. Light winds. Chance of rain 70%. Friday, mostly cloudy. Patchy fog in the morning. A chance of showers and a slight chance of thunderstorms in the morning, then a slight chance of showers in the afternoon. Highs in the lower 80s. Light winds. Chance of rain 50%. Friday night, partly cloudy in the evening, then becoming mostly cloudy. A chance of showers and a slight chance of thunderstorms. Lows around 60. Light winds. Chance of rain 40%. Saturday, partly sunny with a 40% chance of rain showers in the morning, then mostly sunny in the afternoon. Highs in the upper 70s. East winds around 10 miles per hour. Gusts up to 20 miles per hour in the afternoon. Saturday night, mostly clear. Lows in the lower 50s. Sunday, sunny. Highs around 80. Sunday night, partly cloudy. Lows in the mid-50s. Labor Day, mostly sunny. Highs around 80. Monday night, partly cloudy with a 20% chance of showers. Lows in the upper 50s. Tuesday, partly sunny with a 20% chance of rain showers. Highs around 80. Tuesday night, partly cloudy with a 40% chance of showers. Lows in the mid-60s. Wednesday, partly sunny with a 40% chance of showers. Highs in the lower 80s. 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The current time is 10:11 a.m. Eastern Daylight Time. Conditions around the area at 9 a.m. At Mount Pleasant, it was mostly sunny. The temperature was 70 degrees, the dew point 66, and the relative humidity 88%. The pressure was 29.96 inches and steady. Across the remainder of south central lower Michigan, temperatures were between 65 and 71 degrees. Fog was reported at Saginaw and Midland. At Houghton Lake, it was sunny. At Alma, it was mostly sunny. At Big Rapids, it was cloudy. Elsewhere in central and northern lower Michigan, skies ranged from sunny to mostly sunny, and temperatures were between 64 and 68 degrees. Across southern lower Michigan, skies ranged from mostly sunny to partly sunny, and the temperatures were 77 degrees. In the upper peninsula, Sault Ste. Marie was 64 degrees under sunny skies, and in Marquette, it was sunny with a temperature of 57. In neighboring states, Chicago was 81 degrees under mostly sunny skies. In Cleveland, it was mostly sunny and the temperature was 76. Once again, at 9 a.m., Mount Pleasant was 70 degrees under mostly sunny skies. Now here is your local forecast. Rest of today, a chance of showers and thunderstorms late in the morning, then showers and a chance of thunderstorms in the afternoon. Highs in the mid-80s. Light winds becoming west 10 miles per hour with gusts to around 20 miles per hour in the afternoon. Chance of rain 90%. Tonight, a chance of showers and thunderstorms in the evening, then showers likely and a chance of thunderstorms after midnight. Patchy fog through the night. Lows in the lower 60s. Light winds. Chance of rain 70%. Friday, mostly cloudy. Patchy fog in the morning. A chance of showers and a slight chance of thunderstorms in the morning,
then a slight chance of showers in the afternoon. Highs in the lower 80s. Light winds. Chance of rain 50%. Friday night, partly cloudy in the evening, then becoming mostly cloudy. A chance of showers and a slight chance of thunderstorms. Lows around 60. Light winds. Chance of rain 40%. Saturday, partly sunny with a 40% chance of rain showers in the morning, then mostly sunny in the afternoon. Highs in the upper 70s. East winds around 10 miles per hour. Gusts up to 20 miles per hour in the afternoon. Saturday night, mostly clear. Lows in the lower 50s. Sunday, sunny. Highs around 80. Sunday night, partly cloudy. Lows in the mid-50s. Labor Day, mostly sunny. Highs around 80. Monday night, partly cloudy with a 20% chance of showers. Lows in the upper 50s. Tuesday, partly sunny with a 20% chance of rain showers. Highs around 80. Tuesday night, partly cloudy with a 40% chance of showers. Lows in the mid-60s. Wednesday, partly sunny with a 40% chance of showers. Highs in the lower 80s. 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The current time is 10:15 a.m. Eastern Daylight Time. Conditions around the area at 10 a.m. At Mount Pleasant, light rain was falling. The temperature was 70 degrees, the dew point 68, and the relative humidity 94%. The pressure was 29.95 inches and falling. Across the remainder of south central lower Michigan, temperatures were between 70 and 73 degrees. At Midland, fog was reported. At Houghton Lake, it was mostly sunny. It was cloudy at Alma, Big Rapids, and Saginaw. Elsewhere in central and northern lower Michigan, temperatures were between 69 and 73 degrees. It was sunny at Alpena and Palestine. At Cadillac, it was partly sunny. At Traverse City, it was cloudy. Across southern lower Michigan, at Lansing, a thunderstorm was reported with a temperature of 71. At Kalamazoo, it was mostly sunny, with a temperature of 79. At Detroit, it was partly sunny, with a temperature of 80. In the Upper Peninsula, Sault Ste. Marie was 67 degrees under sunny skies, and in Marquette, it was sunny with a temperature of 66. In neighboring states, Chicago was 85 degrees under mostly sunny skies. In Cleveland, it was mostly sunny and the temperature was 80. Once again, at 10 a.m., Mount Pleasant was 70 degrees with light rain. Now here is your local forecast. Rest of today, a chance of showers and thunderstorms late in the morning, then showers and a chance of thunderstorms in the afternoon. Highs in the mid-80s. Light winds becoming west 10 miles per hour with gusts to around 20 miles per hour in the afternoon. Chance of rain 90%. Tonight, a chance of showers and thunderstorms in the evening, then showers likely and a chance of thunderstorms after midnight. Patchy fog through the night. Lows in the lower 60s. Light winds. Chance of rain 70%. Friday, mostly cloudy. Patchy fog in the morning. A chance of showers and a slight chance of thunderstorms in the morning, then a slight chance of showers in the afternoon. Highs in the lower 80s. Light winds. Chance of rain 50%. Friday night, partly cloudy in the evening, then becoming mostly cloudy. A chance of showers and a slight chance of thunderstorms. Lows around 60. Light winds. Chance of rain 40%. Saturday, partly sunny with a 40% chance of rain showers in the morning, then mostly sunny in the afternoon. Highs in the upper 70s. East winds around 10 miles per hour. Gusts up to 20 miles per hour in the afternoon. Saturday night, mostly clear. Lows in the lower 50s.
Sunday,

sunny. Highs around 80. Sunday night, partly cloudy. Lows in the mid-50s. Labor Day, mostly sunny. Highs around 80. Monday night, partly cloudy with a 20% chance of showers. Lows in the upper 50s. Tuesday, partly sunny with a 20% chance of rain showers. Highs around 80. Tuesday night, partly cloudy with a 40% chance of showers. Lows in the mid-60s. Wednesday, partly sunny with a 40% chance of showers. Highs in the lower 80s. 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The current time is 10:19 a.m. Eastern Daylight Time. Conditions around the area at 10 a.m. At Mount Pleasant, light rain was falling. The temperature was 70 degrees, the dew point 68, and the relative humidity 94%. The pressure was 29.95 inches and falling. Across the remainder of south central lower Michigan, temperatures were between 70 and 73 degrees. At Midland, fog was reported. At Houghton Lake, it was mostly sunny. It was cloudy at Alma, Big Rapids, and Saginaw. Elsewhere in central and northern lower Michigan, temperatures were between 69 and 73 degrees. It was sunny at Alpena and Helston. At Cadillac, it was partly sunny. At Traverse City, it was cloudy. Across southern lower Michigan, at Lansing, a thunderstorm was reported with a temperature of 71. At Kalamazoo, it was mostly sunny with a temperature of 79. At Detroit, it was partly sunny with a temperature of 80. In the Upper Peninsula, Sault Ste. Marie was 67 degrees under sunny skies, and in Marquette, it was sunny with a temperature of 66. In neighboring states, Chicago was 85 degrees under mostly sunny skies. In Cleveland, it was mostly sunny and the temperature was 80. Once again, at 10 a.m., Mount Pleasant was 70 degrees with light rain. Now here is your local forecast. Rest of today, a chance of showers and thunderstorms late in the morning, then showers and a chance of thunderstorms in the afternoon. Highs in the mid-80s. Light winds becoming west 10 miles per hour with gusts to around 20 miles per hour in the afternoon. Chance of rain 90%. Tonight, a chance of showers and thunderstorms in the evening, then showers likely and a chance of thunderstorms after midnight. Patchy fog through the night. Lows in the lower 60s. Light winds. Chance of rain 70%. Friday, mostly cloudy. Patchy fog in the morning. A chance of showers and a slight chance of thunderstorms in the morning, then a slight chance of showers in the afternoon. Highs in the lower 80s. Light winds. Chance of rain 50%. Friday night, partly cloudy in the evening, then becoming mostly cloudy. A chance of showers and a slight chance of thunderstorms. Lows around 60. Light winds. Chance of rain 40%. Saturday, partly sunny with a 40% chance of rain showers in the morning, then mostly sunny in the afternoon. Highs in the upper 70s. East winds around 10 miles per hour. Gusts up to 20 miles per hour in the afternoon. Saturday night, mostly clear. Lows in the lower 50s. Sunday, sunny. Highs around 80. Sunday night, partly cloudy. Lows in the mid-50s. Labor Day, mostly sunny. Highs around 80. Monday night, partly cloudy with a 20% chance of showers. Lows in the upper 50s. Tuesday, partly sunny with a 20% chance of rain showers. Highs around 80. Tuesday night, partly cloudy with a 40% chance of showers. Lows in the mid-60s. Wednesday, partly sunny with a 40% chance of showers. Highs in the lower 80s. 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

Michigan, temperatures were between 69 and 73 degrees. It was sunny at Alpena and Palestine. At Cadillac, it was partly sunny. At Traverse City, it was cloudy. Across southern lower Michigan, at Lansing, a thunderstorm was reported with a temperature of 71. At Kalamazoo, it was mostly sunny with a temperature of 79. At Detroit, it was partly sunny with a temperature of 80. In the Upper Peninsula, Sault Ste. Marie was 67 degrees under sunny skies, and in Marquette, it was sunny with a temperature of 66. In neighboring states, Chicago was 85 degrees under mostly sunny skies. In Cleveland, it was mostly sunny and the temperature was 80. Once again, at 10 a.m., Mount Pleasant was 70 degrees with light rain. Now here is your local forecast. Rest of today, a chance of showers and thunderstorms late in the morning, then showers and a chance of thunderstorms in the afternoon. Highs in the mid-80s. Light winds becoming west 10 miles per hour with gusts to around 20 miles per hour in the afternoon. Chance of rain 90%. Tonight, a chance of showers and thunderstorms in the evening, then showers likely and a chance of thunderstorms after midnight. Patchy fog through the night. Lows in the lower 60s. Light winds. Chance of rain 70%. Friday, mostly cloudy. Patchy fog in the morning. A chance of showers and a slight chance of thunderstorms in the morning, then a slight chance of showers in the afternoon. Highs in the lower 80s. Light winds. Chance of rain 50%. Friday night, partly cloudy in the evening, then becoming mostly cloudy. A chance of showers and a slight chance of thunderstorms. Lows around 60. Light winds. Chance of rain 40%. Saturday, partly sunny with a 40% chance of rain showers in the morning, then mostly sunny in the afternoon. Highs in the upper 70s. East winds around 10 miles per hour. Gusts up to 20 miles per hour in the afternoon. Saturday night, mostly clear. Lows in the lower 50s. Sunday, sunny. Highs around 80. Sunday night, partly cloudy. Lows in the mid-50s. Labor Day, mostly sunny. Highs around 80. Monday night, partly cloudy with a 20% chance of showers. Lows in the upper 50s. Tuesday, partly sunny with a 20% chance of rain showers. Highs around 80. Tuesday night, partly cloudy with a 40% chance of showers. Lows in the mid-60s. Wednesday, partly sunny with a 40% chance of showers. Highs in the lower 80s. 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The current time is 10:28 a.m. Eastern Daylight Time. Conditions around the area at 10 a.m. At Mount Pleasant, light rain was falling. The temperature was 70 degrees, the dew point 68, and the relative humidity 94%. The pressure was 29.95 inches and falling. Across the remainder of south central lower Michigan, temperatures were between 70 and 73 degrees. At Midland, fog was reported. At Houghton Lake, it was mostly sunny. It was cloudy at Alma, Big Rapids, and Saginaw. Elsewhere in central and northern lower Michigan, temperatures were between 69 and 73 degrees. It was sunny at Alpena and Palestine. At Cadillac, it was partly sunny. At Traverse City, it was cloudy. Across southern lower Michigan, at Lansing, a thunderstorm was reported with a temperature of 71. At Kalamazoo, it was mostly sunny, with a temperature of 79. At Detroit, it was partly sunny, with a temperature of 80. In the Upper Peninsula, Sault Ste. Marie was 67 degrees under sunny skies, and in Marquette, it was sunny with a temperature of 66. In neighboring states, Chicago was 85 degrees under mostly sunny skies. In Cleveland,

It was mostly sunny and the temperature was 80. Once again, at 10 a.m., Mount Pleasant was 70 degrees with light rain. Now here is your local forecast. Rest of today, a chance of showers and thunderstorms late in the morning, then showers and a chance of thunderstorms in the afternoon. Highs in the mid-80s. Light winds becoming west 10 miles per hour with gusts to around 20 miles per hour in the afternoon. Chance of rain 90%. Tonight, a chance of showers and thunderstorms in the evening, then showers likely and a chance of thunderstorms after midnight. Patchy fog through the night. Lows in the lower 60s. Light winds. Chance of rain 70%. Friday, mostly cloudy. Patchy fog in the morning. A chance of showers and a slight chance of thunderstorms in the morning, then a slight chance of showers in the afternoon. Highs in the lower 80s. Light winds. Chance of rain 50%. Friday night, partly cloudy in the evening, then becoming mostly cloudy. A chance of showers and a slight chance of thunderstorms. Lows around 60. Light winds. Chance of rain 40%. Saturday, partly sunny with a 40% chance of rain showers in the morning, then mostly sunny in the afternoon. Highs in the upper 70s. East winds around 10 miles per hour. Gusts up to 20 miles per hour in the afternoon. Saturday night, mostly clear. Lows in the lower 50s. Sunday, sunny. Highs around 80. Sunday night, partly cloudy. Lows in the mid-50s. Labor Day, mostly sunny. Highs around 80. Monday night, partly cloudy with a 20% chance of showers. Lows in the upper 50s. Tuesday, partly sunny with a 20% chance of rain showers. Highs around 80. Tuesday night, partly cloudy with a 40% chance of showers. Lows in the mid-60s. Wednesday, partly sunny with a 40% chance of showers. Highs in the lower 80s. 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The current time is 10:32 a.m. Eastern Daylight Time. Conditions around the area at 10 a.m. At Mount Pleasant, light rain was falling. The temperature was 70 degrees, the dew point 68, and the relative humidity 94%. The pressure was 29.95 inches and falling. Across the remainder of south central lower Michigan, temperatures were between 70 and 73 degrees. At Midland, fog was reported. At Houghton Lake, it was mostly sunny. It was cloudy at Alma, Big Rapids, and Saginaw. Elsewhere in central and northern lower Michigan, temperatures were between 69 and 73 degrees. It was sunny at Alpena and Palestine. At Cadillac, it was partly sunny. At Traverse City, it was cloudy. Across southern lower Michigan, it was sunny at Alpena and Palestine. At Cadillac, it was partly sunny. At Traverse City, it was cloudy. Across southern lower Michigan, at Lansing, a thunderstorm was reported with a temperature of 71. At Kalamazoo, it was mostly sunny with a temperature of 79. At Detroit, it was partly sunny with a temperature of 80. In the Upper Peninsula, Sault Ste. Marie was 67 degrees under sunny skies, and in Marquette, it was sunny with a temperature of 66. In neighboring states, Chicago was 85 degrees under mostly sunny skies. In Cleveland, it was mostly sunny and the temperature was 80. Once again, at 10 a.m., Mount Pleasant was 70 degrees with light rain. Now here is your local forecast. Rest of today, a chance of showers and thunderstorms late in the morning, then showers and a chance of thunderstorms in the afternoon. Highs in the mid-80s. Light winds becoming west 10 miles per hour with gusts to around 20 miles per hour in the afternoon. Chance of rain 90%. Tonight, a chance of showers and thunderstorms in the

evening, then showers likely and a chance of thunderstorms after midnight. Patchy fog through the night. Lows in the lower 60s. Light winds. Chance of rain 70%. Friday, mostly cloudy. Patchy fog in the morning. A chance of showers and a slight chance of thunderstorms in the morning, then a slight chance of showers in the afternoon. Highs in the lower 80s. Light winds. Chance of rain 50%. Friday night, partly cloudy in the evening, then becoming mostly cloudy. A chance of showers and a slight chance of thunderstorms. Lows around 60. Light winds. Chance of rain 40%. Saturday, partly sunny with a 40% chance of rain showers in the morning, then mostly sunny in the afternoon. Highs in the upper 70s. East winds around 10 miles per hour. Gusts up to 20 miles per hour in the afternoon. Saturday night, mostly clear. Lows in the lower 50s. Sunday, sunny. Highs around 80. Sunday night, partly cloudy. Lows in the mid-50s. Labor Day, mostly sunny. Highs around 80. Monday night, partly cloudy with a 20% chance of showers. Lows in the upper 50s. Tuesday, partly sunny with a 20% chance of rain showers. Highs around 80. Tuesday night, partly cloudy with a 40% chance of showers. Lows in the mid-60s. Wednesday, partly sunny with a 40% chance of showers. Highs in the lower 80s. 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The current time is 10:36 a.m. Eastern Daylight Time. Conditions around the area at 10 a.m. At Mount Pleasant, light rain was falling. The temperature was 70 degrees, the dew point 68, and the relative humidity 94%. The pressure was 29.95 inches and falling. Across the remainder of south-central lower Michigan, temperatures were between 70 and 73 degrees. At Midland, fog was reported. At Houghton Lake, it was mostly sunny. It was cloudy at Alma, Big Rapids, and Saginaw. Elsewhere in central and northern lower Michigan, temperatures were between 69 and 73 degrees. It was sunny at Alpena and Palestine. At Cadillac, it was partly sunny. At Traverse City, it was cloudy. Across southern lower Michigan, at Lansing, a thunderstorm was reported with a temperature of 71. At Kalamazoo, it was mostly sunny, with a temperature of 79. At Detroit, it was partly sunny, with a temperature of 80. In the Upper Peninsula, Sault Ste. Marie was 67 degrees under sunny skies, and in Marquette, it was sunny with a temperature of 66. In neighboring states, Chicago was 85 degrees under mostly sunny skies. In Cleveland, it was mostly sunny and the temperature was 80. Once again, at 10 a.m., Mount Pleasant was 70 degrees with light rain. Now here is your local forecast. Rest of today, a chance of showers and thunderstorms late in the morning, then showers and a chance of thunderstorms in the afternoon. Highs in the mid-80s. Light winds becoming west 10 miles per hour with gusts to around 20 miles per hour in the afternoon. Chance of rain 90%. Tonight, a chance of showers and thunderstorms in the evening, then showers likely and a chance of thunderstorms after midnight. Patchy fog through the night. Lows in the lower 60s. Light winds. Chance of rain 70%. Friday, mostly cloudy. Patchy fog in the morning. A chance of showers and a slight chance of thunderstorms in the morning, then a slight chance of showers in the afternoon. Highs in the lower 80s. Light winds. Chance of rain 50%. Friday night, partly cloudy in the evening, then becoming mostly cloudy. A chance of showers and a slight chance of thunderstorms. Lows around 60. Light winds. Chance of rain 40%.

was 70 degrees, the dew point 68, and the relative humidity 94%. The pressure was 29.95 inches and falling. Across the remainder of south-central lower Michigan, temperatures were between 70 and 73 degrees. At Midland, fog was reported. At Houghton Lake, it was mostly sunny. It was cloudy at Alma, Big Rapids, and Saginaw. Elsewhere in central and northern lower Michigan, temperatures were between 69 and 73 degrees. It was sunny at Alpena and Helston. At Cadillac, it was partly sunny. At Traverse City, it was cloudy. Across southern lower Michigan, at Lansing, a thunderstorm was reported with a temperature of 71. At Kalamazoo, it was mostly sunny with a temperature of 79. At Detroit, it was partly sunny with a temperature of 80. In the Upper Peninsula, Sault Ste. Marie was 67 degrees under sunny skies, and in Marquette, it was sunny with a temperature of 66. In neighboring states, Chicago was 85 degrees under mostly sunny skies. In Cleveland, it was mostly sunny and the temperature was 80. Once again, at 10 a.m., Mount Pleasant was 70 degrees with light rain. Now here is your local forecast. Rest of today, a chance of showers and thunderstorms late in the morning, then showers and a chance of thunderstorms in the afternoon. Highs in the mid-80s. Light winds becoming west 10 miles per hour with gusts to around 20 miles per hour in the afternoon. Chance of rain 90%. Tonight, a chance of showers and thunderstorms in the evening, then showers likely and a chance of thunderstorms after midnight. Patchy fog through the night. Lows in the lower 60s. Light winds. Chance of rain 70%. Friday, mostly cloudy. Patchy fog in the morning. A chance of showers and a slight chance of thunderstorms in the morning, then a slight chance of showers in the afternoon. Highs in the lower 80s. Light winds. Chance of rain 50%. Friday night, partly cloudy in the evening, then becoming mostly cloudy. A chance of showers and a slight chance of thunderstorms. Lows around 60. Light winds. Chance of rain 40%. Saturday, partly sunny with a 40% chance of rain showers in the morning, then mostly sunny in the afternoon. Highs in the upper 70s. East winds around 10 miles per hour. Gusts up to 20 miles per hour in the afternoon. Saturday night, mostly clear. Lows in the lower 50s. Sunday, sunny. Highs around 80. Sunday night, partly cloudy. Lows in the mid-50s. Labor Day, mostly sunny. Highs around 80. Monday night, partly cloudy with a 20% chance of showers. Lows in the upper 50s. Tuesday, partly sunny with a 20% chance of rain showers. Highs around 80. Tuesday night, partly cloudy with a 40% chance of showers. Lows in the mid-60s. Wednesday, partly sunny with a 40% chance of showers. Highs in the lower 80s. 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The current time is 10:53 a.m. Eastern Daylight Time. Conditions around the area at 10 a.m. At Mount Pleasant, light rain was falling. The temperature was 70 degrees, the dew point 68, and the relative humidity 94%. The pressure was 29.95 inches and falling. Across the remainder of south-central lower Michigan, temperatures were between 70 and 73 degrees. At Midland, fog was reported. At Houghton Lake, it was mostly sunny. It was cloudy at Alma, Big Rapids, and Saginaw. Elsewhere in central and northern lower Michigan, temperatures were between 69 and 73 degrees. It was sunny at Alpena and Helston. At Cadillac, it was partly sunny. At Traverse City, it was cloudy. Across southern lower Michigan,
at Lansing.

a thunderstorm was reported with a temperature of 71. At Kalamazoo, it was mostly sunny with a temperature of 79. At Detroit, it was partly sunny with a temperature of 80. In the Upper Peninsula, Sault Ste. Marie was 67 degrees under sunny skies, and in Marquette, it was sunny with a temperature of 66. In neighboring states, Chicago was 85 degrees under mostly sunny skies. In Cleveland, it was mostly sunny and the temperature was 80. Once again, at 10 a.m., Mount Pleasant was 70 degrees with light rain. Now here is your local forecast. Rest of today, a chance of showers and thunderstorms late in the morning, then showers and a chance of thunderstorms in the afternoon. Highs in the mid-80s. Light winds becoming west 10 miles per hour with gusts to around 20 miles per hour in the afternoon. Chance of rain 90%. Tonight, a chance of showers and thunderstorms in the evening, then showers likely and a chance of thunderstorms after midnight. Patchy fog through the night. Lows in the lower 60s. Light winds. Chance of rain 70%. Friday, mostly cloudy. Patchy fog in the morning. A chance of showers and a slight chance of thunderstorms in the morning, then a slight chance of showers in the afternoon. Highs in the lower 80s. Light winds. Chance of rain 50%. Friday night, partly cloudy in the evening, then becoming mostly cloudy. A chance of showers and a slight chance of thunderstorms. Lows around 60. Light winds. Chance of rain 40%. Saturday, partly sunny with a 40% chance of rain showers in the morning, then mostly sunny in the afternoon. Highs in the upper 70s. East winds around 10 miles per hour. Gusts up to 20 miles per hour in the afternoon. Saturday night, mostly clear. Lows in the lower 50s. Sunday, sunny. Highs around 80. Sunday night, partly cloudy. Lows in the mid-50s. Labor Day, mostly sunny. Highs around 80. Monday night, partly cloudy with a 20% chance of showers. Lows in the upper 50s. Tuesday, partly sunny with a 20% chance of rain showers. Highs around 80. Tuesday night, partly cloudy with a 40% chance of showers. Lows in the mid-60s. Wednesday, partly sunny with a 40% chance of showers. Highs in the lower 80s. 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The current time is 10:57 a.m. Eastern Daylight Time. Conditions around the area at 10 a.m. At Mount Pleasant, light rain was falling. The temperature was 70 degrees, the dew point 68, and the relative humidity 94%. The pressure was 29.95 inches and falling. Across the remainder of south central lower Michigan, temperatures were between 70 and 73 degrees. At Midland, fog was reported. At Houghton Lake, it was mostly sunny. It was cloudy at Alma, Big Rapids, and Saginaw. Elsewhere in central and northern lower Michigan, temperatures were between 69 and 73 degrees. It was sunny at Alpena and Palestine. At Cadillac, it was partly sunny. At Traverse City, it was cloudy. Across southern lower Michigan, at Lansing, a thunderstorm was reported with a temperature of 71. At Kalamazoo, it was mostly sunny with a temperature of 79. At Detroit, it was partly sunny with a temperature of 80. In the Upper Peninsula, Sault Ste. Marie was 67 degrees under sunny skies, and in Marquette, it was sunny with a temperature of 66. In neighboring states, Chicago was 85 degrees under mostly sunny skies. In Cleveland, it was mostly sunny and the temperature was 80. Once again, at 10 a.m., Mount Pleasant was 70 degrees with light rain. Now here is your local forecast.
Rest of today, a chance of showers and thunderstorms late in the morning, then showers and a chance of thunderstorms in the afternoon. Highs in the mid-80s. Light winds becoming west 10 miles per hour with gusts to around 20 miles per hour in the afternoon. Chance of rain 90%. Tonight, a chance of showers and thunderstorms in the evening, then showers likely and a chance of thunderstorms after midnight. Patchy fog through the night. Lows in the lower 60s. Light winds. Chance of rain 70%. Friday, mostly cloudy. Patchy fog in the morning. A chance of showers and a slight chance of thunderstorms in the morning, then a slight chance of showers in the afternoon. Highs in the lower 80s. Light winds. Chance of rain 50%. Friday night, partly cloudy in the evening, then becoming mostly cloudy. A chance of showers and a slight chance of thunderstorms. Lows around 60. Light winds. Chance of rain 40%. Saturday, partly sunny with a 40% chance of rain showers in the morning, then mostly sunny in the afternoon. Highs in the upper 70s. East winds around 10 miles per hour. Gusts up to 20 miles per hour in the afternoon. Saturday night, mostly clear. Lows in the lower 50s. Sunday, sunny. Highs around 80. Sunday night, partly cloudy. Lows in the mid-50s. Labor Day, mostly sunny. Highs around 80. Monday night, partly cloudy with a 20% chance of showers. Lows in the upper 50s. Tuesday, partly sunny with a 20% chance of rain showers. Highs around 80. Tuesday night, partly cloudy with a 40% chance of showers. Lows in the mid-60s. Wednesday, partly sunny with a 40% chance of showers. Highs in the lower 80s. 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The current time is 11:01 a.m. Eastern Daylight Time. Conditions around the area at 10 a.m. At Mount Pleasant, light rain was falling. The temperature was 70 degrees, the dew point 68, and the relative humidity 94%. The pressure was 29.95 inches and falling. Across the remainder of south central lower Michigan, temperatures were between 70 and 73 degrees. At Midland, fog was reported. At Houghton Lake, it was mostly sunny. It was cloudy at Alma, Big Rapids, and Saginaw. Elsewhere in central and northern lower Michigan, temperatures were between 69 and 73 degrees. It was sunny at Alpena and Palestine. At Cadillac, it was partly sunny. At Traverse City, it was cloudy. Across southern lower Michigan, at Lansing, a thunderstorm was reported with a temperature of 71. At Kalamazoo, it was mostly sunny, with a temperature of 79. At Detroit, it was partly sunny, with a temperature of 80. In the Upper Peninsula, Sault Ste. Marie was 67 degrees under sunny skies, and in Marquette, it was sunny with a temperature of 66. In neighboring states, Chicago was 85 degrees under mostly sunny skies. In Cleveland, it was mostly sunny and the temperature was 80. Once again, at 10 a.m., Mount Pleasant was 70 degrees with light rain. Now here is your local forecast. Rest of today, a chance of showers and thunderstorms late in the morning, then showers and a chance of thunderstorms in the afternoon. Highs in the mid-80s. Light winds becoming west 10 miles per hour with gusts to around 20 miles per hour in the afternoon. Chance of rain 90%. Tonight, a chance of showers and thunderstorms in the evening, then showers likely and a chance of thunderstorms after midnight. Patchy fog through the night. Lows in the lower 60s. Light winds. Chance of rain 70%. Friday, mostly cloudy. Patchy fog in the morning. A chance of showers and a slight chance of thunderstorms in the morning,
then a slight chance of showers in the afternoon. Highs in the lower 80s. Light winds. Chance of rain 50%. Friday night, partly cloudy in the evening, then becoming mostly cloudy. A chance of showers and a slight chance of thunderstorms. Lows around 60. Light winds. Chance of rain 40%. Saturday, partly sunny with a 40% chance of rain showers in the morning, then mostly sunny in the afternoon. Highs in the upper 70s. East winds around 10 miles per hour. Gusts up to 20 miles per hour in the afternoon. Saturday night, mostly clear. Lows in the lower 50s. Sunday, sunny. Highs around 80. Sunday night, partly cloudy. Lows in the mid-50s. Labor Day, mostly sunny. Highs around 80. Monday night, partly cloudy with a 20% chance of showers. Lows in the upper 50s. Tuesday, partly sunny with a 20% chance of rain showers. Highs around 80. Tuesday night, partly cloudy with a 40% chance of showers. Lows in the mid-60s. Wednesday, partly sunny with a 40% chance of showers. Highs in the lower 80s. 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The current time is 11:06 a.m. Eastern Daylight Time. Conditions around the area at 10 a.m. At Mount Pleasant, light rain was falling. The temperature was 70 degrees, the dew point 68, and the relative humidity 94%. The pressure was 29.95 inches and falling. Across the remainder of south central lower Michigan, temperatures were between 70 and 73 degrees. At Midland, fog was reported. At Houghton Lake, it was mostly sunny. It was cloudy at Alma, Big Rapids, and Saginaw. Elsewhere in central and northern lower Michigan, temperatures were between 69 and 73 degrees. It was sunny at Alpena and Palestine. At Cadillac, it was partly sunny. At Traverse City, it was cloudy. Across southern lower Michigan, at Lansing, a thunderstorm was reported with a temperature of 71. At Kalamazoo, it was mostly sunny, with a temperature of 79. At Detroit, it was partly sunny, with a temperature of 80. In the Upper Peninsula, Sault Ste. Marie was 67 degrees under sunny skies, and in Marquette, it was sunny with a temperature of 66. In neighboring states, Chicago was 85 degrees under mostly sunny skies. In Cleveland, it was mostly sunny and the temperature was 80. Once again, at 10 a.m., Mount Pleasant was 70 degrees with light rain. Now here is your local forecast. Rest of today, a chance of showers and thunderstorms late in the morning, then showers and a chance of thunderstorms in the afternoon. Highs in the mid-80s. Light winds becoming west 10 miles per hour with gusts to around 20 miles per hour in the afternoon. Chance of rain 90%. Tonight, a chance of showers and thunderstorms in the evening, then showers likely and a chance of thunderstorms after midnight. Patchy fog through the night. Lows in the lower 60s. Light winds. Chance of rain 70%. Friday, mostly cloudy. Patchy fog in the morning. A chance of showers and a slight chance of thunderstorms in the morning, then a slight chance of showers in the afternoon. Highs in the lower 80s. Light winds. Chance of rain 50%. Friday night, partly cloudy in the evening, then becoming mostly cloudy. A chance of showers and a slight chance of thunderstorms. Lows around 60. Light winds. Chance of rain 40%. Saturday, partly sunny with a 40% chance of rain showers in the morning, then mostly sunny in the afternoon. Highs in the upper 70s. East winds around 10 miles per hour. Gusts up to 20 miles per hour in the afternoon. Saturday night, mostly clear. Lows in the lower 50s.
Sunday, sunny. Highs around 80.

night, partly cloudy. Lows in the mid-50s. Labor Day, mostly sunny. Highs around 80. Monday night, partly cloudy with a 20% chance of showers. Lows in the upper 50s. Tuesday, partly sunny with a 20% chance of rain showers. Highs around 80. Tuesday night, partly cloudy with a 40% chance of showers. Lows in the mid-60s. Wednesday, partly sunny with a 40% chance of showers. Highs in the lower 80s. 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The current time is 11:10 a.m. Eastern Daylight Time. Conditions around the area at 10 a.m. At Mount Pleasant, light rain was falling. The temperature was 70 degrees, the dew point 68, and the relative humidity 94%. The pressure was 29.95 inches and falling. Across the remainder of south central lower Michigan, temperatures were between 70 and 73 degrees. At Midland, fog was reported. At Houghton Lake, it was mostly sunny. It was cloudy at Alma, Big Rapids, and Saginaw. Elsewhere in central and northern lower Michigan, temperatures were between 69 and 73 degrees. It was sunny at Alpena and Palestine. At Cadillac, it was partly sunny. At Traverse City, it was cloudy. Across southern lower Michigan, at Lansing, a thunderstorm was reported with a temperature of 71. At Kalamazoo, it was mostly sunny with a temperature of 79. At Detroit, it was partly sunny with a temperature of 80. In the Upper Peninsula, Sault Ste. Marie was 67 degrees under sunny skies, and in Marquette, it was sunny with a temperature of 66. In neighboring states, Chicago was 85 degrees under mostly sunny skies. In Cleveland, it was mostly sunny and the temperature was 80. Once again, at 10 a.m., Mount Pleasant was 70 degrees with light rain. Now here is your local forecast. Rest of today, a chance of showers and thunderstorms late in the morning, then showers and a chance of thunderstorms in the afternoon. Highs in the mid-80s. Light winds becoming west 10 miles per hour with gusts to around 20 miles per hour in the afternoon. Chance of rain 90%. Tonight, a chance of showers and thunderstorms in the evening, then showers likely and a chance of thunderstorms after midnight. Patchy fog through the night. Lows in the lower 60s. Light winds. Chance of rain 70%. Friday, mostly cloudy. Patchy fog in the morning. A chance of showers and a slight chance of thunderstorms in the morning, then a slight chance of showers in the afternoon. Highs in the lower 80s. Light winds. Chance of rain 50%. Friday night, partly cloudy in the evening, then becoming mostly cloudy. A chance of showers and a slight chance of thunderstorms. Lows around 60. Light winds. Chance of rain 40%. Saturday, partly sunny with a 40% chance of rain showers in the morning, then mostly sunny in the afternoon. Highs in the upper 70s. East winds around 10 miles per hour. Gusts up to 20 miles per hour in the afternoon. Saturday night, mostly clear. Lows in the lower 50s. Sunday, sunny. Highs around 80. Sunday night, partly cloudy. Lows in the mid-50s. Labor Day, mostly sunny. Highs around 80. Monday night, partly cloudy with a 20% chance of showers. Lows in the upper 50s. Tuesday, partly sunny with a 20% chance of rain showers. Highs around 80. Tuesday night, partly cloudy with a 40% chance of showers. Lows in the mid-60s. Wednesday, partly sunny with a 40% chance of showers. Highs in the lower 80s. 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

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The current time is 11:14 a.m. Eastern Daylight Time. Conditions around the area at 11 a.m. At Mount Pleasant, it was cloudy. The temperature was 73 degrees, the dew point 68, and the relative humidity 83%. The pressure was 29.96 inches and rising. Across the remainder of south-central lower Michigan, skies ranged from partly sunny to cloudy, and temperatures were between 72 and 75 degrees. Elsewhere in central and northern lower Michigan, temperatures were between 71 and 75 degrees. At Alpena, it was sunny. At Pilston, it was mostly sunny. It was cloudy at Cadillac and Traverse City. Across southern lower Michigan, it was mostly sunny, with a temperature of 75 at Lansing and 85 at Kalamazoo. At Detroit, it was cloudy, with a temperature of 79. In the Upper Peninsula, Sault Ste. Marie was 70 degrees under sunny skies, and in Marquette, it was sunny with a temperature of 72. In neighboring states, Chicago was 87 degrees under partly sunny skies. In Cleveland, it was mostly sunny and the temperature was 84. Once again, at 11 a.m., Mount Pleasant was 73 degrees under cloudy skies. Now here is your local forecast. Rest of today, a chance of showers and thunderstorms late in the morning, then showers and a chance of thunderstorms in the afternoon. Highs in the mid-80s. Light winds becoming west 10 miles per hour with gusts to around 20 miles per hour in the afternoon. Chance of rain 90%. Tonight, a chance of showers and thunderstorms in the evening, then showers likely and a chance of thunderstorms after midnight. Patchy fog through the night. Lows in the lower 60s. Light winds. Chance of rain 70%. Friday, mostly cloudy. Patchy fog in the morning. A chance of showers and a slight chance of thunderstorms in the morning, then a slight chance of showers in the afternoon. Highs in the lower 80s. Light winds. Chance of rain 50%. Friday night, partly cloudy in the evening, then becoming mostly cloudy. A chance of showers and a slight chance of thunderstorms. Lows around 60. Light winds. Chance of rain 40%. Saturday, partly sunny with a 40% chance of rain showers in the morning, then mostly sunny in the afternoon. Highs in the upper 70s. East winds around 10 miles per hour. Gusts up to 20 miles per hour in the afternoon. Saturday night, mostly clear. Lows in the lower 50s. Sunday, sunny. Highs around 80. Sunday night, partly cloudy. Lows in the mid-50s. Labor Day, mostly sunny. Highs around 80. Monday night, partly cloudy with a 20% chance of showers. Lows in the upper 50s. Tuesday, partly sunny with a 20% chance of rain showers. Highs around 80. Tuesday night, partly cloudy with a 40% chance of showers. Lows in the mid-60s. Wednesday, partly sunny with a 40% chance of showers. Highs in the lower 80s. 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The current time is 11:18 a.m. Eastern Daylight Time. Conditions around the area at 11 a.m. At Mount Pleasant, it was cloudy. The temperature was 73 degrees, the dew point 68, and the relative humidity 83%. The pressure was 29.96 inches and rising. Across the remainder of south-central lower Michigan, skies ranged from partly sunny to cloudy, and temperatures were between 72 and 75 degrees. Elsewhere in central and northern lower Michigan, temperatures were between 71 and 75 degrees. At Alpena, it was sunny. At Pilston, it was mostly sunny. It was cloudy at Cadillac and Traverse City.
Across southern lower Michigan, it was mostly sunny, with a temperature of 75 at Lansing and 85 at Kalamazoo. At Detroit, it was cloudy, with a temperature of 79. In the Upper Peninsula, Sault Ste. Marie was 70 degrees under sunny skies, and in Marquette, it was sunny with a temperature of 72. In neighboring states, Chicago was 87 degrees under partly sunny skies. In Cleveland, it was mostly sunny and the temperature was 84. Once again, at 11 a.m., Mount Pleasant was 73 degrees under cloudy skies. Now here is your local forecast. Rest of today, a chance of showers and thunderstorms late in the morning, then showers and a chance of thunderstorms in the afternoon. Highs in the mid-80s. Light winds becoming west 10 miles per hour with gusts to around 20 miles per hour in the afternoon. Chance of rain 90%. Tonight, a chance of showers and thunderstorms in the evening, then showers likely and a chance of thunderstorms after midnight. Patchy fog through the night. Lows in the lower 60s. Light winds. Chance of rain 70%. Friday, mostly cloudy. Patchy fog in the morning. A chance of showers and a slight chance of thunderstorms in the morning, then a slight chance of showers in the afternoon. Highs in the lower 80s. Light winds. Chance of rain 50%. Friday night, partly cloudy in the evening, then becoming mostly cloudy. A chance of showers and a slight chance of thunderstorms. Lows around 60. Light winds. Chance of rain 40%. Saturday, partly sunny with a 40% chance of rain showers in the morning, then mostly sunny in the afternoon. Highs in the upper 70s. East winds around 10 miles per hour. Gusts up to 20 miles per hour in the afternoon. Saturday night, mostly clear. Lows in the lower 50s. Sunday, sunny. Highs around 80. Sunday night, partly cloudy. Lows in the mid-50s. Labor Day, mostly sunny. Highs around 80. Monday night, partly cloudy with a 20% chance of showers. Lows in the upper 50s. Tuesday, partly sunny with a 20% chance of rain showers. Highs around 80. Tuesday night, partly cloudy with a 40% chance of showers. Lows in the mid-60s. Wednesday, partly sunny with a 40% chance of showers. Highs in the lower 80s. At 11:19 a.m. Eastern Daylight Time, Doppler radar was tracking strong thunderstorms along a line extending from near Brevin to near Reed City. Movement was east at 50 miles per hour. Hazard, winds in excess of 40 miles per hour and penny-size hail. Source, radar indicated. Impact, gusty winds could knock down tree limbs and blow around unsecured objects. Minor damage to outdoor objects is possible. Locations impacted include Everett, Reed City, Marion, Luther, Fountain, Free Soil, Highland, Chase, Hersey, Leroy, Tustin, Nirvana, Wolf Lake, Big Lake, Ashton, Sears, Irons, Sunrise Lake, Bristol, Sauble Lakes. If outdoors, consider seeking shelter inside a building. 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The current time is 11:23 a.m. Eastern Daylight Time. Conditions around the area at 11 a.m. At Mount Pleasant, it was cloudy. The temperature was 73 degrees, the dew point 68, and the relative humidity 83%. The pressure was 29.96 inches and rising. Across the remainder of south-central lower Michigan, skies ranged from partly sunny to cloudy, and temperatures were between 72 and 75 degrees. Elsewhere in central and northern lower Michigan, temperatures were between 71 and 75 degrees. At Elpena, it was sunny. At Pelston, it was mostly sunny. It was cloudy at Cadillac and Traverse City. Across southern lower Michigan, it was mostly sunny.
with a temperature of 75 at Lansing.

Thunderstorms after midnight. Patchy fog through the night. Lows in the lower 60s. Light winds. Chance of rain 70%. Friday, mostly cloudy. Patchy fog in the morning. A chance of showers and a slight chance of thunderstorms in the morning, then a slight chance of showers in the afternoon. Highs in the lower 80s. Light winds. Chance of rain 50%. Friday night, partly cloudy in the evening, then becoming mostly cloudy. A chance of showers and a slight chance of thunderstorms. Lows around 60. Light winds. Chance of rain 40%. Saturday, partly sunny with a 40% chance of rain showers in the morning, then mostly sunny in the afternoon. Highs in the upper 70s. East winds around 10 miles per hour. Gusts up to 20 miles per hour in the afternoon. Saturday night, mostly clear. Lows in the lower 50s. Sunday, sunny. Highs around 80. Sunday night, partly cloudy. Lows in the mid-50s. Labor Day, mostly sunny. Highs around 80. Monday night, partly cloudy with a 20% chance of showers. Lows in the upper 50s. Tuesday, partly sunny with a 20% chance of rain showers. Highs around 80. Tuesday night, partly cloudy with a 40% chance of showers. Lows in the mid-60s. Wednesday, partly sunny with a 40% chance of showers. Highs in the lower 80s. At 11:19 a.m. Eastern Daylight Time, Doppler radar was tracking strong thunderstorms along a line extending from near Brevin to near Reed City. Movement was east at 50 miles per hour. Hazard, winds in excess of 40 miles per hour and penny-size hail. Source, radar indicated. Impact, gusty winds could knock down tree limbs and blow around unsecured objects. Minor damage to outdoor objects is possible. Locations impacted include Everett, Reed City, Marion, Luther, Fountain, Free Soil, Highland, Chase, Hersey, Leroy, Tustin, Nirvana, Wolf Lake, Big Lake, Ashton, Sears, Irons, Sunrise Lake, Bristol, Sauble Lakes. If outdoors, consider seeking shelter inside a building. 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The current time is 11:28 a.m. Eastern Daylight Time. Conditions around the area at 11 a.m. At Mount Pleasant, it was cloudy. The temperature was 73 degrees, the dew point 68, and the relative humidity 83%. The pressure was 29.96 inches and rising. Across the remainder of south-central lower Michigan, skies ranged from partly sunny to cloudy, and temperatures were between 72 and 75 degrees. Elsewhere in central and northern lower Michigan, temperatures were between 71 and 75 degrees. At Alpena, it was sunny. At Pelston, it was mostly sunny. It was cloudy at Cadillac and Traverse City. Across southern lower Michigan, it was mostly sunny, with a temperature of 75 at Lansing and 85 at Kalamazoo. At Detroit, it was cloudy, with a temperature of 79. In the Upper Peninsula, Sault Ste. Marie was 70 degrees under sunny skies, and in Marquette, it was sunny with a temperature of 72. In neighboring states, Chicago was 87 degrees under partly sunny skies. In Cleveland, it was mostly sunny and the temperature was 84. Once again, at 11 a.m., Mount Pleasant was 73 degrees under cloudy skies. Now here is your local forecast. Rest of today, a chance of showers and thunderstorms late in the morning, then showers and a chance of thunderstorms in the afternoon. Highs in the mid-80s. Light winds becoming west 10 miles per hour with gusts to around 20 miles per hour in the afternoon. Chance of rain 90%. Tonight, a chance of showers and thunderstorms in the evening, then showers likely and a chance of thunderstorms after midnight.
Patchy fog through the night.

Lows in the lower 60s. Light winds. Chance of rain 70%. Friday, mostly cloudy. Patchy fog in the morning. A chance of showers and a slight chance of thunderstorms in the morning, then a slight chance of showers in the afternoon. Highs in the lower 80s. Light winds. Chance of rain 50%. Friday night, partly cloudy in the evening, then becoming mostly cloudy. A chance of showers and a slight chance of thunderstorms. Lows around 60. Light winds. Chance of rain 40%. Saturday, partly sunny with a 40% chance of rain showers in the morning, then mostly sunny in the afternoon. Highs in the upper 70s. East winds around 10 miles per hour. Gusts up to 20 miles per hour in the afternoon. Saturday night, mostly clear. Lows in the lower 50s. Sunday, sunny. Highs around 80. Sunday night, partly cloudy. Lows in the mid-50s. Labor Day, mostly sunny. Highs around 80. Monday night, partly cloudy with a 20% chance of showers. Lows in the upper 50s. Tuesday, partly sunny with a 20% chance of rain showers. Highs around 80. Tuesday night, partly cloudy with a 40% chance of showers. Lows in the mid-60s. Wednesday, partly sunny with a 40% chance of showers. Highs in the lower 80s. At 11:19 a.m. Eastern Daylight Time, Doppler radar was tracking strong thunderstorms along a line extending from near Brevin to near Reed City. Movement was east at 50 miles per hour. Hazard, winds in excess of 40 miles per hour and penny-size hail. Source, radar indicated. Impact, gusty winds could knock down tree limbs and blow around unsecured objects. Minor damage to outdoor objects is possible. Locations impacted include Everett, Reed City, Marion, Luther, Fountain, Free Soil, Highland, Chase, Hersey, Leroy, Tustin, Nirvana, Wolf Lake, Big Lake, Ashton, Sears, Irons, Sunrise Lake, Bristol, Sauble Lakes. If outdoors, consider seeking shelter inside a building. 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The current time is 11:33 a.m. Eastern Daylight Time. Conditions around the area at 11 a.m. At Mount Pleasant, it was cloudy. The temperature was 73 degrees, the dew point 68, and the relative humidity 83%. The pressure was 29.96 inches and rising. Across the remainder of south-central lower Michigan, skies ranged from partly sunny to cloudy, and temperatures were between 72 and 75 degrees. Elsewhere in central and northern lower Michigan, temperatures were between 71 and 75 degrees. At Elpena, it was sunny. At Pelston, it was mostly sunny. It was cloudy at Cadillac and Traverse City. Across southern lower Michigan, it was mostly sunny, with a temperature of 75 at Lansing and 85 at Kalamazoo. At Detroit, it was cloudy, with a temperature of 79. In the Upper Peninsula, Sault Ste. Marie was 70 degrees under sunny skies, and in Marquette, it was sunny with a temperature of 72. In neighboring states, Chicago was 87 degrees under partly sunny skies. In Cleveland, it was mostly sunny and the temperature was 84. Once again, at 11 a.m., Mount Pleasant was 73 degrees under cloudy skies. Now here is your local forecast. Rest of today, a chance of showers and thunderstorms late in the morning, then showers and a chance of thunderstorms in the afternoon. Highs in the mid-80s. Light winds becoming west 10 miles per hour with gusts to around 20 miles per hour in the afternoon. Chance of rain 90%. Tonight, a chance of showers and thunderstorms in the evening, then showers.

likely and a chance of thunderstorms after midnight. Patchy fog through the night. Lows in the lower 60s. Light winds. Chance of rain 70%. Friday, mostly cloudy. Patchy fog in the morning. A chance of showers and a slight chance of thunderstorms in the morning, then a slight chance of showers in the afternoon. Highs in the lower 80s. Light winds. Chance of rain 50%. Friday night, partly cloudy in the evening, then becoming mostly cloudy. A chance of showers and a slight chance of thunderstorms. Lows around 60. Light winds. Chance of rain 40%. Saturday, partly sunny with a 40% chance of rain showers in the morning, then mostly sunny in the afternoon. Highs in the upper 70s. East winds around 10 miles per hour. Gusts up to 20 miles per hour in the afternoon. Saturday night, mostly clear. Lows in the lower 50s. Sunday, sunny. Highs around 80. Sunday night, partly cloudy. Lows in the mid-50s. Labor Day, mostly sunny. Highs around 80. Monday night, partly cloudy with a 20% chance of showers. Lows in the upper 50s. Tuesday, partly sunny with a 20% chance of rain showers. Highs around 80. Tuesday night, partly cloudy with a 40% chance of showers. Lows in the mid-60s. Wednesday, partly sunny with a 40% chance of showers. Highs in the lower 80s. At 11:19 a.m. Eastern Daylight Time, Doppler radar was tracking strong thunderstorms along a line extending from near Brevin to near Reed City. Movement was east at 50 miles per hour. Hazard, winds in excess of 40 miles per hour and penny-size hail. Source, radar indicated. Impact, gusty winds could knock down tree limbs and blow around unsecured objects. Minor damage to outdoor objects is possible. Locations impacted include Everett, Reed City, Marion, Luther, Fountain, Free Soil, Highland, Chase, Hersey, Leroy, Tustin, Nirvana, Wolf Lake, Big Lake, Ashton, Sears, Irons, Sunrise Lake, Bristol, Sauble Lakes. If outdoors, consider seeking shelter inside a building. 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The current time is 11:38 a.m. Eastern Daylight Time. Conditions around the area at 11 a.m. At Mount Pleasant, it was cloudy. The temperature was 73 degrees, the dew point 68, and the relative humidity 83%. The pressure was 29.96 inches and rising. Across the remainder of south-central lower Michigan, skies ranged from partly sunny to cloudy, and temperatures were between 72 and 75 degrees. Elsewhere in central and northern lower Michigan, temperatures were between 71 and 75 degrees. At Elpena, it was sunny. At Pelston, it was mostly sunny. It was cloudy at Cadillac and Traverse City. Across southern lower Michigan, it was mostly sunny, with a temperature of 75 at Lansing and 85 at Kalamazoo. At Detroit, it was cloudy, with a temperature of 79. In the Upper Peninsula, Sault Ste. Marie was 70 degrees under sunny skies, and in Marquette, it was sunny with a temperature of 72. In neighboring states, Chicago was 87 degrees under partly sunny skies. In Cleveland, it was mostly sunny and the temperature was 84. Once again, at 11 a.m., Mount Pleasant was 73 degrees under cloudy skies. Now here is your local forecast. Rest of today, a chance of showers and thunderstorms late in the morning, then showers and a chance of thunderstorms in the afternoon. Highs in the mid-80s. Light winds becoming west 10 miles per hour with gusts to around 20 miles per hour in the afternoon. Chance of rain 90%. Tonight, a chance of showers and thunderstorms in the evening, then showers likely and a chance of thunderstorms after midnight.

fog through the night. Lows in the lower 60s. Light winds. Chance of rain 70%. Friday, mostly cloudy. Patchy fog in the morning. A chance of showers and a slight chance of thunderstorms in the morning, then a slight chance of showers in the afternoon. Highs in the lower 80s. Light winds. Chance of rain 50%. Friday night, partly cloudy in the evening, then becoming mostly cloudy. A chance of showers and a slight chance of thunderstorms. Lows around 60. Light winds. Chance of rain 40%. Saturday, partly sunny with a 40% chance of rain showers in the morning, then mostly sunny in the afternoon. Highs in the upper 70s. East winds around 10 miles per hour. Gusts up to 20 miles per hour in the afternoon. Saturday night, mostly clear. Lows in the lower 50s. Sunday, sunny. Highs around 80. Sunday night, partly cloudy. Lows in the mid-50s. Labor Day, mostly sunny. Highs around 80. Monday night, partly cloudy with a 20% chance of showers. Lows in the upper 50s. Tuesday, partly sunny with a 20% chance of rain showers. Highs around 80. Tuesday night, partly cloudy with a 40% chance of showers. Lows in the mid-60s. Wednesday, partly sunny with a 40% chance of showers. Highs in the lower 80s. At 11:19 a.m. Eastern Daylight Time, Doppler radar was tracking strong thunderstorms along a line extending from near Brevin to near Reed City. Movement was east at 50 miles per hour. Hazard, winds in excess of 40 miles per hour and penny-size hail. Source, radar indicated. Impact, gusty winds could knock down tree limbs and blow around unsecured objects. Minor damage to outdoor objects is possible. Locations impacted include Everett, Reed City, Marion, Luther, Fountain, Free Soil, Highland, Chase, Hersey, Leroy, Tustin, Nirvana, Wolf Lake, Big Lake, Ashton, Sears, Irons, Sunrise Lake, Bristol, Sauble Lakes. If outdoors, consider seeking shelter inside a building. 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The current time is 11:43 a.m. Eastern Daylight Time. Conditions around the area at 11 a.m. At Mount Pleasant, it was cloudy. The temperature was 73 degrees, the dew point 68, and the relative humidity 83%. The pressure was 29.96 inches and rising. Across the remainder of south-central lower Michigan, skies ranged from partly sunny to cloudy, and temperatures were between 72 and 75 degrees. Elsewhere in central and northern lower Michigan, temperatures were between 71 and 75 degrees. At Alpena, it was sunny. At Pelston, it was mostly sunny. It was cloudy at Cadillac and Traverse City. Across southern lower Michigan, it was mostly sunny, with a temperature of 75 at Lansing and 85 at Kalamazoo. At Detroit, it was cloudy, with a temperature of 79. In the Upper Peninsula, Sault Ste. Marie was 70 degrees under sunny skies, and in Marquette, it was sunny with a temperature of 72. In neighboring states, Chicago was 87 degrees under partly sunny skies. In Cleveland, it was mostly sunny and the temperature was 84. Once again, at 11 a.m., Mount Pleasant was 73 degrees under cloudy skies. Now here is your local forecast. Rest of today, a chance of showers and thunderstorms late in the morning, then showers and a chance of thunderstorms in the afternoon. Highs in the mid-80s. Light winds becoming west 10 miles per hour with gusts to around 20 miles per hour in the afternoon. Chance of rain 90%. Tonight, a chance of showers and thunderstorms in the evening, then showers likely and a chance of thunderstorms after midnight. Patchy fog through the night. Lows in the lower 60s.

light winds. Chance of rain 70%. Friday, mostly cloudy. Patchy fog in the morning. A chance of showers and a slight chance of thunderstorms in the morning, then a slight chance of showers in the afternoon. Highs in the lower 80s. Light winds. Chance of rain 50%. Friday night, partly cloudy in the evening, then becoming mostly cloudy. A chance of showers and a slight chance of thunderstorms. Lows around 60. Light winds. Chance of rain 40%. Saturday, partly sunny with a 40% chance of rain showers in the morning, then mostly sunny in the afternoon. Highs in the upper 70s. East winds around 10 miles per hour. Gusts up to 20 miles per hour in the afternoon. Saturday night, mostly clear. Lows in the lower 50s. Sunday, sunny. Highs around 80. Sunday night, partly cloudy. Lows in the mid-50s. Labor Day, mostly sunny. Highs around 80. Monday night, partly cloudy with a 20% chance of showers. Lows in the upper 50s. Tuesday, partly sunny with a 20% chance of rain showers. Highs around 80. Tuesday night, partly cloudy with a 40% chance of showers. Lows in the mid-60s. Wednesday, partly sunny with a 40% chance of showers. Highs in the lower 80s. At 11:19 a.m. Eastern Daylight Time, Doppler radar was tracking strong thunderstorms along a line extending from near Brevin to near Reed City. Movement was east at 50 miles per hour. Hazard, winds in excess of 40 miles per hour and penny-size hail. Source, radar indicated. Impact, gusty winds could knock down tree limbs and blow around unsecured objects. Minor damage to outdoor objects is possible. Locations impacted include Everett, Reed City, Marion, Luther, Fountain, Free Soil, Highland, Chase, Hersey, Leroy, Tustin, Nirvana, Wolf Lake, Big Lake, Ashton, Sears, Irons, Sunrise Lake, Bristol, Sauble Lakes. If outdoors, consider seeking shelter inside a building. 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The current time is 11:48 a.m. Eastern Daylight Time. Conditions around the area at 11 a.m. At Mount Pleasant, it was cloudy. The temperature was 73 degrees. The dew point 68, and the relative humidity 83%. The pressure was 29.96 inches and rising. Across the remainder of south-central lower Michigan, skies ranged from partly sunny to cloudy, and temperatures were between 72 and 75 degrees. Elsewhere in central and northern lower Michigan, temperatures were between 71 and 75 degrees. At Elpena, it was sunny. At Pilston, it was mostly sunny. It was cloudy at Cadillac and Traverse City. Across southern lower Michigan, it was mostly sunny, with a temperature of 75 at Lansing and 85 at Kalamazoo. At Detroit, it was cloudy, with a temperature of 79. In the Upper Peninsula, Sault Ste. Marie was 70 degrees under sunny skies, and in Marquette, it was sunny with a temperature of 72. In neighboring states, Chicago was 87 degrees under partly sunny skies. In Cleveland, it was mostly sunny and the temperature was 84. Once again, at 11 a.m., Mount Pleasant was 73 degrees under cloudy skies. Now here is your local forecast. Rest of today, a chance of showers and thunderstorms late in the morning, then showers and a chance of thunderstorms in the afternoon. Highs in the mid-80s. Light winds becoming west 10 miles per hour with gusts to around 20 miles per hour in the afternoon. Chance of rain 90%. Tonight, a chance of showers and thunderstorms in the evening, then showers likely and a chance of thunderstorms after midnight. Patchy fog through the night. Lows in the lower 60s. Light winds. Chance of rain 70%.
Friday, mostly cloudy. Patchy fog in the morning. A chance of showers and a slight chance of thunderstorms in the morning. Then a slight chance of showers in the afternoon. Highs in the lower 80s. Light winds. Chance of rain 50%. Friday night, partly cloudy in the evening, then becoming mostly cloudy. A chance of showers and a slight chance of thunderstorms. Lows around 60. Light winds. Chance of rain 40%. Saturday, partly sunny with a 40% chance of rain showers in the morning, then mostly sunny in the afternoon. Highs in the upper 70s. East winds around 10 miles per hour. Gusts up to 20 miles per hour in the afternoon. Saturday night, mostly clear. Lows in the lower 50s. Sunday, sunny. Highs around 80. Sunday night, partly cloudy. Lows in the mid-50s. Labor Day, mostly sunny. Highs around 80. Monday night, partly cloudy with a 20% chance of showers. Lows in the upper 50s. Tuesday, partly sunny with a 20% chance of rain showers. Highs around 80. Tuesday night, partly cloudy with a 40% chance of showers. Lows in the mid-60s. Wednesday, partly sunny with a 40% chance of showers. Highs in the lower 80s. At 11:19 a.m. Eastern Daylight Time, Doppler radar was tracking strong thunderstorms along a line extending from near Brevin to near Reed City. Movement was east at 50 miles per hour. Hazard, winds in excess of 40 miles per hour and penny-size hail. Source, radar indicated. Impact, gusty winds could knock down tree limbs and blow around unsecured objects. Minor damage to outdoor objects is possible. Locations impacted include Everett, Reed City, Marion, Luther, Fountain, Free Soil, Highland, Chase, Hersey, Leroy, Tustin, Nirvana, Wolf Lake, Big Lake, Ashton, Sears, Irons, Sunrise Lake, Bristol, Sauble Lakes. If outdoors, consider seeking shelter inside a building. 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The current time is 11:53 a.m. Eastern Daylight Time. Conditions around the area at 11 a.m. At Mount Pleasant, it was cloudy. The temperature was 73 degrees, the dew point 68, and the relative humidity 83%. The pressure was 29.96 inches and rising. Across the remainder of south-central lower Michigan, skies ranged from partly sunny to cloudy, and temperatures were between 72 and 75 degrees. Elsewhere in central and northern lower Michigan, temperatures were between 71 and 75 degrees. At Elpena, it was sunny. At Pelston, it was mostly sunny. It was cloudy at Cadillac and Traverse City. Across southern lower Michigan, it was mostly sunny, with a temperature of 75 at Lansing and 85 at Kalamazoo. At Detroit, it was cloudy, with a temperature of 79. In the Upper Peninsula, Sault Ste. Marie was 70 degrees under sunny skies, and in Marquette, it was sunny with a temperature of 72. In neighboring states, Chicago was 87 degrees under partly sunny skies. In Cleveland, it was mostly sunny and the temperature was 84. Once again, at 11 a.m., Mount Pleasant was 73 degrees under cloudy skies. Now here is your local forecast. Rest of today, a chance of showers and thunderstorms late in the morning, then showers and a chance of thunderstorms in the afternoon. Highs in the mid-80s. Light winds becoming west 10 miles per hour with gusts to around 20 miles per hour in the afternoon. Chance of rain 90%. Tonight, a chance of showers and thunderstorms in the evening, then showers likely and a chance of thunderstorms after midnight. Patchy fog through the night. Lows in the lower 60s. Light winds. Chance of rain 70%. Friday, mostly cloudy.
patchy fog in the morning. A chance of showers and a slight chance of thunderstorms in the morning, then a slight chance of showers in the afternoon. Highs in the lower 80s. Light winds. Chance of rain 50%. Friday night, partly cloudy in the evening, then becoming mostly cloudy. A chance of showers and a slight chance of thunderstorms. Lows around 60. Light winds. Chance of rain 40%. Saturday, partly sunny with a 40% chance of rain showers in the morning, then mostly sunny in the afternoon. Highs in the upper 70s. East winds around 10 miles per hour. Gusts up to 20 miles per hour in the afternoon. Saturday night, mostly clear. Lows in the lower 50s. Sunday, sunny. Highs around 80. Sunday night, partly cloudy. Lows in the mid-50s. Labor Day, mostly sunny. Highs around 80. Monday night, partly cloudy with a 20% chance of showers. Lows in the upper 50s. Tuesday, partly sunny with a 20% chance of rain showers. Highs around 80. Tuesday night, partly cloudy with a 40% chance of showers. Lows in the mid-60s. Wednesday, partly sunny with a 40% chance of showers. Highs in the lower 80s. What flooding caused by excessive rainfall is expected? Where? Osceola County in central Michigan, Lake County in west central Michigan, Mason County in west central Michigan. When? Until 6 p.m. Eastern Daylight Time Thursday. Impacts: minor flooding in low-lying and poor drainage areas. Additional details at 11:52 a.m. Eastern Daylight Time. Doppler radar and automated rain gauges indicated heavy rain. Minor flooding is ongoing or expected to begin shortly in the advisory area. Between 0.5 and 1.5 inches of rain have fallen, with another 1 to 2 inches likely over the next few hours. Some locations that will experience flooding include Everett, Baldwin, Reed City, Marion, Luther, Fountain, Free Soil, Hanlon Lake, Ludington State Park, Highland, Chase, Hersey, Leroy, Tustin, Nirvana, Bristol, Wolf Lake, Idlewild, Ashton and Irons. http://www.weather.gov/safety/flood-turnaround. Don't drown when encountering flooded roads. Most flood deaths occur in vehicles. At 11:19 a.m. Eastern Daylight Time, Doppler radar was tracking strong thunderstorms along a line extending from near Brevin to near Reed City. Movement was east at 50 miles per hour. Hazard: winds in excess of 40 miles per hour and penny-size hail. Source: radar indicated. Impact: gusty winds could knock down tree limbs and blow around unsecured objects. Minor damage to outdoor objects is possible. Locations impacted include Everett, Reed City, Marion, Luther, Fountain, Free Soil, Highland, Chase, Percy, Leroy, Tustin, Nirvana, Wolf Lake, Big Lake, Ashton, Sears, Irons, Sunrise Lake, Bristol, Sauble Lakes. If outdoors, consider seeking shelter inside a building. 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The current time is 11:59 a.m. Eastern Daylight Time. Conditions around the area at 11 a.m. At Mount Pleasant, it was cloudy. The temperature was 73 degrees, the dew point 68, and the relative humidity 83%. The pressure was 29.96 inches and rising. Across the remainder of south-central lower Michigan, skies ranged from partly sunny to cloudy, and temperatures were between 72 and 75 degrees. Elsewhere in central and northern lower Michigan, temperatures were between 71 and 75 degrees. At Alpena, it was sunny. At Pilston, it was mostly sunny. It was cloudy at Cadillac and Traverse City. Across southern lower Michigan, it was mostly sunny, with a temperature of 75 at Lansing
and 85 at Calum.

Tuesday, partly sunny with a 20% chance of rain showers. Highs around 80. Tuesday night, partly cloudy with a 40% chance of showers. Lows in the mid-60s. Wednesday, partly sunny with a 40% chance of showers. Highs in the lower 80s. What flooding caused by excessive rainfall is expected? Where? Osceola County in central Michigan, Lake County in west central Michigan, Mason County in west central Michigan. When? Until 6 p.m. Eastern Daylight Time Thursday. Impacts: minor flooding in low-lying and poor drainage areas. Additional details at 11:52 a.m. Eastern Daylight Time. Doppler radar and automated rain gauges indicated heavy rain. Minor flooding is ongoing or expected to begin shortly in the advisory area. Between 0.5 and 1.5 inches of rain have fallen, with another 1 to 2 inches likely over the next few hours. Some locations that will experience flooding include Everett, Baldwin, Reed City, Marion, Luther, Fountain, Free Soil, Hanlon Lake, Ludington State Park, Highland, Chase, Hersey, Leroy, Tustin, Nirvana, Bristol, Wolf Lake, Idlewild, Ashton and Irons. http://www.weather.gov/safety/flood-turnaround. Don't drown when encountering flooded roads. Most flood deaths occur in vehicles. 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The current time is 12:17 p.m. Eastern Daylight Time. Conditions around the area at noon. At Mount Pleasant, light rain was falling. The temperature was 75 degrees, the dew point 70, and the relative humidity 83%. The wind was southeast at 7 miles an hour. The pressure was 29.94 inches and falling. Across the remainder of south-central lower Michigan, temperatures were between 73 and 79 degrees. At Saginaw, rain was falling. It was partly sunny at Alma, Big Rapids, and Houghton Lake. At Midland, rain and haze were reported. Elsewhere in central and northern lower Michigan, temperatures were between 72 and 74 degrees. At Cadillac, rain was falling. At Traverse City, thunder was reported. It was mostly sunny at Alpena and Palestine. Across southern lower Michigan, it was mostly sunny, with a temperature of 78 at Lansing and 90 at Kalamazoo. At Detroit, it was cloudy, with a temperature of 79. In the Upper Peninsula, Sault Ste. Marie was 73 degrees under sunny skies, and in Marquette, it was sunny with a temperature of 72. In neighboring states, Chicago was 87 degrees under partly sunny skies. In Cleveland, it was partly sunny and the temperature was 85. Once again, at noon, Mount Pleasant was 75 degrees with light rain. Now here is your local forecast. Rest of today, a chance of showers and thunderstorms late in the morning, then showers and a chance of thunderstorms in the afternoon. Highs in the mid-80s. Light winds becoming west 10 miles per hour with gusts to around 20 miles per hour in the afternoon. Chance of rain 90%. Tonight, a chance of showers and thunderstorms in the evening, then showers likely and a chance of thunderstorms after midnight. Patchy fog through the night. Lows in the lower 60s. Light winds. Chance of rain 70%. Friday, mostly cloudy. Patchy fog in the morning. A chance of showers and a slight chance of thunderstorms in the morning, then a slight chance of showers in the afternoon. Highs in the lower 80s. Light winds. Chance of rain 50%. Friday night, partly cloudy in the evening, then becoming mostly cloudy. A chance of showers and a slight chance of thunderstorms. Lows around 60. Light winds. Chance of rain 40%. Saturday, partly sunny with a 40% chance of rain showers in the morning, then mostly sunny in the afternoon. Highs in the upper 70s.

winds around 10 miles per hour. Gusts up to 20 miles per hour in the afternoon. Saturday night, mostly clear. Lows in the lower 50s. Sunday, sunny. Highs around 80. Sunday night, partly cloudy. Lows in the mid-50s. Labor Day, mostly sunny. Highs around 80. Monday night, partly cloudy with a 20% chance of showers. Lows in the upper 50s. Tuesday, partly sunny with a 20% chance of rain showers. Highs around 80. Tuesday night, partly cloudy with a 40% chance of showers. Lows in the mid-60s. Wednesday, partly sunny with a 40% chance of showers. Highs in the lower 80s. What flooding caused by excessive rainfall is expected? Where? Osceola County in central Michigan, Lake County in west central Michigan, Mason County in west central Michigan. When? Until 6 p.m. Eastern Daylight Time Thursday. Impacts: minor flooding in low-lying and poor drainage areas. Additional details at 11:52 a.m. Eastern Daylight Time. Doppler radar and automated rain gauges indicated heavy rain. Minor flooding is ongoing or expected to begin shortly in the advisory area. Between 0.5 and 1.5 inches of rain have fallen, with another 1 to 2 inches likely over the next few hours. Some locations that will experience flooding include Everett, Baldwin, Reed City, Marion, Luther, Fountain, Free Soil, Hanlon Lake, Ludington State Park, Highland, Chase, Hersey, Leroy, Tustin, Nirvana, Bristol, Wolf Lake, Idlewild, Ashton and Irons. http://www.weather.gov/safety/ Flood turnaround. Don't drown when encountering flooded roads. Most flood deaths occur in vehicles. 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The current time is 12:22 p.m. Eastern Daylight Time. Conditions around the area at noon. At Mount Pleasant, light rain was falling. The temperature was 75 degrees, the dew point 70, and the relative humidity 83%. The wind was southeast at 7 miles an hour. The pressure was 29.94 inches and falling. Across the remainder of south-central lower Michigan, temperatures were between 73 and 79 degrees. At Saginaw, rain was falling. It was partly sunny at Alma, Big Rapids, and Houghton Lake. At Midland, rain and haze were reported. Elsewhere in central and northern lower Michigan, temperatures were between 72 and 74 degrees. At Cadillac, rain was falling. At Traverse City, thunder was reported. It was mostly sunny at Alpena and Helston. Across southern lower Michigan, it was mostly sunny, with a temperature of 78 at Lansing and 90 at Kalamazoo. At Detroit, it was cloudy, with a temperature of 79. In the Upper Peninsula, Sault Ste. Marie was 73 degrees under sunny skies, and in Marquette, it was sunny with a temperature of 72. In neighboring states, Chicago was 87 degrees under partly sunny skies. In Cleveland, it was partly sunny and the temperature was 85. Once again, at noon, Mount Pleasant was 75 degrees with light rain. Now here is your local forecast. Rest of today, a chance of showers and thunderstorms late in the morning, then showers and a chance of thunderstorms in the afternoon. Highs in the mid-80s. Light winds becoming west 10 miles per hour with gusts to around 20 miles per hour in the afternoon. Chance of rain 90%. Tonight, a chance of showers and thunderstorms in the evening, then showers likely and a chance of thunderstorms after midnight. Patchy fog through the night. Lows in the lower 60s. Light winds. Chance of rain 70%. Friday, mostly cloudy. Patchy fog in the morning. A chance of showers and a slight chance of thunderstorms in the morning, then a slight chance of

partly cloudy. Lows in the mid-50s. Labor Day, mostly sunny. Highs around 80. Monday night, partly cloudy with a 20% chance of showers. Lows in the upper 50s. Tuesday, partly sunny with a 20% chance of rain showers. Highs around 80. Tuesday night, partly cloudy with a 40% chance of showers. Lows in the mid-60s. Wednesday, partly sunny with a 40% chance of showers. Highs in the lower 80s. What flooding caused by excessive rainfall is expected? Where? Osceola County in central Michigan, Lake County in west central Michigan, Mason County in west central Michigan. When? Until 6 p.m. Eastern Daylight Time Thursday. Impacts: minor flooding in low-lying and poor drainage areas. Additional details at 11:52 a.m. Eastern Daylight Time. Doppler radar and automated rain gauges indicated heavy rain. Minor flooding is ongoing or expected to begin shortly in the advisory area. Between 0.5 and 1.5 inches of rain have fallen, with another 1 to 2 inches likely over the next few hours. Some locations that will experience flooding include Everett, Baldwin, Reed City, Marion, Luther, Fountain, Free Soil, Hanlon Lake, Ludington State Park, Highland, Chase, Hersey, Leroy, Tustin, Nirvana, Bristol, Wolf Lake, Idlewild, Ashton and Irons. http://www.weather.gov/safety/. Flood turnaround. Don't drown when encountering flooded roads. Most flood deaths occur in vehicles. Thanks for listening to NOAA Weather Radio Station KZZ33, transmitting on a frequency of 162.525 MHz from the broadcast tower of Central Michigan University, courtesy of the CMU Public Broadcast Center. The current time is 12:28 p.m. Eastern Daylight Time. Conditions around the area at noon. At Mount Pleasant, light rain was falling. The temperature was 75 degrees, the dew point 70, and the relative humidity 83%. The wind was southeast at 7 miles an hour. The pressure was 29.94 inches and falling. Across the remainder of south central lower Michigan, temperatures were between 73 and 79 degrees. At Saginaw, rain was falling. It was partly sunny at Alma, Big Rapids, and Houghton Lake. At Midland, rain and haze were reported. Elsewhere in central and northern lower Michigan, temperatures were between 72 and 74 degrees. At Cadillac, rain was falling. At Traverse City, thunder was reported. It was mostly sunny at Alpena and Palestine. Across southern lower Michigan, it was mostly sunny, with a temperature of 78 at Lansing and 90 at Kalamazoo. At Detroit, it was cloudy, with a temperature of 79. In the Upper Peninsula, Sault Ste. Marie was 73 degrees under sunny skies, and in Marquette, it was sunny with a temperature of 72. In neighboring states, Chicago was 87 degrees under partly sunny skies. In Cleveland, it was partly sunny and the temperature was 85. Once again, at noon, Mount Pleasant was 75 degrees with light rain. Now here is your local forecast. Rest of today, a chance of showers and thunderstorms late in the morning, then showers and a chance of thunderstorms in the afternoon. Highs in the mid-80s. Light winds becoming west 10 miles per hour with gusts to around 20 miles per hour in the afternoon. Chance of rain 90%. Tonight, a chance of showers and thunderstorms in the evening, then showers likely and a chance of thunderstorms after midnight. Patchy fog through the night. Lows in the lower 60s. Light winds. Chance of rain 70%. Friday, mostly cloudy. Patchy fog in the morning. A chance of showers and a slight chance of thunderstorms in the morning, then a slight chance of showers in the afternoon. Highs in the lower 80s. Light winds. Chance of rain 50%. Friday night, partly cloudy in the evening, then becoming mostly cloudy. A chance of showers and a slight chance of thunderstorms.

around 60. Light winds. Chance of rain 40%. Saturday, partly sunny with a 40% chance of rain showers in the morning, then mostly sunny in the afternoon. Highs in the upper 70s. East winds around 10 miles per hour. Gusts up to 20 miles per hour in the afternoon. Saturday night, mostly clear. Lows in the lower 50s. Sunday, sunny. Highs around 80. Sunday night, partly cloudy. Lows in the mid-50s. Labor Day, mostly sunny. Highs around 80. Monday night, partly cloudy with a 20% chance of showers. Lows in the upper 50s. Tuesday, partly sunny with a 20% chance of rain showers. Highs around 80. Tuesday night, partly cloudy with a 40% chance of showers. Lows in the mid-60s. Wednesday, partly sunny with a 40% chance of showers. Highs in the lower 80s. What flooding caused by excessive rainfall is expected? Where? Osceola County in central Michigan, Lake County in west central Michigan, Mason County in west central Michigan. When? Until 6 p.m. Eastern Daylight Time Thursday. Impacts: minor flooding in low-lying and poor drainage areas. Additional details at 11:52 a.m. Eastern Daylight Time. Doppler radar and automated rain gauges indicated heavy rain. Minor flooding is ongoing or expected to begin shortly in the advisory area. Between 0.5 and 1.5 inches of rain have fallen, with another 1 to 2 inches likely over the next few hours. Some locations that will experience flooding include Everett, Baldwin, Reed City, Marion, Luther, Fountain, Free Soil, Hanlon Lake, Ludington State Park, Highland, Chase, Hersey, Leroy, Tustin, Reed City, Marion, Luther, Fountain, Free Soil, Hanlon Lake, Ludington State Park, Highland, Chase, Hersey, Leroy, Tustin, Nirvana, Bristol, Wolf Lake, Idlewild, Ashton and Irons. http://www.weather.gov/safety/. Flood turnaround. Don't drown when encountering flooded roads. Most flood deaths occur in vehicles. Thanks for listening to NOAA Weather Radio Station KZZ33, transmitting on a frequency of 162.525 MHz from the broadcast tower of Central Michigan University, courtesy of the CMU Public Broadcast Center. The current time is 12:33 p.m. Eastern Daylight Time. Conditions around the area at noon. At Mount Pleasant, light rain was falling. The temperature was 75 degrees, the dew point 70, and the relative humidity 83%. The wind was southeast at 7 miles an hour. The pressure was 29.94 inches and falling. Across the remainder of south central lower Michigan, temperatures were between 73 and 79 degrees. At Saginaw, rain was falling. It was partly sunny at Alma, Big Rapids, and Houghton Lake. At Midland, rain and haze were reported. Elsewhere in central and northern lower Michigan, temperatures were between 72 and 74 degrees. At Cadillac, rain was falling. At Traverse City, thunder was reported. It was mostly sunny at Alpena and Palestine. Across southern lower Michigan, it was mostly sunny, with a temperature of 78 at Lansing and 90 at Kalamazoo. At Detroit, it was cloudy, with a temperature of 79. In the Upper Peninsula, Sault Ste. Marie was 73 degrees under sunny skies, and in Marquette, it was sunny with a temperature of 72. In neighboring states, Chicago was 87 degrees under partly sunny skies. In Cleveland, it was partly sunny and the temperature was 85. Once again, at noon, Mount Pleasant was 75 degrees with light rain. Now here is your local forecast. Rest of today, a chance of showers and thunderstorms late in the morning, then showers and a chance of thunderstorms in the afternoon. Highs in the mid-80s. Light winds becoming west 10 miles per hour with gusts to around 20 miles per hour in the afternoon. Chance of rain 90%. Tonight, a chance

of showers and thunderstorms in the evening, then showers likely and a chance of thunderstorms after midnight. Patchy fog through the night. Lows in the lower 60s. Light winds. Chance of rain 70%. Friday, mostly cloudy. Patchy fog in the morning. A chance of showers and a slight chance of thunderstorms in the morning, then a slight chance of showers in the afternoon. Highs in the lower 80s. Light winds. Chance of rain 50%. Friday night, partly cloudy in the evening, then becoming mostly cloudy. A chance of showers and a slight chance of thunderstorms. Lows around 60. Light winds. Chance of rain 40%. Saturday, partly sunny with a 40% chance of rain showers in the morning, then mostly sunny in the afternoon. Highs in the upper 70s. East winds around 10 miles per hour. Gusts up to 20 miles per hour in the afternoon. Saturday night, mostly clear. Lows in the lower 50s. Sunday, sunny. Highs around 80. Sunday night, partly cloudy. Lows in the mid-50s. Labor Day, mostly sunny. Highs around 80. Monday night, partly cloudy with a 20% chance of showers. Lows in the upper 50s. Tuesday, partly sunny with a 20% chance of rain showers. Highs around 80. Tuesday night, partly cloudy with a 40% chance of showers. Lows in the mid-60s. Wednesday, partly sunny with a 40% chance of showers. Highs in the lower 80s. What flooding caused by excessive rainfall is expected? Where? Osceola County in central Michigan, Lake County in west central Michigan, Mason County in west central Michigan. When? Until 6 p.m. Eastern Daylight Time Thursday. Impacts: minor flooding in low-lying and poor drainage areas. Additional details at 11:52 a.m. Eastern Daylight Time. Doppler radar and automated rain gauges indicated heavy rain. Minor flooding is ongoing or expected to begin shortly in the advisory area. Between 0.5 and 1.5 inches of rain have fallen, with another 1 to 2 inches likely over the next few hours. Some locations that will experience flooding include Everett, Baldwin, Reed City, Marion, Luther, Fountain, Free Soil, Hanlon Lake, Ludington State Park, Highland, Chase, Hersey, Leroy, Tustin, Nirvana, Bristol, Wolf Lake, Idlewild, Ashton and Irons. http://www.weather.gov/safety/flood-turnaround. Don't drown when encountering flooded roads. Most flood deaths occur in vehicles. At 12:37 p.m. Eastern Daylight Time, Doppler radar was tracking a strong thunderstorm 8 miles southeast of Everett, moving east at 25 miles per hour. Hazard: wind gusts up to 50 miles per hour and penny-size hail. Source: radar indicated. Impact: gusty winds could knock down tree limbs and blow around unsecured objects. Minor damage to outdoor objects is possible. Locations impacted include Clare, Farwell, Sears, Five Lakes, Big Lake, Eight Point Lake, Doc and Tom Lake. If outdoors, consider seeking shelter inside a building. Torrential rainfall is also occurring with this storm and may lead to localized flooding. Do not drive your vehicle through flooded roadways. 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The current time is 12:40 p.m. Eastern Daylight Time. Conditions around the area at noon. At Mount Pleasant, light rain was falling. The temperature was 75 degrees, the dew point 70, and the relative humidity 83%. The wind was southeast at 7 miles an hour. The pressure was 29.94 inches and falling. Across the remainder of south central lower Michigan, temperatures were between 73 and 79 degrees. At Saginaw, rain was falling. It was partly sunny at Alma,
Big Rapids, and Houghton Lake. At Midland, rain and haze were reported. Elsewhere in central and northern lower Michigan, temperatures were between 72 and 74 degrees. At Cadillac, rain was falling. At Traverse City, thunder was reported. It was mostly sunny at Alpena and Pellston. Across southern lower Michigan, it was mostly sunny, with a temperature of 78 at Lansing and 90 at Kalamazoo. At Detroit, it was cloudy, with a temperature of 79. In the Upper Peninsula, Sault Ste. Marie was 73 degrees under sunny skies, and in Marquette, it was sunny with a temperature of 72. In neighboring states, Chicago was 87 degrees under partly sunny skies. In Cleveland, it was partly sunny and the temperature was 85. Once again, at noon, Mount Pleasant was 75 degrees with light rain. Now here is your local forecast. Rest of today, a chance of showers and thunderstorms late in the morning, then showers and a chance of thunderstorms in the afternoon. Highs in the mid-80s. Light winds becoming west 10 miles per hour with gusts to around 20 miles per hour in the afternoon. Chance of rain 90%. Tonight, a chance of showers and thunderstorms in the evening, then showers likely and a chance of thunderstorms after midnight. Patchy fog through the night. Lows in the lower 60s. Light winds. Chance of rain 70%. Friday, mostly cloudy. Patchy fog in the morning. A chance of showers and a slight chance of thunderstorms in the morning, then a slight chance of showers in the afternoon. Highs in the lower 80s. Light winds. Chance of rain 50%. Friday night, partly cloudy in the evening, then becoming mostly cloudy. A chance of showers and a slight chance of thunderstorms. Lows around 60. Light winds. Chance of rain 40%. Saturday, partly sunny with a 40% chance of rain showers in the morning, then mostly sunny in the afternoon. Highs in the upper 70s. East winds around 10 miles per hour. Gusts up to 20 miles per hour in the afternoon. Saturday night, mostly clear. Lows in the lower 50s. Sunday, sunny. Highs around 80. Sunday night, partly cloudy. Lows in the mid-50s. Labor Day, mostly sunny. Highs around 80. Monday night, partly cloudy with a 20% chance of showers. Lows in the upper 50s. Tuesday, partly sunny with a 20% chance of rain showers. Highs around 80. Tuesday night, partly cloudy with a 40% chance of showers. Lows in the mid-60s. Wednesday, partly sunny with a 40% chance of showers. Highs in the lower 80s. What flooding caused by excessive rainfall is expected? Where? Osceola County in central Michigan, Lake County in west central Michigan, Mason County in west central Michigan. When? Until 6 p.m. Eastern Daylight Time Thursday. Impacts: minor flooding in low-lying and poor drainage areas. Additional details at 11:52 a.m. Eastern Daylight Time. Doppler radar and automated rain gauges indicated heavy rain. Minor flooding is ongoing or expected to begin shortly in the advisory area. Between 0.5 and 1.5 inches of rain have fallen, with another 1 to 2 inches likely over the next few hours. Some locations that will experience flooding include Everett, Baldwin, Reed City, Marion, Luther, Fountain, Free Soil, Hamlin Lake, Ludington State Park, Highland, Chase, Hersey, Leroy, Tustin, Nirvana, Bristol, Wolf Lake, Idlewild, Ashton and Irons. http://www.weather.gov/safety/flood turnaround. Don't drown when encountering flooded roads. Most flood deaths occur in vehicles. At 12:37 p.m. Eastern Daylight Time, Doppler radar was tracking a strong thunderstorm 8 miles southeast of Everett, moving east at 25 miles per hour. Hazard: wind gusts up to 50 miles per hour and penny-size hail. Source: radar indicated. Impact:
Gusty winds could knock down tree limbs and blow around unsecured objects. Minor damage to outdoor objects is possible. Locations impacted include Claire, Farwell, Sears, Five Lakes, Big Lake, Eight Point Lake, Doc and Tom Lake. If outdoors, consider seeking shelter inside a building. Torrential rainfall is also occurring with this storm and may lead to localized flooding. Do not drive your vehicle through flooded roadways. 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The current time is 12:46 p.m. Eastern Daylight Time. Conditions around the area at noon. At Mount Pleasant, light rain was falling. The temperature was 75 degrees, the dew point 70, and the relative humidity 83%. The wind was southeast at 7 miles an hour. The pressure was 29.94 inches and falling. Across the remainder of south central lower Michigan, temperatures were between 73 and 79 degrees. At Saginaw, rain was falling. It was partly sunny at Alma, Big Rapids, and Houghton Lake. At Midland, rain and haze were reported. Elsewhere in central and northern lower Michigan, temperatures were between 72 and 74 degrees. At Cadillac, rain was falling. At Traverse City, thunder was reported. It was mostly sunny at Alpena and Palestine. Across southern lower Michigan, it was mostly sunny, with a temperature of 78 at Lansing and 90 at Kalamazoo. At Detroit, it was cloudy, with a temperature of 79. In the Upper Peninsula, Sault Ste. Marie was 73 degrees under sunny skies, and in Marquette, it was sunny with a temperature of 72. In neighboring states, Chicago was 87 degrees under partly sunny skies. In Cleveland, it was partly sunny and the temperature was 85. Once again, at noon, Mount Pleasant was 75 degrees with light rain. Now here is your local forecast. Rest of today, a chance of showers and thunderstorms late in the morning, then showers and a chance of thunderstorms in the afternoon. Highs in the mid-80s. Light winds becoming west 10 miles per hour with gusts to around 20 miles per hour in the afternoon. Chance of rain 90%. Tonight, a chance of showers and thunderstorms in the evening, then showers likely and a chance of thunderstorms after midnight. Patchy fog through the night. Lows in the lower 60s. Light winds. Chance of rain 70%. Friday, mostly cloudy. Patchy fog in the morning. A chance of showers and a slight chance of thunderstorms in the morning, then a slight chance of showers in the afternoon. Highs in the lower 80s. Light winds. Chance of rain 50%. Friday night, partly cloudy in the evening, then becoming mostly cloudy. A chance of showers and a slight chance of thunderstorms. Lows around 60. Light winds. Chance of rain 40%. Saturday, partly sunny with a 40% chance of rain showers in the morning, then mostly sunny in the afternoon. Highs in the upper 70s. East winds around 10 miles per hour. Gusts up to 20 miles per hour in the afternoon. Saturday night, mostly clear. Lows in the lower 50s. Sunday, sunny. Highs around 80. Sunday night, partly cloudy. Lows in the mid-50s. Labor Day, mostly sunny. Highs around 80. Monday night, partly cloudy with a 20% chance of showers. Lows in the upper 50s. Tuesday, partly sunny with a 20% chance of rain showers. Highs around 80. Tuesday night, partly cloudy with a 40% chance of showers. Lows in the mid-60s. Wednesday, partly sunny with a 40% chance of showers. Highs in the lower 80s. What flooding caused by excessive rainfall is expected? Where
Osceola County in central Michigan, Lake County in west central Michigan, Mason County in west central Michigan, when, until 6 p.m. Eastern Daylight Time Thursday.

minor flooding in low-lying and poor drainage areas. Additional details at 11:52 a.m. Eastern Daylight Time. Doppler radar and automated rain gauges indicated heavy rain. Minor flooding is ongoing or expected to begin shortly in the advisory area. Between 0.5 and 1.5 inches of rain have fallen, with another 1 to 2 inches likely over the next few hours. Some locations that will experience flooding include Everett, Baldwin, Reed City, Marion, Luther, Fountain, Free Soil, Hanlon Lake, Ludington State Park, Highland, Chase, Hersey, Leroy, Tustin, Nirvana, Bristol, Wolf Lake, Idlewild, Ashton and Irons. http://www.weather.gov/safety/flood-turnaround. Don't drown when encountering flooded roads. Most flood deaths occur in vehicles. At 12:37 p.m. Eastern Daylight Time, Doppler radar was tracking a strong thunderstorm 8 miles southeast of Everett, moving east at 25 miles per hour. Hazard: wind gusts up to 50 miles per hour and penny-sized hail. Source: radar indicated. Impact: gusty winds could knock down tree limbs and blow around unsecured objects. Minor damage to outdoor objects is possible. Locations impacted include Clare, Farwell, Sears, Five Lakes, Big Lake, Eight Point Lake, Dock and Tom Lake. If outdoors, consider seeking shelter inside a building. Torrential rainfall is also occurring with this storm and may lead to localized flooding. Do not drive your vehicle through flooded roadways. 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The current time is 12:53 p.m. Eastern Daylight Time. Conditions around the area at noon. At Mount Pleasant, light rain was falling. The temperature was 75 degrees, the dew point 70, and the relative humidity 83%. The wind was southeast at 7 miles an hour. The pressure was 29.94 inches and falling. Across the remainder of south-central lower Michigan, temperatures were between 73 and 79 degrees. At Saginaw, rain was falling. It was partly sunny at Alma, Big Rapids, and Houghton Lake. At Midland, rain and haze were reported. Elsewhere in central and northern lower Michigan, temperatures were between 72 and 74 degrees. At Cadillac, rain was falling. At Traverse City, thunder was reported. It was mostly sunny at Alpena and Palestine. Across southern lower Michigan, it was mostly sunny, with a temperature of 78 at Lansing and 90 at Kalamazoo. At Detroit, it was cloudy, with a temperature of 79. In the Upper Peninsula, Sault Ste. Marie was 73 degrees under sunny skies, and in Marquette, it was sunny with a temperature of 72. In neighboring states, Chicago was 87 degrees under partly sunny skies. In Cleveland, it was partly sunny and the temperature was 85. Once again, at noon, Mount Pleasant was 75 degrees with light rain. Now here is your local forecast. Rest of today, a chance of showers and thunderstorms late in the morning, then showers and a chance of thunderstorms in the afternoon. Highs in the mid-80s. Light winds becoming west 10 miles per hour with gusts to around 20 miles per hour in the afternoon. Chance of rain 90%. Tonight, a chance of showers and thunderstorms in the evening, then showers likely and a chance of thunderstorms after midnight. Patchy fog through the night. Lows in the lower 60s. Light winds. Chance of rain 70%. Friday, mostly cloudy. Patchy fog in the morning. A chance of showers and a slight chance of thunderstorms in the morning, then a slight chance of showers in the afternoon. Highs in the lower 80s. Light winds. Chance of rain 50%. Friday night, partly cloudy in the evening, then becoming mostly cloudy. A chance of showers and a slight chance of thunderstorms. Lows around 60. Light winds.
chance of rain 40%. Saturday, partly sunny with a 40% chance of rain showers in the morning, then mostly sunny in the afternoon. Highs in the upper 70s. East winds around 10 miles per hour. Gusts up to 20 miles per hour in the afternoon. Saturday night, mostly clear. Lows in the lower 50s. Sunday, sunny. Highs around 80. Sunday night, partly cloudy. Lows in the mid-50s. Labor Day, mostly sunny. Highs around 80. Monday night, partly cloudy with a 20% chance of showers. Lows in the upper 50s. Tuesday, partly sunny with a 20% chance of rain showers. Highs around 80. Tuesday night, partly cloudy with a 40% chance of showers. Lows in the mid-60s. Wednesday, partly sunny with a 40% chance of showers. Highs in the lower 80s. What flooding caused by excessive rainfall is expected? Where? Osceola County in central Michigan, Lake County in west central Michigan, Mason County in west central Michigan. When? Until 6 p.m. Eastern Daylight Time Thursday. Impacts: minor flooding in low-lying and poor drainage areas. Additional details at 11:52 a.m. Eastern Daylight Time. Doppler radar and automated rain gauges indicated heavy rain. Minor flooding is ongoing or expected to begin shortly in the advisory area. Between 0.5 and 1.5 inches of rain have fallen, with another 1 to 2 inches likely over the next few hours. Some locations that will experience flooding include Everett, Baldwin, Reed City, Marion, Luther, Fountain, Free Soil, Hanlon Lake, Ludington State Park, Highland, Chase, Hersey, Leroy, Tustin, Nirvana, Bristol, Wolf Lake, Idlewild, Ashton and Irons. http://www.weather.gov/safety/flood-turnaround. Don't drown when encountering flooded roads. Most flood deaths occur in vehicles. At 12:37 p.m. Eastern Daylight Time, Doppler radar was tracking a strong thunderstorm 8 miles southeast of Everett, moving east at 25 miles per hour. Hazard: wind gusts up to 50 miles per hour and penny-size hail. Source: radar indicated. Impact: gusty winds could knock down tree limbs and blow around unsecured objects. Minor damage to outdoor objects is possible. Locations impacted include Clare, Farnwell, Sears, Five Lakes, Big Lake, Eight Point Lake, Doc and Tom Lake. If outdoors, consider seeking shelter inside a building. Torrential rainfall is also occurring with this storm and may lead to localized flooding. Do not drive your vehicle through flooded roadways. 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The current time is 12:59 p.m. Eastern Daylight Time. Conditions around the area at noon. At Mount Pleasant, light rain was falling. The temperature was 75 degrees, the dew point 70, and the relative humidity 83%. The wind was southeast at 7 miles an hour. The pressure was 29.94 inches and falling. Across the remainder of south central lower Michigan, temperatures were between 73 and 79 degrees. At Saginaw, rain was falling. It was partly sunny at Alma, Big Rapids, and Houghton Lake. At Midland, rain and haze were reported. Elsewhere in central and northern lower Michigan, temperatures were between 72 and 74 degrees. At Cadillac, rain was falling. At Traverse City, thunder was reported. It was mostly sunny at Alpena and Elston. Across southern lower Michigan, it was mostly sunny, with a temperature of 78 at Lansing and 90 at Kalamazoo. At Detroit, it was cloudy, with a temperature of 79. In the Upper Peninsula, Sault Ste. Marie was 73 degrees under sunny skies, and in Marquette, it was sunny with a temperature of 72. In neighboring states, Chicago

was 87 degrees under partly sunny skies. In Cleveland, it was partly sunny and the temperature was 85. Once again, at noon, Mount Pleasant was 75 degrees with light rain. Now here is your local forecast. Rest of today, a chance of showers and thunderstorms late in the morning, then showers and a chance of thunderstorms in the afternoon. Highs in the mid-80s. Light winds becoming west 10 miles per hour with gusts to around 20 miles per hour in the afternoon. Chance of rain 90%. Tonight, a chance of showers and thunderstorms in the evening, then showers likely and a chance of thunderstorms after midnight. Patchy fog through the night. Lows in the lower 60s. Light winds. Chance of rain 70%. Friday, mostly cloudy. Patchy fog in the morning. A chance of showers and a slight chance of thunderstorms in the morning, then a slight chance of showers in the afternoon. Highs in the lower 80s. Light winds. Chance of rain 50%. Friday night, partly cloudy in the evening, then becoming mostly cloudy. A chance of showers and a slight chance of thunderstorms. Lows around 60. Light winds. Chance of rain 40%. Saturday, partly sunny with a 40% chance of rain showers in the morning, then mostly sunny in the afternoon. Highs in the upper 70s. East winds around 10 miles per hour. Gusts up to 20 miles per hour in the afternoon. Saturday night, mostly clear. Lows in the lower 50s. Sunday, sunny. Highs around 80. Sunday night, partly cloudy. Lows in the mid-50s. Labor Day, mostly sunny. Highs around 80. Monday night, partly cloudy with a 20% chance of showers. Lows in the upper 50s. Tuesday, partly sunny with a 20% chance of rain showers. Highs around 80. Tuesday night, partly cloudy with a 40% chance of showers. Lows in the mid-60s. Wednesday, partly sunny with a 40% chance of showers. Highs in the lower 80s. What flooding caused by excessive rainfall is expected? Where? Osceola County in central Michigan, Lake County in west central Michigan, Mason County in west central Michigan. When? Until 6 p.m. Eastern Daylight Time Thursday. Impacts: minor flooding in low-lying and poor drainage areas. Additional details at 11:52 a.m. Eastern Daylight Time. Doppler radar and automated rain gauges indicated heavy rain. Minor flooding is ongoing or expected to begin shortly in the advisory area. Between 0.5 and 1.5 inches of rain have fallen, with another 1 to 2 inches likely over the next few hours. Some locations that will experience flooding include Everett, Baldwin, Reed City, Marion, Luther, Fountain, Free Soil, Hanlon Lake, Ludington State Park, Highland, Chase, Hersey, Leroy, Tustin, Nirvana, Bristol, Wolf Lake, Idlewild, Ashton and Irons. http://www.weather.gov/safety/flood turnaround. Don't drown when encountering flooded roads. Most flood deaths occur in vehicles. At 1:04 p.m. Eastern Daylight Time, Doppler radar was tracking a strong thunderstorm near Lake Isabella, or 6 miles northwest of Mount Pleasant, moving east at 30 miles per hour. Hazard: wind gusts up to 50 miles per hour and pea-size hail. Source: radar indicated. Impact: gusty winds could knock down tree limbs and blow around unsecured objects. Minor damage to outdoor objects is possible. Locations impacted include Mount Pleasant, Shepherd, Rosebush, Lake Isabella, Delwyn, Beale City, Wynn, Mount Pleasant, Munich, Blanchard, Weidman. If outdoors, consider seeking shelter inside a building. Torrential rainfall is also occurring with this storm and may lead to localized flooding. Do not drive your vehicle through flooded roadways. 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
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The current time is 1:05 p.m. Eastern Daylight Time. Conditions around the area at noon. At Mount Pleasant, light rain was falling. The temperature was 75 degrees, the dew point 70, and the relative humidity 83%. The wind was southeast at 7 miles an hour. The pressure was 29.94 inches and falling. Across the remainder of south central lower Michigan, temperatures were between 73 and 79 degrees. At Saginaw, rain was falling. It was partly sunny at Alma, Big Rapids, and Houghton Lake. At Midland, rain and haze were reported. Elsewhere in central and northern lower Michigan, temperatures were between 72 and 74 degrees. At Cadillac, rain was falling. At Traverse City, thunder was reported. It was mostly sunny at Alpena and Helston. Across southern lower Michigan, it was mostly sunny, with a temperature of 78 at Lansing and 90 at Kalamazoo. At Detroit, it was cloudy, with a temperature of 79. In the Upper Peninsula, Sault Ste. Marie was 73 degrees under sunny skies, and in Marquette, it was sunny with a temperature of 72. In neighboring states, Chicago was 87 degrees under partly sunny skies. In Cleveland, it was partly sunny and the temperature was 85. Once again, at noon, Mount Pleasant was 75 degrees with light rain. Now here is your local forecast. Rest of today, a chance of showers and thunderstorms late in the morning, then showers and a chance of thunderstorms in the afternoon. Highs in the mid-80s. Light winds becoming west 10 miles per hour with gusts to around 20 miles per hour in the afternoon. Chance of rain 90%. Tonight, a chance of showers and thunderstorms in the evening, then showers likely and a chance of thunderstorms after midnight. Patchy fog through the night. Lows in the lower 60s. Light winds. Chance of rain 70%. Friday, mostly cloudy. Patchy fog in the morning. A chance of showers and a slight chance of thunderstorms in the morning, then a slight chance of showers in the afternoon. Highs in the lower 80s. Light winds. Chance of rain 50%. Friday night, partly cloudy in the evening, then becoming mostly cloudy. A chance of showers and a slight chance of thunderstorms. Lows around 60. Light winds. Chance of rain 40%. Saturday, partly sunny with a 40% chance of rain showers in the morning, then mostly sunny in the afternoon. Highs in the upper 70s. East winds around 10 miles per hour. Gusts up to 20 miles per hour in the afternoon. Saturday night, mostly clear. Lows in the lower 50s. Sunday, sunny. Highs around 80. Sunday night, partly cloudy. Lows in the mid-50s. Labor Day, mostly sunny. Highs around 80. Monday night, partly cloudy with a 20% chance of showers. Lows in the upper 50s. Tuesday, partly sunny with a 20% chance of rain showers. Highs around 80. Tuesday night, partly cloudy with a 40% chance of showers. Lows in the mid-60s. Wednesday, partly sunny with a 40% chance of showers. Highs in the lower 80s. What flooding caused by excessive rainfall is expected? Where? Osceola County in central Michigan, Lake County in west central Michigan, Mason County in west central Michigan, when, until 6 p.m. Eastern Daylight Time Thursday. Impacts, minor flooding in low-lying and poor drainage areas. Additional details, at 11:52 a.m. Eastern Daylight Time, Doppler radar and automated rain gauges indicated heavy rain. Minor flooding is ongoing or expected to begin shortly in the advisory area. Between 0.5 and 1.5 inches of rain have fallen, with another 1 to 2 inches likely over the next few hours. Some locations that will experience flooding include Everett, Baldwin, Reed City, Marion, Luther, Fountain, Free Soil,
Hamlin Lake, Ludington State Park, Highland, Chase, Hersey, Leroy, Tustin, Nirvana, Bristol, Wolf Lake, Idlewild, Ashton and Irons. http://www.weather.gov/safety/. Flood turnaround. Don't drown when encountering flooded roads. Most flood deaths occur in vehicles. At 1:04 p.m. Eastern Daylight Time, Doppler radar was tracking a strong thunderstorm near Lake Isabella, or 6 miles northwest of Mount Pleasant, moving east at 30 miles per hour. Hazard, wind gusts up to 50 miles per hour and pea-sized hail. Source, radar indicated. Impact, gusty winds could knock down tree limbs and blow around unsecured objects. Minor damage to outdoor objects is possible. Locations impacted include Mount Pleasant, Shepherd, Rosebush, Lake Isabella, Delwyn, Beale City, Wynn, Mount Pleasant, Munich, Blanchard, Weidman. If outdoors, consider seeking shelter inside a building. Torrential rainfall is also occurring with this storm and may lead to localized flooding. Do not drive your vehicle through flooded roadways. 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The current time is 1:12 p.m. Eastern Daylight Time. Conditions around the area at noon. At Mount Pleasant, light rain was falling. The temperature was 75 degrees. The dew point 70, and the relative humidity 83%. The wind was southeast at 7 miles an hour. The pressure was 29.94 inches and falling. Across the remainder of south central lower Michigan, temperatures were between 73 and 79 degrees. At Saginaw, rain was falling. It was partly sunny at Alma, Big Rapids, and Houghton Lake. At Midland, rain and haze were reported. Elsewhere in central and northern lower Michigan, temperatures were between 72 and 74 degrees. At Cadillac, rain was falling. At Traverse City, thunder was reported. It was mostly sunny at Alpena and Helston. Across southern lower Michigan, it was mostly sunny, with a temperature of 78 at Lansing and 90 at Kalamazoo. At Detroit, it was cloudy, with a temperature of 79. In the Upper Peninsula, Sault Ste. Marie was 73 degrees under sunny skies, and in Marquette, it was sunny with a temperature of 72. In neighboring states, Chicago was 87 degrees under partly sunny skies. In Cleveland, it was partly sunny and the temperature was 85. Once again, at noon, Mount Pleasant was 75 degrees with light rain. Conditions around the area at 1 p.m. At Mount Pleasant, it was cloudy. The temperature was 73 degrees, the dew point 70, and the relative humidity 88%. The pressure was 29.93 inches and steady. Across the remainder of south central lower Michigan, temperatures were between 71 and 77 degrees. At Saginaw, it was partly sunny. It was cloudy at Big Rapids, Houghton Lake, and Midland. At Alma, rain and fog were reported. Elsewhere in central and northern lower Michigan, temperatures were between 70 and 76 degrees. At Cadillac, rain was falling. At Traverse City, thunder was reported. It was partly sunny at Alpena and Helston. Across southern lower Michigan, skies ranged from partly sunny to cloudy. It was 81 at Detroit, 82 at Lansing, and 91 at Kalamazoo. In the Upper Peninsula, Sault Ste. Marie was 75 degrees under mostly sunny skies, and in Marquette, it was sunny with a temperature of 72. In neighboring states, Chicago was 82 degrees under partly sunny skies. In Cleveland, it was partly sunny and the temperature was 88. Once again, at 1 p.m., Mount Pleasant was 73 degrees under cloudy skies. Now here is your local forecast. Rest of today, a chance of showers and thunderstorms late in the morning, then showers and a chance of thunderstorms in the afternoon. Highs in the mid-80s.
Light winds becoming west 10 miles per hour with gusts to around 20 miles per hour in the afternoon.

chance of rain 90%. Tonight, a chance of showers and thunderstorms in the evening, then showers likely and a chance of thunderstorms after midnight. Patchy fog through the night. Lows in the lower 60s. Light winds. Chance of rain 70%. Friday, mostly cloudy. Patchy fog in the morning. A chance of showers and a slight chance of thunderstorms in the morning, then a slight chance of showers in the afternoon. Highs in the lower 80s. Light winds. Chance of rain 50%. Friday night, partly cloudy in the evening, then becoming mostly cloudy. A chance of showers and a slight chance of thunderstorms. Lows around 60. Light winds. Chance of rain 40%. Saturday, partly sunny with a 40% chance of rain showers in the morning, then mostly sunny in the afternoon. Highs in the upper 70s. East winds around 10 miles per hour. Gusts up to 20 miles per hour in the afternoon. Saturday night, mostly clear. Lows in the lower 50s. Sunday, sunny. Highs around 80. Sunday night, partly cloudy. Lows in the mid-50s. Labor Day, mostly sunny. Highs around 80. Monday night, partly cloudy with a 20% chance of showers. Lows in the upper 50s. Tuesday, partly sunny with a 20% chance of rain showers. Highs around 80. Tuesday night, partly cloudy with a 40% chance of showers. Lows in the mid-60s. Wednesday, partly sunny with a 40% chance of showers. Highs in the lower 80s. What flooding caused by excessive rainfall is expected? Where? Osceola County in central Michigan, Lake County in west central Michigan, Mason County in west central Michigan. When? Until 6 p.m. Eastern Daylight Time Thursday. Impacts: minor flooding in low-lying and poor drainage areas. Additional details at 11:52 a.m. Eastern Daylight Time. Doppler radar and automated rain gauges indicated heavy rain. Minor flooding is ongoing or expected to begin shortly in the advisory area. Between 0.5 and 1.5 inches of rain have fallen, with another 1 to 2 inches likely over the next few hours. Some locations that will experience flooding include Everett, Baldwin, Reed City, Marion, Luther, Fountain, Free Soil, Hamlin Lake, Ludington State Park, Highland, Chase, Hersey, Leroy, Tustin, Nirvana, Bristol, Wolf Lake, Idlewild, Ashton and Irons. http://www.weather.gov/safety/flood turnaround. Don't drown when encountering flooded roads. Most flood deaths occur in vehicles. At 1:04 p.m. Eastern Daylight Time, Doppler radar was tracking a strong thunderstorm near Lake Isabella, or 6 miles northwest of Mount Pleasant, moving east at 30 miles per hour. Hazard: wind gusts up to 50 miles per hour and pea-sized hail. Source: radar indicated. Impact: gusty winds could knock down tree limbs and blow around unsecured objects. Minor damage to outdoor objects is possible. Locations impacted include Mount Pleasant, Shepherd, Rosebush, Lake Isabella, Delwyn, Beale City, Wynn, Mount Pleasant, Munich, Blanchard, Weidman. If outdoors, consider seeking shelter inside a building. Torrential rainfall is also occurring with this storm and may lead to localized flooding. Do not drive your vehicle through flooded roadways. 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The current time is 1:20 p.m. Eastern Daylight Time. Conditions around the area at 1 p.m. At Mount Pleasant, it was cloudy. The temperature was 73 degrees. The dew point 70, and the relative humidity 88%. The pressure was 29.93 inches and steady. Across the remainder of south-central lower Michigan, temperatures were between 71 and 77 degrees. At Saginaw, it was partly sunny.
It was cloudy at Big Rapids, Houghton Lake, and Midland. At Alma, rain and fog were reported. Elsewhere in central and northern lower Michigan, temperatures were between 70 and 76 degrees. At Cadillac, rain was falling. At Traverse City, thunder was reported. It was partly sunny at Alpena and Palestine. Across southern lower Michigan, skies ranged from partly sunny to cloudy. It was 81 at Detroit, 82 at Lansing, and 91 at Kalamazoo. In the Upper Peninsula, Sault Ste. Marie was 75 degrees under mostly sunny skies, and in Marquette, it was sunny with a temperature of 72. In neighboring states, Chicago was 82 degrees under partly sunny skies. In Cleveland, it was partly sunny and the temperature was 88. Once again, at 1 p.m., Mount Pleasant was 73 degrees under cloudy skies. Now here is your local forecast. Rest of today, a chance of showers and thunderstorms late in the morning, then showers and a chance of thunderstorms in the afternoon. Highs in the mid-80s. Light winds becoming west 10 miles per hour with gusts to around 20 miles per hour in the afternoon. Chance of rain 90%. Tonight, a chance of showers and thunderstorms in the evening, then showers likely and a chance of thunderstorms after midnight. Patchy fog through the night. Lows in the lower 60s. Light winds. Chance of rain 70%. Friday, mostly cloudy. Patchy fog in the morning. A chance of showers and a slight chance of thunderstorms in the morning, then a slight chance of showers in the afternoon. Highs in the lower 80s. Light winds. Chance of rain 50%. Friday night, partly cloudy in the evening, then becoming mostly cloudy. A chance of showers and a slight chance of thunderstorms. Lows around 60. Light winds. Chance of rain 40%. Saturday, partly sunny with a 40% chance of rain showers in the morning, then mostly sunny in the afternoon. Highs in the upper 70s. East winds around 10 miles per hour. Gusts up to 20 miles per hour in the afternoon. Saturday night, mostly clear. Lows in the lower 50s. Sunday, sunny. Highs around 80. Sunday night, partly cloudy. Lows in the mid-50s. Labor Day, mostly sunny. Highs around 80. Monday night, partly cloudy with a 20% chance of showers. Lows in the upper 50s. Tuesday, partly sunny with a 20% chance of rain showers. Highs around 80. Tuesday night, partly cloudy with a 40% chance of showers. Lows in the mid-60s. Wednesday, partly sunny with a 40% chance of showers. Highs in the lower 80s. What flooding caused by excessive rainfall is expected? Where? Osceola County in central Michigan, Lake County in west central Michigan, Mason County in west central Michigan. When? Until 6 p.m. Eastern Daylight Time Thursday. Impacts: minor flooding in low-lying and poor drainage areas. Additional details at 11:52 a.m. Eastern Daylight Time. Doppler radar and automated rain gauges indicated heavy rain. Minor flooding is ongoing or expected to begin shortly in the advisory area. Between 0.5 and 1.5 inches of rain have fallen, with another 1 to 2 inches likely over the next few hours. Some locations that will experience flooding include Everett, Baldwin, Reed City, Marion, Luther, Fountain, Free Soil, Hanlon Lake, Ludington State Park, Highland, Chase, Hersey, Leroy, Tustin, Nirvana, Bristol, Wolf Lake, Idlewild, Ashton and Irons. http://www.weather.gov/safety/flood turnaround. Don't drown when encountering flooded roads. Most flood deaths occur in vehicles. At 1:04 p.m. Eastern Daylight Time, Doppler radar was tracking a strong thunderstorm near Lake Isabella, or 6 miles northwest of Mount Pleasant, moving east at 30 miles per hour. Hazard: wind gusts up to 50 miles per hour and pea-sized hail. Source: radar indicated. Impact.

at Mount Pleasant, it was cloudy. The temperature was 73 degrees, the dew point 70, and the relative humidity 88%. The pressure was 29.93 inches and steady. Across the remainder of south-central Lower Michigan, temperatures were between 71 and 77 degrees. At Saginaw, it was partly sunny. It was cloudy at Big Rapids, Houghton Lake, and Midland. At Alma, rain and fog were reported. Elsewhere in central and northern Lower Michigan, temperatures were between 70 and 76 degrees. At Cadillac, rain was falling. At Traverse City, thunder was reported. It was partly sunny at Alpena and Palestine. Across southern Lower Michigan, skies ranged from partly sunny to cloudy. It was 81 at Detroit, 82 at Lansing, and 91 at Kalamazoo. In the Upper Peninsula, Sault Ste. Marie was 75 degrees under mostly sunny skies, and in Marquette, it was sunny with a temperature of 72. In neighboring states, Chicago was 82 degrees under partly sunny skies. In Cleveland, it was partly sunny and the temperature was 88. Once again, at 1 p.m., Mount Pleasant was 73 degrees under cloudy skies. Now here is your local forecast. Rest of today, a chance of showers and thunderstorms late in the morning, then showers and a chance of thunderstorms in the afternoon. Highs in the mid-80s. Light winds becoming west 10 miles per hour with gusts to around 20 miles per hour in the afternoon. Chance of rain 90%. Tonight, a chance of showers and thunderstorms in the evening, then showers likely and a chance of thunderstorms after midnight. Patchy fog through the night. Lows in the lower 60s. Light winds. Chance of rain 70%. Friday, mostly cloudy. Patchy fog in the morning. A chance of showers and a slight chance of thunderstorms in the morning, then a slight chance of showers in the afternoon. Highs in the lower 80s. Light winds. Chance of rain 50%. Friday night, partly cloudy in the evening, then becoming mostly cloudy. A chance of showers and a slight chance of thunderstorms. Lows around 60. Light winds. Chance of rain 40%. Saturday, partly sunny with a 40% chance of rain showers in the morning, then mostly sunny in the afternoon. Highs in the upper 70s. East winds around 10 miles per hour. Gusts up to 20 miles per hour in the afternoon. Saturday night, mostly clear. Lows in the lower 50s. Sunday, sunny. Highs around 80. Sunday night, partly cloudy. Lows in the mid-50s. Labor Day, mostly sunny. Highs around 80. Monday night, partly cloudy with a 20% chance of showers. Lows in the upper 50s. Tuesday, partly sunny with a 20% chance of rain showers. Highs around 80. Tuesday night, partly cloudy with a 40% chance of showers. Lows in the mid-60s. Wednesday, partly sunny with a 40% chance of showers. Highs in the lower 80s. What flooding caused by excessive rainfall is expected? Where? Osceola County in central Michigan, Lake County in west central Michigan, Mason County in west central Michigan. When? Until 6 p.m. Eastern Daylight Time Thursday. Impacts: minor flooding in low-lying and poor drainage areas. Additional details at 11:52 a.m. Eastern Daylight Time. Doppler radar and automated rain gauges indicated heavy rain. Minor flooding is ongoing or expected to begin shortly in the advisory area. Between 0.5 and 1.5 inches of rain have fallen, with another 1 to 2 inches likely over the next few hours.

National Weather Service in Grand Rapids has issued a severe thunderstorm warning for northern Gratiot County in central Michigan, southeastern Isabella County in central Michigan, until 2:15 p.m. Eastern Daylight Time. At 1:31 p.m. Eastern Daylight Time,

nighttime, a severe thunderstorm was located near Shepherd, 47 miles north of Alma, moving southeast at 35 miles per hour. Hazard, 60 miles per hour wind gusts and penny-size hail. Source, radar indicated. Impact, expect damage to roofs, siding, and trees. Locations impacted include Alma, St. Louis, Shepherd, Breckenridge, Wheeler, Forest Hill. For your protection, move to an interior room on the lowest floor of a building. Torrential rainfall is occurring with this storm and may lead to flash flooding. Do not drive your vehicle through flooded roadways. What? Flooding caused by excessive rainfall is expected. Where? Osceola County in central Michigan, Lake County in west central Michigan, Mason County in west central Michigan. When? Until 6 p.m. Eastern Daylight Time Thursday. Impacts: minor flooding in low-lying and poor drainage areas. Additional details at 11:52 a.m. Eastern Daylight Time. Doppler radar and automated rain gauges indicated heavy rain. Minor flooding is ongoing or expected to begin shortly in the advisory area. Between 0 p.m. Eastern Daylight Time, Doppler radar and automated rain gauges indicated heavy rain. Minor flooding is ongoing or expected to begin shortly in the advisory area. Between 0.5 and 1.5 inches of rain have fallen, with another 1 to 2 inches likely over the next few hours. Some locations that will experience flooding include Everett, Baldwin, Reed City, Marion, Luther, Fountain, Free Soil, Hanlon Lake, Ludington State Park, Highland, Chase, Hersey, Leroy, Tustin, Nirvana, Bristol, Wolf Lake, Idlewild, Ashton and Irons. http://www.weather.gov/safety/flood-turnaround. Don't drown when encountering flooded roads. Most flood deaths occur in vehicles. At 1:04 p.m. Eastern Daylight Time, Doppler radar was tracking a strong thunderstorm near Lake Isabella, or 6 miles northwest of Mount Pleasant, moving east at 30 miles per hour. Hazard: wind gusts up to 50 miles per hour and pea-size hail. Source: radar indicated. Impact: gusty winds could knock down tree limbs and blow around

the National Weather Service in Detroit, Pontiac has issued a severe thunderstorm warning for Saginaw County in southeastern Michigan, southern Midland County in southeastern Michigan, until 2:45 p.m. Eastern Daylight Time. At 1:33 p.m. Eastern Daylight Time, a severe thunderstorm was located over Pleasant Valley, or 9 miles northeast of Alma, moving southeast at 35 miles per hour. Hazard, 60 miles per hour wind gusts and quarter-size hail. Source, radar indicated. Impact, hail damage to vehicles is expected. Expect wind damage to roofs, siding, and trees. This severe thunderstorm will be near Merrill around 1:45 p.m. Eastern Daylight Time. St. Charles around 2 p.m. Eastern Daylight Time. Chesaning around 2:15 p.m. Eastern Daylight Time. Other locations impacted by the severe thunderstorm include Brandt, Nelson, Garfield, Fenmore, Pauceville, Layton Corners, LaPorte, Swan Creek, Shiawassee National Wildlife Refuge, and Gordonville. For your protection, move to an interior room on the lowest floor of a building. Torrential rainfall is occurring with this storm and may lead to flash flooding. Do not drive your vehicle through flooded roadways. At 1:04 p.m. Eastern Daylight Time, Doppler radar was tracking a strong thunderstorm near Lake Isabella, or 6 miles northwest of Mount Pleasant, moving east at 30 miles per hour. Hazard, wind gusts up to 50 miles per hour and pea-sized hail. Source, radar indicated. Impact, gusty winds could knock down tree limbs and blow around unsecured objects. Minor damage to outdoor objects is possible. Location.

locations impacted include Mount Pleasant, Shepherd, Rosebush, Lake Isabella, Delwyn, Beale City, Wynn, Mount Pleasant, Munich, Blanchard, Weidman. If outdoors, consider seeking shelter inside a building. Torrential rainfall is also occurring with this storm and may lead to localized flooding. Do not drive your vehicle through flooded roadways. The National Weather Service in Detroit, Pontiac has issued a severe thunderstorm warning for Saginaw County in southeastern Michigan, southern Midland County in southeastern Michigan, until 2:45 p.m. Eastern Daylight Time. At 1:33 p.m. Eastern Daylight Time, a severe thunderstorm was located over Pleasant Valley, or 9 miles northeast of Alma, moving southeast at 35 miles per hour. Hazard, 60 miles per hour wind gusts and quarter-size hail. Source, radar indicated. Impact, hail damage to vehicles is expected. Expect wind damage to roofs, siding, and trees. This severe thunderstorm will be near Merrill around 1:45 p.m. Eastern Daylight Time. St. Charles around 2 p.m. Eastern Daylight Time. Chesaning around 2:15 p.m. Eastern Daylight Time. Other locations impacted by the severe thunderstorm include Brandt, Nelson, Garfield, Fenmore, Paulsville, Layton Corners, LaPorte, Swan Creek, Shiawassee National Wildlife Refuge, and Gordonville. For your protection, move to an interior room on the lowest floor of a building. Torrential rainfall is occurring with this storm and may lead to flash flooding. Do not drive your vehicle through flooded roadways. The National Weather Service in Grand Rapids has issued a severe thunderstorm warning for northern Gratiot County in central Michigan, southeastern Isabella County in central Michigan, until 2:15 p.m. Eastern Daylight Time. At 1:31 p.m. Eastern Daylight Time, a severe thunderstorm was located near Shepherd, or 7 miles north of Alma, moving southeast at 35 miles per hour. Hazard, 60 miles per hour wind gusts and penny-size hail. Source, radar indicated. Impact, expect damage to roofs, siding, and trees. Locations impacted include Alma, St. Louis, Shepherd, Breckenridge, Wheeler, Forest Hill. For your protection, move to an interior room on the lowest floor of a building. Torrential rainfall is occurring with this storm and may lead to flash flooding. Do not drive your vehicle through flooded roadways. 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The current time is 1:39 p.m. Eastern Daylight Time. Conditions around the area at 1 p.m. At Mount Pleasant, it was cloudy. The temperature was 73 degrees. The dew point 70, and the relative humidity 88%. The pressure was 29.93 inches and steady. Across the remainder of south central lower Michigan, temperatures were between 71 and 77 degrees. At Saginaw, it was partly sunny. It was cloudy at Big Rapids, Houghton Lake, and Midland. At Alma, rain and fog were reported. Elsewhere in central and northern lower Michigan, temperatures were between 70 and 76 degrees. At Cadillac, rain was falling. At Traverse City, thunder was reported. It was partly sunny at Alpena and Helston. Across southern lower Michigan, skies ranged from partly sunny to cloudy. It was 81 at Detroit, 82 at Lansing, and 91 at Kalamazoo. In the Upper Peninsula, Sault Ste. Marie was 75 degrees under mostly sunny skies, and in Marquette, it was sunny with a temperature of 72. In neighboring states, Chicago was 82 degrees under partly sunny skies. In Cleveland, it was partly sunny and the temperature was 88. Once again, at 1 p.m., Mount Pleasant was 73 degrees under cloudy skies. Now here is your local forecast. Rest of today, a chance of showers and thunderstorms late in the morning, then showers and a chance of thunderstorms in the afternoon. Highs in the mid-80s. Light winds becoming west 10 miles per hour with gusts to around 20 miles per hour in the afternoon.
chance of rain 90%. Tonight, a chance of showers and thunderstorms in the evening, then showers likely and a chance of thunderstorms after midnight. Patchy fog through the night. Lows in the lower 60s. Light winds. Chance of rain 70%. Friday, mostly cloudy. Patchy fog in the morning. A chance of showers and a slight chance of thunderstorms in the morning, then a slight chance of showers in the afternoon. Highs in the lower 80s. Light winds. Chance of rain 50%. Friday night, partly cloudy in the evening, then becoming mostly cloudy. A chance of showers and a slight chance of thunderstorms. Lows around 60. Light winds. Chance of rain 40%. Saturday, partly sunny with a 40% chance of rain showers in the morning, then mostly sunny in the afternoon. Highs in the upper 70s. East winds around 10 miles per hour. Gusts up to 20 miles per hour in the afternoon. Saturday night, mostly clear. Lows in the lower 50s. Sunday, sunny. Highs around 80. Sunday night, partly cloudy. Lows in the mid-50s. Labor Day, mostly sunny. Highs around 80. Monday night, partly cloudy with a 20% chance of showers. Lows in the upper 50s. Tuesday, partly sunny with a 20% chance of rain showers. Highs around 80. Tuesday night, partly cloudy with a 40% chance of showers. Lows in the mid-60s. Wednesday, partly sunny with a 40% chance of showers. Highs in the lower 80s. What? Flooding? A severe thunderstorm warning remains in effect until 2:45 p.m. Eastern Daylight Time for Saginaw and Southern Midland Counties. At 1:43 p.m. Eastern Daylight Time, a severe thunderstorm was located near Breckenridge, or 10 miles northeast of Alma, moving southeast at 35 miles per hour. Hazard, 60 miles per hour wind gusts and quarter-size hail. Source, radar indicated. Impact, hail damage to vehicles is expected. Expect wind damage to roofs, siding, and trees. This severe storm will be near Merrill around 1:50 p.m. Eastern Daylight Time. St. Charles around 2 p.m. Eastern Daylight Time. Chesaning around 2:15 p.m. Eastern Daylight Time. Other locations impacted by the severe thunderstorm include Brandt, Nelson, Garfield, Fenmore, Paulsville, Layton Corners, LaPorte, Swan Creek, Shiawassee National Wildlife Refuge, and Gordonville. For your protection, move to an interior room on the lowest floor of a building. Torrential rainfall is occurring with this storm and may lead to flash flooding. Do not drive your vehicle through flooded roadways. What? Flooding caused by excessive rainfall is expected. Where? Osceola County in central Michigan, Lake County in west central Michigan, Mason County in west central Michigan, when, until 6 p.m. Eastern Daylight Time Thursday. Impacts, minor flooding in low-lying and poor drainage areas. Additional details, at 11:52 a.m. Eastern Daylight Time, Doppler radar and automated rain gauges indicated heavy rain. Minor flooding is ongoing or expected to begin shortly in the advisory area. Between 0.5 and 1.5 inches of rain have fallen, with another 1 to 2 inches likely over the next few hours. Some locations that will experience flooding include Everett, Baldwin, Reed City, Marion, Luther, Fountain, Free Soil, Hanlon Lake, Ludington State Park, Highland, Chase, Hersey, Leroy, Tustin, Nirvana, Bristol, Wolf Lake, Idlewild, Ashton and Irons. http://www.weather.gov/safety/flood turnaround. Don't drown when encountering flooded roads. Most flood deaths occur in vehicles. A severe thunderstorm warning remains in effect until 2:45 p.m. Eastern Daylight Time for Saginaw and Southern Midland Counties. At 1:43 p.m. Eastern Daylight Time, a severe thunderstorm was located near Breckenridge, or 10 miles northeast of Alma, moving southeast at 35 miles per hour. Hazard, 60 miles per hour wind gusts and

Quarter-size hail. Source, radar indicated. Impact, hail damage to vehicles is expected. Expect wind damage to roofs, siding, and trees. This severe storm will be near Merrill around 1:50 p.m. Eastern Daylight Time. St. Charles around 2 p.m. Eastern Daylight Time. Chesaning around 2:15 p.m. Eastern Daylight Time. Other locations impacted by the severe thunderstorm include Brant, Nelson, Garfield, Fenmore, Posseville, Layton Corners, LaPorte, Swan Creek, Shiawassee National Wildlife Refuge. The severe thunderstorm warning for southeastern Isabella County is canceled. The severe thunderstorm which prompted the warning has moved out of the warned area. Therefore, the warning has been canceled. Thunderstorms with gusty winds, heavy rain, and frequent lightning will continue to be possible through 2 p.m. Eastern Daylight Time. A severe thunderstorm warning remains in effect until 2:15 p.m. Eastern Daylight Time for northeastern Gratiot County. At 1:45 p.m. Eastern Daylight Time, a severe thunderstorm was located over Breckenridge, or 7 miles east of Alma, moving southeast at 35 miles per hour. Hazard, 60 miles per hour wind gusts and penny-size hail. Source, radar indicated. Impact, expect damage to roofs, siding, and trees. Locations impacted include Alma, St. Louis, Breckenridge, and Wheeler. Remain alert for a possible tornado. Tornadoes can develop quickly from severe thunderstorms. If you spot a tornado, go at once into the basement or small central room in a sturdy structure. For your protection, move to an interior room on the lowest floor of a building. Torrential rainfall is occurring with this storm and may lead to flash flooding. Do not drive your vehicle through flooded roadways.

National Weather Service in Grand Rapids has issued a tornado warning for northeastern Gratiot County in central Michigan until 2:15 p.m. Eastern Daylight Time. At 1:47 p.m. Eastern Daylight Time, a severe thunderstorm capable of producing a tornado was located near Breckenridge, or 10 miles northeast of Ithaca, moving southeast at 45 miles per hour. Hazard: tornado. Source: radar indicated rotation. Impact: flying debris will be dangerous to those caught without shelter. Mobile homes will be damaged or destroyed. Damage to roofs, windows, and vehicles will occur. Tree damage is likely. This tornadic thunderstorm will remain over mainly rural areas of northeastern Gratiot County, including the following locations: Wheeler. Take cover now. Move to a basement or an interior room on the lowest floor of a sturdy building. Avoid windows. If you are outdoors, in a mobile home, or in a vehicle, move to the closest substantial shelter and protect yourself from flying debris.

National Weather Service in Detroit-Pontiac has issued a tornado warning for western Saginaw County in southeastern Michigan, southeastern Midland County in southeastern Michigan, until 2:30 p.m. Eastern Daylight Time. At 1:48 p.m. Eastern Daylight Time, a severe thunderstorm capable of producing a tornado was located near Breckenridge, or 11 miles east of Alma, moving southeast at 35 miles per hour. Hazard, tornado and quarter-size hail. Source, radar indicated rotation. Impact, flying debris will be dangerous to those caught without shelter. Mobile homes will be damaged or destroyed. Damage to roofs, windows, and vehicles will occur. Tree damage is likely. This dangerous storm will be near Merrill around 1:55 p.m. Eastern Daylight Time. St. Charles around 2 p.m. Eastern Daylight Time. Other locations impacted by this tornadic thunderstorm include Brent, Nelson, Swan Creek, Shiawassee National Wildlife Refuge, Garfield, Hemlock, Porter Township, and Shields. Take cover now. 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If you are outdoors, in a mobile home, or in a vehicle, move to the closest substantial shelter and protect yourself from flying debris. Torrential rainfall is occurring with this storm and may lead to flash flooding. Do not drive your vehicle through flooded roadways. A severe thunderstorm warning remains in effect until 2:45 p.m. Eastern Daylight Time for Saginaw and southern Midland counties. At 1:43 p.m. Eastern Daylight Time, a severe thunderstorm was located near Breckenridge, or 10 miles northeast of Alma, moving southeast at 35 miles per hour. Hazard, 60 miles per hour wind gusts and quarter-size hail. Source, radar indicated. Impact, hail damage to vehicles is expected. Expect wind damage to roofs, siding, and trees. This severe storm will be near Merrill around 1:50 p.m. Eastern Daylight Time. St. Charles around 2 p.m. Eastern Daylight Time. Chesaning around 2:15 p.m. Eastern Daylight Time. Other locations impacted by the severe thunderstorm include Brent, Nelson, Garfield, Fenmore, Pauceville, Layton Corners, LaPorte, Swan Creek, Shiawassee National Wildlife Refuge, and Gordonville. For your protection, move to an interior room on the lowest floor of a building. Torrential rainfall is occurring with this storm and may lead to flash flooding. Do not drive your vehicle through flooded roadways. The National Weather Service in Detroit-Pontiac has issued a tornado warning for western Saginaw County in southeastern Michigan, southeastern Midland County in southeastern Michigan, until 2:30 p.m. Eastern Daylight Time. At 1:48 p.m. Eastern Daylight Time, a severe thunderstorm capable of producing a tornado was located near Breckenridge, or 11 miles east of Alma, moving southeast at 35 miles per hour. Hazard, tornado and quarter-size hail. Source, radar indicated rotation. Impact, flying debris will be dangerous to those caught without shelter. Mobile homes will be damaged or destroyed. Damage to roofs, windows, and vehicles will occur. Tree damage is likely. This dangerous storm will be near Merrill around 1:55 p.m. Eastern Daylight Time. St. Charles around 2 p.m. Eastern Daylight Time. Other locations impacted by this tornadic thunderstorm include Brent, Nelson, Swan Creek, Shiawassee National Wildlife Refuge, Garfield, Hemlock, Porter Township, and Shields. Take cover now. Move to a basement or an interior room on the lowest floor of a sturdy building. Avoid windows. If you are outdoors, in a mobile home, or in a vehicle, move to the closest substantial shelter and protect yourself from flying debris. Torrential rainfall is occurring with this storm and may lead to flash flooding. Do not drive your vehicle through flooded roadways. The National Weather Service in Grand Rapids has issued a tornado warning for northeastern Gratiot County in central Michigan until 2:15 p.m. Eastern Daylight Time. At 1:47 p.m. Eastern Daylight Time,
A severe thunderstorm capable of producing a tornado was located near Breckenridge, or 10 miles northeast of Ithaca, moving southeast at 45 miles per hour. Hazard, tornado. Source, radar indicated rotation. Impact, flying debris will be dangerous to those caught without shelter. Mobile homes will be damaged or destroyed. Damage to roofs, windows, and vehicles will occur. Tree damage is likely. This tornadic thunderstorm will remain over mainly rural areas of northeastern Gratiot County, including the following locations: Wheeler. Take cover now. Move to a basement or an interior room on the lowest floor of a sturdy building. Avoid windows. If you are outdoors, in a mobile home, or in a vehicle, move to the closest substantial shelter and protect yourself from flying debris. The severe thunderstorm warning for southeastern Isabella County is canceled. The severe thunderstorm which prompted the warning has moved out of the warned area. Therefore, the warning has been canceled.

Thunderstorms with gusty winds, heavy rain, and frequent lightning will continue to be possible through 2 p.m. Eastern Daylight Time. A severe thunderstorm warning remains in effect until 2:15 p.m. Eastern Daylight Time for northeastern Gratiot County. At 1:45 p.m. Eastern Daylight Time, a severe thunderstorm was located over Breckenridge, or 7 miles east of Alma, moving southeast at 35 miles per hour. Hazard, 60 miles per hour wind gusts and penny-size hail. Source, radar indicated. Impact, expect damage to roofs, siding, and trees. Locations impacted include Alma, St. Louis, Breckenridge, and Wheeler. Remain alert for a possible tornado. Tornadoes can develop quickly from severe thunderstorms. If you spot a tornado, go at once into the basement or small central room in a sturdy structure. For your protection, move to an interior room on the lowest floor of a building. Torrential rainfall is occurring with this storm and may lead to flash flooding. Do not drive your vehicle through flooded roadways. 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The current time is 1:58 p.m. Eastern Daylight Time. Conditions around the area at 1 p.m. At Mount Pleasant, it was cloudy. The temperature was 73 degrees. The dew point 70, and the relative humidity 88%. The pressure was 29.93 inches and steady. Across the remainder of South Central, the tornado warning for southeastern Midland County is canceled. The tornadic thunderstorm which prompted the warning has moved out of the warned area. Therefore, the warning has been canceled. Conditions around the area at 1 p.m. At Mount Pleasant, it was cloudy. The temperature was 73 degrees, the dew point 70, and the relative humidity 88%. The pressure was 29.93 inches and steady. Across the remainder of South Central Lower Michigan, temperatures were between 71 and 77 degrees. At Saginaw, it was partly sunny. The tornado warning for northeastern Gratiot County is canceled. The tornado threat has diminished and the tornado warning has been canceled. However, large hail and damaging winds remain likely and a severe thunderstorm warning remains in effect for the area. A severe thunderstorm watch remains in effect until 7 p.m. Eastern Daylight Time for Central Michigan. Conditions around the area at 1 p.m. At Mount Pleasant, it was cloudy. The temperature was 73 degrees, the dew point 70, and the relative humidity 88%. The pressure was 29.93 inches and steady.

The National Weather Service has issued severe thunderstorm watch number 648, effective until 7 p.m. Eastern Daylight Time. This watch includes the following county: Gratiot, Michigan. Remember, a severe thunderstorm watch means the conditions are favorable for the development of severe weather, including large hail and damaging winds, in and close to the watch area. While severe weather may not be imminent, persons should remain alert for rapidly changing weather conditions and listen for later statements and possible warnings. Stay tuned to NOAA Weather Radio, commercial radio and television outlets, or internet sources for the latest severe weather information. Conditions around the area at 1 p.m. At Mount Pleasant, it was cloudy. The temperature was 73 degrees, the dew point 70, and the relative humidity 88%. The pressure was 29.93 inches and steady. Across the remainder, a severe thunderstorm warning remains in effect until 2:15 p.m. Eastern Daylight Time for northeastern Gratiot County. At 2 p.m. Eastern Daylight Time, a severe thunderstorm was located near Marion Springs, or 6 miles west of St. Charles, moving southeast at 55 miles per hour. Hazard, 60 miles per hour wind gusts. Source, public. Impact, expects damage to roofs, siding, and trees. Locations impacted include Breckenridge and Wheeler. For your protection, move to an interior room on the lowest floor of a building. Torrential rainfall is occurring with this storm and may lead to flash flooding. Do not drive your vehicle through flooded roadways. Conditions around the area at 1 p.m. At Mount Pleasant, it was cloudy. The temperature was 73 degrees, the dew point 70, and the relative humidity 88%. The pressure was 29.93 inches and steady. Across the remainder of south-central Lower Michigan, temperatures were between 71 and 77 degrees. At Saginaw, it was partly sunny. It was cloudy at Big Rapids, Houghton Lake, and Midland. At Alma, rain and fog were reported. Elsewhere in central and northern Lower Michigan, temperatures were between 70 and 76 degrees. At Cadillac, rain was falling. At Traverse City, thunder was reported. It was partly sunny at Alpena and Palestine. Across southern Lower Michigan, skies ranged from partly sunny to cloudy. It was 81 at Detroit, 82 at Lansing, and 91 at Kalamazoo. In the Upper Peninsula, Sault Ste. Marie was 75 degrees under mostly sunny skies, and in Marquette, it was sunny with a temperature of 72. In neighboring states, Chicago was 82 degrees under partly sunny skies. In Cleveland, it was partly sunny and the temperature was 88. Once again, at 1 p.m., Mount Pleasant was 73 degrees under cloudy skies. Now here is your local forecast. Through early evening, showers and a chance of thunderstorms. Highs in the mid-80s. Northwest winds 5 to 10 miles per hour with gusts to around 20 miles per hour. Chance of rain 90%. Tonight, a chance of showers and thunderstorms in the evening, then showers likely and a chance of thunderstorms after midnight. Patchy fog through the night. Lows in the lower 60s. Light winds. Chance of rain 70%. Friday, mostly cloudy. Patchy fog in the morning. A chance of showers and a slight chance of thunderstorms in the morning, then a slight chance of showers in the afternoon. Highs in the lower 80s. Light winds. Chance of rain 50%. Friday night, partly cloudy in the evening, then becoming mostly cloudy. A chance of showers and a slight chance of thunderstorms. Lows around 60. Light winds. Chance of rain 40%. Saturday, partly sunny with a 40% chance of rain showers in the morning, then mostly sunny in the afternoon. Highs in the upper 70s. East winds around 10 miles per hour. Gusts up to 20 miles per hour in the afternoon. Saturday night, mostly clear. Lows in the lower 50s.
East winds 5 to 10 miles per hour with gusts to around 20 miles per hour in the evening, becoming light. Sunday, sunny. Highs around 80. Sunday night, partly cloudy. Lows in the mid-50s. Labor Day, mostly sunny. Highs around 80. Monday night, partly cloudy with a 20% chance of showers. Lows in the upper 50s. Tuesday, partly sunny with a 20% chance of rain showers. Highs around 80. Tuesday night, partly cloudy with a 40% chance of showers. Lows in the mid-60s. Wednesday, partly sunny with a 40% chance of showers. Highs in the lower 80s. Wednesday night, partly cloudy with a 30% chance of showers. Lows around 60. Thursday, mostly sunny in the morning, then becoming partly sunny. A 20% chance of rain showers. Highs in the mid-70s. What? Flooding caused by excessive rainfall continues. Where? Osceola County in central Michigan, Lake County in west central Michigan, Mason County in west central Michigan. When? Until 6 p.m. Eastern Daylight Time. Impacts: minor flooding in low-lying and poor drainage areas. Additional details at 1:57 p.m. Eastern

daylight time, Doppler radar and automated rain gauges indicated heavy rain. Minor flooding likely continues across parts of the US-10 corridor. Between 1 and 2 inches of rain have fallen. Additional storms are possible throughout the afternoon and could result in an addition 0.5 to 1.0 inches of rain. Some locations that will experience flooding include Everett, Baldwin, Reed City, Marion, Luther, Fountain, Free Soil, Hamlin Lake, Ludington State Park, Highland, Chase, Hersey, Leroy, Tustin, Nirvana, Bristol, Wolf Lake, Idlewild, Ashton and Irons. http://www.weather.gov/safety/flood-turnaround. Don't drown when encountering flooded roads. Most flood deaths occur in vehicles. The National Weather Service has issued severe thunderstorm watch number 648, effective until 7 p.m. Eastern Daylight Time. This watch includes the following county: Gratiot, Michigan. Remember, a severe thunderstorm watch means the conditions are favorable for the development of severe weather, including large hail and damaging winds, in and close to the watch area. The severe thunderstorm warning for northeastern Gratiot County will expire at 2:15 p.m. Eastern Daylight Time. The storm which prompted the warning has moved out of the area. Therefore, the warning will be allowed to expire. However, small hail, gusty winds, heavy rain and frequent lightning are still possible with other thunderstorms in the area. A severe thunderstorm watch remains in effect until 7 p.m. Eastern Daylight Time for Central Michigan. The National Weather Service has issued severe thunderstorm watch number 648, effective until 7 p.m. Eastern Daylight Time. This watch includes the following county: Gratiot, Michigan. Remember, a severe thunderstorm watch means the conditions are favorable for the development of severe weather, including large hail and damaging winds, in and close to the watch area. While severe weather may not be imminent, persons should remain alert for rapidly changing weather conditions and listen for later statements and possible warnings. Stay tuned to NOAA Weather Radio, commercial radio and television outlets, or internet sources for the latest severe weather information. A severe thunderstorm warning remains in effect until 2:45 p.m. Eastern Daylight Time for Saginaw and Southern Midland Counties. At 1:43 p.m. Eastern Daylight Time, a severe thunderstorm was located near Breckenridge, or 10 miles northeast of Alma, moving southeast at 35 miles per hour. Hazard, 60 miles per hour in gusts and quarter-size hail. Source, radar indicated. Impact, hail damage to vehicles is expected. Expect wind damage to roofs, siding, and trees. This severe storm will be near Merrill around 1:50 p.m. Eastern Daylight Time. St. Charles around 2 p.m. Eastern Daylight Time. Chesaning around 2:15 p.m. Eastern Daylight Time. Other locations impacted by the severe thunderstorm include Brandt, Nelson, Garfield, Fenmore, Pulseville, Layton Corners, LaPorte, Swan Creek, Shiawassee National Wildlife Refuge, and Gordonville. For your protection, move to an interior room on the lowest floor of a building. Torrential rainfall is occurring with this storm and may lead to flash flooding. Do not drive your vehicle through flooded roadways. The tornado warning for southeastern Midland County is canceled. The tornadic thunderstorm which prompted the warning has moved out of the warned area. Therefore, the warning has been canceled. The severe thunderstorm warning for southeastern Isabella County is canceled. The severe thunderstorm which prompted the warning has moved out of the warned area. Therefore, the warning has been canceled. Thunderstorms with gusty winds, heavy rain, and frequent lightning will continue to be possible through 2 p.m. Eastern Daylight Time. The tornado warning for northeastern Gratiot County is canceled. The tornado threat has diminished and the tornado warning has been canceled. However, large hail and damaging winds remain likely and a severe thunderstorm warning remains in effect for the area. A severe thunderstorm watch remains in effect until 7 p.m. Eastern Daylight Time for Central Michigan.
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The current time is 2:11 p.m. Eastern Daylight Time. Conditions around the area at 1 p.m. At Mount Pleasant, it was cloudy. The temperature was 73 degrees, the dew point 70, and the relative humidity 88%. The pressure was 29.93 inches and steady. Across the remainder of south central lower Michigan, temperatures were between 71 and 77 degrees. At Saginaw, it was partly sunny. It was cloudy at Big Rapids, Houghton Lake, and Midland. At Alma, rain and fog were reported. Elsewhere in central and northern lower Michigan, temperatures were between 70 and 76 degrees. At Cadillac, rain was falling. At Traverse City, thunder was reported. It was partly sunny at Alpena and Palestine. Across southern lower Michigan, skies ranged from partly sunny to cloudy. It was 81 at Detroit, 82 at Lansing, and 91 at Kalamazoo. In the Upper Peninsula, Sault Ste. Marie was 75 degrees under mostly sunny skies, and in Marquette, it was sunny with a temperature of 72. In neighboring states, Chicago was 82 degrees under partly sunny skies. In Cleveland, it was partly sunny and the temperature was 88. Once again, at 1 p.m., Mount Pleasant was 73 degrees under cloudy skies. Now here is your local forecast. Through early evening, showers and a chance of thunderstorms. Highs in the mid-80s. Northwest winds 5 to 10 miles per hour with gusts to around 20 miles per hour. Chance of rain 90%. Tonight, a chance of showers and thunderstorms in the evening, then showers likely and a chance of thunderstorms after midnight. Patchy fog through the night. Lows in the lower 60s. Light winds. Chance of rain 70%. Friday, mostly cloudy. Patchy fog in the morning. A chance of showers and a slight chance of thunderstorms in the morning, then a slight chance of showers in the afternoon. Highs in

the National Weather Service in Grand Rapids has issued a severe thunderstorm warning for southeastern Gratiot County in central Michigan, Clinton County in south central Michigan, until 3 p.m. Eastern Daylight Time. At 2:13 p.m. Eastern Daylight Time, severe thunderstorms were located along a line extending from near Marion Springs to near Elsie to 8 miles southeast of Carson City, moving southeast at 20 miles per hour. Hazard, 60 miles per hour wind gusts and quarter-size hail. Source, radar indicated. Impact, hail damage to vehicles is expected. Expect wind damage to roofs, siding, and trees. Locations impacted include St. John's, Grand Ledge, Elsie, DeWitt, Capital Region Inter, Eureka, Ovid, Fowler, Westphalia, Maple Rapids, Ashley, Hubbardston, Eagle, Wacoosta, Bath, Bannister. For your protection, move to an interior room on the lowest floor of a building. Torrential rainfall is occurring with these storms and may lead to flash flooding. Do not drive your vehicle through flooded roadways. Now here is your local forecast. Through early evening, showers and a chance of thunderstorms. Highs in the mid-80s. Northwest winds 5 to 10 miles per hour with gusts to around 20 miles per hour. Chance of rain 90%. Tonight, a chance of showers and thunderstorms in the evening, then showers likely and a chance of thunderstorms after midnight. Patchy fog through the night. Lows in the lower 60s. Light winds. Chance of rain 70%. Friday, mostly cloudy. Patchy fog in the morning. A chance of showers and a slight chance of thunderstorms in the morning, then a slight chance of showers in the afternoon. Highs in the lower 80s. Light winds. Chance of rain 50%. Friday night, partly cloudy in the evening, then becoming mostly cloudy. A chance of showers and a slight chance of thunderstorms. Lows around 60. Light winds. Chance of rain 40%. Saturday, partly sunny with a 40% chance of rain showers in the morning, then mostly sunny in the afternoon. Highs in the upper 70s. East winds around 10 miles per hour. Gusts up to 20 miles per hour in the afternoon. Saturday night, mostly clear. Lows in the lower 50s. East winds 5 to 10 miles per hour with gusts to around 20 miles per hour in the evening becoming light. Sunday, sunny. Highs around 80. Sunday night, partly cloudy. Lows in the mid-50s. Labor Day, mostly sunny. Highs around 80. Monday night, partly cloudy with a 20% chance of showers. Lows in the upper 50s. Tuesday, partly sunny with a 20% chance of rain showers. Highs around 80. Tuesday night, partly cloudy with a 40% chance of showers. Lows in the mid-60s. Wednesday, partly sunny with a 40% chance of showers. Highs in the lower 80s. Wednesday night, partly cloudy with a 30% chance of showers. Lows around 60. Thursday, mostly sunny in the morning, then becoming partly sunny. A 20% chance of rain showers. Highs in the mid-70s. What? Flooding caused by excessive rainfall continues. Where? Osceola County in central Michigan, Lake County in west central Michigan, Mason County in west central Michigan. When? Until 6 p.m. Eastern Daylight Time. Impacts: minor flooding in low-lying and poor drainage areas. Additional details: at 1:57 p.m. Eastern Daylight Time, Doppler radar and automated rain gauges indicated heavy rain. Minor flooding likely continues across parts of the US-10 corridor. Between 1 and 2 inches of rain have fallen. Additional storms are possible throughout the afternoon and could result in an additional 0.5 to 1.0 inches of rain. Some locations that will experience flooding include Everett, Baldwin, Reed City, Marion, Luther, Fountain, Free Soil, Hamlin Lake, Ludington State Park, Highland, Chase, Hersey, Leroy, Tustin, Nirvana, Bristol, Wolf Lake, Idlewild, Ashton and Irons.
http://www.weather.gov/safety/flood-turnaround. Don't drown when encountering flooded roads. Most flood deaths occur in vehicles. The National Weather Service has issued severe thunderstorm watch number 648, effective until 7 p.m. Eastern Daylight Time. This watch includes the following county: Gratiot, Michigan. Remember, a severe thunderstorm watch means the conditions are favorable for the development of severe weather, including large hail and damaging winds, in and close to the watch area. While severe weather may not be imminent, persons should remain alert for rapidly changing weather conditions and listen for later statements and possible warnings. Stay tuned to NOAA Weather Radio, commercial radio and television outlets, or internet sources for the latest severe weather information. A severe thunderstorm warning remains in effect until 2:45 p.m. Eastern Daylight Time for Saginaw and Southern Midland Counties. At 1:43 p.m. Eastern Daylight Time, a severe thunderstorm was located near Breckenridge, or 10 miles northeast of Alma, moving southeast at 35 miles per hour. Hazard, 60 miles per hour wind gusts and quarter-size hail. Source, radar indicated. Impact, hail damage to vehicles is expected. Expect wind damage to roofs, siding, and trees. This severe storm will be near Merrill around 1:50 p.m. Eastern Daylight Time. St. Charles around 2 p.m. Eastern Daylight Time. Chesaning around 2:15 p.m. Eastern Daylight Time. Other locations impacted by the severe thunderstorm include Brandt, Nelson, Garfield, Fenmore, Paulsville, Layton Corners, LaPorte, Swan Creek, Shiawassee National Wildlife Refuge, and Gordonville. For your protection, move to an interior room on the lowest floor of a building. Torrential rainfall is occurring with this storm and may lead to flash flooding. Do not drive your vehicle through flooded roadways. The tornado warning for southeastern Midland County is canceled. The tornadic thunderstorm which prompted the warning has moved out of the warned area. Therefore, the warning has been canceled. The National Weather Service in Grand Rapids has issued a severe thunderstorm warning for southeastern Gratiot County in central Michigan, Clinton County in south central Michigan, until 3 p.m. Eastern Daylight Time. At 2:13 p.m. Eastern Daylight Time, severe thunderstorms were located along a line extending from near Marion Springs to near Elsie to 8 miles southeast of Carson City, moving southeast at 20 miles per hour. Hazard, 60 miles per hour wind gusts and quarter-size hail. Source, radar indicated. Impact, hail damage to vehicles is expected. Expect wind damage to roofs, siding, and trees. Locations impacted include St. John's, Grand Ledge, Elsie, DeWitt, Capital Region Inter, Eureka, Ovid, Fowler, Westphalia, Maple Rapids, Ashley, Hubbardston, Eagle, Wacoosta, Bath, Bannister. For your protection, move to an interior room on the lowest floor of a building. Torrential rainfall is occurring with these storms and may lead to flash flooding. Do not drive your vehicle through flooded roadways. The severe thunderstorm warning for southeastern Isabella County is canceled. The severe thunderstorm which prompted the warning has moved out of the warned area. Therefore, the warning has been canceled. Thunderstorms with gusty winds, heavy rain, and frequent lightning will continue to be possible through 2 p.m. Eastern Daylight Time. The tornado warning for northeastern Gratiot County is canceled. The tornado threat has diminished and the tornado warning has been canceled. However, large hail and damaging winds remain likely and a severe thunderstorm warning remains in effect for the area. A severe thunderstorm watch remains in effect until 7 p.m. Eastern Daylight Time for Central Michigan. 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The current time is 2:24 p.m. Eastern Daylight Time. Conditions around the area at 2 p.m. at Mount Pleasant, light rain and fog were reported.
the temperature was 68 degrees, the dew point 64, and the relative humidity 88%. The wind was north at 9 miles an hour, gusting to 16. The pressure was 30.01 inches and rising. Across the remainder of south-central lower Michigan, temperatures were between 66 and 73 degrees. A thunderstorm was reported at Saginaw and Houghton Lake. At Big Rapids, it was partly sunny. At Alma, rain and fog were reported. At Midland, rain and fog were reported. Elsewhere in central and northern lower Michigan, at Traverse City, a thunderstorm was reported with a temperature of 67. At Cadillac, rain was falling with a temperature of 70. It was partly sunny, with a temperature of 74 at Alpena and 75 at Palestine. Across southern lower Michigan, skies ranged from partly sunny to cloudy, and temperatures were between 85 and 88 degrees. In the upper peninsula, Sault Ste. Marie was 74 degrees under mostly sunny skies, and in Marquette, it was mostly sunny with a temperature of 75. In neighboring states, Chicago was 82 degrees under mostly sunny skies. In Cleveland, it was partly sunny and the temperature was 90. Once again, at 2 p.m., Mount Pleasant was 68 degrees with light rain and fog. Now here is your local for the severe thunderstorm warning for southern Midland County is canceled. The severe thunderstorm which prompted the warning has moved out of the warned area. Therefore, the warning has been canceled. A severe thunderstorm watch remains in effect until 7 p.m. Eastern Daylight Time for southeastern Michigan. Now here is your local forecast. Through early evening, showers and a chance of thunderstorms. Highs around 80. Northwest winds 5 to 10 miles per hour with gusts to around 20 miles per hour.

Highs around 80. East winds around 10 miles per hour. Gusts up to 20 miles per hour in the afternoon. Saturday night, mostly clear. Lows in the lower 50s. Northeast winds around 10 miles per hour. Gusts up to 20 miles per hour in the evening. Sunday, sunny. Highs around 80. Sunday night, mostly clear. Lows in the mid-50s. Labor Day, mostly sunny. Highs around 80. Monday night, partly cloudy. Lows in the upper 50s. Tuesday, partly sunny with a 30% chance of rain showers. Highs around 80. Tuesday night, mostly cloudy in the evening, then becoming partly cloudy. A chance of showers and a slight chance of thunderstorms. Lows in the lower 60s. Chance of rain 50%. Wednesday, partly sunny with a 50% chance of showers. Highs in the mid-80s. Wednesday night, partly cloudy with a 40% chance of showers. Lows in the lower 60s. Thursday, mostly sunny. Highs in the upper 70s. What? Flooding caused by excessive rainfall continues. Where? Osceola County in central Michigan, Lake County in west central Michigan, Mason County in west central Michigan. When? Until 6 p.m. Eastern Daylight Time. Impacts: minor flooding in low-lying and poor drainage areas. Additional details: at 1:57 p.m. Eastern Daylight Time, Doppler radar and automated rain gauges indicated heavy rain. Minor flooding likely continues across parts of the US-10 corridor. Between 1 and 2 inches of rain have fallen. Additional storms are possible throughout the afternoon and could result in an addition 0.5 to 1.0 inches of rain. Some locations that will experience flooding include Everett, Baldwin, Reed City, Marion, Luther, Fountain, Free Soil, Hanlon Lake, Ludington State Park, Highland, Chase, Hersey, Leroy, Tustin, Nirvana, Bristol, Wolf Lake, Idlewild, Ashton and Irons. http://www.weather.gov/safety/. Flood turnaround. Don't drown when encountering flooded roads. Most flood deaths occur in vehicles. The National Weather Service has issued severe thunderstorm watch number 648, effective until 7 p.m. Eastern Daylight Time. This watch includes the following county: Gratiot, Michigan. Remember, a severe thunderstorm watch means the conditions are favorable for the development of severe weather, including large hail and damaging winds, in and close to the watch area. While severe weather may not be imminent, persons should remain alert for rapidly changing weather conditions and listen for later statements and possible warnings. Stay tuned to NOAA Weather Radio, commercial radio and television outlets, or internet sources for the latest severe weather information. The tornado warning for southeastern Midland County is canceled. The tornadic thunderstorm which prompted the warning has moved out of the warned area. Therefore, the warning has been canceled. The severe thunderstorm warning for southern Midland County is canceled. The severe thunderstorm which prompted the warning has moved out of the warned area. Therefore, the warning has been canceled. A severe thunderstorm watch remains in effect until 7 p.m. Eastern Daylight Time for southeastern Michigan. The National Weather Service in Grand Rapids has issued a severe thunderstorm warning for southeastern Gratiot County in central Michigan, Clinton County in south central Michigan, until 3 p.m. Eastern Daylight Time. At 2:13 p.m. Eastern Daylight Time, severe thunderstorms were located along a line extending from near Marion Springs to near Elsie to 8 miles southeast of Carson City, moving southeast at 20 miles per hour. Hazard: 60 miles per hour wind gusts and quarter-size hail. Source: radar indicated. Impact: hail damage to vehicles is expected. Expect wind damage to roofs, siding, and trees. Locations impacted include St. John's, Grand Ledge, Elsie, DeWitt, Capital Region Inter, Eureka, Ovid, Fowler, Westphalia, Maple Rapids, Ashley, Hubbardston, Eagle, Wacoosta, Bath, Bannister,
for your protection.

person moved to an interior room on the lowest floor of a building. Torrential rainfall is occurring with these storms and may lead to flash flooding. Do not drive your vehicle through flooded roadways. The tornado warning for northeastern Gratiot County is canceled. The tornado threat has diminished and the tornado warning has been canceled. However, large hail and damaging winds remain likely and a severe thunderstorm warning remains in effect for the area. A severe thunderstorm watch remains in effect until 7 p.m. Eastern Daylight Time for Central Michigan. A severe thunderstorm watch remains in effect until 7 p.m. Eastern Daylight Time for Central Michigan. 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The current time is 2:33 p.m. Eastern Daylight Time. Conditions around the area at 2 p.m. At Mount Pleasant, light rain and fog were reported. The temperature was 68 degrees, the dew point 64, and the relative humidity 88%. The wind was north at 9 miles an hour, gusting to 16. The pressure was 30.01 inches and rising. Across the remainder of south central lower Michigan, temperatures were between 66 and 73 degrees. A thunderstorm was reported at Saginaw and Houghton Lake. At Big Rapids, it was partly sunny. At Alma, rain and fog were reported. At Midland, rain and fog were reported. Elsewhere in central and northern lower Michigan, at Traverse City, a thunderstorm was reported with a temperature of 67. At Cadillac, rain was falling with a temperature of 70. It was partly sunny, with a temperature of 74 at Alpena and 75 at Palestine. Across southern lower Michigan, skies ranged from partly sunny to cloudy, and temperatures were between 85 and 88 degrees. In the Upper Peninsula, Sault Ste. Marie was 74 degrees under mostly sunny skies, and in Marquette, it was mostly sunny with a temperature of 75. In neighboring states, Chicago was 82 degrees under mostly sunny skies. In Cleveland, it was partly sunny and the temperature was the severe thunderstorm warning for southeastern Gratiot County is canceled. The storms which prompted the warning have moved out of the warned area. Therefore, the warning has been canceled. A severe thunderstorm watch remains in effect until 7 p.m. Eastern Daylight Time for south central Michigan. Conditions around the area at 2 p.m. At Mount Pleasant, light rain and fog were reported. The temperature was 68 degrees, the dew point 64, and the relative humidity 88%. The wind was north at 9 miles an hour, gusting to 16. The pressure was 30.01 inches and rising. Across the remainder of south central lower Michigan, temperatures were between 66 and 73 degrees. A thunderstorm was reported at Saginaw and Houghton Lake. At Big Rapids, it was partly sunny. At Alma, rain and fog were reported. At Midland, rain and fog were reported. Elsewhere in central and northern lower Michigan, at Traverse City, a thunderstorm was reported with a temperature of 67. At Cadillac, rain was falling with a temperature of 70. It was partly sunny, with a temperature of 74 at Alpena and 75 at Palestine. Across southern lower Michigan, skies ranged from partly sunny to cloudy, and temperatures were between 85 and 88 degrees. In the Upper Peninsula, Sault Ste. Marie was 74 degrees under mostly sunny skies, and in Marquette, it was mostly sunny with a temperature of 75. In neighboring states, Chicago was 82 degrees under mostly sunny skies. In Cleveland, it was partly sunny and the temperature was 90. Once again, at 2 p.m., Mount Pleasant was 68 degrees with light rain and fog. Now here is your local forecast. Through early evening, showers and a chance of thunderstorms. Highs around 80. Northwest winds 5 to 10 miles per hour with gusts to around 20 miles per hour. Chance of rain 90%. Tonight, a chance of showers and thunderstorms in the evening.

then showers, likely and a chance of thunderstorms after midnight. Patchy fog through the night. Lows in the lower 60s. Light winds. Chance of rain 70%. Friday, patchy fog in the morning. Showers likely and a slight chance of thunderstorms in the morning, then a slight chance of showers in the afternoon. Highs in the lower 80s. Light winds. Chance of rain 70%. Friday night, partly cloudy in the evening, then becoming mostly cloudy. A chance of showers and a slight chance of thunderstorms. Lows around 60. Light winds. Chance of rain 50%. Saturday, partly sunny with a 50% chance of rain showers in the morning, then mostly sunny in the afternoon. Highs around 80. East winds around 10 miles per hour. Gusts up to 20 miles per hour in the afternoon. Saturday night, mostly clear. Lows in the lower 50s. Northeast winds around 10 miles per hour. Gusts up to 20 miles per hour in the evening. Sunday, sunny. Highs around 80. Sunday night, mostly clear. Lows in the mid-50s. Labor Day, mostly sunny. Highs around 80. Monday night, partly cloudy. Lows in the upper 50s. Tuesday, partly sunny with a 30% chance of rain showers. Highs around 80. Tuesday night, mostly cloudy in the evening, then becoming partly cloudy. A chance of showers and a slight chance of thunderstorms. Lows in the lower 60s. Chance of rain 50%. Wednesday, partly sunny with a 50% chance of showers. Highs in the mid-80s. Wednesday night, partly cloudy with a 40% chance of showers. Lows in the lower 60s. Thursday, mostly sunny. Highs in the upper 70s. What? Flooding caused by excessive rainfall continues. Where? Osceola County in central Michigan, Lake County in west central Michigan, Mason County in west central Michigan. When? Until 6 p.m. Eastern Daylight Time. Impacts: minor flooding in low-lying and poor drainage areas. Additional details: at 1:57 p.m. Eastern Daylight Time, Doppler radar and automated rain gauges indicated heavy rain. Minor flooding likely continues across parts of the US-10 corridor. Between 1 and 2 inches of rain have fallen. Additional storms are possible throughout the afternoon and could result in an addition 0.5 to 1.0 inches of rain. Some locations that will experience flooding include Everett, Baldwin, Reed City, Marion, Luther, Fountain, Free Soil, Hamlin Lake, Ludington State Park, Highland, Chase, Hersey, Leroy, Tustin, Nirvana, Bristol, Wolf Lake, Idlewild, Ashton and Irons. http://www.weather.gov/safety/flood-turnaround. Don't drown when encountering flooded roads. Most flood deaths occur in vehicles. The National Weather Service has issued severe thunderstorm watch number 648, effective until 7 p.m. Eastern Daylight Time. This watch includes the following county: Gratiot, Michigan. Remember, a severe thunderstorm watch means the conditions are favorable for the development of severe weather, including large hail and damaging winds, in and close to the watch area. While severe weather may not be imminent, persons should remain alert for rapidly changing weather conditions and listen for later statements and possible warnings. Stay tuned to NOAA Weather Radio, commercial radio and television outlets, or internet sources for the latest severe weather information. The severe thunderstorm warning for Southern Midland County is canceled. The severe thunderstorm which prompted the warning has moved out of the warned area. Therefore, the warning has been canceled. A severe thunderstorm watch remains in effect until 7 p.m. Eastern Daylight Time for southeastern Michigan. The severe thunderstorm warning for southeastern Gratiot County is canceled. The storms which prompted the warning have moved out of the warned area. Therefore, the warning has been canceled. A severe thunderstorm watch remains in effect until 7 p.m. Eastern Daylight Time for south central Michigan.
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The current time is 2:42 p.m. Eastern Daylight Time. Conditions around the area at 2 p.m. at Mount Pleasant, light rain and fog were reported. The temperature was 68 degrees, the dew point 64, and the relative humidity 88%. The wind was north at 9 miles an hour, gusting to 16. The pressure was 30.01 inches and rising. Across the remainder of south central lower Michigan, temperatures were between 66 and 73 degrees. A thunderstorm was reported at Saginaw and Houghton Lake. At Big Rapids, it was partly sunny. At Alma, rain and fog were reported. At Midland, rain and fog were reported. Elsewhere in central and northern lower Michigan, at Traverse City, a thunderstorm was reported with a temperature of 67. At Cadillac, rain was falling with a temperature of 70. It was partly sunny with a temperature of 74 at Alpena and 75 at Palestine. Across southern lower Michigan, skies ranged from partly sunny to cloudy, and temperatures were between 85 and 88 degrees. In the Upper Peninsula, Sault Ste. Marie was 74 degrees under mostly sunny skies, and in Marquette, it was mostly sunny with a temperature of 75. In neighboring states, Chicago was 82 degrees under mostly sunny skies. In Cleveland, it was partly sunny and the temperature was 90. Once again, at 2 p.m., Mount Pleasant was 68 degrees with light rain and fog. Now here is your local forecast. Through early evening, showers and a chance of thunderstorms. Highs around 80. Northwest winds 5 to 10 miles per hour with gusts to around 20 miles per hour. Chance of rain 90%. Tonight, a chance of showers and thunderstorms in the evening, then showers likely and a chance of thunderstorms after midnight. Patchy fog through the night. Lows in the lower 60s. Light winds. Chance of rain 70%. Friday, patchy fog in the morning. Showers likely and a slight chance of thunderstorms in the morning, then a slight chance of showers in the afternoon. Highs in the lower 80s. Light winds. Chance of rain 70%. Friday night, partly cloudy in the evening, then becoming mostly cloudy. A chance of showers and a slight chance of thunderstorms. Lows around 60. Light winds. Chance of rain 50%. Saturday, partly sunny with a 50% chance of rain showers in the morning, then mostly sunny in the afternoon. Highs around 80. East winds around 10 miles per hour. Gusts up to 20 miles per hour in the afternoon. Saturday night, mostly clear. Lows in the lower 50s. Northeast winds around 10 miles per hour. Gusts up to 20 miles per hour in the evening. Sunday, sunny. Highs around 80. Sunday night, mostly clear. Lows in the mid-50s. Labor Day, mostly sunny. Highs around 80. Monday night, partly cloudy. Lows in the upper 50s. Tuesday, partly sunny with a 30% chance of rain showers. Highs around 80. Tuesday night, mostly cloudy in the evening, then becoming partly cloudy. A chance of showers and a slight chance of thunderstorms. Lows in the lower 60s. Chance of rain 50%. Wednesday, partly sunny with a 50% chance of showers. Highs in the mid-80s. Wednesday night, partly cloudy with a 40% chance of showers. Lows in the lower 60s. Thursday, mostly sunny. Highs in the upper 70s. What? Flooding caused by excessive rainfall continues. Where? Osceola County in central Michigan, Lake County in west central Michigan, Mason County in west central Michigan, when? Until 6 p.m. Eastern Daylight Time. Impacts, minor flooding in low-lying and poor drainage areas. Additional details,
at 1:57 p.m. Eastern Daylight Time, Doppler radar and automated rain gauges indicated heavy rain. Minor flooding likely continues across parts of the US-10 corridor. Between 1 and 2 inches of rain have fallen. Additional storms are possible throughout the afternoon and could result in an addition 0.5 to 1.0 inches of rain. Some locations that will experience flooding include Everett, Baldwin, Reed City, Marion, Luther, Fountain, Free Soil, Hanlon Lake, Ludington State Park, Highland, Chase, Hersey, Leroy, Tustin, Nirvana, Bristol, Wolf Lake, Idlewild, Ashton and Irons. http://www.weather.gov/safety/flood-turnaround. Don't drown when encountering flooded roads. Most flood deaths occur in vehicles. The National Weather Service has issued severe thunderstorm watch number 648, effective until 7 p.m. Eastern Daylight Time. This watch includes the following county: Gratiot, Michigan. Remember, a severe thunderstorm watch means the conditions are favorable for the development of severe weather, including large hail and damaging winds, in and close to the watch area. While severe weather may not be imminent, persons should remain alert for rapidly changing weather conditions and listen for later statements and possible warnings. Stay tuned to NOAA Weather Radio, commercial radio and television outlets, or internet sources for the latest severe weather information. The severe thunderstorm warning for Southern Midland County is canceled. The severe thunderstorm which prompted the warning has moved out of the warned area. Therefore, the warning has been canceled. A severe thunderstorm watch remains in effect until 7 p.m. Eastern Daylight Time for southeastern Michigan. The severe thunderstorm warning for southeastern Gratiot County is canceled. The storms which prompted the warning have moved out of the warned area. Therefore, the warning has been canceled. A severe thunderstorm watch remains in effect until 7 p.m. Eastern Daylight Time for South Central Michigan. 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The current time is 2:50 p.m. Eastern Daylight Time. Conditions around the area at 2 p.m. at Mount Pleasant, light rain and fog were reported. The temperature was 68 degrees, the dew point 64, and the relative humidity 88%. The wind was north at 9 miles an hour, gusting to 16. The pressure was 30.01 inches and rising. Across the remainder of south central lower Michigan, temperatures were between 66 and 73 degrees. A thunderstorm was reported at Saginaw and Houghton Lake. At Big Rapids, it was partly sunny. At Alma, rain and fog were reported. At Midland, rain and fog were reported. Elsewhere in central and northern lower Michigan, at Traverse City, a thunderstorm was reported with a temperature of 67. At Cadillac, rain was falling with a temperature of 70. It was partly sunny, with a temperature of 74 at Alpena and 75 at Palestine. Across southern lower Michigan, skies ranged from partly sunny to cloudy, and temperatures were between 85 and 88 degrees. In the upper peninsula, Sault Ste. Marie was 74 degrees under mostly sunny skies, and in Marquette, it was mostly sunny with a temperature of 75. In neighboring states, Chicago was 82 degrees under mostly sunny skies. In Cleveland, it was partly sunny and the temperature was 90. Once again, at 2 p.m., Mount Pleasant was 68 degrees with light rain and fog. Now here is your local forecast. Through early evening, showers and a chance of thunderstorms. Highs around 80. Northwest winds 5 to 10 miles per hour with gusts to around 20 miles per hour. Chance of rain 90%. Tonight, a chance of showers and thunderstorms in the evening, then showers likely and a chance of thunderstorms after midnight. Patchy fog through the night. Lows in the lower 60s. Light winds. Chance of rain 70%.
Friday, patchy fog in the morning. Showers likely and a slight chance of thunderstorms in the morning, then a slight chance of showers in the afternoon. Highs in the lower 80s. Light winds. Chance of rain 70%. Friday night, partly cloudy in the evening, then becoming mostly cloudy. A chance of showers and a slight chance of thunderstorms. Lows around 60. Light winds. Chance of rain 50%. Saturday, partly sunny with a 50% chance of rain showers in the morning, then mostly sunny in the afternoon. Highs around 80. East winds around 10 miles per hour. Gusts up to 20 miles per hour in the afternoon. Saturday night, mostly clear. Lows in the lower 50s. Northeast winds around 10 miles per hour. Gusts up to 20 miles per hour in the evening. Sunday, sunny. Highs around 80. Sunday night, mostly clear. Lows in the mid-50s. Labor Day, mostly sunny. Highs around 80. Monday night, partly cloudy. Lows in the upper 50s. Tuesday, partly sunny with a 30% chance of rain showers. Highs around 80. Tuesday night, mostly cloudy in the evening, then becoming partly cloudy. A chance of showers and a slight chance of thunderstorms. Lows in the lower 60s. Chance of rain 50%. Wednesday, partly sunny with a 50% chance of showers. Highs in the mid-80s. Wednesday night, partly cloudy with a 40% chance of showers. Lows in the lower 60s. Thursday, mostly sunny. Highs in the upper 70s. What? Flooding caused by excessive rainfall continues. Where? Osceola County in central Michigan, Lake County in west central Michigan, Mason County in west central Michigan. When? Until 6 p.m. Eastern Daylight Time. Impacts: minor flooding in low-lying and poor drainage areas. Additional details at 1:57 p.m. Eastern Daylight Time. Doppler radar and automated rain gauges indicated heavy rain. Minor flooding likely continues across parts of the US-10 corridor. Between 1 and 2 inches of rain have fallen. Additional storms are possible throughout the afternoon and could result in an addition 0.5 to 1.0 inches of rain. Some locations that will experience flooding include Everett, Baldwin, Reed City, Marion, Luther, Fountain, Free Soil, Hamlin Lake, Ludington State Park, Highland, Chase, Hersey, Leroy, Tustin, Nirvana, Bristol, Wolf Lake, Idlewild, Ashton and Irons. http://www.weather.gov/safety/flood turnaround. Don't drown when encountering flooded roads. Most flood deaths occur in vehicles. The National Weather Service has issued severe thunderstorm watch number 648, effective until 7 p.m. Eastern Daylight Time. This watch includes the following county: Gratiot, Michigan. Remember, a severe thunderstorm watch means the conditions are favorable for the development of severe weather, including large hail and damaging winds, in and close to the watch area. While severe weather may not be imminent, persons should remain alert for rapidly changing weather conditions and listen for later statements and possible warnings. Stay tuned to NOAA Weather Radio, commercial radio and television outlets, or internet sources for the latest severe weather information. The severe thunderstorm warning for Southern Midland County is canceled. The severe thunderstorm which prompted the warning has moved out of the warned area. Therefore, the warning has been canceled. A severe thunderstorm watch remains in effect until 7 p.m. Eastern Daylight Time for southeastern Michigan. 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The current time is 2:57 p.m. Eastern Daylight Time. Conditions around the area at 2 p.m. at Mount Pleasant, light rain and fog were reported. The temperature was 68 degrees.
the dew point 64, and the relative humidity 88%. The wind was north at 9 miles an hour, gusting to 16. The pressure was 30.01 inches and rising. Across the remainder of south-central lower Michigan, temperatures were between 66 and 73 degrees. A thunderstorm was reported at Saginaw and Houghton Lake. At Big Rapids, it was partly sunny. At Alma, rain and fog were reported. At Midland, rain and fog were reported. Elsewhere in central and northern lower Michigan, at Traverse City, a thunderstorm was reported with a temperature of 67. At Cadillac, rain was falling with a temperature of 70. It was partly sunny, with a temperature of 74 at Alpena and 75 at Palestine. Across southern lower Michigan, skies ranged from partly sunny to cloudy, and temperatures were between 85 and 88 degrees. In the Upper Peninsula, Sault Ste. Marie was 74 degrees under mostly sunny skies, and in Marquette, it was mostly sunny with a temperature of 75. In neighboring states, Chicago was 82 degrees under mostly sunny skies. In Cleveland, it was partly sunny and the temperature was 90. Once again, at 2 p.m., Mount Pleasant was 68 degrees with light rain and fog. Now here is your local forecast. Through early evening, showers and a chance of thunderstorms. Highs around 80. Northwest winds 5 to 10 miles per hour with gusts to around 20 miles per hour. Chance of rain 90%. Tonight, a chance of showers and thunderstorms in the evening, then showers likely and a chance of thunderstorms after midnight. Patchy fog through the night. Lows in the lower 60s. Light winds. Chance of rain 70%. Friday, patchy fog in the morning. Showers likely and a slight chance of thunderstorms in the morning, then a slight chance of showers in the afternoon. Highs in the lower 80s. Light winds. Chance of rain 70%. Friday night, partly cloudy in the evening, then becoming mostly cloudy. A chance of showers and a slight chance of thunderstorms. Lows around 60. Light winds. Chance of rain 50%. Saturday, partly sunny with a 50% chance of rain showers in the morning, then mostly sunny in the afternoon. Highs around 80. East winds around 10 miles per hour. Gusts up to 20 miles per hour in the afternoon. Saturday night, mostly clear. Lows in the lower 50s. Northeast winds around 10 miles per hour. Gusts up to 20 miles per hour in the evening. Sunday, sunny. Highs around 80. Sunday night, mostly clear. Lows in the mid-50s. Labor Day, mostly sunny. Highs around 80. Monday night, partly cloudy. Lows in the upper 50s. Tuesday, partly sunny with a 30% chance of rain showers. Highs around 80. Tuesday night, mostly cloudy in the evening, then becoming partly cloudy. A chance of showers and a slight chance of thunderstorms. Lows in the lower 60s. Chance of rain 50%. Wednesday, partly sunny with a 50% chance of showers. Highs in the mid-80s. Wednesday night, partly cloudy with a 40% chance of showers. Lows in the lower 60s. Thursday, mostly sunny. Highs in the upper 70s. What? Flooding caused by excessive rainfall continues. Where? Osceola County in central Michigan, Lake County in west central Michigan, Mason County in west central Michigan. When? Until 6 p.m. Eastern Daylight Time. Impacts: minor flooding in low-lying and poor drainage areas. Additional details at 1:57 p.m. Eastern Daylight Time. Doppler radar and automated rain gauges indicated heavy rain. Minor flooding likely continues across parts of the US-10 corridor. Between 1 and 2 inches of rain have fallen. Additional storms are possible throughout the afternoon and could result in an addition 0.5 to 1.0 inches of rain. Some locations that will experience flooding include Everett, Baldwin, Reed City, Marion, Luther, Fountain, Free Soil, Hanlon Lake,
Ludington State Park, Highland, Chase, Hersey, Leroy, Tustin, Nirvana, Bristol.

Lake, Idlewild, Ashton, and Irons. http://www.weather.gov/safety/flood-turnaround. Don't drown when encountering flooded roads. Most flood deaths occur in vehicles. The National Weather Service has issued severe thunderstorm watch number 648, effective until 7 p.m. Eastern Daylight Time. This watch includes the following county: Gratiot, Michigan. Remember, a severe thunderstorm watch means the conditions are favorable for the development of severe weather, including large hail and damaging winds, in and close to the watch area. While severe weather may not be imminent, persons should remain alert for rapidly changing weather conditions and listen for later statements and possible warnings. Stay tuned to NOAA Weather Radio, commercial radio and television outlets, or internet sources for the latest severe weather information. The severe thunderstorm warning for Southern Midland County is canceled. The severe thunderstorm which prompted the warning has moved out of the warned area. Therefore, the warning has been canceled. A severe thunderstorm watch remains in effect until 7 p.m. Eastern Daylight Time for southeastern Michigan. 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The current time is 3:04 p.m. Eastern Daylight Time. Conditions around the area at 2 p.m. At Mount Pleasant, light rain and fog were reported. The temperature was 68 degrees, the dew point 64, and the relative humidity 88%. The wind was north at 9 miles an hour, gusting to 16. The pressure was 30.01 inches and rising. Across the remainder of south-central lower Michigan, temperatures were between 66 and 73 degrees. A thunderstorm was reported at Saginaw and Houghton Lake. At Big Rapids, it was partly sunny. At Alma, rain and fog were reported. At Midland, rain and fog were reported. Elsewhere in central and northern lower Michigan, at Traverse City, a thunderstorm was reported with a temperature of 67. At Cadillac, rain was falling with a temperature of 70. It was partly sunny, with a temperature of 74 at Alpena and 75 at Palestine. Across southern lower Michigan, skies ranged from partly sunny to cloudy, and temperatures were between 85 and 88 degrees. In the Upper Peninsula, Sault Ste. Marie was 74 degrees under mostly sunny skies, and in Marquette, it was mostly sunny with a temperature of 75. In neighboring states, Chicago was 82 degrees under mostly sunny skies. In Cleveland, it was partly sunny and the temperature was 90. Once again, at 2 p.m., Mount Pleasant was 68 degrees with light rain and fog. Now here is your local forecast. Through early evening, showers and a chance of thunderstorms. Highs around 80. Northwest winds 5 to 10 miles per hour with gusts to around 20 miles per hour. Chance of rain 90%. Tonight, a chance of showers and thunderstorms in the evening, then showers likely and a chance of thunderstorms after midnight. Patchy fog through the night. Lows in the lower 60s. Light winds. Chance of rain 70%. Friday, patchy fog in the morning. Showers likely and a slight chance of thunderstorms in the morning, then a slight chance of showers in the afternoon. Highs in the lower 80s. Light winds. Chance of rain 70%. Friday night, partly cloudy in the evening, then becoming mostly cloudy. A chance of showers and a slight chance of thunderstorms. Lows around 60. Light winds. Chance of rain 50%. Saturday, partly sunny with a 50% chance of rain showers in the morning, then mostly sunny in the afternoon. Highs around 80. East winds around 10 miles per hour. Gusts up to 20 miles per hour in the afternoon. Saturday night, mostly clear. Lows in the lower 50s. Northeast winds around 10 miles per hour. Gusts up to 20 miles per hour in

evening. Sunday, sunny. Highs around 80. Sunday night, mostly clear. Lows in the mid-50s. Labor Day, mostly sunny. Highs around 80. Monday night, partly cloudy. Lows in the upper 50s. Tuesday, partly sunny with a 30% chance of rain showers. Highs around 80. Tuesday night, mostly cloudy in the evening, then becoming partly cloudy. A chance of showers and a slight chance of thunderstorms. Lows in the lower 60s. Chance of rain 50%. Wednesday, partly sunny with a 50% chance of showers. Highs in the mid-80s. Wednesday night, partly cloudy with a 40% chance of showers. Lows in the lower 60s. Thursday, mostly sunny. Highs in the upper 70s. What? Flooding caused by excessive rainfall continues. Where? Osceola County in central Michigan, Lake County in west central Michigan, Mason County in west central Michigan. When? Until 6 p.m. Eastern Daylight Time. Impacts: minor flooding in low-lying and poor drainage areas. Additional details at 1:57 p.m. Eastern Daylight Time. Doppler radar and automated rain gauges indicated heavy rain. Minor flooding likely continues across parts of the US-10 corridor. Between 1 and 2 inches of rain have fallen. Additional storms are possible throughout the afternoon and could result in an additional 0.5 to 1.0 inches of rain. Some locations that will experience flooding include Everett, Baldwin, Reed City, Marion, Luther, Fountain, Free Soil, Hanlon Lake, Ludington State Park, Highland, Chase, Hersey, Leroy, Tustin, Nirvana, Bristol, Wolf Lake, Idlewild, Ashton and Irons. http://www.weather.gov/safety/flood-turnaround. Don't drown when encountering flooded roads. Most flood deaths occur in vehicles. The National Weather Service has issued severe thunderstorm watch number 648, effective until 7 p.m. Eastern Daylight Time. This watch includes the following county: Gratiot, Michigan. Remember, a severe thunderstorm watch means the conditions are favorable for the development of severe weather, including large hail and damaging winds, in and close to the watch area. While severe weather may not be imminent, persons should remain alert for rapidly changing weather conditions and listen for later statements and possible warnings. 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The current time is 3:10 p.m. Eastern Daylight Time. Conditions around the area at 2 p.m. at Mount Pleasant, light rain and fog were reported. The temperature was 68 degrees, the dew point 64, and the relative humidity 88%. The wind was north at 9 miles an hour, gusting to 16. The pressure was 30.01 inches and rising. Across the remainder of south-central lower Michigan, temperatures were between 66 and 73 degrees. A thunderstorm was reported at Saginaw and Houghton Lake. At Big Rapids, it was partly sunny. At Alma, rain and fog were reported. At Midland, rain and fog were reported. Elsewhere in central and northern lower Michigan, at Traverse City, a thunderstorm was reported with a temperature of 67. At Cadillac, rain was falling with a temperature of 70. It was partly sunny with a temperature of 74 at Alpena and 75 at Palestine. Across southern lower Michigan, skies ranged from partly sunny to cloudy, and temperatures were between 85 and 88 degrees. In the Upper Peninsula, Sault Ste. Marie was 74 degrees under mostly sunny skies, and in Marquette, it was mostly sunny with a temperature of 75. In neighboring states, Chicago was 82 degrees under mostly sunny skies. In Cleveland, it was partly sunny and the temperature was 90. Once again,

2 p.m., Mount Pleasant was 68 degrees with light rain and fog. Now here is your local forecast. Through early evening, showers and a chance of thunderstorms. Highs around 80. Northwest winds 5 to 10 miles per hour with gusts to around 20 miles per hour. Chance of rain 90%. Tonight, a chance of showers and thunderstorms in the evening, then showers likely and a chance of thunderstorms after midnight. Patchy fog through the night. Lows in the lower 60s. Light winds. Chance of rain 70%. Friday, patchy fog in the morning. Showers likely and a slight chance of thunderstorms in the morning, then a slight chance of showers in the afternoon. Highs in the lower 80s. Light winds. Chance of rain 70%. Friday night, partly cloudy in the evening, then becoming mostly cloudy. A chance of showers and a slight chance of thunderstorms. Lows around 60. Light winds. Chance of rain 50%. Saturday, partly sunny with a 50% chance of rain showers in the morning, then mostly sunny in the afternoon. Highs around 80. East winds around 10 miles per hour. Gusts up to 20 miles per hour in the afternoon. Saturday night, mostly clear. Lows in the lower 50s. Northeast winds around 10 miles per hour. Gusts up to 20 miles per hour in the evening. Sunday, sunny. Highs around 80. Sunday night, mostly clear. Lows in the mid-50s. Labor Day, mostly sunny. Highs around 80. Monday night, partly cloudy. Lows in the upper 50s. Tuesday, partly sunny with a 30% chance of rain showers. Highs around 80. Tuesday night, mostly cloudy in the evening, then becoming partly cloudy. A chance of showers and a slight chance of thunderstorms. Lows in the lower 60s. Chance of rain 50%. Wednesday, partly sunny with a 50% chance of showers. Highs in the mid-80s. Wednesday night, partly cloudy with a 40% chance of showers. Lows in the lower 60s. Thursday, mostly sunny. Highs in the upper 70s. What? Flooding caused by excessive rainfall continues. Where? Osceola County in central Michigan, Lake County in west central Michigan, Mason County in west central Michigan, when? Until 6 p.m. Eastern Daylight Time. Impacts, minor flooding in low-lying and poor drainage areas. Additional details, at 1:57 p.m. Eastern Daylight Time, Doppler radar and automated rain gauges indicated heavy rain. Minor flooding likely continues across parts of the US-10 corridor. Between 1 and 2 inches of rain have fallen. Additional storms are possible throughout the afternoon and could result in an addition 0.5 to 1.0 inches of rain. Some locations that will experience flooding include Everett, Baldwin, Reed City, Marion, Luther, Fountain, Free Soil, Hanlon Lake, Ludington State Park, Highland, Chase, Hersey, Leroy, Tustin, Nirvana, Bristol, Wolf Lake, Idlewild, Ashton and Irons. http://www.weather.gov/safety/flood turnaround. Don't drown when encountering flooded roads. Most flood deaths occur in vehicles. The National Weather Service has issued severe thunderstorm watch number 648, effective until 7 p.m. Eastern Daylight Time. This watch includes the following county, Gratiot, Michigan. Remember, a severe thunderstorm watch means the conditions are favorable for the development of severe weather, including large hail and damaging winds, in and close to the watch area. While severe weather may not be imminent, persons should remain alert for rapidly changing weather conditions and listen for later statements and possible warnings. 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

Broadcast Center. The current time is 3:17 p.m. Eastern Daylight Time. Conditions around the area at 3 p.m. At Mount Pleasant, it was cloudy. The temperature was 70 degrees, the dew point 66, and the relative humidity 88%. The pressure was 30.00 inches and rising. Across the remainder of South Central Lower Michigan, temperatures were between 67 and 71 degrees. At Midland, rain was falling. At Big Rapids, it was partly sunny. At Alma, rain and fog were reported. At Saginaw, rain and fog were reported. At Houghton Lake, rain and fog were reported. Elsewhere in central and northern lower Michigan, temperatures were between 68 and 75 degrees. At Cadillac, rain was falling. At Alpena, it was partly sunny. It was cloudy at Pellston and Traverse City. Across southern lower Michigan, at Lansing, a thunderstorm was reported with a temperature of 68. At Detroit, it was partly sunny with a temperature of 86. At Kalamazoo, it was cloudy with a temperature of 81. In the Upper Peninsula, Sault Ste. Marie was 75 degrees under partly sunny skies, and in Marquette, it was sunny with a temperature of 77. In neighboring states, Chicago was 84 degrees under partly sunny skies. In Cleveland, thunder was reported and the temperature was 91. Once again, at 3 p.m., Mount Pleasant was 70 degrees under cloudy skies. Now here is your local forecast. Through early evening, showers and a chance of thunderstorms. Highs around 80. Northwest winds 5 to 10 miles per hour with gusts to around 20 miles per hour. Chance of rain 90%. Tonight, a chance of showers and thunderstorms in the evening, then showers likely and a chance of thunderstorms after midnight. Patchy fog through the night. Lows in the lower 60s. Light winds. Chance of rain 70%. Friday, patchy fog in the morning. Showers likely and a slight chance of thunderstorms in the morning, then a slight chance of showers in the afternoon. Highs in the lower 80s. Light winds. Chance of rain 70%. Friday night, partly cloudy in the evening, then becoming mostly cloudy. A chance of showers and a slight chance of thunderstorms. Lows around 60. Light winds. Chance of rain 50%. Saturday, partly sunny with a 50% chance of rain showers in the morning, then mostly sunny in the afternoon. Highs around 80. East winds around 10 miles per hour. Gusts up to 20 miles per hour in the afternoon. Saturday night, mostly clear. Lows in the lower 50s. Northeast winds around 10 miles per hour. Gusts up to 20 miles per hour in the evening. Sunday, sunny. Highs around 80. Sunday night, mostly clear. Lows in the mid-50s. Labor Day, mostly sunny. Highs around 80. Monday night, partly cloudy. Lows in the upper 50s. Tuesday, partly sunny with a 30% chance of rain showers. Highs around 80. Tuesday night, mostly cloudy in the evening, then becoming partly cloudy. A chance of showers and a slight chance of thunderstorms. Lows in the lower 60s. Chance of rain 50%. Wednesday, partly sunny with a 50% chance of showers. Highs in the mid-80s. Wednesday night, partly cloudy with a 40% chance of showers. Lows in the lower 60s. Thursday, mostly sunny. Highs in the upper 70s. What? Flooding caused by excessive rainfall continues. Where? Osceola County in central Michigan, Lake County in west central Michigan, Mason County in west central Michigan. When? Until 6 p.m. Eastern Daylight Time. Impacts: minor flooding in low-lying and poor drainage areas. Additional details at 1:57 p.m. Eastern Daylight Time. Doppler radar and automated rain gauges indicated heavy rain. Minor flooding likely continues across parts of the US-10 corridor. Between 1 and 2 inches of rain have fallen.
storms are possible throughout the afternoon and could result in an additional 0.5 to 1.0 inches of rain. Some locations that will experience flooding include Everett, Baldwin, Reed City, Marion, Luther, Fountain, Free Soil, Hanlon Lake, Ludington State Park, Highland, Chase, Hersey, Leroy, Tustin, Nirvana, Bristol, Wolf Lake, Idlewild, Ashton and Irons. http://www.weather.gov/safety/flood-turnaround. Don't drown when encountering flooded roads. Most flood deaths occur in vehicles. The National Weather Service has issued severe thunderstorm watch number 648, effective until 7 p.m. Eastern Daylight Time. This watch includes the following county: Gratiot, Michigan. Remember, a severe thunderstorm watch means the conditions are favorable for the development of severe weather, including large hail and damaging winds, in and close to the watch area. While severe weather may not be imminent, persons should remain alert for rapidly changing weather conditions and listen for later statements and possible warnings. 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The current time is 3:24 p.m. Eastern Daylight Time. Conditions around the area at 3 p.m. At Mount Pleasant, it was cloudy. The temperature was 70 degrees. The dew point 66, and the relative humidity 88%. The pressure was 30.00 inches and rising. Across the remainder of south central lower Michigan, temperatures were between 67 and 71 degrees. At Midland, rain was falling. At Big Rapids, it was partly sunny. At Alma, rain and fog were reported. At Saginaw, rain and fog were reported. At Houghton Lake, rain and fog were reported. Elsewhere in central and northern lower Michigan, temperatures were between 68 and 75 degrees. At Cadillac, rain was falling. At Alpena, it was partly sunny. It was cloudy at Pellston and Traverse City. Across southern lower Michigan, at Lansing, a thunderstorm was reported with a temperature of 68. At Detroit, it was partly sunny with a temperature of 86. At Kalamazoo, it was cloudy with a temperature of 81. In the Upper Peninsula, Sault Ste. Marie was 75 degrees under partly sunny skies, and in Marquette, it was sunny with a temperature of 77. In neighboring states, Chicago was 84 degrees under partly sunny skies. In Cleveland, thunder was reported and the temperature was 91. Once again, at 3 p.m., Mount Pleasant was 70 degrees under cloudy skies. Now here is your local forecast. Through early evening, showers and a chance of thunderstorms. Highs around 80. Northwest winds 5 to 10 miles per hour with gusts to around 20 miles per hour. Chance of rain 90%. Tonight, a chance of showers and thunderstorms in the evening, then showers likely and a chance of thunderstorms after midnight. Patchy fog through the night. Lows in the lower 60s. Light winds. Chance of rain 70%. Friday, patchy fog in the morning. Showers likely and a slight chance of thunderstorms in the morning, then a slight chance of showers in the afternoon. Highs in the lower 80s. Light winds. Chance of rain 70%. Friday night, partly cloudy in the evening, then becoming mostly cloudy. A chance of showers and a slight chance of thunderstorms. Lows around 60. Light winds. Chance of rain 50%. Saturday, partly sunny with a 50% chance of rain showers in the morning, then mostly sunny in the afternoon. Highs around 80. East winds around 10 miles per hour. Gusts up to 20 miles per hour in the afternoon. Saturday night, mostly clear. Lows in the lower 50s. Northeast winds around 10 miles per hour.

lows in the lower 60s. Thursday, mostly sunny. Highs in the upper 70s. What? Flooding caused by excessive rainfall continues. Where? Osceola County in central Michigan, Lake County in west central Michigan, Mason County in west central Michigan. When? Until 6 p.m. Eastern Daylight Time. Impacts: minor flooding in low-lying and poor drainage areas. Additional details at 1:57 p.m. Eastern Daylight Time. Doppler radar and automated rain gauges indicated heavy rain. Minor flooding likely continues across parts of the US-10 corridor. Between 1 and 2 inches of rain have fallen. Additional storms are possible throughout the afternoon and could result in an addition 0.5 to 1.0 inches of rain. Some locations that will experience flooding include Everett, Baldwin, Reed City, Marion, Luther, Fountain, Free Soil, Hanlon Lake, Ludington State Park, Highland, Chase, Hersey, Leroy, Tustin, Nirvana, Bristol, Wolf Lake, Idlewild, Ashton and Irons. http://www.weather.gov/safety/flood-turnaround. Don't drown when encountering flooded roads. Most flood deaths occur in vehicles. The National Weather Service has issued severe thunderstorm watch number 648, effective until 7 p.m. Eastern Daylight Time. This watch includes the following county: Gratiot, Michigan. Remember, a severe thunderstorm watch means the conditions are favorable for the development of severe weather, including large hail and damaging winds, in and close to the watch area. While severe weather may not be imminent, persons should remain alert for rapidly changing weather conditions and listen for later statements and possible warnings. 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The current time is 3:30 p.m. Eastern Daylight Time. Conditions around the area at 3 p.m. At Mount Pleasant, it was cloudy. The temperature was 70 degrees, the dew point 66, and the relative humidity 88%. The pressure was 30.00 inches and rising. Across the remainder of south-central lower Michigan, temperatures were between 67 and 71 degrees. At Midland, rain was falling. At Big Rapids, it was partly sunny. At Alma, rain and fog were reported. At Saginaw, rain and fog were reported. At Houghton Lake, rain and fog were reported. Elsewhere in central and northern lower Michigan, temperatures were between 68 and 75 degrees. At Cadillac, rain was falling. At Alpena, it was partly sunny. It was cloudy at Pellston and Traverse City. Across southern lower Michigan, at Lansing, a thunderstorm was reported with a temperature of 68. At Detroit, it was partly sunny with a temperature of 86. At Kalamazoo, it was cloudy with a temperature of 81. In the Upper Peninsula, Sault Ste. Marie was 75 degrees under partly sunny skies, and in Marquette, it was sunny with a temperature of 77. In neighboring states, Chicago was 84 degrees under partly sunny skies. In Cleveland, thunder was reported and the temperature was 91. Once again, at 3 p.m., Mount Pleasant was 70 degrees under cloudy skies. Now here is your local forecast. Through early evening, showers and a chance of thunderstorms. Highs around 80. Northwest winds 5 to 10 miles per hour with gusts to around 20 miles per hour. Chance of rain 90%. Tonight, a chance of showers and thunderstorms in the evening, then showers likely and a chance of thunderstorms after midnight. Patchy fog through the night. Tonight, a chance of showers and thunderstorms in the evening, then showers likely and a chance of thunderstorms after midnight. Patchy fog through the night. Lows in the lower 60s. Light winds. Chance of

Rain 70%. Friday, patchy fog in the morning. Showers likely and a slight chance of thunderstorms in the morning, then a slight chance of showers in the afternoon. Highs in the lower 80s. Light winds. Chance of rain 70%. Friday night, partly cloudy in the evening, then becoming mostly cloudy. A chance of showers and a slight chance of thunderstorms. Lows around 60. Light winds. Chance of rain 50%. Saturday, partly sunny with a 50% chance of rain showers in the morning, then mostly sunny in the afternoon. Highs around 80. East winds around 10 miles per hour. Gusts up to 20 miles per hour in the afternoon. Saturday night, mostly clear. Lows in the lower 50s. Northeast winds around 10 miles per hour. Gusts up to 20 miles per hour in the evening. Sunday, sunny. Highs around 80. Sunday night, mostly clear. Lows in the mid-50s. Labor Day, mostly sunny. Highs around 80. Monday night, partly cloudy. Lows in the upper 50s. Tuesday, partly sunny with a 30% chance of rain showers. Highs around 80. Tuesday night, mostly cloudy in the evening, then becoming partly cloudy. A chance of showers and a slight chance of thunderstorms. Lows in the lower 60s. Chance of rain 50%. Wednesday, partly sunny with a 50% chance of showers. Highs in the mid-80s. Wednesday night, partly cloudy with a 40% chance of showers. Lows in the lower 60s. Thursday, mostly sunny. Highs in the upper 70s. What? Flooding caused by excessive rainfall continues. Where? Osceola County in central Michigan, Lake County in west central Michigan, Mason County in west central Michigan. When? Until 6 p.m. Eastern Daylight Time. Impacts: minor flooding in low-lying and poor drainage areas. Additional details at 1:57 p.m. Eastern Daylight Time. Doppler radar and automated rain gauges indicated heavy rain. Minor flooding likely continues across parts of the US-10 corridor. Between 1 and 2 inches of rain have fallen. Additional storms are possible throughout the afternoon and could result in an addition 0.5 to 1.0 inches of rain. Some locations that will experience flooding include Everett, Baldwin, Reed City, Marion, Luther, Fountain, Free Soil, Hanlon Lake, Ludington State Park, Highland, Chase, Hersey, Leroy, Tustin, Nirvana, Bristol, Wolf Lake, Idlewild, Ashton and Irons. http://www.weather.gov/safety/flood/turnaround. Don't drown when encountering flooded roads. Most flood deaths occur in vehicles. The National Weather Service has issued severe thunderstorm watch number 648, effective until 7 p.m. Eastern Daylight Time. This watch includes the following county: Gratiot, Michigan. Remember, a severe thunderstorm watch means the conditions are favorable for the development of severe weather, including large hail and damaging winds, in and close to the watch area. While severe weather may not be imminent, persons should remain alert for rapidly changing weather conditions and listen for later statements and possible warnings. 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The current time is 3:37 p.m. Eastern Daylight Time. Conditions around the area at 3 p.m. At Mount Pleasant, it was cloudy. The temperature was 70 degrees, the dew point 66, and the relative humidity 88%. The pressure was 30.00 inches and rising. Across the remainder of south central lower Michigan, temperatures were between 67 and 71 degrees. At Midland, rain was falling. At Big Rapids, it was partly sunny.
At Alma, rain and fog were reported. At Saginaw, rain and fog were reported. At Houghton Lake, rain and fog were reported. Elsewhere in central and northern lower Michigan, temperatures were between 68 and 75 degrees. At Cadillac, rain was falling. At Alpena, it was partly sunny. It was cloudy at Pellston and Traverse City. Across southern lower Michigan, at Lansing, a thunderstorm was reported with a temperature of 68. At Detroit, it was partly sunny with a temperature of 86. At Kalamazoo, it was cloudy with a temperature of 81. In the Upper Peninsula, Sault Ste. Marie was 75 degrees under partly sunny skies, and in Marquette, it was sunny with a temperature of 77. In neighboring states, Chicago was 84 degrees under partly sunny skies. In Cleveland, thunder was reported and the temperature was 91. Once again, at 3 p.m., Mount Pleasant was 70 degrees under cloudy skies. Now here is your local forecast. Through early evening, showers and a chance of thunderstorms. Highs around 80. Northwest winds 5 to 10 miles per hour with gusts to around 20 miles per hour. Chance of rain 90%. Tonight, a chance of showers and thunderstorms in the evening, then showers likely and a chance of thunderstorms after midnight. Patchy fog through the night. Lows in the lower 60s. Light winds. Chance of rain 70%. Friday, patchy fog in the morning. Showers likely and a slight chance of thunderstorms in the morning, then a slight chance of showers in the afternoon. Highs in the lower 80s. Light winds. Chance of rain 70%. Friday night, partly cloudy in the evening, then becoming mostly cloudy. A chance of showers and a slight chance of thunderstorms. Lows around 60. Light winds. Chance of rain 50%. Saturday, partly sunny with a 50% chance of rain showers in the morning, then mostly sunny in the afternoon. Highs around 80. East winds around 10 miles per hour. Gusts up to 20 miles per hour in the afternoon. Saturday night, mostly clear. Lows in the lower 50s. Northeast winds around 10 miles per hour. Gusts up to 20 miles per hour in the evening. Sunday, sunny. Highs around 80. Sunday night, mostly clear. Lows in the mid-50s. Labor Day, mostly sunny. Highs around 80. Monday night, partly cloudy. Lows in the upper 50s. Tuesday, partly sunny with a 30% chance of rain showers. Highs around 80. Tuesday night, mostly cloudy in the evening, then becoming partly cloudy. A chance of showers and a slight chance of thunderstorms. Lows in the lower 60s. Chance of rain 50%. Wednesday, partly sunny with a severe thunderstorm watch number 648 remains in effect until 7 p.m. Eastern Daylight Time for the following county, Gratiot, Michigan. Remember, a severe thunderstorm watch means the conditions are favorable for the development of severe weather, including large hail and damaging winds, in and close to the watch area. While severe weather may not be imminent, persons should remain alert for rapidly changing weather conditions and listen for later statements and possible warnings. Stay tuned to NOAA Weather Radio, commercial radio and television outlets, or internet sources for the latest severe weather information. Now here is your local forecast. Through early evening, showers and a chance of thunderstorms. Highs around 80. Northwest winds 5 to 10 miles per hour with gusts to around 20 miles per hour. Chance of rain 90%. Tonight, a chance of showers and thunderstorms in the evening, then showers likely and a chance of thunderstorms after midnight. Patchy fog through the night. Lows in the lower 60s. Light winds. Chance of rain 70%. Friday, patchy fog in the morning. Showers likely and a slight chance of thunderstorms in the morning, then a slight chance of showers in the afternoon. Highs in the lower 80s. Light winds. Chance of rain 70%.
Friday night, partly cloudy in the evening, then becoming mostly cloudy. A chance of showers and a slight chance of thunderstorms. Lows around 60. Light winds. Chance of rain 50%. Saturday, partly sunny with a 50% chance of rain showers in the morning, then mostly sunny in the afternoon. Highs around 80. East winds around 10 miles per hour. Gusts up to 20 miles per hour in the afternoon. Saturday night, mostly clear. Lows in the lower 50s. Northeast winds around 10 miles per hour. Gusts up to 20 miles per hour in the evening. Sunday, sunny. Highs around 80. Sunday night, mostly clear. Lows in the mid-50s. Labor Day, mostly sunny. Highs around 80. Monday night, partly cloudy. Lows in the upper 50s. Tuesday, partly sunny with a 30% chance of rain showers. Highs around 80. Tuesday night, mostly cloudy in the evening, then becoming partly cloudy. A chance of showers and a slight chance of thunderstorms. Lows in the lower 60s. Chance of rain 50%. Wednesday, partly sunny with a 50% chance of showers. Highs in the mid-80s. Wednesday night, partly cloudy with a 40% chance of showers. Lows in the lower 60s. Thursday, mostly sunny. Highs in the upper 70s. What? Flooding caused by excessive rainfall continues. Where? Osceola County in central Michigan, Lake County in west central Michigan, Mason County in west central Michigan, when, until 6 p.m. Eastern Daylight Time. Impacts, minor flooding in low-lying and poor drainage areas. Additional details, at 1:57 p.m. Eastern Daylight Time, Doppler radar and automated rain gauges indicated heavy rain. Minor flooding likely continues across parts of the US-10 corridor. Between 1 and 2 inches of rain have fallen. Additional storms are possible throughout the afternoon and could result in an addition 0.5 to 1.0 inches of rain. Some locations that will experience flooding include Everett, Baldwin, Reed City, Marion, Luther, Fountain, Free Soil, Hanlon Lake, Ludington State Park, Highland, Chase, Hersey, Leroy, Tustin, Nirvana, Bristol, Wolf Lake, Idlewild, Ashton and Irons. http://www.weather.gov/safety/flood-turnaround. Don't drown when encountering flooded roads. Most flood deaths occur in vehicles. Severe thunderstorm watch number 648 remains in effect until 7 p.m. Eastern Daylight Time for the following county: Gratiot, Michigan. Remember, a severe thunderstorm watch means the conditions are favorable for the development of severe weather, including large hail and damaging winds, in and close to the watch area. While severe weather may not be imminent, persons should remain alert for rapidly changing weather conditions and listen for later statements and possible warnings. 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The current time is 3:47 p.m. Eastern Daylight Time. Conditions around the area at 3 p.m. At Mount Pleasant, it was cloudy. The temperature was 70 degrees. The dew point 66, and the relative humidity 88%. The pressure was 30.00 inches and rising. Across the remainder of south central lower Michigan, temperatures were between 67 and 71 degrees. At Midland, rain was falling. At Big Rapids, it was partly sunny. At Alma, rain and fog were reported. At Saginaw, rain and fog were reported. At Houghton Lake, rain and fog were reported. Elsewhere in central and northern lower Michigan, temperatures were between 68 and 75 degrees. At Cadillac, rain was falling. At Alpena, it was partly sunny.
It was cloudy at Pailston and Traverse City. Across southern Lower Michigan, at Lansing, a thunderstorm was reported with a temperature of 68. At Detroit, it was partly sunny with a temperature of 86. At Kalamazoo, it was cloudy with a temperature of 81. In the Upper Peninsula, Sault Ste. Marie was 75 degrees under partly sunny skies, and in Marquette, it was sunny with a temperature of 77. In neighboring states, Chicago was 84 degrees under partly sunny skies. In Cleveland, thunder was reported and the temperature was 91. Once again, at 3 p.m., Mount Pleasant was 70 degrees under cloudy skies. Now here is your local forecast. Through early evening, showers and a chance of thunderstorms. Highs around 80. Northwest winds 5 to 10 miles per hour with gusts to around 20 miles per hour. Chance of rain 90%. Tonight, a chance of showers and thunderstorms in the evening, then showers likely and a chance of thunderstorms after midnight. Patchy fog through the night. Lows in the lower 60s. Light winds. Chance of rain 70%. Friday, patchy fog in the morning. Showers likely and a slight chance of thunderstorms in the morning, then a slight chance of showers in the afternoon. Highs in the lower 80s. Light winds. Chance of rain 70%. Friday night, partly cloudy in the evening, then becoming mostly cloudy. A chance of showers and a slight chance of thunderstorms. Lows around 60. Light winds. Chance of rain 50%. Saturday, partly sunny with a 50% chance of rain showers in the morning, then mostly sunny in the afternoon. Highs around 80. East winds around 10 miles per hour. Gusts up to 20 miles per hour in the afternoon. Saturday night, mostly clear. Lows in the lower 50s. Northeast winds around 10 miles per hour. Gusts up to 20 miles per hour in the evening. Sunday, sunny. Highs around 80. Sunday night, mostly clear. Lows in the mid-50s. Labor Day, mostly sunny. Highs around 80. Monday night, partly cloudy. Lows in the upper 50s. Tuesday, partly sunny with a 30% chance of rain showers. Highs around 80. Tuesday night, mostly cloudy in the evening, then becoming partly cloudy. A chance of showers and a slight chance of thunderstorms. Lows in the lower 60s. Chance of rain 50%. Wednesday, partly sunny with a 50% chance of showers. Highs in the mid-80s. Wednesday night, partly cloudy with a 40% chance of showers. Lows in the lower 60s. Thursday, mostly sunny. Highs in the upper 70s. What? Flooding caused by excessive rainfall continues. Where? Osceola County in central Michigan, Lake County in west central Michigan, Mason County in west central Michigan. When? Until 6 p.m. Eastern Daylight Time. Impacts: minor flooding in low-lying and poor drainage areas. Additional details at 1:57 p.m. Eastern Daylight Time. Doppler radar and automated rain gauges indicated heavy rain. Minor flooding likely continues across parts of the US-10 corridor. Between 1 and 2 inches of rain have fallen. Additional storms are possible throughout the afternoon and could result in an addition 0.5 to 1.0 inches of rain. Some locations that will experience flooding include Everett, Baldwin, Reed City, Marion, Luther, Fountain, Free Soil, Hamlin Lake, Ludington State Park, Highland, Chase, Hersey, Leroy, Tustin, Nirvana, Bristol, Wolf Lake, Idlewild, Ashton and Irons. http://www.weather.gov/safety/flood turnaround. Don't drown when encountering flooded roads. Most flood deaths occur in vehicles. Severe thunderstorm watch number 648 remains in effect until 7 p.m. Eastern Daylight Time for the following county: Gratiot, Michigan. Remember, a severe thunderstorm watch
means the conditions are favorable for the development of severe weather, including large hail and damaging winds in and close to the watch area. While severe weather may not be imminent, persons should remain alert for rapidly changing weather conditions and listen for later statements and possible warnings. 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The current time is 3:53 p.m. Eastern Daylight Time. Conditions around the area at 3 p.m. At Mount Pleasant, it was cloudy. The temperature was 70 degrees. The dew point 66, and the relative humidity 88%. The pressure was 30.00 inches and rising. Across the remainder of south central lower Michigan, temperatures were between 67 and 71 degrees. At Midland, rain was falling. At Big Rapids, it was partly sunny. At Alma, rain and fog were reported. At Saginaw, rain and fog were reported. At Houghton Lake, rain and fog were reported. Elsewhere in central and northern lower Michigan, temperatures were between 68 and 75 degrees. At Cadillac, rain was falling. At Alpena, it was partly sunny. It was cloudy at Palestine and Traverse City. Across southern lower Michigan, at Lansing, a thunderstorm was reported with a temperature of 68. At Detroit, it was partly sunny with a temperature of 86. At Kalamazoo, it was cloudy with a temperature of 81. In the Upper Peninsula, Sault Ste. Marie was 75 degrees under partly sunny skies, and in Marquette, it was sunny with a temperature of 77. In neighboring states, Chicago was 84 degrees under partly sunny skies. In Cleveland, thunder was reported and the temperature was 91. Once again, at 3 p.m., Mount Pleasant was 70 degrees under cloudy skies. Now here is your local forecast. Through early evening, showers and a chance of thunderstorms. Highs around 80. Northwest winds 5 to 10 miles per hour with gusts to around 20 miles per hour. Chance of rain 90%. Tonight, a chance of showers and thunderstorms in the evening, then showers likely and a chance of thunderstorms after midnight. Patchy fog through the night. Lows in the lower 60s. Light winds. Chance of rain 70%. Friday, patchy fog in the morning. Showers likely and a slight chance of thunderstorms in the morning, then a slight chance of showers in the afternoon. Highs in the lower 80s. Light winds. Chance of rain 70%. Friday night, partly cloudy in the evening, then becoming mostly cloudy. A chance of showers and a slight chance of thunderstorms. Lows around 60. Light winds. Chance of rain 50%. Saturday, partly sunny with a 50% chance of rain showers in the morning, then mostly sunny in the

mostly clear. Lows in the mid-50s. Labor Day, mostly sunny. Highs around 80. Monday night, partly cloudy. Lows in the upper 50s. Tuesday, partly sunny with a 30% chance of rain showers. Highs around 80. Tuesday night, mostly cloudy in the evening, then becoming partly cloudy. A chance of showers and a slight chance of thunderstorms. Lows in the lower 60s. Chance of rain 50%. Wednesday, partly sunny with a 50% chance of showers. Highs in the mid-80s. Wednesday night, partly cloudy with a 40% chance of showers. Lows in the lower 60s. Thursday, mostly sunny. Highs in the upper 70s. What? Flooding caused by excessive rainfall continues. Where? Osceola County in central Michigan, Lake County in west central Michigan, Mason County in west central Michigan. When? Until 6 p.m. Eastern Daylight Time. Impacts: minor flooding in low-lying and poor drainage areas. Additional details at 1:57 p.m. Eastern Daylight Time. Doppler radar and automated rain gauges indicated heavy rain. Minor flooding likely continues across parts of the US-10 corridor. Between 1 and 2 inches of rain have fallen. Additional storms are possible throughout the afternoon and could result in an additional 0.5 to 1.0 inches of rain. Some locations that will experience flooding include Everett, Baldwin, Reed City, Marion, Luther, Fountain, Free Soil, Hanlon Lake, Ludington State Park, Highland, Chase, Hersey, Leroy, Tustin, Nirvana, Bristol, Wolf Lake, Idlewild, Ashton and Irons. http://www.weather.gov/safety/flood-turnaround. Don't drown when encountering flooded roads. Most flood deaths occur in vehicles. Severe thunderstorm watch number 648 remains in effect until 7 p.m. Eastern Daylight Time for the following county: Gratiot, Michigan. Remember, a severe thunderstorm watch means the conditions are favorable for the development of severe weather, including large hail and damaging winds, in and close to the watch area. While severe weather may not be imminent, persons should remain alert for rapidly changing weather conditions and listen for later statements and possible warnings. 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From the broadcast tower of Central Michigan University, courtesy of the CMU. Severe thunderstorm watch number 648 has been canceled for the following county: Gratiot, Michigan. 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From the broadcast tower of Central Michigan University, courtesy of the CMU Public Broadcast Center. The current time is 4 p.m. Eastern Daylight Time. Conditions around the area at 3 p.m. At Mount Pleasant, it was cloudy. The temperature was 70 degrees, the dew point 66, and the relative humidity 88%. The pressure was 30.00 inches and rising. Across the remainder of south-central lower Michigan, temperatures were between 67 and 71 degrees. At Midland, rain was falling. At Big Rapids, it was partly sunny. At Alma, rain and fog were reported. At Saginaw, rain and fog were reported. At Houghton Lake, rain and fog were reported. Elsewhere in central and northern lower Michigan, temperatures were between 68 and 75 degrees. At Cadillac, rain was falling. At Alpena, it was partly sunny. It was cloudy at Palestine and Traverse City. Across southern lower Michigan, at Lansing, a thunderstorm was reported with a temperature of 68. At Detroit, it was partly sunny with a temperature of 86. At Kalamazoo, it was cloudy with a temperature of 81. In the Upper Peninsula, Sault Ste. Marie was 75 degrees under partly sunny skies, and in Marquette, it was sunny with a temperature of 77.
in neighboring states, Chicago was 84 degrees under partly sunny skies. In Cleveland, thunder was reported and the temperature was 91. Once again, at 3 p.m., Mount Pleasant was 70 degrees under cloudy skies. Now here is your local forecast. Through early evening, showers and a chance of thunderstorms. Highs around 80. Northwest winds 5 to 10 miles per hour with gusts to around 20 miles per hour. Chance of rain 90%. Tonight, a chance of showers and thunderstorms in the evening, then showers likely and a chance of thunderstorms after midnight. Patchy fog through the night. Lows in the lower 60s. Light winds. Chance of rain 70%. Friday, patchy fog in the morning. Showers likely and a slight chance of thunderstorms in the morning, then a slight chance of showers in the afternoon. Highs in the lower 80s. Light winds. Chance of rain 70%. Friday night, partly cloudy in the evening, then becoming mostly cloudy. A chance of showers and a slight chance of thunderstorms. Lows around 60. Light winds. Chance of rain 50%. Saturday, partly sunny with a 50% chance of rain showers in the morning, then mostly sunny in the afternoon. Highs around 80. East winds around 10 miles per hour. Gusts up to 20 miles per hour in the afternoon. Saturday night, mostly clear. Lows in the lower 50s. Northeast winds around 10 miles per hour. Gusts up to 20 miles per hour in the evening. Sunday, sunny. Highs around 80. Sunday night, mostly clear. Lows in the mid-50s. Labor Day, mostly sunny. Highs around 80. Monday night, partly cloudy. Lows in the upper 50s. Tuesday, partly sunny with a 30% chance of rain showers. Highs around 80. Tuesday night, mostly cloudy in the evening, then becoming partly cloudy. A chance of showers and a slight chance of thunderstorms. Lows in the lower 60s. Chance of rain 50%. Wednesday, partly sunny with a 50% chance of showers. Highs in the mid-80s. Wednesday night, partly cloudy with a 40% chance of showers. Lows in the lower 60s. Thursday, mostly sunny. Highs in the upper 70s. What? Flooding caused by excessive rainfall continues. Where? Osceola County in central Michigan, Lake County in west central Michigan, Mason County in west central Michigan. When? Until 6 p.m. Eastern Daylight Time. Impacts: minor flooding in low-lying and poor drainage areas. Additional details: at 1:57 p.m. Eastern Daylight Time, Doppler radar and automated rain gauges indicated heavy rain. Minor flooding likely continues across parts of the US-10 corridor. Between 1 and 2 inches of rain have fallen. Additional storms are possible throughout the afternoon and could result in an addition 0.5 to 1.0 inches of rain. Some locations that will experience flooding include Everett, Baldwin, Reed City, Marion, Luther, Fountain, Free Soil, Hanlon Lake, Ludington State Park, Highland, Chase, Hersey, Leroy, Tustin, Nirvana, Bristol, Wolf Lake, Idlewild, Ashton and Irons. http://www.weather.gov/safety/. Flood turnaround: don't drown when encountering flooded roads. Most flood deaths occur in vehicles. Severe thunderstorm watch number 648 has been canceled for the following county: Gratiot, Michigan. 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The current time is 4:06 p.m. Eastern Daylight Time. Conditions around the area at 3 p.m. At Mount Pleasant, it was cloudy. The temperature was 70 degrees. The dew point 66, and the relative humidity 88%. The pressure was 30.00 inches and rising.
Across the remainder of south central lower Michigan, temperatures were between 67 and 71 degrees. At Midland, rain was falling. At Big Rapids, it was partly sunny. At Alma, rain and fog were reported. At Saginaw, rain and fog were reported. At Houghton Lake, rain and fog were reported. Elsewhere in central and northern lower Michigan, temperatures were between 68 and 75 degrees. At Cadillac, rain was falling. At Alpena, it was partly sunny. It was cloudy at Pellston and Traverse City. Across southern lower Michigan, at Lansing, a thunderstorm was reported with a temperature of 68. At Detroit, it was partly sunny with a temperature of 86. At Kalamazoo, it was cloudy with a temperature of 81. In the Upper Peninsula, Sault Ste. Marie was 75 degrees under partly sunny skies, and in Marquette, it was sunny with a temperature of 77. In neighboring states, Chicago was 84 degrees under partly sunny skies. In Cleveland, thunder was reported and the temperature was 91. Once again, at 3 p.m., Mount Pleasant was 70 degrees under cloudy skies. Now here is your local forecast. Through early evening, showers and a chance of thunderstorms. Highs around 80. Northwest winds 5 to 10 miles per hour with gusts to around 20 miles per hour. Chance of rain 90%. Tonight, a chance of showers and thunderstorms in the evening, then showers likely and a chance of thunderstorms after midnight. Patchy fog through the night. Lows in the lower 60s. Light winds. Chance of rain 70%. Friday, patchy fog in the morning. Showers likely and a slight chance of thunderstorms in the morning, then a slight chance of showers in the afternoon. Highs in the lower 80s. Light winds. Chance of rain 70%. Friday night, partly cloudy in the evening, then becoming mostly cloudy. A chance of showers and a slight chance of thunderstorms. Lows around 60. Light winds. Chance of rain 50%. Saturday, partly sunny with a 50% chance of rain showers in the morning, then mostly sunny in the afternoon. Highs around 80. East winds around 10 miles per hour. Gusts up to 20 miles per hour in the afternoon. Saturday night, mostly clear. Lows in the lower 50s. Northeast winds around 10 miles per hour. Gusts up to 20 miles per hour in the evening. Sunday, sunny. Highs around 80. Sunday night, mostly clear. Lows in the mid-50s. Labor Day, mostly sunny. Highs around 80. Monday night, partly cloudy. Lows in the upper 50s. Tuesday, partly sunny with a 30% chance of rain showers. Highs around 80. Tuesday night, mostly cloudy in the evening, then becoming partly cloudy. A chance of showers and a slight chance of thunderstorms. Lows in the lower 60s. Chance of rain 50%. Wednesday, partly sunny with a 50% chance of showers. Highs in the mid-80s. Wednesday night, partly cloudy with a 40% chance of showers. Lows in the lower 60s. Thursday, mostly sunny. Highs in the upper 70s. What? Flooding caused by excessive rainfall continues. Where? Osceola County in central Michigan, Lake County in west central Michigan, Mason County in west central Michigan. When? Until 6 p.m. Eastern Daylight Time. Impacts: minor flooding in low-lying and poor drainage areas. Additional details at 1:57 p.m. Eastern Daylight Time. Doppler radar and automated rain gauges indicated heavy rain. Minor flooding likely continues across parts of the US-10 corridor. Between 1 and 2 inches of rain have fallen. Additional storms are possible throughout the afternoon and could result in an additional 0.5 to 1.0 inches of rain. Some locations that will experience flooding include Everett, Baldwin, Reed City, Marion, Luther, Fountain, Free Soil, Hanlon Lake, Ludington State Park, Highland, Chase, Hersey, Leroy, Tustin, Nirvana, Bristol, Wolf Lake,
Idlewild, Ashton and Irons. http://www.weather.gov/safety/flood-turnaround. Don't drown when encountering flooded roads. Most flood deaths occur in vehicles. Thanks for listening to NOAA Weather Radio Station KZZ33, transmitting on a frequency of 162.525 MHz from the broadcast tower of Central Michigan University, courtesy of the CMU Public Broadcast Center. The current time is 4:12 p.m. Eastern Daylight Time. Conditions around the area at 3 p.m. At Mount Pleasant, it was cloudy. The temperature was 70 degrees, the dew point 66, and the relative humidity 88%. The pressure was 30.00 inches and rising. Across the remainder of South Central Lower Michigan, temperatures were between 67 and 71 degrees. At Midland, rain was falling. At Big Rapids, it was partly sunny. At Alma, rain and fog were reported. At Saginaw, rain and fog were reported. At Houghton Lake, rain and fog were reported. Elsewhere in central and northern lower Michigan, temperatures were between 68 and 75 degrees. At Cadillac, rain was falling. At Alpena, it was partly sunny. It was cloudy at Pellston and Traverse City. Across southern lower Michigan, at Lansing, a thunderstorm was reported with a temperature of 68. At Detroit, it was partly sunny with a temperature of 86. At Kalamazoo, it was cloudy with a temperature of 81. In the Upper Peninsula, Sault Ste. Marie was 75 degrees under partly sunny skies, and in Marquette, it was sunny with a temperature of 77. In neighboring states, Chicago was 84 degrees under partly sunny skies. In Cleveland, thunder was reported and the temperature was 91. Once again, at 3 p.m., Mount Pleasant was 70 degrees under cloudy skies. Conditions around the area at 4 p.m. At Mount Pleasant, it was partly sunny. The temperature was 73 degrees, the dew point 68, and the relative humidity 83%. The pressure was 29.97 inches and falling. Across the remainder of South Central Lower Michigan, temperatures were between 69 and 73 degrees. At Midland, rain was falling. It was partly sunny at Alma, Big Rapids, and Houghton Lake. At Saginaw, rain and fog were reported. Elsewhere in central and northern lower Michigan, skies ranged from partly sunny to cloudy, and temperatures were between 70 and 75 degrees. Across southern lower Michigan, at Detroit, a thunderstorm was reported with a temperature of 84. At Lansing, it was partly sunny with a temperature of 73. At Kalamazoo, it was cloudy with a temperature of 79. In the Upper Peninsula, Sault Ste. Marie was 76 degrees under mostly sunny skies, and in Marquette, it was mostly sunny with a temperature of 77. In neighboring states, Chicago was 87 degrees under partly sunny skies. In Cleveland, it was partly sunny and the temperature was 85. Once again, at 4 p.m., Mount Pleasant was 73 degrees under partly sunny skies. Now here is your local forecast. Through early evening, showers and a chance of thunderstorms. Highs around 80. Northwest winds 5 to 10 miles per hour with gusts to around 20 miles per hour. Chance of rain 90%. Tonight, a chance of showers and thunderstorms in the evening, then showers likely and a chance of thunderstorms after midnight. Patchy fog through the night. Lows in the lower 60s. Light winds. Chance of rain 70%. Friday, patchy fog in the morning. Showers likely and a slight chance of thunderstorms in the morning, then a slight chance of showers in the afternoon. Highs in the lower 80s. Light winds. Chance of rain 70%. Friday night, partly cloudy in the evening, then becoming mostly cloudy. A chance of showers and a slight chance of thunderstorms. Lows around 60. Light winds. Chance of rain 50%. Saturday,
partly sunny with a 50% chance of rain showers in the morning, then mostly sunny in the afternoon. Highs around 80. East winds around 10 miles per hour. Gusts up to 20 miles per hour in the afternoon. Saturday night, mostly clear. Lows in the lower 50s. Northeast winds around 10 miles per hour. Gusts up to 20 miles per hour in the evening. Sunday, sunny. Highs around 80. Sunday night, mostly clear. Lows in the mid-50s. Labor Day, mostly sunny. Highs around 80. Monday night, partly cloudy. Lows in the upper 50s. Tuesday, partly sunny with a 30% chance of rain showers. Highs around 80. Tuesday night, mostly cloudy in the evening, then becoming partly cloudy. A chance of showers and a slight chance of thunderstorms. Lows in the lower 60s. Chance of rain 50%. Wednesday, partly sunny with a 50% chance of showers. Highs in the mid-80s. Wednesday night, partly cloudy with a 40% chance of showers. Lows in the lower 60s. Thursday, mostly sunny. Highs in the upper 70s. What? Flooding caused by excessive rainfall continues. Where? Osceola County in central Michigan, Lake County in west central Michigan, Mason County in west central Michigan. When? Until 6 p.m. Eastern Daylight Time. Impacts: minor flooding in low-lying and poor drainage areas. Additional details: at 1:57 p.m. Eastern Daylight Time, Doppler radar and automated rain gauges indicated heavy rain. Minor flooding likely continues across parts of the US-10 corridor. Between 1 and 2 inches of rain have fallen. Additional storms are possible throughout the afternoon and could result in an additional 0.5 to 1.0 inches of rain. Some locations that will experience flooding include Everett, Baldwin, Reed City, Marion, Luther, Fountain, Free Soil, Hanlon Lake, Ludington State Park, Highland, Chase, Hersey, Leroy, Tustin, Nirvana, Bristol, Wolf Lake, Idlewild, Ashton and Irons. http://www.weather.gov/safety/flood-turnaround. Don't drown when encountering flooded roads. Most flood deaths occur in vehicles. Thanks for listening to NOAA Weather Radio Station KZZ33, transmitting on a frequency of 162.525 MHz from the broadcast tower of Central Michigan University, courtesy of the CMU Public Broadcast Center. The current time is 4:20 p.m. Eastern Daylight Time. Conditions around the area at 4 p.m. At Mount Pleasant, it was partly sunny. The temperature was 73 degrees, the dew point 68, and the relative humidity 83%. The pressure was 29.97 inches and falling. Across the remainder of south-central lower Michigan, temperatures were between 69 and 73 degrees. At Midland, rain was falling. It was partly sunny at Alma, Big Rapids, and Houghton Lake. At Saginaw, rain and fog were reported. Elsewhere in central and northern lower Michigan, skies ranged from partly sunny to cloudy, and temperatures were between 70 and 75 degrees. Across southern lower Michigan, at Detroit, a thunderstorm was reported with a temperature of 84. At Lansing, it was partly sunny with a temperature of 73. At Kalamazoo, it was cloudy with a temperature of 79. In the Upper Peninsula, Sault Ste. Marie was 76 degrees under mostly sunny skies, and in Marquette, it was mostly sunny with a temperature of 77. In neighboring states, Chicago was 87 degrees under partly sunny skies. In Cleveland, it was partly sunny and the temperature was 85. Once again, at 4 p.m., Mount Pleasant was 73 degrees under partly sunny skies. Now here is your local forecast. Through early evening, showers and a chance of thunderstorms. Highs around 80. Northwest winds 5 to 10 miles per hour with gusts to around 20 miles per hour. Chance of rain 90%. Tonight,
A chance of showers and thunderstorms in the evening, then showers likely and a chance of thunderstorms after midnight. Patchy fog through the night. Lows in the lower 60s. Light winds. Chance of rain 70%. Friday, patchy fog in the morning. Showers likely and a slight chance of thunderstorms in the morning, then a slight chance of showers in the afternoon. Highs in the lower 80s. Light winds. Chance of rain 70%. Friday night, partly cloudy in the evening, then becoming mostly cloudy. A chance of showers and a slight chance of thunderstorms. Lows around 60. Light winds. Chance of rain 50%. Saturday, partly sunny with a 50% chance of rain showers in the morning, then mostly sunny in the afternoon. Highs around 80. East winds around 10 miles per hour. Gusts up to 20 miles per hour in the afternoon. Saturday night, mostly clear. Lows in the lower 50s. Northeast winds around 10 miles per hour. Gusts up to 20 miles per hour in the evening. Sunday, sunny. Highs around 80. Sunday night, mostly clear. Lows in the mid-50s. Labor Day, mostly sunny. Highs around 80. Monday night, partly cloudy. Lows in the upper 50s. Tuesday, partly sunny with a 30% chance of rain showers. Highs around 80. Tuesday night, mostly cloudy in the evening, then becoming partly cloudy. A chance of showers and a slight chance of thunderstorms. Lows in the lower 60s. Chance of rain 50%. Wednesday, partly sunny with a 50% chance of showers. Highs in the mid-80s. Wednesday night, partly cloudy with a 40% chance of showers. Lows in the lower 60s. Thursday, mostly sunny. Highs in the upper 70s. What? Flooding caused by excessive rainfall continues. Where? Osceola County in central Michigan, Lake County in west central Michigan, Mason County in west central Michigan, when, until 6 p.m. Eastern Daylight Time. Impacts, minor flooding in low-lying and poor drainage areas. Additional details, at 1:57 p.m. Eastern Daylight Time, Doppler radar and automated rain gauges indicated heavy rain. Minor flooding likely continues across parts of the US-10 corridor. Between 1 and 2 inches of rain have fallen. Additional storms are possible throughout the afternoon and could result in an addition 0.5 to 1.0 inches of rain. Some locations that will experience flooding include Everett, Baldwin, Reed City, Marion, Luther, Fountain, Free Soil, Hamlin Lake, Ludington State Park, Highland, Chase, Hersey, Leroy, Tustin, Nirvana, Bristol, Wolf Lake, Idlewild, Ashton and Irons. http://www.weather.gov/safety/flood turnaround. Don't drown when encountering flooded roads. Most flood deaths occur in vehicles. Thanks for listening to NOAA Weather Radio Station KZZ33, transmitting on a frequency of 162.525 MHz from the broadcast tower of Central Michigan University, courtesy of the CMU Public Broadcast Center. The current time is 4:26 p.m. Eastern Daylight Time. Conditions around the area at 4 p.m. At Mount Pleasant, it was partly sunny. The temperature was 73 degrees, the dew point 68, and the relative humidity 83%. The pressure was 29.97 inches and falling. Across the remainder of south-central lower Michigan, temperatures were between 69 and 73 degrees. At Midland, rain was falling. It was partly sunny at Alma, Big Rapids, and Houghton Lake. At Saginaw, rain and fog were reported. Elsewhere in central and northern lower Michigan, skies ranged from partly sunny to cloudy, and temperatures were between 70 and 75 degrees. Across southern lower Michigan, at Detroit, a thunderstorm was reported with a temperature of 84. At Lansing, it was partly sunny with a temperature of 73. At Kalamazoo,
It was cloudy with a temperature of 79. In the Upper Peninsula, Sault Ste. Marie was 76 degrees under mostly sunny skies, and in Marquette, it was mostly sunny with a temperature of 77. In neighboring states, Chicago was 87 degrees under partly sunny skies. In Cleveland, it was partly sunny and the temperature was 85. Once again, at 4 p.m., Mount Pleasant was 73 degrees under partly sunny skies. Now here is your local forecast. Through early evening, showers and a chance of thunderstorms. Highs around 80. Northwest winds 5 to 10 miles per hour with gusts to around 20 miles per hour. Chance of rain 90%. Tonight, a chance of showers and thunderstorms in the evening, then showers likely and a chance of thunderstorms after midnight. Patchy fog through the night. Lows in the lower 60s. Light winds. Chance of rain 70%.

to 20 miles per hour in the evening. Sunday, sunny. Highs around 80. Sunday night, mostly clear. Lows in the mid-50s. Labor Day, mostly sunny. Highs around 80. Monday night, partly cloudy. Lows in the upper 50s. Tuesday, partly sunny with a 30% chance of rain showers. Highs around 80. Tuesday night, mostly cloudy in the evening, then becoming partly cloudy. A chance of showers and a slight chance of thunderstorms. Lows in the lower 60s. Chance of rain 50%. Wednesday, partly sunny with a 50% chance of showers. Highs in the mid-80s. Wednesday night, partly cloudy with a 40% chance of showers. Lows in the lower 60s. Thursday, mostly sunny. Highs in the upper 70s. What? Flooding caused by excessive rainfall continues. Where? Osceola County in central Michigan, Lake County in west central Michigan, Mason County in west central Michigan. When? Until 6 p.m. Eastern Daylight Time. Impacts: minor flooding in low-lying and poor drainage areas. Additional details at 1:57 p.m. Eastern Daylight Time. Doppler radar and automated rain gauges indicated heavy rain. Minor flooding likely continues across parts of the US-10 corridor. Between 1 and 2 inches of rain have fallen. Additional storms are possible throughout the afternoon and could result in an addition 0.5 to 1.0 inches of rain. Some locations that will experience flooding include Everett, Baldwin, Reed City, Marion, Luther, Fountain, Free Soil, Hanlon Lake, Ludington State Park, Highland, Chase, Hersey, Leroy, Tustin, Nirvana, Bristol, Wolf Lake, Idlewild, Ashton and Irons. http://www.weather.gov/safety/flood-turnaround. Don't drown when encountering flooded roads. Most flood deaths occur in vehicles. Thanks for listening to NOAA Weather Radio Station KZZ33, transmitting on a frequency of 162.525 MHz from the broadcast tower of Central Michigan University, courtesy of the CMU Public Broadcast Center. The current time is 4:31 p.m. Eastern Daylight Time. Conditions around the area at 4 p.m. At Mount Pleasant, it was partly sunny. The temperature was 73 degrees, the dew point 68, and the relative humidity 83%. The pressure was 29.97 inches and falling. Across the remainder of south-central lower Michigan, temperatures were between 69 and 73 degrees. At Midland, rain was falling. It was partly sunny at Alma, Big Rapids, and Houghton Lake. At Saginaw, rain and fog were reported. Elsewhere in central and northern lower Michigan, skies ranged from partly sunny to cloudy, and temperatures were between 70 and 75 degrees. Across southern lower Michigan, at Detroit, a thunderstorm was reported with a temperature of 84. At Lansing, it was partly sunny with a temperature of 73. At Kalamazoo, it was cloudy with a temperature of 79. In the Upper Peninsula, Sault Ste. Marie was 76 degrees under mostly sunny skies, and in Marquette, it was mostly sunny with a temperature of 77. In neighboring states, Chicago was 87 degrees under partly sunny skies. In Cleveland, it was partly sunny and the temperature was 80. It was mostly sunny with a temperature of 77. In neighboring states, Chicago was 87 degrees under partly sunny skies. In Cleveland, it was partly sunny and the temperature was 85. Once again, at 4 p.m., Mount Pleasant was 73 degrees under partly sunny skies. Now here is your local forecast. Through early evening, showers and a chance of thunderstorms. Highs around 80. Northwest winds 5 to 10 miles per hour with gusts to around 20 miles per hour. Chance of rain 90%. Tonight, a chance of showers and thunderstorms in the evening, then showers likely and a chance of thunderstorms after midnight. Patchy fog through the night. Lows in the lower 60s. Light winds.

chance of rain 70%. Friday, patchy fog in the morning. Showers likely and a slight chance of thunderstorms in the morning, then a slight chance of showers in the afternoon. Highs in the lower 80s. Light winds. Chance of rain 70%. Friday night, partly cloudy in the evening, then becoming mostly cloudy. A chance of showers and a slight chance of thunderstorms. Lows around 60. Light winds. Chance of rain 50%. Saturday, partly sunny with a 50% chance of rain showers in the morning, then mostly sunny in the afternoon. Highs around 80. East winds around 10 miles per hour. Gusts up to 20 miles per hour in the afternoon. Saturday night, mostly clear. Lows in the lower 50s. Northeast winds around 10 miles per hour. Gusts up to 20 miles per hour in the evening. Sunday, sunny. Highs around 80. Sunday night, mostly clear. Lows in the mid-50s. Labor Day, mostly sunny. Highs around 80. Monday night, partly cloudy. Lows in the upper 50s. Tuesday, partly sunny with a 30% chance of rain showers. Highs around 80. Tuesday night, mostly cloudy in the evening, then becoming partly cloudy. A chance of showers and a slight chance of thunderstorms. Lows in the lower 60s. Chance of rain 50%. Wednesday, partly sunny with a 50% chance of showers. Highs in the mid-80s. Wednesday night, partly cloudy with a 40% chance of showers. Lows in the lower 60s. Thursday, mostly sunny. Highs in the upper 70s. What? Flooding caused by excessive rainfall continues. Where? Osceola County in central Michigan, Lake County in west central Michigan, Mason County in west central Michigan. When? Until 6 p.m. Eastern Daylight Time. Impacts: minor flooding in low-lying and poor drainage areas. Additional details: at 1:57 p.m. Eastern Daylight Time, Doppler radar and automated rain gauges indicated heavy rain. Minor flooding likely continues across parts of the US-10 corridor. Between 1 and 2 inches of rain have fallen. Additional storms are possible throughout the afternoon and could result in an addition 0.5 to 1.0 inches of rain. Some locations that will experience flooding include Everett, Baldwin, Reed City, Marion, Luther, Fountain, Free Soil, Hamlin Lake, Ludington State Park, Highland, Chase, Hersey, Leroy, Tustin, Nirvana, Bristol, Wolf Lake, Idlewild, Ashton and Irons. http://www.weather.gov/safety/flood turnaround. Don't drown when encountering flooded roads. Most flood deaths occur in vehicles. Thanks for listening to NOAA Weather Radio Station KZZ33, transmitting on a frequency of 162.525 MHz from the broadcast tower of Central Michigan University, courtesy of the CMU Public Broadcast Center. The current time is 4:37 p.m. Eastern Daylight Time. Conditions around the area at 4 p.m. At Mount Pleasant, it was partly sunny. The temperature was 73 degrees, the dew point 68, and the relative humidity 83%. The pressure was 29.97 inches and falling. Across the remainder of south central lower Michigan, temperatures were between 69 and 73 degrees. At Midland, rain was falling. It was partly sunny at Alma, Big Rapids, and Houghton Lake. At Saginaw, rain and fog were reported. Elsewhere in central and northern lower Michigan, skies ranged from partly sunny to cloudy, and temperatures were between 70 and 75 degrees. Across southern lower Michigan, at Detroit, a thunderstorm was reported with a temperature of 84. At Lansing, it was partly sunny with a temperature of 73. At Kalamazoo, it was cloudy with a temperature of 79. In the Upper Peninsula, Sault Ste. Marie was 76 degrees under mostly sunny skies, and in Marquette, it was mostly sunny with a temperature of 77. In neighboring states,
Chicago was 87 degrees under partly sunny skies. In Cleveland, it was partly sunny and the temperature was 85. Once again, at 4 p.m., Mount Pleasant was 73 degrees under partly sunny skies. Now here is your local forecast. Through early evening, showers and a chance of thunderstorms. Highs around 80. Northwest winds 5 to 10 miles per hour with gusts to around 20 miles per hour. Chance of rain 90%. Tonight, a chance of showers and thunderstorms in the evening, then showers likely and a chance of thunderstorms after midnight. Patchy fog through the night. Lows in the lower 60s. Light winds. Chance of rain 70%. Friday, patchy fog in the morning. Showers likely and a slight chance of thunderstorms in the morning, then a slight chance of showers in the afternoon. Highs in the lower 80s. Light winds. Chance of rain 70%. Friday night, partly cloudy in the evening, then becoming mostly cloudy. A chance of showers and a slight chance of thunderstorms. Lows around 60. Light winds. Chance of rain 50%. Saturday, partly sunny with a 50% chance of rain showers in the morning, then mostly sunny in the afternoon. Highs around 80. East winds around 10 miles per hour. Gusts up to 20 miles per hour in the afternoon. Saturday night, mostly clear. Lows in the lower 50s. Northeast winds around 10 miles per hour. Gusts up to 20 miles per hour in the evening. Sunday, sunny. Highs around 80. Sunday night, mostly clear. Lows in the mid-50s. Labor Day, mostly sunny. Highs around 80. Monday night, partly cloudy. Lows in the upper 50s. Tuesday, partly sunny with a 30% chance of rain showers. Highs around 80. Tuesday night, mostly cloudy in the evening, then becoming partly cloudy. A chance of showers and a slight chance of thunderstorms. Lows in the lower 60s. Chance of rain 50%. Wednesday, partly sunny with a 50% chance of showers. Highs in the mid-80s. Wednesday night, partly cloudy with a 40% chance of showers. Lows in the lower 60s. Thursday, mostly sunny. Highs in the upper 70s. What? Flooding caused by excessive rainfall continues. Where? Osceola County in central Michigan, Lake County in west central Michigan, Mason County in west central Michigan, when? Until 6 p.m. Eastern Daylight Time. Impacts, minor flooding in low-lying and poor drainage areas. Additional details, at 1:57 p.m. Eastern Daylight Time, Doppler radar and automated rain gauges indicated heavy rain. Minor flooding likely continues across parts of the US-10 corridor. Between 1 and 2 inches of rain have fallen. Additional storms are possible throughout the afternoon and could result in an addition 0.5 to 1.0 inches of rain. Some locations that will experience flooding include Everett, Baldwin, Reed City, Marion, Luther, Fountain, Free Soil, Hamlin Lake, Ludington State Park, Highland, Chase, Hersey, Leroy, Tustin, Nirvana, Bristol, Wolf Lake, Idlewild, Ashton and Irons. http://www.weather.gov/safety/. Flood turnaround. Don't drown when encountering flooded roads. Most flood deaths occur in vehicles. Thanks for listening to NOAA Weather Radio Station KZZ33, transmitting on a frequency of 162.525 MHz from the broadcast tower of Central Michigan University, courtesy of the CMU Public Broadcast Center. The current time is 4:43 p.m. Eastern Daylight Time. Conditions around the area at 4 p.m. At Mount Pleasant, it was partly sunny. The temperature was 73 degrees, the dew point 68, and the relative humidity 83%. The pressure was 29.97 inches and falling. Across the remainder of south-central lower Michigan, temperatures were between 69 and 73 degrees.
at Midland, rain was falling. It was partly sunny at Alma, Big Rapids, and Houghton Lake. At Saginaw, rain and fog were reported. Elsewhere in central and northern lower Michigan, skies ranged from partly sunny to cloudy, and temperatures were between 70 and 75 degrees. Across southern lower Michigan, at Detroit, a thunderstorm was reported with a temperature of 84. At Lansing, it was partly sunny with a temperature of 73. At Kalamazoo, it was cloudy with a temperature of 79. In the Upper Peninsula, Sault Ste. Marie was 76 degrees under mostly sunny skies, and in Marquette, it was mostly sunny with a temperature of 77. In neighboring states, Chicago was 87 degrees under partly sunny skies. In Cleveland, it was partly sunny and the temperature was 85. Once again, at 4 p.m., Mount Pleasant was 73 degrees under partly sunny skies. Now here is your local forecast. Through early evening, showers and a chance of thunderstorms. Highs around 80. Northwest winds 5 to 10 miles per hour with gusts to around 20 miles per hour. Chance of rain 90%. Tonight, a chance of showers and thunderstorms in the evening, then showers likely and a chance of thunderstorms after midnight. Patchy fog through the night. Lows in the lower 60s. Light winds. Chance of rain 70%. Friday, patchy fog in the morning. Showers likely and a slight chance of thunderstorms in the morning, then a slight chance of showers in the afternoon. Highs in the lower 80s. Light winds. Chance of rain 70%. Friday night, partly cloudy in the evening, then becoming mostly cloudy. A chance of showers and a slight chance of thunderstorms. Lows around 60. Light winds. Chance of rain 50%. Saturday, partly sunny with a 50% chance of rain showers in the morning, then mostly sunny in the afternoon. Highs around 80. East winds around 10 miles per hour. Gusts up to 20 miles per hour in the afternoon. Saturday night, mostly clear. Lows in the lower 50s. Northeast winds around 10 miles per hour. Gusts up to 20 miles per hour in the evening. Sunday, sunny. Highs around 80. Sunday night, mostly clear. Lows in the mid-50s. Labor Day, mostly sunny. Highs around 80. Monday night, partly cloudy. Lows in the upper 50s. Tuesday, partly sunny with a 30% chance of rain showers. Highs around 80. Tuesday night, mostly cloudy in the evening, then becoming partly cloudy. A chance of showers and a slight chance of thunderstorms. Lows in the lower 60s. Chance of rain 50%. Wednesday, partly sunny with a 50% chance of showers. Highs in the mid-80s. Wednesday night, partly cloudy with a 40% chance of showers. Lows in the lower 60s. Thursday, mostly sunny. Highs in the upper 70s. What? Flooding caused by excessive rainfall continues. Where? Osceola County in central Michigan, Lake County in west central Michigan, Mason County in west central Michigan. When? Until 6 p.m. Eastern Daylight Time. Impacts: minor flooding in low-lying and poor drainage areas. Additional details: at 1:57 p.m. Eastern Daylight Time, Doppler radar and automated rain gauges indicated heavy rain. Minor flooding likely continues across parts of the US-10 corridor. Between 1 and 2 inches of rain have fallen. Additional storms are possible throughout the afternoon and could result in an addition 0.5 to 1.0 inches of rain. Some locations that will experience flooding include Everett, Baldwin, Reed City, Marion, Luther, Fountain, Free Soil, Hanlon Lake, Ludington State Park, Highland, Chase, Hersey, Leroy, Tustin, Nirvana, Bristol, Wolf Lake, Idlewild, Ashton and Irons. http://www.weather.gov/safety/flood-turnaround. Don't drown when encountering flooded roads. Most flood deaths occur in vehicles,
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The current time is 4:49 p.m. Eastern Daylight Time. Conditions around the area at 4 p.m. At Mount Pleasant, it was partly sunny. The temperature was 73 degrees, the dew point 68, and the relative humidity 83%. The pressure was 29.97 inches and falling. Across the remainder of south-central Lower Michigan, temperatures were between 69 and 73 degrees. At Midland, rain was falling. It was partly sunny at Alma, Big Rapids, and Houghton Lake. At Saginaw, rain and fog were reported. Elsewhere in central and northern Lower Michigan, skies ranged from partly sunny to cloudy, and temperatures were between 70 and 75 degrees. Across southern Lower Michigan, at Detroit, a thunderstorm was reported with a temperature of 84. At Lansing, it was partly sunny with a temperature of 73. At Kalamazoo, it was cloudy with a temperature of 79. In the Upper Peninsula, Sault Ste. Marie was 76 degrees under mostly sunny skies, and in Marquette, it was mostly sunny with a temperature of 77. In neighboring states, Chicago was 87 degrees under partly sunny skies. In Cleveland, it was partly sunny and the temperature was 85. Once again, at 4 p.m., Mount Pleasant was 73 degrees under partly sunny skies. Now here is your local forecast. Through early evening, showers and a chance of thunderstorms. Highs around 80. Northwest winds 5 to 10 miles per hour with gusts to around 20 miles per hour. Chance of rain 90%. Tonight, a chance of showers and thunderstorms in the evening, then showers likely and a chance of thunderstorms after midnight. Patchy fog through the night. Lows in the lower 60s. Light winds. Chance of rain 70%. Friday, patchy fog in the morning. Showers likely and a slight chance of thunderstorms in the morning, then a slight chance of showers in the afternoon. Highs in the lower 80s. Light winds. Chance of rain 70%. Friday night, partly cloudy in the evening, then becoming mostly cloudy. A chance of showers and a slight chance of thunderstorms. Lows around 60. Light winds. Chance of rain 50%. Saturday, partly sunny with a 50% chance of rain showers in the morning, then mostly sunny in the afternoon. Highs around 80. East winds around 10 miles per hour. Gusts up to 20 miles per hour in the afternoon. Saturday night, mostly clear. Lows in the lower 50s. Northeast winds around 10 miles per hour. Gusts up to 20 miles per hour in the evening. Sunday, sunny. Highs around 80. Sunday night, mostly clear. Lows in the mid-50s. Labor Day, mostly sunny. Highs around 80. Monday night, partly cloudy. Lows in the upper 50s. Tuesday, partly sunny with a 30% chance of rain showers. Highs around 80. Tuesday night, mostly cloudy in the evening, then becoming partly cloudy. A chance of showers and a slight chance of thunderstorms. Lows in the lower 60s. Chance of rain 50%. Wednesday, partly sunny with a 50% chance of showers. Highs in the mid-80s. Wednesday night, partly cloudy with a 40% chance of showers. Lows in the lower 60s. Thursday, mostly sunny. Highs in the upper 70s. What? Flooding caused by excessive rainfall continues. Where? Osceola County in central Michigan, Lake County in west central Michigan, Mason County in west central Michigan. When? Until 6 p.m. Eastern Daylight Time. Impacts: minor flooding in low-lying and poor drainage areas. Additional details: at 1:57 p.m. Eastern Daylight Time, Doppler radar and automated rain gauges indicated heavy rain.
minor flooding likely continues across parts of the US-10 corridor. Between 1 and 2 inches of rain have fallen. Additional storms are possible throughout the afternoon and could result in an addition 0.5 to 1.0 inches of rain. Some locations that will experience flooding include Everett, Baldwin, Reed City, Marion, Luther, Fountain, Free Soil, Hanlon Lake, Ludington State Park, Highland, Chase, Hersey, Leroy, Tustin, Nirvana, Bristol, Wolf Lake, Idlewild, Ashton and Irons. http://www.weather.gov/safety/flood-turnaround. Don't drown when encountering flooded roads. Most flood deaths occur in vehicles. Thanks for listening to NOAA Weather Radio Station KZZ33, transmitting on a frequency of 162.525 MHz from the broadcast tower of Central Michigan University, courtesy of the CMU Public Broadcast Center. The current time is 4:55 p.m. Eastern Daylight Time. Conditions around the area at 4 p.m. At Mount Pleasant, it was partly sunny. The temperature was 73 degrees, the dew point 68, and the relative humidity 83%. The pressure was 29.97 inches and falling. Across the remainder of south-central lower Michigan, temperatures were between 69 and 73 degrees. At Midland, rain was falling. It was partly sunny at Alma, Big Rapids, and Houghton Lake. At Saginaw, rain and fog were reported. Elsewhere in central and northern lower Michigan, skies ranged from partly sunny to cloudy, and temperatures were between 70 and 75 degrees. Across southern lower Michigan, at Detroit, a thunderstorm was reported with a temperature of 84. At Lansing, it was partly sunny with a temperature of 73. At Kalamazoo, it was cloudy with a temperature of 79. In the Upper Peninsula, Sault Ste. Marie was 76 degrees under mostly sunny skies, and in Marquette, it was mostly sunny with a temperature of 77. In neighboring states, Chicago was 87 degrees under partly sunny skies. In Cleveland, it was partly sunny and the temperature was 85. Once again, at 4 p.m., Mount Pleasant was 73 degrees under partly sunny skies. Now here is your local forecast. Through early evening, showers and a chance of thunderstorms. Highs around 80. Northwest winds 5 to 10 miles per hour with gusts to around 20 miles per hour. Chance of rain 90%. Tonight, a chance of showers and thunderstorms in the evening, then showers likely and a chance of thunderstorms after midnight. Patchy fog through the night. Lows in the lower 60s. Light winds. Chance of rain 70%. Friday, patchy fog in the morning. Showers likely and a slight chance of thunderstorms in the morning, then a slight chance of showers in the afternoon. Highs in the lower 80s. Light winds. Chance of rain 70%. Friday night, partly cloudy in the evening, then becoming mostly cloudy. A chance of showers and a slight chance of thunderstorms. Lows around 60. Light winds. Chance of rain 50%. Saturday, partly sunny with a 50% chance of rain showers in the morning, then mostly sunny in the afternoon. Highs around 80. East winds around 10 miles per hour. Gusts up to 20 miles per hour in the afternoon. Saturday night, mostly clear. Lows in the lower 50s. Northeast winds around 10 miles per hour. Gusts up to 20 miles per hour in the evening. Sunday, sunny. Highs around 80. Sunday night, mostly clear. Lows in the mid-50s. Labor Day, mostly sunny. Highs around 80. Monday night, partly cloudy. Lows in the upper 50s. Tuesday, partly sunny with a 30% chance of rain showers. Highs around 80. Tuesday night, mostly cloudy in the evening, then becoming partly cloudy. A chance of showers and a slight chance of thunderstorms. Lows in the lower 60s. Chance of rain 50%.
Wednesday, partly sunny with a 50% chance of showers. Highs in the mid-80s. Wednesday night, partly cloudy with a 40% chance of showers. Lows in the lower 60s. Thursday, mostly sunny. Highs in the upper 70s. What? Flooding caused by excessive rainfall continues. Where? Osceola County in central Michigan, Lake County in west central Michigan, Mason County in west central Michigan. When? Until 6 p.m. Eastern Daylight Time. Impacts: minor flooding in low-lying and poor drainage areas. Additional details at 1:57 p.m. Eastern Daylight Time. Doppler radar and automated rain gauges indicated heavy rain. Minor flooding likely continues across parts of the US-10 corridor. Between 1 and 2 inches of rain have fallen. Additional storms are possible throughout the afternoon and could result in an addition 0.5 to 1.0 inches of rain. Some locations that will experience flooding include Everett, Baldwin, Reed City, Marion, Luther, Fountain, Free Soil, Hanlon Lake, Ludington State Park, Highland, Chase, Hersey, Leroy, Tustin, Nirvana, Bristol, Wolf Lake, Idlewild, Ashton and Irons. http://www.weather.gov/safety/flood-turnaround. Don't drown when encountering flooded roads. Most flood deaths occur in vehicles. Thanks for listening to NOAA Weather Radio Station KZZ33, transmitting on a frequency of 162.525 MHz from the broadcast tower of Central Michigan University, courtesy of the CMU Public Broadcast Center. The current time is 5 p.m. Eastern Daylight Time. Conditions around the area at 4 p.m. At Mount Pleasant, it was partly sunny. The temperature was 73 degrees, the dew point 68, and the relative humidity 83%. The pressure was 29.97 inches and falling. Across the remainder of south-central lower Michigan, temperatures were between 69 and 73 degrees. At Midland, rain was falling. It was partly sunny at Alma, Big Rapids, and Houghton Lake. At Saginaw, rain and fog were reported. Elsewhere in central and northern lower Michigan, skies ranged from partly sunny to cloudy, and temperatures were between 70 and 75 degrees. Across southern lower Michigan, at Detroit, a thunderstorm was reported with a temperature of 84. At Lansing, it was partly sunny with a temperature of 73. At Kalamazoo, it was cloudy with a temperature of 79. In the Upper Peninsula, Sault Ste. Marie was 76 degrees under mostly sunny skies, and in Marquette, it was mostly sunny with a temperature of 77. In neighboring states, Chicago was 87 degrees under partly sunny skies. In Cleveland, it was partly sunny and the temperature was 85. Once again, at 4 p.m., Mount Pleasant was 73 degrees under partly sunny skies. Now here is your local forecast. Through early evening, showers and a chance of thunderstorms. Highs around 80. Northwest winds 5 to 10 miles per hour with gusts to around 20 miles per hour. Chance of rain 90%. Tonight, a chance of showers and thunderstorms in the evening, then showers likely and a chance of thunderstorms after midnight. Patchy fog through the night. Lows in the lower 60s. Light winds. Chance of rain 70%. Friday, patchy fog in the morning. Showers likely and a slight chance of thunderstorms in the morning, then a slight chance of showers in the afternoon. Highs in the lower 80s. Light winds. Chance of rain 70%. Friday night, partly cloudy in the evening, then becoming mostly cloudy. A chance of showers and a slight chance of thunderstorms. Lows around 60. Light winds. Chance of rain 50%. Saturday, partly sunny with a 50% chance of rain showers in the morning, then mostly sunny in the afternoon. Highs around 80. East winds around 10 miles per hour. Gusts up to 20 miles per hour in the afternoon. Saturday night, mostly clear. Lows in the lower 50s.
northeast winds around 10 miles per hour. Gusts up to 20 miles per hour in the evening.

Sunday, sunny. Highs around 80. Sunday night, mostly clear. Lows in the mid-50s. Labor Day, mostly sunny. Highs around 80. Monday night, partly cloudy. Lows in the upper 50s. Tuesday, partly sunny with a 30% chance of rain showers. Highs around 80. Tuesday night, mostly cloudy in the evening, then becoming partly cloudy. A chance of showers and a slight chance of thunderstorms. Lows in the lower 60s. Chance of rain 50%. Wednesday, partly sunny with a 50% chance of showers. Highs in the mid-80s. Wednesday night, partly cloudy with a 40% chance of showers. Lows in the lower 60s. Thursday, mostly sunny. Highs in the upper 70s. What? Flooding caused by excessive rainfall continues. Where? Osceola County in central Michigan, Lake County in west central Michigan, Mason County in west central Michigan. When? Until 6 p.m. Eastern Daylight Time. Impacts: minor flooding in low-lying and poor drainage areas. Additional details at 1:57 p.m. Eastern Daylight Time. Doppler radar and automated rain gauges indicated heavy rain. Minor flooding likely continues across parts of the US-10 corridor. Between 1 and 2 inches of rain have fallen. Additional storms are possible throughout the afternoon and could result in an additional 0.5 to 1.0 inches of rain. Some locations that will experience flooding include Everett, Baldwin, Reed City, Marion, Luther, Fountain, Free Soil, Hanlon Lake, Ludington State Park, Highland, Chase, Hersey, Leroy, Tustin, Nirvana, Bristol, Wolf Lake, Idlewild, Ashton and Irons. http://www.weather.gov/safety/flood-turnaround. Don't drown when encountering flooded roads. Most flood deaths occur in vehicles. 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The current time is 5:06 p.m. Eastern Daylight Time. Conditions around the area at 4 p.m. At Mount Pleasant, it was partly sunny. The temperature was 73 degrees, the dew point 68, and the relative humidity 83%. The pressure was 29.97 inches and falling. Across the remainder of south central lower Michigan, temperatures were between 69 and 73 degrees. At Midland, rain was falling. It was partly sunny at Alma, Big Rapids, and Houghton Lake. At Saginaw, rain and fog were reported. Elsewhere in central and northern lower Michigan, skies ranged from partly sunny to cloudy, and temperatures were between 70 and 75 degrees. Across southern lower Michigan, at Detroit, a thunderstorm was reported with a temperature of 84. At Lansing, it was partly sunny with a temperature of 73. At Kalamazoo, it was cloudy with a temperature of 79. In the Upper Peninsula, Sault Ste. Marie was 76 degrees under mostly sunny skies, and in Marquette, it was mostly sunny with a temperature of 77. In neighboring states, Chicago was 87 degrees under partly sunny skies. In Cleveland, it was partly sunny and the temperature was 85. Once again, at 4 p.m., Mount Pleasant was 73 degrees under partly sunny skies. Now here is your local forecast. Through early evening, showers and a chance of thunderstorms. Highs around 80. Northwest winds 5 to 10 miles per hour with gusts to around 20 miles per hour. Chance of rain 90%. Tonight, a chance of showers and thunderstorms in the evening, then showers likely and a chance of thunderstorms after midnight. Patchy fog through the night. Lows in the lower 60s. Light winds. Chance of rain 70%. Friday, patchy fog in the morning. Showers likely and a slight chance of thunderstorms in the morning, then a slight chance of showers in the afternoon. Highs in the lower 80s. Light winds.
chance of rain 70%. Friday night, partly cloudy in the evening, then becoming mostly cloudy. A chance of showers and a slight chance of thunderstorms. Lows around 60. Light winds. Chance of rain 50%. Saturday, partly sunny with a 50% chance of rain showers in the morning, then mostly sunny in the afternoon. Highs around 80. East winds around 10 miles per hour. Gusts up to 20 miles per hour in the afternoon. Saturday night, mostly clear. Lows in the lower 50s. Northeast winds around 10 miles per hour. Gusts up to 20 miles per hour in the evening. Sunday, sunny. Highs around 80. Sunday night, mostly clear. Lows in the mid-50s. Labor Day, mostly sunny. Highs around 80. Monday night, partly cloudy. Lows in the upper 50s. Tuesday, partly sunny with a 30% chance of rain showers. Highs around 80. Tuesday night, mostly cloudy in the evening, then becoming partly cloudy. A chance of showers and a slight chance of thunderstorms. Lows in the lower 60s. Chance of rain 50%. Wednesday, partly sunny with a 50% chance of showers. Highs in the mid-80s. Wednesday night, partly cloudy with a 40% chance of showers. Lows in the lower 60s. Thursday, mostly sunny. Highs in the upper 70s. What? Flooding caused by excessive rainfall continues. Where? Osceola County in central Michigan, Lake County in west central Michigan, Mason County in west central Michigan. When? Until 6 p.m. Eastern Daylight Time. Impacts: minor flooding in low-lying and poor drainage areas. Additional details at 1:57 p.m. Eastern Daylight Time. Doppler radar and automated rain gauges indicated heavy rain. Minor flooding likely continues across parts of the US-10 corridor. Between 1 and 2 inches of rain have fallen. Additional storms are possible throughout the afternoon and could result in an addition 0.5 to 1.0 inches of rain. Some locations that will experience flooding include Everett, Baldwin, Reed City, Marion, Luther, Fountain, Free Soil, Hamlin Lake, Ludington State Park, Highland, Chase, Hersey, Leroy, Tustin, Nirvana, Bristol, Wolf Lake, Idlewild, Ashton and Irons. http://www.weather.gov/safety/flood/turnaround. Don't drown when encountering flooded roads. Most flood deaths occur in vehicles. Thanks for listening to NOAA Weather Radio Station KZZ33, transmitting on a frequency of 162.525 MHz from the broadcast tower of Central Michigan University, courtesy of the CMU Public Broadcast Center. The current time is 5:12 p.m. Eastern Daylight Time. Conditions around the area at 4 p.m. At Mount Pleasant, it was partly sunny. The temperature was 73 degrees, the dew point 68, and the relative humidity 83%. The pressure was 29.97 inches and falling. Across the remainder of south-central lower Michigan, temperatures were between 69 and 73 degrees. At Midland, rain was falling. It was partly sunny at Alma, Big Rapids, and Houghton Lake. At Saginaw, rain and fog were reported. Elsewhere in central and northern lower Michigan, skies ranged from partly sunny to cloudy, and temperatures were between 70 and 75 degrees. Across southern lower Michigan, at Detroit, a thunderstorm was reported with a temperature of 84. At Lansing, it was partly sunny with a temperature of 73. At Kalamazoo, it was cloudy with a temperature of 79. In the Upper Peninsula, Sault Ste. Marie was 76 degrees under mostly sunny skies, and in Marquette, it was mostly sunny with a temperature of 77. In neighboring states, Chicago was 87 degrees under partly sunny skies. In Cleveland, it was partly sunny and the temperature was 85. Once again, at 4 p.m., Mount Pleasant was 73 degrees under partly sunny skies.

is your local forecast. Through early evening, showers and a chance of thunderstorms. Highs around 80. Northwest winds 5 to 10 miles per hour with gusts to around 20 miles per hour. Chance of rain 90%. Tonight, a chance of showers and thunderstorms in the evening, then showers likely and a chance of thunderstorms after midnight. Patchy fog through the night. Lows in the lower 60s. Light winds. Chance of rain 70%. Friday, patchy fog in the morning. Showers likely and a slight chance of thunderstorms in the morning, then a slight chance of showers in the afternoon. Highs in the lower 80s. Light winds. Chance of rain 70%. Friday night, partly cloudy in the evening, then becoming mostly cloudy. A chance of showers and a slight chance of thunderstorms. Lows around 60. Light winds. Chance of rain 50%. Saturday, partly sunny with a 50% chance of rain showers in the morning, then mostly sunny in the afternoon. Highs around 80. East winds around 10 miles per hour. Gusts up to 20 miles per hour in the afternoon. Saturday night, mostly clear. Lows in the lower 50s. Northeast winds around 10 miles per hour. Gusts up to 20 miles per hour in the evening. Sunday, sunny. Highs around 80. Sunday night, mostly clear. Lows in the mid-50s. Labor Day, mostly sunny. Highs around 80. Monday night, partly cloudy. Lows in the upper 50s. Tuesday, partly sunny with a 30% chance of rain showers. Highs around 80. Tuesday night, mostly cloudy in the evening, then becoming partly cloudy. A chance of showers and a slight chance of thunderstorms. Lows in the lower 60s. Chance of rain 50%. Wednesday, partly sunny with a 50% chance of showers. Highs in the mid-80s. Wednesday night, partly cloudy with a 40% chance of showers. Lows in the lower 60s. Thursday, mostly sunny. Highs in the upper 70s. What? Flooding caused by excessive rainfall continues. Where? Osceola County in central Michigan, Lake County in west central Michigan, Mason County in west central Michigan. When? Until 6 p.m. Eastern Daylight Time. Impacts: minor flooding in low-lying and poor drainage areas. Additional details at 1:57 p.m. Eastern Daylight Time. Doppler radar and automated rain gauges indicated heavy rain. Minor flooding likely continues across parts of the US-10 corridor. Between 1 and 2 inches of rain have fallen. Additional storms are possible throughout the afternoon and could result in an addition 0.5 to 1.0 inches of rain. Some locations that will experience flooding include Everett, Baldwin, Reed City, Marion, Luther, Fountain, Free Soil, Hamlin Lake, Ludington State Park, Highland, Chase, Hersey, Leroy, Tustin, Nirvana, Bristol, Wolf Lake, Idlewild, Ashton and Irons. http://www.weather.gov/safety/flood turnaround. Don't drown when encountering flooded roads. Most flood deaths occur in vehicles. Thanks for listening to NOAA Weather Radio Station KZZ33, transmitting on a frequency of 162.525 MHz from the broadcast tower of Central Michigan University, courtesy of the CMU Public Broadcast Center. The current time is 5:18 p.m. Eastern Daylight Time. Conditions around the area at 5 p.m. At Mount Pleasant, it was partly sunny. The temperature was 73 degrees. The dew point 68, and the relative humidity 83%. The wind was south at 6 miles an hour. The pressure was 29.92 inches and falling. Across the remainder of south-central lower Michigan, skies ranged from mostly sunny to partly sunny, and temperatures were between 71 and 75 degrees. Elsewhere in central and northern lower Michigan, skies ranged from partly sunny to cloudy, and temperatures were between 71 and 78 degrees. Across southern lower Michigan,

temperatures were between 70 and 75 degrees. At Detroit, a thunderstorm was reported. At Kalamazoo, rain was falling. At Lansing, it was partly sunny. In the Upper Peninsula, Sault Ste. Marie was 75 degrees under sunny skies, and in Marquette, it was sunny with a temperature of 75. In neighboring states, Chicago was 90 degrees under partly sunny skies. In Cleveland, it was cloudy and the temperature was 84. Once again, at 5 p.m., Mount Pleasant was 73 degrees under partly sunny skies. Now here is your local forecast. Through early evening, showers and a chance of thunderstorms. Highs around 80. Northwest winds 5 to 10 miles per hour with gusts to around 20 miles per hour. Chance of rain 90%. Tonight, a chance of showers and thunderstorms in the evening, then showers likely and a chance of thunderstorms after midnight. Patchy fog through the night. Lows in the lower 60s. Light winds. Chance of rain 70%. Friday, patchy fog in the morning. Showers likely and a slight chance of thunderstorms in the morning, then a slight chance of showers in the afternoon. Highs in the lower 80s. Light winds. Chance of rain 70%. Friday night, partly cloudy in the evening, then becoming mostly cloudy. A chance of showers and a slight chance of thunderstorms. Lows around 60. Light winds. Chance of rain 50%. Saturday, partly sunny with a 50% chance of rain showers in the morning, then mostly sunny in the afternoon. Highs around 80. East winds around 10 miles per hour. Gusts up to 20 miles per hour in the afternoon. Saturday night, mostly clear. Lows in the lower 50s. Northeast winds around 10 miles per hour. Gusts up to 20 miles per hour in the evening. Sunday, sunny. Highs around 80. Sunday night, mostly clear. Lows in the mid-50s. Labor Day, mostly sunny. Highs around 80. Monday night, partly cloudy. Lows in the upper 50s. Tuesday, partly sunny with a 30% chance of rain showers. Highs around 80. Tuesday night, mostly cloudy in the evening, then becoming partly cloudy. A chance of showers and a slight chance of thunderstorms. Lows in the lower 60s. Chance of rain 50%. Wednesday, partly sunny with a 50% chance of showers. Highs in the mid-80s. Wednesday night, partly cloudy with a 40% chance of showers. Lows in the lower 60s. Thursday, mostly sunny. Highs in the upper 70s. What? Flooding caused by excessive rainfall continues. Where? Osceola County in central Michigan, Lake County in west central Michigan, Mason County in west central Michigan. When? Until 6 p.m. Eastern Daylight Time. Impacts: minor flooding in low-lying and poor drainage areas. Additional details at 1:57 p.m. Eastern Daylight Time. Doppler radar and automated rain gauges indicated heavy rain. Minor flooding likely continues across parts of the US-10 corridor. Between 1 and 2 inches of rain have fallen. Additional storms are possible throughout the afternoon and could result in an addition 0.5 to 1.0 inches of rain. Some locations that will experience flooding include Everett, Baldwin, Reed City, Marion, Luther, Fountain, Free Soil, Hanlon Lake, Ludington State Park, Highland, Chase, Hersey, Leroy, Tustin, Nirvana, Bristol, Wolf Lake, Idlewild, Ashton and Irons. http://www.weather.gov/safety/. Flood turnaround. Don't drown when encountering flooded roads. Most flood deaths occur in vehicles. Thanks for listening to NOAA Weather Radio Station KZZ33, transmitting on a frequency of 162.525 MHz from the broadcast tower of Central Michigan University, courtesy of the CMU Public Broadcast Center. The current time is 5:23 p.m. Eastern Daylight Time. Conditions around the area at 5 p.m.
at Mount Pleasant, it was partly sunny. The temperature was 73 degrees, the dew point 68, and the relative humidity 83%. The wind was south at 6 miles an hour. The pressure was 29.92 inches and falling. Across the remainder of south-central Lower Michigan, skies ranged from mostly sunny to partly sunny, and temperatures were between 71 and 75 degrees. Elsewhere in central and northern Lower Michigan, skies ranged from partly sunny to cloudy, and temperatures were between 71 and 78 degrees. Across southern Lower Michigan, temperatures were between 70 and 75 degrees. At Detroit, a thunderstorm was reported. At Kalamazoo, rain was falling. At Lansing, it was partly sunny. In the Upper Peninsula, Sault Ste. Marie was 75 degrees under sunny skies, and in Marquette, it was sunny with a temperature of 75. In neighboring states, Chicago was 90 degrees under partly sunny skies. In Cleveland, it was cloudy and the temperature was 84. Once again, at 5 p.m., Mount Pleasant was 73 degrees under partly sunny skies. Now here is your local forecast. Through early evening, showers and a chance of thunderstorms. Highs around 80. Northwest winds 5 to 10 miles per hour with gusts to around 20 miles per hour. Chance of rain 90%. Tonight, a chance of showers and thunderstorms in the evening, then showers likely and a chance of thunderstorms after midnight. Patchy fog through the night. Lows in the lower 60s. Light winds. Chance of rain 70%. Friday, patchy fog in the morning. Showers likely and a slight chance of thunderstorms in the morning, then a slight chance of showers in the afternoon. Highs in the lower 80s. Light winds. Chance of rain 70%. Friday night, partly cloudy in the evening, then becoming mostly cloudy. A chance of showers and a slight chance of thunderstorms. Lows around 60. Light winds. Chance of rain 50%. Saturday, partly sunny with a 50% chance of rain showers in the morning, then mostly sunny in the afternoon. Highs around 80. East winds around 10 miles per hour. Gusts up to 20 miles per hour in the afternoon. Saturday night, mostly clear. Lows in the lower 50s. Northeast winds around 10 miles per hour. Gusts up to 20 miles per hour in the evening. Sunday, sunny. Highs around 80. Sunday night, mostly clear. Lows in the mid-50s. Labor Day, mostly sunny. Highs around 80. Monday night, partly cloudy. Lows in the upper 50s. Tuesday, partly sunny with a 30% chance of rain showers. Highs around 80. Tuesday night, mostly cloudy in the evening, then becoming partly cloudy. A chance of showers and a slight chance of thunderstorms. Lows in the lower 60s. Chance of rain 50%. Wednesday, partly sunny with a 50% chance of showers. Highs in the mid-80s. Wednesday night, partly cloudy with a 40% chance of showers. Lows in the lower 60s. Thursday, mostly sunny. Highs in the upper 70s. What? Flooding caused by excessive rainfall continues. Where? Osceola County in central Michigan, Lake County in west central Michigan, Mason County in west central Michigan. When? Until 6 p.m. Eastern Daylight Time. Impacts: minor flooding in low-lying and poor drainage areas. Additional details at 1:57 p.m. Eastern Daylight Time. Doppler radar and automated rain gauges indicated heavy rain. Minor flooding likely continues across parts of the US-10 corridor. Between 1 and 2 inches of rain have fallen. Additional storms are possible throughout the afternoon and could result in an addition 0.5 to 1.0 inches of rain. Some locations that will experience flooding include Everett, Baldwin, Reed City, Marion, Luther, Fountain, Free Soil, Hanlon Lake, Ludington State Park, Highland, Chase, Percy, Leroy, Tustin, Nirvana, Bristol, Wolf Lake, Idlewild, Ashton and Irons.

central lower Michigan. Skies ranged from mostly sunny to partly sunny, and temperatures were between 71 and 75 degrees. Elsewhere in central and northern lower Michigan, skies ranged from partly sunny to cloudy, and temperatures were between 71 and 78 degrees. Across southern lower Michigan, temperatures were between 70 and 75 degrees. At Detroit, a thunderstorm was reported. At Kalamazoo, rain was falling. At Lansing, it was partly sunny. In the Upper Peninsula, Sault Ste. Marie was 75 degrees under sunny skies, and in Marquette, it was sunny with a temperature of 75. In neighboring states, Chicago was 90 degrees under partly sunny skies. In Cleveland, it was cloudy and the temperature was 84. Once again, at 5 p.m., Mount Pleasant was 73 degrees under partly sunny skies. Now here is your local forecast. Through early evening, showers and a chance of thunderstorms. Highs around 80. Northwest winds 5 to 10 miles per hour with gusts to around 20 miles per hour. Chance of rain 90%. Tonight, a chance of showers and thunderstorms in the evening, then showers likely and a chance of thunderstorms after midnight. Patchy fog through the night. Lows in the lower 60s. Light winds. Chance of rain 70%. Friday, patchy fog in the morning. Showers likely and a slight chance of thunderstorms in the morning, then a slight chance of showers in the afternoon. Highs in the lower 80s. Light winds. Chance of rain 70%. Friday night, partly cloudy in the evening, then becoming mostly cloudy. A chance of showers and a slight chance of thunderstorms. Lows around 60. Light winds. Chance of rain 50%. Saturday, partly sunny with a 50% chance of rain showers in the morning, then mostly sunny in the afternoon. Highs around 80. East winds around 10 miles per hour. Gusts up to 20 miles per hour in the afternoon. Saturday night, mostly clear. Lows in the lower 50s. Northeast winds around 10 miles per hour. Gusts up to 20 miles per hour in the evening. Sunday, sunny. Highs around 80. Sunday night, mostly clear. Lows in the mid-50s. Labor Day, mostly sunny. Highs around 80. Monday night, partly cloudy. Lows in the upper 50s. Tuesday, partly sunny with a 30% chance of rain showers. Highs around 80. Tuesday night, mostly cloudy in the evening, then becoming partly cloudy. A chance of showers and a slight chance of thunderstorms. Lows in the lower 60s. Chance of rain 50%. Wednesday, becoming partly cloudy. A chance of showers and a slight chance of thunderstorms. Lows in the lower 60s. Chance of rain 50%. Wednesday, partly sunny with a 50% chance of showers. Highs in the mid-80s. Wednesday night, partly cloudy with a 40% chance of showers. Lows in the lower 60s. Thursday, mostly sunny. Highs in the upper 70s. What? Flooding caused by excessive rainfall continues. Where? Osceola County in central Michigan, Lake County in west central Michigan, Mason County in west central Michigan. When? Until 6 p.m. Eastern Daylight Time. Impacts: minor flooding in low-lying and poor drainage areas. Additional details at 1:57 p.m. Eastern Daylight Time. Doppler radar and automated rain gauges indicated heavy rain. Minor flooding likely continues across parts of the US-10 corridor. Between 1 and 2 inches of rain have fallen. Additional storms are possible throughout the afternoon and could result in an addition 0.5 to 1.0 inches of rain. Some locations that will experience flooding include Everett, Baldwin, Reed City, Marion, Luther, Fountain, Free Soil, Hamlin Lake, Ludington State Park, Highland, Chase, Hersey, Leroy, Tustin, Nirvana, Bristol, Wolf Lake, Idlewild, Ashton and Irons. http://www.weather.gov/safety/flood turnaround

drown when encountering flooded roads. Most flood deaths occur in vehicles. 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The current time is 5:35 p.m. Eastern Daylight Time. Conditions around the area at 5 p.m. At Mount Pleasant, it was partly sunny. The temperature was 73 degrees, the dew point 68, and the relative humidity 83%. The wind was south at 6 miles an hour. The pressure was 29.92 inches and falling. Across the remainder of south central lower Michigan, skies ranged from mostly sunny to partly sunny, and temperatures were between 71 and 75 degrees. Elsewhere in central and northern lower Michigan, skies ranged from partly sunny to cloudy, and temperatures were between 71 and 78 degrees. Across southern lower Michigan, temperatures were between 70 and 75 degrees. At Detroit, a thunderstorm was reported. At Kalamazoo, rain was falling. At Lansing, it was partly sunny. In the Upper Peninsula, Sault Ste. Marie was 75 degrees under sunny skies, and in Marquette, it was sunny with a temperature of 75. In neighboring states, Chicago was 90 degrees under partly sunny skies. In Cleveland, it was cloudy and the temperature was 84. Once again, at 5 p.m., Mount Pleasant was 73 degrees under partly sunny skies. Now here is your local forecast. Through early evening, showers and a chance of thunderstorms. Highs around 80. Northwest winds 5 to 10 miles per hour with gusts to around 20 miles per hour. Chance of rain 90%. Tonight, a chance of showers and thunderstorms in the evening, then showers likely and a chance of thunderstorms after midnight. Patchy fog through the night. Lows in the lower 60s. Light winds. Chance of rain 70%. Friday, patchy fog in the morning. Showers likely and a slight chance of thunderstorms in the morning, then a slight chance of showers in the afternoon. Highs in the lower 80s. Light winds. Chance of rain 70%. Friday night, partly cloudy in the evening, then becoming mostly cloudy. A chance of showers and a slight chance of thunderstorms. Lows around 60. Light winds. Chance of rain 50%. Saturday, partly sunny with a 50% chance of rain showers in the morning, then mostly sunny in the afternoon. Highs around 80. East winds around 10 miles per hour. Gusts up to 20 miles per hour in the afternoon. Saturday night, mostly clear. Lows in the lower 50s. Northeast winds around 10 miles per hour. Gusts up to 20 miles per hour in the evening. Sunday, sunny. Highs around 80. Sunday night, mostly clear. Lows in the mid-50s. Labor Day, mostly sunny. Highs around 80. Monday night, partly cloudy. Lows in the upper 50s. Tuesday, partly sunny with a 30% chance of rain showers. Highs around 80. Tuesday night, mostly cloudy in the evening, then becoming partly cloudy. A chance of showers and a slight chance of thunderstorms. Lows in the lower 60s. Chance of rain 50%. Wednesday, partly sunny with a 50% chance of showers. Highs in the mid-80s. Wednesday night, partly cloudy with a 40% chance of showers. Lows in the lower 60s. Thursday, mostly sunny. Highs in the upper 70s. What? Flooding caused by excessive rainfall continues. Where? Osceola County in central Michigan, Lake County in west central Michigan, Mason County in west central Michigan. When? Until 6 p.m. Eastern Daylight Time. Impacts: minor flooding in low-lying and poor drainage areas. Additional details: at 1:57 p.m. Eastern Daylight Time, Doppler radar and automated rain gauges indicated heavy rain. Minor flooding likely continues across parts of the US-10 corridor.
Between 1 and 2 inches of rain have fallen. Additional storms are possible throughout the afternoon and could result in an addition 0.5 to 1.0 inches of rain. Some locations that will experience flooding include Everett, Baldwin, Reed City, Marion, Luther, Fountain, Free Soil, Hanlon Lake, Ludington State Park, Highland, Chase, Hersey, Leroy, Tustin, Nirvana, Bristol, Wolf Lake, Idlewild, Ashton and Irons. http://www.weather.gov/safety/flood-turnaround. Don't drown when encountering flooded roads. Most flood deaths occur in vehicles. Thanks for listening to NOAA Weather Radio Station KZZ33, transmitting on a frequency of 162.525 MHz from the broadcast tower of Central Michigan University, courtesy of the CMU Public Broadcast Center. The current time is 5:40 p.m. Eastern Daylight Time. Conditions around the area at 5 p.m. At Mount Pleasant, it was partly sunny. The temperature was 73 degrees, the dew point 68, and the relative humidity 83%. The wind was south at 6 miles an hour. The pressure was 29.92 inches and falling. Across the remainder of south-central Lower Michigan, skies ranged from mostly sunny to partly sunny, and temperatures were between 71 and 75 degrees. Elsewhere in central and northern Lower Michigan, skies ranged from partly sunny to cloudy, and temperatures were between 71 and 78 degrees. Across southern Lower Michigan, temperatures were between 70 and 75 degrees. At Detroit, a thunderstorm was reported. At Kalamazoo, rain was falling. At Lansing, it was partly sunny. In the Upper Peninsula, Sault Ste. Marie was 75 degrees under sunny skies, and in Marquette, it was sunny with a temperature of 75. In neighboring states, Chicago was 90 degrees under partly sunny skies. In Cleveland, it was cloudy and the temperature was 84. Once again, at 5 p.m., Mount Pleasant was 73 degrees under partly sunny skies. Now here is your local forecast. Through early evening, showers and a chance of thunderstorms. Highs around 80. Northwest winds 5 to 10 miles per hour with gusts to around 20 miles per hour. Chance of rain 90%. Tonight, a chance of showers and thunderstorms in the evening, then showers likely and a chance of thunderstorms after midnight. Patchy fog through the night. Lows in the lower 60s. Light winds. Chance of rain 70%. Friday, patchy fog in the morning. Showers likely and a slight chance of thunderstorms in the morning, then a slight chance of showers in the afternoon. Highs in the lower 80s. Light winds. Chance of rain 70%. Friday night, partly cloudy in the evening, then becoming mostly cloudy. A chance of showers and a slight chance of thunderstorms. Lows around 60. Light winds. Chance of rain 50%. Saturday, partly sunny with a 50% chance of rain showers in the morning, then mostly sunny in the afternoon. Highs around 80. East winds around 10 miles per hour. Gusts up to 20 miles per hour in the afternoon. Saturday night, mostly clear. Lows in the lower 50s. Northeast winds around 10 miles per hour. Gusts up to 20 miles per hour in the evening. Sunday, sunny. Highs around 80. Sunday night, mostly clear. Lows in the mid-50s. Labor Day, mostly sunny. Highs around 80. Monday night, partly cloudy. Lows in the upper 50s. Tuesday, partly sunny with a 30% chance of rain showers. Highs around 80. Tuesday night, mostly cloudy in the evening, then becoming partly cloudy. A chance of showers and a slight chance of thunderstorms. Lows in the lower 60s. Chance of rain 50%. Wednesday, partly sunny with a 50% chance of showers. Highs in the mid-80s. Wednesday night, partly cloudy with a 40% chance of showers. Lows in the lower

60s. Thursday, mostly sunny. Highs in the upper 70s. What? Flooding caused by excessive rainfall continues. Where? Osceola County in central Michigan, Lake County in west central Michigan, Mason County in west central Michigan. When? Until 6 p.m. Eastern Daylight Time. Impacts: minor flooding in low-lying and poor drainage areas. Additional details at 1:57 p.m. Eastern Daylight Time. Doppler radar and automated rain gauges indicated heavy rain. Minor flooding likely continues across parts of the US-10 corridor. Between 1 and 2 inches of rain have fallen. Additional storms are possible throughout the afternoon and could result in an additional 0.5 to 1.0 inches of rain. Some locations that will experience flooding include Everett, Baldwin, Reed City, Marion, Luther, Fountain, Free Soil, Hanlon Lake, Ludington State Park, Highland, Chase, Hersey, Leroy, Tustin, Nirvana, Bristol, Wolf Lake, Idlewild, Ashton and Irons. http://www.weather.gov/safety/flood-turnaround. Don't drown when encountering flooded roads. Most flood deaths occur in vehicles. Thanks for listening to NOAA Weather Radio Station KZZ33, transmitting on a frequency of 162.525 MHz from the broadcast tower of Central Michigan University, courtesy of the CMU Public Broadcast Center. The current time is 5:46 p.m. Eastern Daylight Time. Conditions around the area at 5 p.m. At Mount Pleasant, it was partly sunny. The temperature was 73 degrees, the dew point 68, and the relative humidity 83%. The wind was south at 6 miles an hour. The pressure was 29.92 inches and falling. Across the remainder of south-central lower Michigan, skies ranged from mostly sunny to partly sunny, and temperatures were between 71 and 75 degrees. Elsewhere in central and northern lower Michigan, skies ranged from partly sunny to cloudy, and temperatures were between 71 and 78 degrees. Across southern lower Michigan, temperatures were between 70 and 75 degrees. At Detroit, a thunderstorm was reported. At Kalamazoo, rain was falling. At Lansing, it was partly sunny. In the Upper Peninsula, Sault Ste. Marie was 75 degrees under sunny skies, and in Marquette, it was sunny with a temperature of 75. In neighboring states, Chicago was 90 degrees under partly sunny skies. In Cleveland, it was cloudy and the temperature was 84. Once again, at 5 p.m., Mount Pleasant was 73 degrees under partly sunny skies. Now here is your local forecast. Through early evening, showers and a chance of thunderstorms. Highs around 80. Northwest winds 5 to 10 miles per hour with gusts to around 20 miles per hour. Chance of rain 90%. Tonight, a chance of showers and thunderstorms in the evening, then showers likely and a chance of thunderstorms after midnight. Patchy fog through the night. Lows in the lower 60s. Light winds. Chance of rain 70%. Friday, patchy fog in the morning. Showers likely and a slight chance of thunderstorms in the morning, then a slight chance of showers in the afternoon. Highs in the lower 80s. Light winds. Chance of rain 70%. Friday night, partly cloudy in the evening, then becoming mostly cloudy. A chance of showers and a slight chance of thunderstorms. Lows around 60. Light winds. Chance of rain 50%. Saturday, partly sunny with a 50% chance of rain showers in the morning, then mostly sunny in the afternoon. Highs around 80. East winds around 10 miles per hour. Gusts up to 20 miles per hour in the afternoon. Saturday night, mostly clear. Lows in the lower 50s. Northeast winds around 10 miles per hour. Gusts up to 20 miles per hour in the evening. Sunday, sunny. Highs around 80. Sunday night, mostly clear. Lows in the mid-50s. Labor Day, mostly sunny.

highs around 80. Monday night, partly cloudy. Lows in the upper 50s. Tuesday, partly sunny with a 30% chance of rain showers. Highs around 80. Tuesday night, mostly cloudy in the evening, then becoming partly cloudy. A chance of showers and a slight chance of thunderstorms. Lows in the lower 60s. Chance of rain 50%. Wednesday, partly sunny with a 50% chance of showers. Highs in the mid-80s. Wednesday night, partly cloudy with a 40% chance of showers. Lows in the lower 60s. Thursday, mostly sunny. Highs in the upper 70s. What? Flooding caused by excessive rainfall continues. Where? Osceola County in central Michigan, Lake County in west central Michigan, Mason County in west central Michigan. When? Until 6 p.m. Eastern Daylight Time. Impacts: minor flooding in low-lying and poor drainage areas. Additional details at 1:57 p.m. Eastern Daylight Time. Doppler radar and automated rain gauges indicated heavy rain. Minor flooding likely continues across parts of the US-10 corridor. Between 1 and 2 inches of rain have fallen. Additional storms are possible throughout the afternoon and could result in an addition 0.5 to 1.0 inches of rain. Some locations that will experience flooding include Everett, Baldwin, Reed City, Marion, Luther, Fountain, Free Soil, Hamlin Lake, Ludington State Park, Highland, Chase, Hersey, Leroy, Tustin, Nirvana, Bristol, Wolf Lake, Idlewild, Ashton and Irons. http://www.weather.gov/safety/flood/turnaround. Don't drown when encountering flooded roads. Most flood deaths occur in vehicles. Thanks for listening to NOAA Weather Radio Station KZZ33, transmitting on a frequency of 162.525 MHz from the broadcast tower of Central Michigan University, courtesy of the CMU Public Broadcast Center. The current time is 5:52 p.m. Eastern Daylight Time. Conditions around the area at 5 p.m. At Mount Pleasant, it was partly sunny. The temperature was 73 degrees, the dew point 68, and the relative humidity 83%. The wind was south at 6 miles an hour. The pressure was 29.92 inches and falling. Across the remainder of south-central lower Michigan, skies ranged from mostly sunny to partly sunny, and temperatures were between 71 and 75 degrees. Elsewhere in central and northern lower Michigan, skies ranged from partly sunny to cloudy, and temperatures were between 71 and 78 degrees. Across southern lower Michigan, temperatures were between 70 and 75 degrees. At Detroit, a thunderstorm was reported. At Kalamazoo, rain was falling. At Lansing, it was partly sunny. In the Upper Peninsula, Sault Ste. Marie was 75 degrees under sunny skies, and in Marquette, it was sunny with a temperature of 75. In neighboring states, Chicago was 90 degrees under partly sunny skies. In Cleveland, it was cloudy and the temperature was 84. Once again, at 5 p.m., Mount Pleasant was 73 degrees under partly sunny skies. Now here is your local forecast. Through early evening, showers and a chance of thunderstorms. Highs around 80. Northwest winds 5 to 10 miles per hour with gusts to around 20 miles per hour. Chance of rain 90%. Tonight, partly cloudy with a slight chance of showers and thunderstorms in the evening, then showers likely and a chance of thunderstorms after midnight. Patchy fog after midnight. Lows in the lower 60s. Light winds. Chance of rain 70%. Friday, patchy fog in the morning. Showers likely and a slight chance of thunderstorms in the morning, then a slight chance of showers in the afternoon. Highs in the lower 80s. Light winds. Chance of rain 70%. Friday night, partly cloudy in the evening, then becoming mostly cloudy. A chance of showers and a slight chance of thunderstorms. Lows around 60. Light winds. Chance of rain 50%.

Saturday. Partly sunny with a 50% chance of rain showers in the morning, then mostly sunny in the afternoon. Highs around 80. East winds around 10 miles per hour. Gusts up to 20 miles per hour in the afternoon. Saturday night, mostly clear. Lows in the lower 50s. Northeast winds around 10 miles per hour. Gusts up to 20 miles per hour in the evening. Sunday, sunny. Highs around 80. Sunday night, mostly clear. Lows in the mid-50s. Labor Day, mostly sunny. Highs around 80. Monday night, partly cloudy. Lows in the upper 50s. Tuesday, partly sunny with a 30% chance of rain showers. Highs around 80. Tuesday night, mostly cloudy in the evening, then becoming partly cloudy. A chance of showers and a slight chance of thunderstorms. Lows in the lower 60s. Chance of rain 50%. Wednesday, partly sunny with a 50% chance of showers. Highs in the mid-80s. Wednesday night, partly cloudy with a 40% chance of showers. Lows in the lower 60s. Thursday, mostly sunny. Highs in the upper 70s. The flood advisory will expire at 6 p.m. Eastern Daylight Time this evening for portions of central and west central Michigan, including the following areas in central Michigan: Osceola. In west central Michigan, Lake and Messin. Flood waters have receded. The heavy rain has ended. Flooding is no longer expected to pose a threat. Please continue to heed remaining road closures. 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The current time is 5:57 p.m. Eastern Daylight Time. Conditions around the area at 5 p.m. At Mount Pleasant, it was partly sunny. The temperature was 73 degrees. The dew point 68, and the relative humidity 83%. The wind was south at 6 miles an hour. The pressure was 29.92 inches and falling. Across the remainder of south central lower Michigan, skies ranged from mostly sunny to partly sunny, and temperatures were between 71 and 75 degrees. Elsewhere in central and northern lower Michigan, skies ranged from partly sunny to cloudy, and temperatures were between 71 and 78 degrees. Across southern lower Michigan, temperatures were between 70 and 75 degrees. At Detroit, a thunderstorm was reported. At Kalamazoo, rain was falling. At Lansing, it was partly sunny. In the Upper Peninsula, Sault Ste. Marie was 75 degrees under sunny skies, and in Marquette, it was sunny with a temperature of 75. In neighboring states, Chicago was 90 degrees under partly sunny skies. In Cleveland, it was cloudy and the temperature was 84. Once again, at 5 p.m., Mount Pleasant was 73 degrees under partly sunny skies. Now here is your local forecast. Through early evening, showers and a chance of thunderstorms. Highs around 80. Northwest winds 5 to 10 miles per hour with gusts to around 20 miles per hour. Chance of rain 90%. Tonight, partly cloudy with a slight chance of showers and thunderstorms in the evening, then showers likely and a chance of thunderstorms after midnight. Patchy fog after midnight. Lows in the lower 60s. Light winds. Chance of rain 70%. Friday, patchy fog in the morning. Showers likely and a slight chance of thunderstorms in the morning, then a slight chance of showers in the afternoon. Highs in the lower 80s. Light winds. Chance of rain 70%. Friday night, partly cloudy in the evening, then becoming mostly cloudy. A chance of showers and a slight chance of thunderstorms. Lows around 60. Light winds. Chance of rain 50%. Saturday, partly sunny with a 50% chance of rain showers in the morning, then mostly sunny in the afternoon. Highs around 80. East winds surround

10 miles per hour. Gusts up to 20 miles per hour in the afternoon. Saturday night, mostly clear. Lows in the lower 50s. Northeast winds around 10 miles per hour. Gusts up to 20 miles per hour in the evening. Sunday, sunny. Highs around 80. Sunday night, mostly clear. Lows in the mid-50s. Labor Day, mostly sunny. Highs around 80. Monday night, partly cloudy. Lows in the upper 50s. Tuesday, partly sunny with a 30% chance of rain showers. Highs around 80. Tuesday night, mostly cloudy in the evening, then becoming partly cloudy. A chance of showers and a slight chance of thunderstorms. Lows in the lower 60s. Chance of rain 50%. Wednesday, partly sunny with a 50% chance of showers. Highs in the mid-80s. Wednesday night, partly cloudy with a 40% chance of showers. Lows in the lower 60s. Thursday, mostly sunny. Highs in the upper 70s. The flood advisory will expire at 6 p.m. Eastern Daylight Time this evening for portions of central and west central Michigan, including the following areas in central Michigan: Osceola. In west central Michigan, Lake and Messin. Flood waters have receded. The heavy rain has ended. Flooding is no longer expected to pose a threat. Please continue to heed remaining road closures. 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The current time is 6:01 p.m. Eastern Daylight Time. Conditions around the area at 5 p.m. At Mount Pleasant, it was partly sunny. The temperature was 73 degrees. The dew point 68, and the relative humidity 83%. The wind was south at 6 miles an hour. The pressure was 29.92 inches and falling. Across the remainder of south central lower Michigan, skies ranged from mostly sunny to partly sunny, and temperatures were between 71 and 75 degrees. Elsewhere in central and northern lower Michigan, skies ranged from partly sunny to cloudy, and temperatures were between 71 and 78 degrees. Across southern lower Michigan, temperatures were between 70 and 75 degrees. At Detroit, a thunderstorm was reported. At Kalamazoo, rain was falling. At Lansing, it was partly sunny. In the Upper Peninsula, Sault Ste. Marie was 75 degrees under sunny skies, and in Marquette, it was sunny with a temperature of 75. In neighboring states, Chicago was 90 degrees under partly sunny skies. In Cleveland, it was cloudy and the temperature was 84. Once again, at 5 p.m., Mount Pleasant was 73 degrees under partly sunny skies. Now here is your local forecast. Through early evening, showers and a chance of thunderstorms. Highs around 80. Northwest winds 5 to 10 miles per hour with gusts to around 20 miles per hour. Chance of rain 90%. Tonight, partly cloudy with a slight chance of showers and thunderstorms in the evening, then showers likely and a chance of thunderstorms after midnight. Patchy fog after midnight. Lows in the lower 60s. Light winds. Chance of rain 70%. Friday, patchy fog in the morning. Showers likely and a slight chance of thunderstorms in the morning, then a slight chance of showers in the afternoon. Highs in the lower 80s. Light winds. Chance of rain 70%. Friday night, partly cloudy in the evening, then becoming mostly cloudy. A chance of showers and a slight chance of thunderstorms. Lows around 60. Light winds. Chance of rain 50%. Saturday, partly sunny with a 50% chance of rain showers in the morning, then mostly sunny in the afternoon. Highs around 80. East winds around 10 miles per hour. Gusts up to 20 miles per hour in the afternoon. Saturday night, mostly clear. Lows in the lower 50s.
northeast winds around 10 miles per hour. Gusts up to 20 miles per hour in the evening. Sunday, sunny. Highs around 80. Sunday night, mostly clear. Lows in the mid-50s. Labor Day, mostly sunny. Highs around 80. Monday night, partly cloudy. Lows in the upper 50s. Tuesday, partly sunny with a 30% chance of rain showers. Highs around 80. Tuesday night, mostly cloudy in the evening, then becoming partly cloudy. A chance of showers and a slight chance of thunderstorms. Lows in the lower 60s. Chance of rain 50%. Wednesday, partly sunny with a 50% chance of showers. Highs in the mid-80s. Wednesday night, partly cloudy with a 40% chance of showers. Lows in the lower 60s. Thursday, mostly sunny. Highs in the upper 70s. 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The current time is 6:06 p.m. Eastern Daylight Time. Conditions around the area at 5 p.m. At Mount Pleasant, it was partly sunny. The temperature was 73 degrees, the dew point 68, and the relative humidity 83%. The wind was south at 6 miles an hour. The pressure was 29.92 inches and falling. Across the remainder of south-central lower Michigan, skies ranged from mostly sunny to partly sunny, and temperatures were between 71 and 75 degrees. Elsewhere in central and northern lower Michigan, skies ranged from partly sunny to cloudy, and temperatures were between 71 and 78 degrees. Across southern lower Michigan, temperatures were between 70 and 75 degrees. At Detroit, a thunderstorm was reported. At Kalamazoo, rain was falling. At Lansing, it was partly sunny. In the Upper Peninsula, Sault Ste. Marie was 75 degrees under sunny skies, and in Marquette, it was sunny with a temperature of 75. In neighboring states, Chicago was 90 degrees under partly sunny skies. In Cleveland, it was cloudy and the temperature was 84. Once again, at 5 p.m., Mount Pleasant was 73 degrees under partly sunny skies. Now here is your local forecast. Through early evening, showers and a chance of thunderstorms. Highs around 80. Northwest winds 5 to 10 miles per hour with gusts to around 20 miles per hour. Chance of rain 90%. Tonight, partly cloudy with a slight chance of showers and thunderstorms in the evening, then showers likely and a chance of thunderstorms after midnight. Patchy fog after midnight. Lows in the lower 60s. Light winds. Chance of rain 70%. Friday, patchy fog in the morning. Showers likely and a slight chance of thunderstorms in the morning, then a slight chance of showers in the afternoon. Highs in the lower 80s. Light winds. Chance of rain 70%. Friday night, partly cloudy in the evening, then becoming mostly cloudy. A chance of showers and a slight chance of thunderstorms. Lows around 60. Light winds. Chance of rain 50%. Saturday, partly sunny with a 50% chance of rain showers in the morning, then mostly sunny in the afternoon. Highs around 80. East winds around 10 miles per hour. Gusts up to 20 miles per hour in the afternoon. Saturday night, mostly clear. Lows in the lower 50s. Northeast winds around 10 miles per hour. Gusts up to 20 miles per hour in the evening. Sunday, sunny. Highs around 80. Sunday night, mostly clear. Lows in the mid-50s. Labor Day, mostly sunny. Highs around 80. Monday night, partly cloudy. Lows in the upper 50s. Tuesday, partly sunny with a 30% chance of rain showers. Highs around 80. Tuesday night, mostly cloudy in the evening, then becoming partly cloudy.
a chance of showers and a slight chance of thunderstorms. Lows in the lower 60s. Chance of rain 50%. Wednesday, partly sunny with a 50% chance of showers. Highs in the mid-80s. Wednesday night, partly cloudy with a 40% chance of showers. Lows in the lower 60s. Thursday, mostly sunny. Highs in the upper 70s. 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The current time is 6:10 p.m. Eastern Daylight Time. Conditions around the area at 5 p.m. At Mount Pleasant, it was partly sunny. The temperature was 73 degrees, the dew point 68, and the relative humidity 83%. The wind was south at 6 miles an hour. The pressure was 29.92 inches and falling. Across the remainder of south-central lower Michigan, skies ranged from mostly sunny to partly sunny, and temperatures were between 71 and 75 degrees. Elsewhere in central and northern lower Michigan, skies ranged from partly sunny to cloudy, and temperatures were between 71 and 78 degrees. Across southern lower Michigan, temperatures were between 70 and 75 degrees. At Detroit, a thunderstorm was reported. At Kalamazoo, rain was falling. At Lansing, it was partly sunny. In the Upper Peninsula, Sault Ste. Marie was 75 degrees under sunny skies, and in Marquette, it was sunny with a temperature of 75. In neighboring states, Chicago was 90 degrees under partly sunny skies. In Cleveland, it was cloudy and the temperature was 84. Once again, at 5 p.m., Mount Pleasant was 73 degrees under partly sunny skies. Now here is your local forecast. Through early evening, showers and a chance of thunderstorms. Highs around 80. Northwest winds 5 to 10 miles per hour with gusts to around 20 miles per hour. Chance of rain 90%. Tonight, partly cloudy with a slight chance of showers and thunderstorms in the evening, then showers likely and a chance of thunderstorms after midnight. Patchy fog after midnight. Lows in the lower 60s. Light winds. Chance of rain 70%. Friday, patchy fog in the morning. Showers likely and a slight chance of thunderstorms in the morning, then a slight chance of showers in the afternoon. Highs in the lower 80s. Light winds. Chance of rain 70%. Friday night, partly cloudy in the evening, then becoming mostly cloudy. A chance of showers and a slight chance of thunderstorms. Lows around 60. Light winds. Chance of rain 50%. Saturday, partly sunny with a 50% chance of rain showers in the morning, then mostly sunny in the afternoon. Highs around 80. East winds around 10 miles per hour. Gusts up to 20 miles per hour in the afternoon. Saturday night, mostly clear. Lows in the lower 50s. Northeast winds around 10 miles per hour. Gusts up to 20 miles per hour in the evening. Sunday, sunny. Highs around 80. Sunday night, mostly clear. Lows in the mid-50s. Labor Day, mostly sunny. Highs around 80. Monday night, partly cloudy. Lows in the upper 50s. Tuesday, partly sunny with a 30% chance of rain showers. Highs around 80. Tuesday night, mostly cloudy in the evening, then becoming partly cloudy. A chance of showers and a slight chance of thunderstorms. Lows in the lower 60s. Chance of rain 50%. Wednesday, partly sunny with a 50% chance of showers. Highs in the mid-80s. Wednesday night, partly cloudy with a 40% chance of showers. Lows in the lower 60s. Thursday, mostly sunny. Highs in the upper 70s. 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
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The current time is 6:14 p.m. Eastern Daylight Time. Conditions around the area at 6 p.m. At Mount Pleasant, it was mostly sunny. The temperature was 77 degrees, the dew point 70, and the relative humidity 78%. The pressure was 29.93 inches and rising. Across the remainder of south-central Lower Michigan, skies ranged from mostly sunny to partly sunny, and temperatures were between 73 and 77 degrees. Elsewhere in central and northern Lower Michigan, temperatures were between 71 and 78 degrees. At Pilston, it was mostly sunny. It was partly sunny at Cadillac and Alpena. At Traverse City, it was cloudy. Across southern Lower Michigan, skies ranged from partly sunny to cloudy, and temperatures were between 72 and 77 degrees. In the Upper Peninsula, Sault Ste. Marie was 74 degrees under sunny skies, and in Marquette, it was mostly sunny with a temperature of 73. In neighboring states, Chicago was 86 degrees under mostly sunny skies. In Cleveland, thunder was reported and the temperature was 80. Once again, at 6 p.m., Mount Pleasant was 77 degrees under mostly sunny skies. Now here is your local forecast. Through early evening, showers and a chance of thunderstorms. Highs around 80. Northwest winds 5 to 10 miles per hour with gusts to around 20 miles per hour. Chance of rain 90%. Tonight, partly cloudy with a slight chance of showers and thunderstorms in the evening, then showers likely and a chance of thunderstorms after midnight. Patchy fog after midnight. Lows in the lower 60s. Light winds. Chance of rain 70%. Friday, patchy fog in the morning. Showers likely and a slight chance of thunderstorms in the morning, then a slight chance of showers in the afternoon. Highs in the lower 80s. Light winds. Chance of rain 70%. Friday night, partly cloudy in the evening, then becoming mostly cloudy. A chance of showers and a slight chance of thunderstorms. Lows around 60. Light winds. Chance of rain 50%. Saturday, partly sunny with a 50% chance of rain showers in the morning, then mostly sunny in the afternoon. Highs around 80. East winds around 10 miles per hour. Gusts up to 20 miles per hour in the afternoon. Saturday night, mostly clear. Lows in the lower 50s. Northeast winds around 10 miles per hour. Gusts up to 20 miles per hour in the evening. Sunday, sunny. Highs around 80. Sunday night, mostly clear. Lows in the mid-50s. Labor Day, mostly sunny. Highs around 80. Monday night, partly cloudy. Lows in the upper 50s. Tuesday, partly sunny with a 30% chance of rain showers. Highs around 80. Tuesday night, mostly cloudy in the evening, then becoming partly cloudy. A chance of showers and a slight chance of thunderstorms. Lows in the lower 60s. Chance of rain 50%. Wednesday, partly sunny with a 50% chance of showers. Highs in the mid-80s. Wednesday night, partly cloudy with a 40% chance of showers. Lows in the lower 60s. Thursday, mostly sunny. Highs in the upper 70s. 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The current time is 6:19 p.m. Eastern Daylight Time. Conditions around the area at 6 p.m. At Mount Pleasant, it was mostly sunny. The temperature was 77 degrees, the dew point 70, and the relative humidity 78%. The pressure was 29.93 inches and rising. Across the remainder of south-central Lower Michigan, skies ranged from mostly sunny to partly sunny,
and temperatures were between 73 and 77 degrees. Elsewhere in central and northern lower Michigan, temperatures were between 71 and 78 degrees. At Pellston, it was mostly sunny. It was partly sunny at Cadillac and Alpena. At Traverse City, it was cloudy. Across southern lower Michigan, skies ranged from partly sunny to cloudy, and temperatures were between 72 and 77 degrees. In the Upper Peninsula, Sault Ste. Marie was 74 degrees under sunny skies, and in Marquette, it was mostly sunny with a temperature of 73. In neighboring states, Chicago was 86 degrees under mostly sunny skies. In Cleveland, thunder was reported and the temperature was 80. Once again, at 6 p.m., Mount Pleasant was 77 degrees under mostly sunny skies. Now here is your local forecast. Through early evening, showers and a chance of thunderstorms. Highs around 80. Northwest winds 5 to 10 miles per hour with gusts to around 20 miles per hour. Chance of rain 90%. Tonight, partly cloudy with a slight chance of showers and thunderstorms in the evening, then showers likely and a chance of thunderstorms after midnight. Patchy fog after midnight. Lows in the lower 60s. Light winds. Chance of rain 70%. Friday, patchy fog in the morning. Showers likely and a slight chance of thunderstorms in the morning, then a slight chance of showers in the afternoon. Highs in the lower 80s. Light winds. Chance of rain 70%. Friday night, partly cloudy in the evening, then becoming mostly cloudy. A chance of showers and a slight chance of thunderstorms. Lows around 60. Light winds. Chance of rain 50%. Saturday, partly sunny with a 50% chance of rain showers in the morning, then mostly sunny in the afternoon. Highs around 80. East winds around 10 miles per hour. Gusts up to 20 miles per hour in the afternoon. Saturday night, mostly clear. Lows in the lower 50s. Northeast winds around 10 miles per hour. Gusts up to 20 miles per hour in the evening. Sunday, sunny. Highs around 80. Sunday night, mostly clear. Lows in the mid-50s. Labor Day, mostly sunny. Highs around 80. Monday night, partly cloudy. Lows in the upper 50s. Tuesday, partly sunny with a 30% chance of rain showers. Highs around 80. Tuesday night, mostly cloudy in the evening, then becoming partly cloudy. A chance of showers and a slight chance of thunderstorms. Lows in the lower 60s. Chance of rain 50%. Wednesday, partly sunny with a 50% chance of showers. Highs in the mid-80s. Wednesday night, partly cloudy with a 40% chance of showers. Lows in the lower 60s. Thursday, mostly sunny. Highs in the upper 70s. 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The current time is 6:23 p.m. Eastern Daylight Time. Conditions around the area at 6 p.m. At Mount Pleasant, it was mostly sunny. The temperature was 77 degrees, the dew point 70, and the relative humidity 78%. The pressure was 29.93 inches and rising. Across the remainder of south-central lower Michigan, skies ranged from mostly sunny to partly sunny, and temperatures were between 73 and 77 degrees. Elsewhere in central and northern lower Michigan, temperatures were between 71 and 78 degrees. At Pellston, it was mostly sunny. It was partly sunny at Cadillac and Alpena. At Traverse City, it was cloudy. Across southern lower Michigan, skies ranged from partly sunny to cloudy, and temperatures were between 72 and 77 degrees. In the Upper Peninsula,
Sault Ste. Marie was 74 degrees under sunny skies, and in Marquette, it was mostly sunny with a temperature of 73. In neighboring states, Chicago was 86 degrees under mostly sunny skies.

in Cleveland, thunder was reported and the temperature was 80. Once again, at 6 p.m., Mount Pleasant was 77 degrees under mostly sunny skies. Now here is your local forecast. Through early evening, showers and a chance of thunderstorms. Highs around 80. Northwest winds 5 to 10 miles per hour with gusts to around 20 miles per hour. Chance of rain 90%. Tonight, partly cloudy with a slight chance of showers and thunderstorms in the evening, then showers likely and a chance of thunderstorms after midnight. Patchy fog after midnight. Lows in the lower 60s. Light winds. Chance of rain 70%. Friday, patchy fog in the morning. Showers likely and a slight chance of thunderstorms in the morning, then a slight chance of showers in the afternoon. Highs in the lower 80s. Light winds. Chance of rain 70%. Friday night, partly cloudy in the evening, then becoming mostly cloudy. A chance of showers and a slight chance of thunderstorms. Lows around 60. Light winds. Chance of rain 50%. Saturday, partly sunny with a 50% chance of rain showers in the morning, then mostly sunny in the afternoon. Highs around 80. East winds around 10 miles per hour. Gusts up to 20 miles per hour in the afternoon. Saturday night, mostly clear. Lows in the lower 50s. Northeast winds around 10 miles per hour. Gusts up to 20 miles per hour in the evening. Sunday, sunny. Highs around 80. Sunday night, mostly clear. Lows in the mid-50s. Labor Day, mostly sunny. Highs around 80. Monday night, partly cloudy. Lows in the upper 50s. Tuesday, partly sunny with a 30% chance of rain showers. Highs around 80. Tuesday night, mostly cloudy in the evening, then becoming partly cloudy. A chance of showers and a slight chance of thunderstorms. Lows in the lower 60s. Chance of rain 50%. Wednesday, partly sunny with a 50% chance of showers. Highs in the mid-80s. Wednesday night, partly cloudy with a 40% chance of showers. Lows in the lower 60s. Thursday, mostly sunny. Highs in the upper 70s. 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The current time is 6:27 p.m. Eastern Daylight Time. Conditions around the area at 6 p.m. At Mount Pleasant, it was mostly sunny. The temperature was 77 degrees, the dew point 70, and the relative humidity 78%. The pressure was 29.93 inches and rising. Across the remainder of south-central lower Michigan, skies ranged from mostly sunny to partly sunny, and temperatures were between 73 and 77 degrees. Elsewhere in central and northern lower Michigan, temperatures were between 71 and 78 degrees. At Helston, it was mostly sunny. It was partly sunny at Cadillac and Alpena. At Traverse City, it was cloudy. Across southern lower Michigan, skies ranged from partly sunny to cloudy, and temperatures were between 72 and 77 degrees. In the Upper Peninsula, Sault Ste. Marie was 74 degrees under sunny skies, and in Marquette, it was mostly sunny with a temperature of 73. In neighboring states, Chicago was 86 degrees under mostly sunny skies. In Cleveland, thunder was reported and the temperature was 80. Once again, at 6 p.m., Mount Pleasant was 77 degrees under mostly sunny skies. Now here is your local forecast. Through early evening, showers and a chance of thunderstorms. Highs around 80. Northwest winds 5 to 10 miles per hour with gusts to around 20 miles per hour. Chance of rain 90%. Tonight, partly cloudy with a slight chance of showers and thunderstorms in the evening, then showers likely and a chance of thunderstorms after midnight.

Saturday night, mostly clear. Lows in the lower 50s. Northeast winds around 10 miles per hour. Gusts up to 20 miles per hour in the evening. Sunday, sunny. Highs around 80. Sunday night, mostly clear. Lows in the mid-50s. Labor Day, mostly sunny. Highs around 80. Monday night, partly cloudy. Lows in the upper 50s. Tuesday, partly sunny with a 30% chance of rain showers. Highs around 80. Tuesday night, mostly cloudy in the evening, then becoming partly cloudy. A chance of showers and a slight chance of thunderstorms.

Wednesday, partly sunny with a 50 NOAA weather radio station KZZ33, transmitting on a frequency of 162.525 MHz from the broadcast tower of Central Michigan University, courtesy of the CMU Public Broadcast Center. The current time is 6:32 p.m. Eastern Daylight Time. Conditions around the area at 6 p.m. At Mount Pleasant, it was mostly sunny. The temperature was 77 degrees, the dew point 70, and the relative humidity 78%. The pressure was 29.93 inches and rising. Across the remainder of south-central lower Michigan, skies ranged from mostly sunny to partly sunny, and temperatures were between 73 and 77 degrees. Elsewhere in central and northern lower Michigan, temperatures were between 71 and 78 degrees. At Pellston, it was mostly sunny. It was partly sunny at Cadillac and Alpena. At Traverse City, it was cloudy. Across southern lower Michigan, skies ranged from partly sunny to cloudy, and temperatures were between 72 and 77 degrees. In the Upper Peninsula, Sault Ste. Marie, skies ranged from partly sunny to cloudy, and temperatures were between 72 and 77 degrees. In the Upper Peninsula, Sault Ste. Marie was 74 degrees under sunny skies, and in Marquette, it was mostly sunny with a temperature of 73. In neighboring states, Chicago was 86 degrees under mostly sunny skies. In Cleveland, thunder was reported and the temperature was 80. Once again, at 6 p.m., Mount Pleasant was 77 degrees under mostly sunny skies. Now here is your local forecast. Through early evening, showers and a chance of thunderstorms. Highs around 80. Northwest winds 5 to 10 miles per hour with gusts to around 20 miles per hour. Chance of rain 90%. Tonight, partly cloudy with a slight chance of showers and thunderstorms in the evening, then showers likely and a chance of thunderstorms after midnight. Patchy fog after midnight. Lows in the lower 60s. Light winds. Chance of rain 70%. Friday, patchy fog in the morning. Showers likely and a slight chance of thunderstorms in the morning, then a slight chance of showers in the afternoon. Highs in the lower 80s. Light winds. Chance of rain 70%. Friday night, partly cloudy in the evening, then becoming mostly cloudy. A chance of showers and a slight chance of thunderstorms. Lows around 60. Light winds. Chance of rain 50%. Saturday, partly sunny with a 50% chance of rain showers in the morning, then mostly sunny in the afternoon. Highs around 80. East winds around 10 miles per hour. Gusts up to 20 miles per hour in the afternoon. Saturday night, mostly clear. Lows in the lower 50s. Northeast winds around 10 miles per hour. Gusts up to 20 miles per hour in the evening. Sunday, sunny. Highs around 80. Sunday night, mostly clear. Lows in the mid-50s. Labor Day, mostly sunny. Highs around 80. Monday night, partly cloudy. Lows in the upper 50s. Tuesday, partly sunny with a 30% chance of rain showers. Highs around 80. Tuesday night, mostly cloudy in the evening, then becoming partly cloudy. A chance of showers and a slight chance of thunderstorms. Lows in the lower 60s. Chance of rain 50%. Wednesday, partly sunny with a 50% chance of showers. Highs in the mid-80s. Wednesday night, partly cloudy with a 40% chance of showers. Lows in the lower 60s. Thursday, mostly sunny. Highs in the upper 70s. 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The current time is 6:36 p.m. Eastern Daylight Time. Conditions around the area at 6 p.m. At Mount Pleasant, it was mostly sunny.

The temperature was 77 degrees, the dew point 70, and the relative humidity 78%. The pressure was 29.93 inches and rising. Across the remainder of south-central lower Michigan, skies ranged from mostly sunny to partly sunny, and temperatures were between 73 and 77 degrees. Elsewhere in central and northern lower Michigan, temperatures were between 71 and 78 degrees. At Pilsen, it was mostly sunny. It was partly sunny at Cadillac and Alpena. At Traverse City, it was cloudy. Across southern lower Michigan, skies ranged from partly sunny to cloudy, and temperatures were between 72 and 77 degrees. In the Upper Peninsula, Sault Ste. Marie was 74 degrees under sunny skies, and in Marquette, it was mostly sunny with a temperature of 73. In neighboring states, Chicago was 86 degrees under mostly sunny skies. In Cleveland, thunder was reported and the temperature was 80. Once again, at 6 p.m., Mount Pleasant was 77 degrees under mostly sunny skies. Now here is your local forecast. Through early evening, showers and a chance of thunderstorms. Highs around 80. Northwest winds 5 to 10 miles per hour with gusts to around 20 miles per hour. Chance of rain 90%. Tonight, partly cloudy with a slight chance of showers and thunderstorms in the evening, then showers likely and a chance of thunderstorms after midnight. Patchy fog after midnight. Lows in the lower 60s. Light winds. Chance of rain 70%. Friday, patchy fog in the morning. Showers likely and a slight chance of thunderstorms in the morning, then a slight chance of showers in the afternoon. Highs in the lower 80s. Light winds. Chance of rain 70%. Friday night, partly cloudy in the evening, then becoming mostly cloudy. A chance of showers and a slight chance of thunderstorms. Lows around 60. Light winds. Chance of rain 50%. Saturday, partly sunny with a 50% chance of rain showers in the morning, then mostly sunny in the afternoon. Highs around 80. East winds around 10 miles per hour. Gusts up to 20 miles per hour in the afternoon. Saturday night, mostly clear. Lows in the lower 50s. Northeast winds around 10 miles per hour. Gusts up to 20 miles per hour in the evening. Sunday, sunny. Highs around 80. Sunday night, mostly clear. Lows in the mid-50s. Labor Day, mostly sunny. Highs around 80. Monday night, partly cloudy. Lows in the upper 50s. Tuesday, partly sunny with a 30% chance of rain showers. Highs around 80. Tuesday night, mostly cloudy in the evening, then becoming partly cloudy. A chance of showers and a slight chance of thunderstorms. Lows in the lower 60s. Chance of rain 50%. Wednesday, partly sunny with a 50% chance of showers. Highs in the mid-80s. Wednesday night, partly cloudy with a 40% chance of showers. Lows in the lower 60s. Thursday, mostly sunny. Highs in the upper 70s. 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The current time is 6:40 p.m. Eastern Daylight Time. Conditions around the area at 6 p.m. At Mount Pleasant, it was mostly sunny. The temperature was 77 degrees, the dew point 70, and the relative humidity 78%. The pressure was 29.93 inches and rising. Across the remainder of south-central lower Michigan, skies ranged from mostly sunny to partly sunny, and temperatures were between 73 and 77 degrees. Elsewhere in central and northern lower Michigan, temperatures were between 71 and 78 degrees. At Pilsen, it was mostly sunny. It was partly sunny at Cadillac and Alpena. At Traverse City, it was cloudy.

southern lower Michigan. Skies ranged from partly sunny to cloudy, and temperatures were between 72 and 77 degrees. In the Upper Peninsula, Sault Ste. Marie was 74 degrees under sunny skies, and in Marquette, it was mostly sunny with a temperature of 73. In neighboring states, Chicago was 86 degrees under mostly sunny skies. In Cleveland, thunder was reported and the temperature was 80. Once again, at 6 p.m., Mount Pleasant was 77 degrees under mostly sunny skies. Now here is your local forecast. Through early evening, showers and a chance of thunderstorms. Highs around 80. Northwest winds 5 to 10 miles per hour with gusts to around 20 miles per hour. Chance of rain 90%. Tonight, partly cloudy with a slight chance of showers and thunderstorms in the evening, then showers likely and a chance of thunderstorms after midnight. Patchy fog after midnight. Lows in the lower 60s. Light winds. Chance of rain 70%. Friday, patchy fog in the morning. Showers likely and a slight chance of thunderstorms in the morning, then a slight chance of showers in the afternoon. Highs in the lower 80s. Light winds. Chance of rain 70%. Friday night, partly cloudy in the evening, then becoming mostly cloudy. A chance of showers and a slight chance of thunderstorms. Lows around 60. Light winds. Chance of rain 50%. Saturday, partly sunny with a 50% chance of rain showers in the morning, then mostly sunny in the afternoon. Highs around 80. East winds around 10 miles per hour. Gusts up to 20 miles per hour in the afternoon. Saturday night, mostly clear. Lows in the lower 50s. Northeast winds around 10 miles per hour. Gusts up to 20 miles per hour in the evening. Sunday, sunny. Highs around 80. Sunday night, mostly clear. Lows in the mid-50s. Labor Day, mostly sunny. Highs around 80. Monday night, partly cloudy. Lows in the upper 50s. Tuesday, partly sunny with a 30% chance of rain showers. Highs around 80. Tuesday night, mostly cloudy in the evening, then becoming partly cloudy. A chance of showers and a slight chance of thunderstorms. Lows in the lower 60s. Chance of rain 50%. Wednesday, partly sunny with a 50% chance of showers. Highs in the mid-80s. Wednesday night, partly cloudy with a 40% chance of showers. Lows in the lower 60s. Thursday, mostly sunny. Highs in the upper 70s. 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The current time is 6:45 p.m. Eastern Daylight Time. Conditions around the area at 6 p.m. At Mount Pleasant, it was mostly sunny. The temperature was 77 degrees, the dew point 70, and the relative humidity 78%. The pressure was 29.93 inches and rising. Across the remainder of south-central lower Michigan, skies ranged from mostly sunny to partly sunny, and temperatures were between 73 and 77 degrees. Elsewhere in central and northern lower Michigan, temperatures were between 71 and 78 degrees. At Pellston, it was mostly sunny. It was partly sunny at Cadillac and Alpena. At Traverse City, it was cloudy. Across southern lower Michigan, skies ranged from partly sunny to cloudy, and temperatures were between 72 and 77 degrees. In the Upper Peninsula, Sault Ste. Marie was 74 degrees under sunny skies, and in Marquette, it was mostly sunny with a temperature of 73. In neighboring states, Chicago was 86 degrees under mostly sunny skies. In Cleveland, thunder was reported and the temperature was 80. Once again, at 6 p.m., Mount Pleasant was 77 degrees under mostly sunny skies. Now here is your local forecast.
the evening, showers and a chance of thunderstorms. Highs around 80. Northwest winds 5 to 10 miles per hour with gusts to around 20 miles per hour. Chance of rain 90%. Tonight, partly cloudy with a slight chance of showers and thunderstorms in the evening, then showers likely and a chance of thunderstorms after midnight. Patchy fog after midnight. Lows in the lower 60s. Light winds. Chance of rain 70%. Friday, patchy fog in the morning. Showers likely and a slight chance of thunderstorms in the morning, then a slight chance of showers in the afternoon. Highs in the lower 80s. Light winds. Chance of rain 70%. Friday night, partly cloudy in the evening, then becoming mostly cloudy. A chance of showers and a slight chance of thunderstorms. Lows around 60. Light winds. Chance of rain 50%. Saturday, partly sunny with a 50% chance of rain showers in the morning, then mostly sunny in the afternoon. Highs around 80. East winds around 10 miles per hour. Gusts up to 20 miles per hour in the afternoon. Saturday night, mostly clear. Lows in the lower 50s. Northeast winds around 10 miles per hour. Gusts up to 20 miles per hour in the evening. Sunday, sunny. Highs around 80. Sunday night, mostly clear. Lows in the mid-50s. Labor Day, mostly sunny. Highs around 80. Monday night, partly cloudy. Lows in the upper 50s. Tuesday, partly sunny with a 30% chance of rain showers. Highs around 80. Tuesday night, mostly cloudy in the evening, then becoming partly cloudy. A chance of showers and a slight chance of thunderstorms. Lows in the lower 60s. Chance of rain 50%. Wednesday, partly sunny with a 50% chance of showers. Highs in the mid-80s. Wednesday night, partly cloudy with a 40% chance of showers. Lows in the lower 60s. Thursday, mostly sunny. Highs in the upper 70s. 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The current time is 6:49 p.m. Eastern Daylight Time. Conditions around the area at 6 p.m. At Mount Pleasant, it was mostly sunny. The temperature was 77 degrees, the dew point 70, and the relative humidity 78%. The pressure was 29.93 inches and rising. Across the remainder of south-central lower Michigan, skies ranged from mostly sunny to partly sunny, and temperatures were between 73 and 77 degrees. Elsewhere in central and northern lower Michigan, temperatures were between 71 and 78 degrees. At Pelston, it was mostly sunny. It was partly sunny at Cadillac and Alpena. At Traverse City, it was cloudy. Across southern lower Michigan, skies ranged from partly sunny to cloudy, and temperatures were between 72 and 77 degrees. In the Upper Peninsula, Sault Ste. Marie was 74 degrees under sunny skies, and in Marquette, it was mostly sunny with a temperature of 73. In neighboring states, Chicago was 86 degrees under mostly sunny skies. In Cleveland, thunder was reported and the temperature was 80. Once again, at 6 p.m., Mount Pleasant was 77 degrees under mostly sunny skies. Now here is your local forecast. Through early evening, showers and a chance of thunderstorms. Highs around 80. Northwest winds 5 to 10 miles per hour with gusts to around 20 miles per hour. Chance of rain 90%. Tonight, partly cloudy with a slight chance of showers and thunderstorms in the evening, then showers likely and a chance of thunderstorms after midnight. Patchy fog after midnight. Lows in the lower 60s. Light winds. Chance of rain 70%. Friday, patchy fog in the morning.
showers likely, and a slight chance of thunderstorms in the morning, then a slight chance of showers in the afternoon. Highs in the lower 80s. Light winds. Chance of rain 70%. Friday night, partly cloudy in the evening, then becoming mostly cloudy. A chance of showers and a slight chance of thunderstorms. Lows around 60. Light winds. Chance of rain 50%. Saturday, partly sunny with a 50% chance of rain showers in the morning, then mostly sunny in the afternoon. Highs around 80. East winds around 10 miles per hour. Gusts up to 20 miles per hour in the afternoon. Saturday night, mostly clear. Lows in the lower 50s. Northeast winds around 10 miles per hour. Gusts up to 20 miles per hour in the evening. Sunday, sunny. Highs around 80. Sunday night, mostly clear. Lows in the mid-50s. Labor Day, mostly sunny. Highs around 80. Monday night, partly cloudy. Lows in the upper 50s. Tuesday, partly sunny with a 30% chance of rain showers. Highs around 80. Tuesday night, mostly cloudy in the evening, then becoming partly cloudy. A chance of showers and a slight chance of thunderstorms. Lows in the lower 60s. Chance of rain 50%. Wednesday, partly sunny with a 50% chance of showers. Highs in the mid-80s. Wednesday night, partly cloudy with a 40% chance of showers. Lows in the lower 60s. Thursday, mostly sunny. Highs in the upper 70s. 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The current time is 6:53 p.m. Eastern Daylight Time. Conditions around the area at 6 p.m. At Mount Pleasant, it was mostly sunny. The temperature was 77 degrees, the dew point 70, and the relative humidity 78%. The pressure was 29.93 inches and rising. Across the remainder of south-central lower Michigan, skies ranged from mostly sunny to partly sunny, and temperatures were between 73 and 77 degrees. Elsewhere in central and northern lower Michigan, temperatures were between 71 and 78 degrees. At Pelston, it was mostly sunny. It was partly sunny at Cadillac and Alpena. At Traverse City, it was cloudy. Across southern lower Michigan, skies ranged from partly sunny to cloudy, and temperatures were between 72 and 77 degrees. In the upper peninsula, Sault Ste. Marie was 74 degrees under sunny skies, and in Marquette, it was mostly sunny with a temperature of 73. In neighboring states, Chicago was 86 degrees under mostly sunny skies. In Cleveland, thunder was reported and the temperature was 80. Once again, at 6 p.m., Mount Pleasant was 77 degrees under mostly sunny skies. Now here is your local forecast. Through early evening, showers and a chance of thunderstorms. Highs around 80. Northwest winds 5 to 10 miles per hour with gusts to around 20 miles per hour. Chance of rain 90%. Tonight, partly cloudy with a slight chance of showers and thunderstorms in the evening, then showers likely and a chance of thunderstorms after midnight. Patchy fog after midnight. Lows in the lower 60s. Light winds. Chance of rain 70%. Friday, patchy fog in the morning. Showers likely and a slight chance of thunderstorms in the morning, then a slight chance of showers in the afternoon. Highs in the lower 80s. Light winds. Chance of rain 70%. Friday night, partly cloudy in the evening, then becoming mostly cloudy. A chance of showers and a slight chance of thunderstorms. Lows around 60. Light winds. Chance of rain 50%. Saturday, partly sunny with a 50% chance of rain showers in the morning, then mostly sunny in the afternoon. Highs around 80.
east winds around 10 miles per hour. Gusts up to 20 miles per hour in the afternoon. Saturday night, mostly clear. Lows in the lower 50s. Northeast winds around 10 miles per hour. Gusts up to 20 miles per hour in the evening. Sunday, sunny. Highs around 80. Sunday night, mostly clear. Lows in the mid-50s. Labor Day, mostly sunny. Highs around 80. Monday night, partly cloudy. Lows in the upper 50s. Tuesday, partly sunny with a 30% chance of rain showers. Highs around 80. Tuesday night, mostly cloudy in the evening, then becoming partly cloudy. A chance of showers and a slight chance of thunderstorms. Lows in the lower 60s. Chance of rain 50%. Wednesday, partly sunny with a 50% chance of showers. Highs in the mid-80s. Wednesday night, partly cloudy with a 40% chance of showers. Lows in the lower 60s. Thursday, mostly sunny. Highs in the upper 70s. 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The current time is 6:58 p.m. Eastern Daylight Time. Conditions around the area at 6 p.m. At Mount Pleasant, it was mostly sunny. The temperature was 77 degrees, the dew point 70, and the relative humidity 78%. The pressure was 29.93 inches and rising. Across the remainder of south-central lower Michigan, skies ranged from mostly sunny to partly sunny, and temperatures were between 73 and 77 degrees. Elsewhere in central and northern lower Michigan, temperatures were between 71 and 78 degrees. At Pellston, it was mostly sunny. It was partly sunny at Cadillac and Alpena. At Traverse City, it was cloudy. Across southern lower Michigan, skies ranged from partly sunny to cloudy, and temperatures were between 72 and 77 degrees. In the Upper Peninsula, Sault Ste. Marie was 74 degrees under sunny skies, and in Marquette, it was mostly sunny with a temperature of 73. In neighboring states, Chicago was 86 degrees under mostly sunny skies. In Cleveland, thunder was reported and the temperature was 80. Once again, at 6 p.m., Mount Pleasant was 77 degrees under mostly sunny skies. Now here is your local forecast. Through early evening, showers and a chance of thunderstorms. Highs around 80. Northwest winds 5 to 10 miles per hour with gusts to around 20 miles per hour. Chance of rain 90%. Tonight, partly cloudy with a slight chance of showers and thunderstorms in the evening, then showers likely and a chance of thunderstorms after midnight. Patchy fog after midnight. Lows in the lower 60s. Light winds. Chance of rain 70%. Friday, patchy fog in the morning. Showers likely and a slight chance of thunderstorms in the morning, then a slight chance of showers in the afternoon. Highs in the lower 80s. Light winds. Chance of rain 70%. Friday night, partly cloudy in the evening, then becoming mostly cloudy. A chance of showers and a slight chance of thunderstorms. Lows around 60. Light winds. Chance of rain 50%. Saturday, partly sunny with a 50% chance of rain showers in the morning, then mostly sunny in the afternoon. Highs around 80. East winds around 10 miles per hour. Gusts up to 20 miles per hour in the afternoon. Saturday night, mostly clear. Lows in the lower 50s. Northeast winds around 10 miles per hour. Gusts up to 20 miles per hour in the evening. Sunday, sunny. Highs around 80. Sunday night, mostly clear. Lows in the mid-50s. Labor Day, mostly sunny. Highs around 80. Monday night, partly cloudy. Lows in the upper 50s.
Tuesday, partly sunny with a 30% chance of rain showers. Highs around 80. Tuesday night, mostly cloudy in the evening, then becoming partly cloudy. A chance of showers and a slight chance of thunderstorms. Lows in the lower 60s. Chance of rain 50%. Wednesday, partly sunny with a 50% chance of showers. Highs in the mid-80s. Wednesday night, partly cloudy with a 40% chance of showers. Lows in the lower 60s. Thursday, mostly sunny. Highs in the upper 70s. 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The current time is 7:02 p.m. Eastern Daylight Time. Conditions around the area at 6 p.m. At Mount Pleasant, it was mostly sunny. The temperature was 77 degrees, the dew point 70, and the relative humidity 78%. The pressure was 29.93 inches and rising. Across the remainder of south-central lower Michigan, skies ranged from mostly sunny to partly sunny, and temperatures were between 73 and 77 degrees. Elsewhere in central and northern lower Michigan, temperatures were between 71 and 78 degrees. At Pellston, it was mostly sunny. It was partly sunny at Cadillac and Alpena. At Traverse City, it was cloudy. Across southern lower Michigan, skies ranged from partly sunny to cloudy, and temperatures were between 72 and 77 degrees. In the Upper Peninsula, Sault Ste. Marie was 74 degrees under sunny skies, and in Marquette, it was mostly sunny with a temperature of 73. In neighboring states, Chicago was 86 degrees under mostly sunny skies. In Cleveland, thunder was reported and the temperature was 80. Once again, at 6 p.m., Mount Pleasant was 77 degrees under mostly sunny skies. Now here is your local forecast. Through early evening, showers and a chance of thunderstorms. Highs around 80. Northwest winds 5 to 10 miles per hour with gusts to around 20 miles per hour. Chance of rain 90%. Tonight, partly cloudy with a slight chance of showers and thunderstorms in the evening, then showers likely and a chance of thunderstorms after midnight. Patchy fog after midnight. Lows in the lower 60s. Light winds. Chance of rain 70%. Friday, patchy fog in the morning. Showers likely and a slight chance of thunderstorms in the morning, then a slight chance of showers in the afternoon. Highs in the lower 80s. Light winds. Chance of rain 70%. Friday night, partly cloudy in the evening, then becoming mostly cloudy. A chance of showers and a slight chance of thunderstorms. Lows around 60. Light winds. Chance of rain 50%. Saturday, partly sunny with a 50% chance of rain showers in the morning, then mostly sunny in the afternoon. Highs around 80. East winds around 10 miles per hour. Gusts up to 20 miles per hour in the afternoon. Saturday night, mostly clear. Lows in the lower 50s. Northeast winds around 10 miles per hour. Gusts up to 20 miles per hour in the evening. Sunday, sunny. Highs around 80. Sunday night, mostly clear. Lows in the mid-50s. Labor Day, mostly sunny. Highs around 80. Monday night, partly cloudy. Lows in the upper 50s. Tuesday, partly sunny with a 30% chance of rain showers. Highs around 80. Tuesday night, mostly cloudy in the evening, then becoming partly cloudy. A chance of showers and a slight chance of thunderstorms. Lows in the lower 60s. Chance of rain 50%. Wednesday, partly sunny with a 50% chance of showers. Highs in the mid-80s. Wednesday night, partly cloudy with a 40% chance of showers. Lows in the lower 60s. Thursday, mostly sunny. Highs in the upper 70s.
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The current time is 7:06 p.m. Eastern Daylight Time. Conditions around the area at 6 p.m. At Mount Pleasant, it was mostly sunny. The temperature was 77 degrees, the dew point 70, and the relative humidity 78%. The pressure was 29.93 inches and rising. Across the remainder of south-central lower Michigan, skies ranged from mostly sunny to partly sunny, and temperatures were between 73 and 77 degrees. Elsewhere in central and northern lower Michigan, temperatures were between 71 and 78 degrees. At Pelston, it was mostly sunny. It was partly sunny at Cadillac and Alpena. At Traverse City, it was cloudy. Across southern lower Michigan, skies ranged from partly sunny to cloudy, and temperatures were between 72 and 77 degrees. In the Upper Peninsula, Sault Ste. Marie was 74 degrees under sunny skies, and in Marquette, it was mostly sunny with a temperature of 73. In neighboring states, Chicago was 86 degrees under mostly sunny skies. In Cleveland, thunder was reported and the temperature was 80. Once again, at 6 p.m., Mount Pleasant was 77 degrees under mostly sunny skies. Now here is your local forecast. Through early evening, showers and a chance of thunderstorms. Highs around 80. Northwest winds 5 to 10 miles per hour with gusts to around 20 miles per hour. Chance of rain 90%. Tonight, partly cloudy with a slight chance of showers and thunderstorms in the evening, then showers likely and a chance of thunderstorms after midnight. Patchy fog after midnight. Lows in the lower 60s. Light winds. Chance of rain 70%. Friday, patchy fog in the morning. Showers likely and a slight chance of thunderstorms in the morning, then a slight chance of showers in the afternoon. Highs in the lower 80s. Light winds. Chance of rain 70%. Friday night, partly cloudy in the evening, then becoming mostly cloudy. A chance of showers and a slight chance of thunderstorms. Lows around 60. Light winds. Chance of rain 50%. Saturday, partly sunny with a 50% chance of rain showers in the morning, then mostly sunny in the afternoon. Highs around 80. East winds around 10 miles per hour. Gusts up to 20 miles per hour in the afternoon. Saturday night, mostly clear. Lows in the lower 50s. Northeast winds around 10 miles per hour. Gusts up to 20 miles per hour in the evening. Sunday, sunny. Highs around 80. Sunday night, mostly clear. Lows in the mid-50s. Labor Day, mostly sunny. Highs around 80. Monday night, partly cloudy. Lows in the upper 50s. Tuesday, partly sunny with a 30% chance of rain showers. Highs around 80. Tuesday night, mostly cloudy in the evening, then becoming partly cloudy. A chance of showers and a slight chance of thunderstorms. Lows in the lower 60s. Chance of rain 50%. Wednesday, partly sunny with a 50% chance of showers. Highs in the mid-80s. Wednesday night, partly cloudy with a 40% chance of showers. Lows in the lower 60s. Thursday, mostly sunny. Highs in the upper 70s. 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The current time is 7:11 p.m. Eastern Daylight Time. Conditions around the area at 6 p.m. At Mount Pleasant, it was mostly sunny. The temperature was 77 degrees, the dew point 70, and the relative humidity 78%. The pressure was 29.93 inches and rising.
Across the remainder of south-central lower Michigan, skies ranged from mostly sunny to partly sunny, and temperatures were between 73 and 77 degrees. Elsewhere in central and northern lower Michigan, temperatures were between 71 and 78 degrees. At Pellston, it was mostly sunny. It was partly sunny at Cadillac and Alpena. At Traverse City, it was cloudy. Across southern lower Michigan, skies ranged from partly sunny to cloudy, and temperatures were between 72 and 77 degrees. In the Upper Peninsula, Sault Ste. Marie was 74 degrees under sunny skies, and in Marquette, it was mostly sunny with a temperature of 73. In neighboring states, Chicago was 86 degrees under mostly sunny skies. In Cleveland, thunder was reported and the temperature was 80. Once again, at 6 p.m., Mount Pleasant was 77 degrees under mostly sunny skies. Now here is your local forecast. Through early evening, showers and a chance of thunderstorms. Highs around 80. Northwest winds 5 to 10 miles per hour with gusts to around 20 miles per hour. Chance of rain 90%. Tonight, partly cloudy with a slight chance of showers and thunderstorms in the evening, then showers likely and a chance of thunderstorms after midnight. Patchy fog after midnight. Lows in the lower 60s. Light winds. Chance of rain 70%. Friday, patchy fog in the morning. Showers likely and a slight chance of thunderstorms in the morning, then a slight chance of showers in the afternoon. Highs in the lower 80s. Light winds. Chance of rain 70%. Friday night, partly cloudy in the evening, then becoming mostly cloudy. A chance of showers and a slight chance of thunderstorms. Lows around 60. Light winds. Chance of rain 50%. Saturday, partly sunny with a 50% chance of rain showers in the morning, then mostly sunny in the afternoon. Highs around 80. East winds around 10 miles per hour. Gusts up to 20 miles per hour in the afternoon. Saturday night, mostly clear. Lows in the lower 50s. Northeast winds around 10 miles per hour. Gusts up to 20 miles per hour in the evening. Sunday, sunny. Highs around 80. Sunday night, mostly clear. Lows in the mid-50s. Labor Day, mostly sunny. Highs around 80. Monday night, partly cloudy. Lows in the upper 50s. Tuesday, partly sunny with a 30% chance of rain showers. Highs around 80. Tuesday night, mostly cloudy in the evening, then becoming partly cloudy. A chance of showers and a slight chance of thunderstorms. Lows in the lower 60s. Chance of rain 50%. Wednesday, partly sunny with a 50% chance of showers. Highs in the mid-80s. Wednesday night, partly cloudy with a 40% chance of showers. Lows in the lower 60s. Thursday, mostly sunny. Highs in the upper 70s. 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The current time is 7:15 p.m. Eastern Daylight Time. Conditions around the area at 7 p.m. At Mount Pleasant, it was mostly sunny. The temperature was 77 degrees, the dew point 70, and the relative humidity 78%. The wind was south at 8 miles an hour. The pressure was 29.93 inches and steady. Across the remainder of south-central lower Michigan, temperatures were between 73 and 77 degrees. It was mostly sunny at Alma and Big Rapids. At Midland, it was partly sunny. It was cloudy at Saginaw and Houghton Lake. Elsewhere in central and northern lower Michigan, temperatures were between 71 and 75 degrees. At Pellston, it was mostly sunny. It was partly sunny at Cadillac and Alpena. At Traverse City, it was cloudy.
Across southern lower Michigan, temperatures were between 72 and 77 degrees. At Kalamazoo, it was mostly sunny. At Lansing, it was partly sunny. At Detroit, it was cloudy. In the Upper Peninsula, Sault Ste. Marie was 72 degrees under sunny skies, and in Marquette, it was mostly sunny with a temperature of 70. In neighboring states, Chicago was 85 degrees under mostly sunny skies. In Cleveland, a thunderstorm was reported and the temperature was 70. Once again, at 7 p.m., Mount Pleasant was 77 degrees under mostly sunny skies. Now here is your local forecast. Through early evening, showers and a chance of thunderstorms. Highs around 80. Northwest winds 5 to 10 miles per hour with gusts to around 20 miles per hour. Chance of rain 90%. Tonight, partly cloudy with a slight chance of showers and thunderstorms in the evening, then showers likely and a chance of thunderstorms after midnight. Patchy fog after midnight. Lows in the lower 60s. Light winds. Chance of rain 70%. Friday, patchy fog in the morning. Showers likely and a slight chance of thunderstorms in the morning, then a slight chance of showers in the afternoon. Highs in the lower 80s. Light winds. Chance of rain 70%. Friday night, partly cloudy in the evening, then becoming mostly cloudy. A chance of showers and a slight chance of thunderstorms. Lows around 60. Light winds. Chance of rain 50%. Saturday, partly sunny with a 50% chance of rain showers in the morning, then mostly sunny in the afternoon. Highs around 80. East winds around 10 miles per hour. Gusts up to 20 miles per hour in the afternoon. Saturday night, mostly clear. Lows in the lower 50s. Northeast winds around 10 miles per hour. Gusts up to 20 miles per hour in the evening. Sunday, sunny. Highs around 80. Sunday night, mostly clear. Lows in the mid-50s. Labor Day, mostly sunny. Highs around 80. Monday night, partly cloudy. Lows in the upper 50s. Tuesday, partly sunny with a 30% chance of rain showers. Highs around 80. Tuesday night, mostly cloudy in the evening, then becoming partly cloudy. A chance of showers and a slight chance of thunderstorms. Lows in the lower 60s. Chance of rain 50%. Wednesday, partly sunny with a 50% chance of showers. Highs in the mid-80s. Wednesday night, partly cloudy with a 40% chance of showers. Lows in the lower 60s. Thursday, mostly sunny. Highs in the upper 70s. 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The current time is 7:20 p.m. Eastern Daylight Time. Conditions around the area at 7 p.m. At Mount Pleasant, it was mostly sunny. The temperature was 77 degrees, the dew point 70, and the relative humidity 78%. The wind was south at 8 miles an hour. The pressure was 29.93 inches and steady. Across the remainder of south-central lower Michigan, temperatures were between 73 and 77 degrees. It was mostly sunny at Alma and Big Rapids. At Midland, it was partly sunny. It was cloudy at Saginaw and Houghton Lake. Elsewhere in central and northern lower Michigan, temperatures were between 71 and 75 degrees. At Pelston, it was mostly sunny. It was partly sunny at Cadillac and Alpena. At Traverse City, it was cloudy. Across southern lower Michigan, temperatures were between 72 and 77 degrees. At Kalamazoo, it was mostly sunny. At Lansing, it was partly sunny. At Detroit, it was cloudy. In the Upper Peninsula,
Sault Ste. Marie was 72 degrees under sunny skies, and in Marquette, it was mostly sunny with a temperature of 70. In neighboring states, Chicago was 85 degrees under mostly sunny skies.

in Cleveland, a thunderstorm was reported and the temperature was 70. Once again, at 7 p.m., Mount Pleasant was 77 degrees under mostly sunny skies. Now here is your local forecast. Through early evening, showers and a chance of thunderstorms. Highs around 80. Northwest winds 5 to 10 miles per hour with gusts to around 20 miles per hour. Chance of rain 90%. Tonight, partly cloudy with a slight chance of showers and thunderstorms in the evening, then showers likely and a chance of thunderstorms after midnight. Patchy fog after midnight. Lows in the lower 60s. Light winds. Chance of rain 70%. Friday, patchy fog in the morning. Showers likely and a slight chance of thunderstorms in the morning, then a slight chance of showers in the afternoon. Highs in the lower 80s. Light winds. Chance of rain 70%. Friday night, partly cloudy in the evening, then becoming mostly cloudy. A chance of showers and a slight chance of thunderstorms. Lows around 60. Light winds. Chance of rain 50%. Saturday, partly sunny with a 50% chance of rain showers in the morning, then mostly sunny in the afternoon. Highs around 80. East winds around 10 miles per hour. Gusts up to 20 miles per hour in the afternoon. Saturday night, mostly clear. Lows in the lower 50s. Northeast winds around 10 miles per hour. Gusts up to 20 miles per hour in the evening. Sunday, sunny. Highs around 80. Sunday night, mostly clear. Lows in the mid-50s. Labor Day, mostly sunny. Highs around 80. Monday night, partly cloudy. Lows in the upper 50s. Tuesday, partly sunny with a 30% chance of rain showers. Highs around 80. Tuesday night, mostly cloudy in the evening, then becoming partly cloudy. A chance of showers and a slight chance of thunderstorms. Lows in the lower 60s. Chance of rain 50%. Wednesday, partly sunny with a 50% chance of showers. Highs in the mid-80s. Wednesday night, partly cloudy with a 40% chance of showers. Lows in the lower 60s. Thursday, mostly sunny. Highs in the upper 70s. 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The current time is 7:24 p.m. Eastern Daylight Time. Conditions around the area at 7 p.m. At Mount Pleasant, it was mostly sunny. The temperature was 77 degrees, the dew point 70, and the relative humidity 78%. The wind was south at 8 miles an hour. The pressure was 29.93 inches and steady. Across the remainder of south-central lower Michigan, temperatures were between 73 and 77 degrees. It was mostly sunny at Alma and Big Rapids. At Midland, it was partly sunny. It was cloudy at Saginaw and Houghton Lake. Elsewhere in central and northern lower Michigan, temperatures were between 71 and 75 degrees. At Pellston, it was mostly sunny. It was partly sunny at Cadillac and Alpena. At Traverse City, it was cloudy. Across southern lower Michigan, temperatures were between 72 and 77 degrees. At Kalamazoo, it was mostly sunny. At Lansing, it was partly sunny. At Detroit, it was cloudy. In the Upper Peninsula, Sault Ste. Marie was 72 degrees under sunny skies, and in Marquette, it was mostly sunny with a temperature of 70. In neighboring states, Chicago was 85 degrees under mostly sunny skies. In Cleveland, a thunderstorm was reported and the temperature was 70. Once again, at 7 p.m., Mount Pleasant was 77 degrees under mostly sunny skies. Now here is your local forecast. Through early evening, showers and a chance of thunderstorms. Highs around 80. Northwest

times 5 to 10 miles per hour with gusts to around 20 miles per hour. Chance of rain 90%. Tonight, partly cloudy with a slight chance of showers and thunderstorms in the evening, then showers likely and a chance of thunderstorms after midnight. Patchy fog after midnight. Lows in the lower 60s. Light winds. Chance of rain 70%. Friday, patchy fog in the morning. Showers likely and a slight chance of thunderstorms in the morning, then a slight chance of showers in the afternoon. Highs in the lower 80s. Light winds. Chance of rain 70%. Friday night, partly cloudy in the evening, then becoming mostly cloudy. A chance of showers and a slight chance of thunderstorms. Lows around 60. Light winds. Chance of rain 50%. Saturday, partly sunny with a 50% chance of rain showers in the morning, then mostly sunny in the afternoon. Highs around 80. East winds around 10 miles per hour. Gusts up to 20 miles per hour in the afternoon. Saturday night, mostly clear. Lows in the lower 50s. Northeast winds around 10 miles per hour. Gusts up to 20 miles per hour in the evening. Sunday, sunny. Highs around 80. Sunday night, mostly clear. Lows in the mid-50s. Labor Day, mostly sunny. Highs around 80. Monday night, partly cloudy. Lows in the upper 50s. Tuesday, partly sunny with a 30% chance of rain showers. Highs around 80. Tuesday night, mostly cloudy in the evening, then becoming partly cloudy. A chance of showers and a slight chance of thunderstorms. Lows in the lower 60s. Chance of rain 50%. Wednesday, partly sunny with a 50% chance of showers. Highs in the mid-80s. Wednesday night, partly cloudy with a 40% chance of showers. Lows in the lower 60s. Thursday, mostly sunny. Highs in the upper 70s. 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The current time is 7:29 p.m. Eastern Daylight Time. Conditions around the area at 7 p.m. At Mount Pleasant, it was mostly sunny. The temperature was 77 degrees, the dew point 70, and the relative humidity 78%. The wind was south at 8 miles an hour. The pressure was 29.93 inches and steady. Across the remainder of south-central lower Michigan, temperatures were between 73 and 77 degrees. It was mostly sunny at Alma and Big Rapids. At Midland, it was partly sunny. It was cloudy at Saginaw and Houghton Lake. Elsewhere in central and northern lower Michigan, temperatures were between 71 and 75 degrees. At Pellston, it was mostly sunny. It was partly sunny at Cadillac and Alpena. At Traverse City, it was cloudy. Across southern lower Michigan, temperatures were between 72 and 77 degrees. At Kalamazoo, it was mostly sunny. At Lansing.

partly cloudy with a slight chance of showers and thunderstorms in the evening, then showers likely and a chance of thunderstorms after midnight. Patchy fog after midnight. Lows in the lower 60s. Light winds. Chance of rain 70%. Friday, patchy fog in the morning. Showers likely and a slight chance of thunderstorms in the morning, then a slight chance of showers in the afternoon. Highs in the lower 80s. Light winds. Chance of rain 70%. Friday night, partly cloudy in the evening, then becoming mostly cloudy. A chance of showers and a slight chance of thunderstorms. Lows around 60. Light winds. Chance of rain 50%. Saturday, partly sunny with a 50% chance of rain showers in the morning, then mostly sunny in the afternoon. Highs around 80. East winds around 10 miles per hour. Gusts up to 20 miles per hour in the afternoon. Saturday night, mostly clear. Lows in the lower 50s. Northeast winds around 10 miles per hour. Gusts up to 20 miles per hour in the evening. Sunday, sunny. Highs around 80. Sunday night, mostly clear. Lows in the mid-50s. Labor Day, mostly sunny. Highs around 80. Monday night, partly cloudy. Lows in the upper 50s. Tuesday, partly sunny with a 30% chance of rain showers. Highs around 80. Lows in the upper 50s. Tuesday, partly sunny with a 30% chance of rain showers. Highs around 80. Tuesday night, mostly cloudy in the evening, then becoming partly cloudy. A chance of showers and a slight chance of thunderstorms. Lows in the lower 60s. Chance of rain 50%. Wednesday, partly sunny with a 50% chance of showers. Highs in the mid-80s. Wednesday night, partly cloudy with a 40% chance of showers. Lows in the lower 60s. Thursday, mostly sunny. Highs in the upper 70s. 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The current time is 7:34 p.m. Eastern Daylight Time. Conditions around the area at 7 p.m. At Mount Pleasant, it was mostly sunny. The temperature was 77 degrees, the dew point 70, and the relative humidity 78%. The wind was south at 8 miles an hour. The pressure was 29.93 inches and steady. Across the remainder of south-central lower Michigan, temperatures were between 73 and 77 degrees. It was mostly sunny at Alma and Big Rapids. At Midland, it was partly sunny. It was cloudy at Saginaw and Houghton Lake. Elsewhere in central and northern lower Michigan, temperatures were between 71 and 75 degrees. At Pellston, it was mostly sunny. It was partly sunny at Cadillac and Alpena. At Traverse City, it was cloudy. Across southern lower Michigan, temperatures were between 72 and 77 degrees. At Kalamazoo, it was mostly sunny. At Lansing, it was partly sunny. At Detroit, it was cloudy. In the Upper Peninsula, Sault Ste. Marie was 72 degrees under sunny skies, and in Marquette, it was mostly sunny with a temperature of 70. In neighboring states, Chicago was 85 degrees under mostly sunny skies. In Cleveland, a thunderstorm was reported and the temperature was 70. Once again, at 7 p.m., Mount Pleasant was 77 degrees under mostly sunny skies. Now here is your local forecast. Through early evening, showers and a chance of thunderstorms. Highs around 80. Northwest winds 5 to 10 miles per hour with gusts to around 20 miles per hour. Chance of rain 90%. Tonight, partly cloudy with a slight chance of showers and thunderstorms in the evening, then showers likely and a chance of thunderstorms after midnight. Patchy fog after midnight. Lows in the lower 60s.

chance of rain 70%. Friday, patchy fog in the morning. Showers likely and a slight chance of thunderstorms in the morning, then a slight chance of showers in the afternoon. Highs in the lower 80s. Light winds. Chance of rain 70%. Friday night, partly cloudy in the evening, then becoming mostly cloudy. A chance of showers and a slight chance of thunderstorms. Lows around 60. Light winds. Chance of rain 50%. Saturday, partly sunny with a 50% chance of rain showers in the morning, then mostly sunny in the afternoon. Highs around 80. East winds around 10 miles per hour. Gusts up to 20 miles per hour in the afternoon. Saturday night, mostly clear. Lows in the lower 50s. Northeast winds around 10 miles per hour. Gusts up to 20 miles per hour in the evening. Sunday, sunny. Highs around 80. Sunday night, mostly clear. Lows in the mid-50s. Labor Day, mostly sunny. Highs around 80. Monday night, partly cloudy. Lows in the upper 50s. Tuesday, partly sunny with a 30% chance of rain showers. Highs around 80. Tuesday night, mostly cloudy in the evening, then becoming partly cloudy. A chance of showers and a slight chance of thunderstorms. Lows in the lower 60s. Chance of rain 50%. Wednesday, partly sunny with a 50% chance of showers. Highs in the mid-80s. Wednesday night, partly cloudy with a 40% chance of showers. Lows in the lower 60s. Thursday, mostly sunny. Highs in the upper 70s. 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The current time is 7:38 p.m. Eastern Daylight Time. Conditions around the area at 7 p.m. At Mount Pleasant, it was mostly sunny. The temperature was 77 degrees, the dew point 70, and the relative humidity 78%. The wind was south at 8 miles an hour. The pressure was 29.93 inches and steady. Across the remainder of south-central lower Michigan, temperatures were between 73 and 77 degrees. It was mostly sunny at Alma and Big Rapids. At Midland, it was partly sunny. It was cloudy at Saginaw and Houghton Lake. Elsewhere in central and northern lower Michigan, temperatures were between 71 and 75 degrees. At Pellston, it was mostly sunny. It was partly sunny at Cadillac and Alpena. At Traverse City, it was cloudy. Across southern lower Michigan, temperatures were between 72 and 77 degrees. At Kalamazoo, it was mostly sunny. At Lansing, it was partly sunny. At Detroit, it was cloudy. In the Upper Peninsula, Sault Ste. Marie was 72 degrees under sunny skies, and in Marquette, it was mostly sunny with a temperature of 70. In neighboring states, Chicago was 85 degrees under mostly sunny skies. In Cleveland, a thunderstorm was reported and the temperature was 70. Once again, at 7 p.m., Mount Pleasant was 77 degrees under mostly sunny skies. Now here is your local forecast. Through early evening, showers and a chance of thunderstorms. Highs around 80. Northwest winds 5 to 10 miles per hour with gusts to around 20 miles per hour. Chance of rain 90%. Tonight, partly cloudy with a slight chance of showers and thunderstorms in the evening, then showers likely and a chance of thunderstorms after midnight. Patchy fog after midnight. Lows in the lower 60s. Light winds. Chance of rain 70%. Friday, patchy fog in the morning. Showers likely and a slight chance of thunderstorms in the morning, then a slight chance of showers in the afternoon. Highs in the lower 80s. Light winds. Chance of rain 70%. Friday night, partly cloudy in the evening, then becoming mostly cloudy.
a chance of showers and a slight chance of thunderstorms. Lows around 60. Light winds. Chance of rain 50%. Saturday, partly sunny with a 50% chance of rain showers in the morning, then mostly sunny in the afternoon. Highs around 80. East winds around 10 miles per hour. Gusts up to 20 miles per hour in the afternoon. Saturday night, mostly clear. Lows in the lower 50s. Northeast winds around 10 miles per hour. Gusts up to 20 miles per hour in the evening. Sunday, sunny. Highs around 80. Sunday night, mostly clear. Lows in the mid-50s. Labor Day, mostly sunny. Highs around 80. Monday night, partly cloudy. Lows in the upper 50s. Tuesday, partly sunny with a 30% chance of rain showers. Highs around 80. Tuesday night, mostly cloudy in the evening, then becoming partly cloudy. A chance of showers and a slight chance of thunderstorms. Lows in the lower 60s. Chance of rain 50%. Wednesday, partly sunny with a 50% chance of showers. Highs in the mid-80s. Wednesday night, partly cloudy with a 40% chance of showers. Lows in the lower 60s. Thursday, mostly sunny. Highs in the upper 70s. 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The current time is 7:43 p.m. Eastern Daylight Time. Conditions around the area at 7 p.m. At Mount Pleasant, it was mostly sunny. The temperature was 77 degrees, the dew point 70, and the relative humidity 78%. The wind was south at 8 miles an hour. The pressure was 29.93 inches and steady. Across the remainder of south-central lower Michigan, temperatures were between 73 and 77 degrees. It was mostly sunny at Alma and Big Rapids. At Midland, it was partly sunny. It was cloudy at Saginaw and Houghton Lake. Elsewhere in central and northern lower Michigan, temperatures were between 71 and 75 degrees. At Pellston, it was mostly sunny. It was partly sunny at Cadillac and Alpena. At Traverse City, it was cloudy. Across southern lower Michigan, temperatures were between 72 and 77 degrees. At Kalamazoo, it was mostly sunny. At Lansing, it was partly sunny. At Detroit, it was cloudy. In the Upper Peninsula, Sault Ste. Marie was 72 degrees under sunny skies, and in Marquette, it was mostly sunny with a temperature of 70. In neighboring states, Chicago was 85 degrees under mostly sunny skies. In Cleveland, a thunderstorm was reported and the temperature was 70. Once again, at 7 p.m., Mount Pleasant was 77 degrees under mostly sunny skies. Now here is your local forecast. Through early evening, showers and a chance of thunderstorms. Highs around 80. Northwest winds 5 to 10 miles per hour with gusts to around 20 miles per hour. Chance of rain 90%. Tonight, partly cloudy with a slight chance of showers and thunderstorms in the evening, then showers likely and a chance of thunderstorms after midnight. Patchy fog after midnight. Lows in the lower 60s. Light winds. Chance of rain 70%. Friday, patchy fog in the morning. Showers likely and a slight chance of thunderstorms in the morning, then a slight chance of showers in the afternoon. Highs in the lower 80s. Light winds. Chance of rain 70%. Friday night, partly cloudy in the evening, then becoming mostly cloudy. A chance of showers and a slight chance of thunderstorms. Lows around 60. Light winds. Chance of rain 50%. Saturday, partly sunny with a 50% chance of rain showers in the morning, then mostly sunny in the afternoon. Highs around 80. East winds around 10 miles per hour.
gusts up to 20 miles per hour in the afternoon. Saturday night, mostly clear. Lows in the lower 50s. Northeast winds around 10 miles per hour. Gusts up to 20 miles per hour in the evening. Sunday, sunny. Highs around 80. Sunday night, mostly clear. Lows in the mid-50s. Labor Day, mostly sunny. Highs around 80. Monday night, partly cloudy. Lows in the upper 50s. Tuesday, partly sunny with a 30% chance of rain showers. Highs around 80. Tuesday night, mostly cloudy in the evening, then becoming partly cloudy. A chance of showers and a slight chance of thunderstorms. Lows in the lower 60s. Chance of rain 50%. Wednesday, partly sunny with a 50% chance of showers. Highs in the mid-80s. Wednesday night, partly cloudy with a 40% chance of showers. Lows in the lower 60s. Thursday, mostly sunny. Highs in the upper 70s. 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The current time is 7:47 p.m. Eastern Daylight Time. Conditions around the area at 7 p.m. At Mount Pleasant, it was mostly sunny. The temperature was 77 degrees, the dew point 70, and the relative humidity 78%. The wind was south at 8 miles an hour. The pressure was 29.93 inches and steady. Across the remainder of south central lower Michigan, temperatures were between 73 and 77 degrees. It was mostly sunny at Alma and Big Rapids. At Midland, it was partly sunny. It was cloudy at Saginaw and Houghton Lake. Elsewhere in central and northern lower Michigan, temperatures were between 71 and 75 degrees. At Pellston, it was mostly sunny. It was partly sunny at Cadillac and Alpena. At Traverse City, it was cloudy. Across southern lower Michigan, temperatures were between 72 and 77 degrees. At Kalamazoo, it was mostly sunny. At Lansing, it was partly sunny. At Detroit, it was cloudy. In the Upper Peninsula, Sault Ste. Marie was 72 degrees under sunny skies, and in Marquette, it was mostly sunny with a temperature of 70. In neighboring states, Chicago was 85 degrees under mostly sunny skies. In Cleveland, a thunderstorm was reported and the temperature was 70. Once again, at 7 p.m., Mount Pleasant was 77 degrees under mostly sunny skies. Now here is your local forecast. Through early evening, showers and a chance of thunderstorms. Highs around 80. Northwest winds 5 to 10 miles per hour with gusts to around 20 miles per hour. Chance of rain 90%. Tonight, partly cloudy with a slight chance of showers and thunderstorms in the evening, then showers likely and a chance of thunderstorms after midnight. Patchy fog after midnight. Lows in the lower 60s. Light winds. Chance of rain 70%. Friday, patchy fog in the morning. Showers likely and a slight chance of thunderstorms in the morning, then a slight chance of showers in the afternoon. Highs in the lower 80s. Light winds. Chance of rain 70%. Friday night, partly cloudy in the evening, then becoming mostly cloudy. A chance of showers and a slight chance of thunderstorms. Lows around 60. Light winds. Chance of rain 50%. Saturday, partly sunny with a 50% chance of rain showers in the morning, then mostly sunny in the afternoon. Highs around 80. East winds around 10 miles per hour. Gusts up to 20 miles per hour in the afternoon. Saturday night, mostly clear. Lows in the lower 50s. Northeast winds around 10 miles per hour. Gusts up to 20 miles per hour in the evening. Sunday, sunny. Highs around 80. Sunday night, mostly clear.
lows in the mid-50s. Labor Day, mostly sunny. Highs around 80. Monday night, partly cloudy. Lows in the upper 50s. Tuesday, partly sunny with a 30% chance of rain showers. Highs around 80. Tuesday night, mostly cloudy in the evening, then becoming partly cloudy. A chance of showers and a slight chance of thunderstorms. Lows in the lower 60s. Chance of rain 50%. Wednesday, partly sunny with a 50% chance of showers. Highs in the mid-80s. Wednesday night, partly cloudy with a 40% chance of showers. Lows in the lower 60s. Thursday, mostly sunny. Highs in the upper 70s. Thanks for listening to NOAA Weather Radio Station KZZ33, transmitting on a frequency of 162.525 MHz from the broadcast tower of Central Michigan University, courtesy of the CMU Public Broadcast Center. The current time is 7:52 p.m. Eastern Daylight Time. Conditions around the area at 7 p.m. At Mount Pleasant, it was mostly sunny. The temperature was 77 degrees, the dew point 70, and the relative humidity 78%. The wind was south at 8 miles an hour. The pressure was 29.93 inches and steady. Across the remainder of south-central lower Michigan, temperatures were between 73 and 77 degrees. It was mostly sunny at Alma and Big Rapids. At Midland, it was partly sunny. It was cloudy at Saginaw and Houghton Lake. Elsewhere in central and northern lower Michigan, temperatures were between 71 and 75 degrees. At Pelston, it was mostly sunny. It was partly sunny at Cadillac and Alpena. At Traverse City, it was cloudy. Across southern lower Michigan, temperatures were between 72 and 77 degrees. At Kalamazoo, it was mostly sunny. At Lansing, it was partly sunny. At Detroit, it was cloudy. In the Upper Peninsula, Sault Ste. Marie was 72 degrees under sunny skies, and in Marquette, it was mostly sunny with a temperature of 70. In neighboring states, Chicago was 85 degrees under mostly sunny skies. In Cleveland, a thunderstorm was reported and the temperature was 70. Once again, at 7 p.m., Mount Pleasant was 77 degrees under mostly sunny skies. Now here is your local forecast. Through early evening, showers and a chance of thunderstorms. Highs around 80. Northwest winds 5 to 10 miles per hour with gusts to around 20 miles per hour. Chance of rain 90%. Tonight, partly cloudy with a slight chance of showers and thunderstorms in the evening, then showers likely and a chance of thunderstorms after midnight. Patchy fog after midnight. Lows in the lower 60s. Light winds. Chance of rain 70%. Friday, patchy fog in the morning. Showers likely and a slight chance of thunderstorms in the morning, then a slight chance of showers in the afternoon. Highs in the lower 80s. Light winds. Chance of rain 70%. Friday night, partly cloudy in the evening, then becoming mostly cloudy. A chance of showers and a slight chance of thunderstorms. Lows around 60. Light winds. Chance of rain 50%. Saturday, partly sunny with a 50% chance of rain showers in the morning, then mostly sunny in the afternoon. Highs around 80. East winds around 10 miles per hour. Gusts up to 20 miles per hour in the afternoon. Saturday night, mostly clear. Lows in the lower 50s. Northeast winds around 10 miles per hour. Gusts up to 20 miles per hour in the evening. Sunday, sunny. Highs around 80. Sunday night, mostly clear. Lows in the mid-50s. Labor Day, mostly sunny. Highs around 80. Monday night, partly cloudy. Lows in the upper 50s. Tuesday, partly sunny with a 30% chance of rain showers. Highs around 80.
Tuesday night, mostly cloudy in the evening, then becoming partly cloudy. A chance of showers and a slight chance of thunderstorms. Lows in the lower 60s. Chance of rain 50%. Wednesday, partly sunny with a 50% chance of showers. Highs in the mid-80s. Wednesday night, partly cloudy with a 40% chance of showers. Lows in the lower 60s. Thursday, mostly sunny. Highs in the upper 70s. 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The current time is 7:57 p.m. Eastern Daylight Time. Conditions around the area at 7 p.m. At Mount Pleasant, it was mostly sunny. The temperature was 77 degrees, the dew point 70, and the relative humidity 78%. The wind was south at 8 miles an hour. The pressure was 29.93 inches and steady. Across the remainder of south central lower Michigan, temperatures were between 73 and 77 degrees. It was mostly sunny at Alma and Big Rapids. At Midland, it was partly sunny. It was cloudy at Saginaw and Houghton Lake. Elsewhere in central and northern lower Michigan, temperatures were between 71 and 75 degrees. At Pellston, it was mostly sunny. It was partly sunny at Cadillac and Alpena. At Traverse City, it was cloudy. Across southern lower Michigan, temperatures were between 72 and 77 degrees. At Kalamazoo, it was mostly sunny. At Lansing, it was partly sunny. At Detroit, it was cloudy. In the Upper Peninsula, Sault Ste. Marie was 72 degrees under sunny skies, and in Marquette, it was mostly sunny with a temperature of 70. In neighboring states, Chicago was 85 degrees under mostly sunny skies. In Cleveland, a thunderstorm was reported and the temperature was 70. Once again, at 7 p.m., Mount Pleasant was 77 degrees under mostly sunny skies. Now here is your local forecast. Through early evening, showers and a chance of thunderstorms. Highs around 80. Northwest winds 5 to 10 miles per hour with gusts to around 20 miles per hour. Chance of rain 90%. Tonight, partly cloudy with a slight chance of showers and thunderstorms in the evening, then showers likely and a chance of thunderstorms after midnight. Patchy fog after midnight. Lows in the lower 60s. Light winds. Chance of rain 70%. Friday, patchy fog in the morning. Showers likely and a slight chance of thunderstorms in the morning, then a slight chance of showers in the afternoon. Highs in the lower 80s. Light winds. Chance of rain 70%. Friday night, partly cloudy in the evening, then becoming mostly cloudy. A chance of showers and a slight chance of thunderstorms. Lows around 60. Light winds. Chance of rain 50%. Saturday, partly sunny with a 50% chance of rain showers in the morning, then mostly sunny in the afternoon. Highs around 80. East winds around 10 miles per hour. Gusts up to 20 miles per hour in the afternoon. Saturday night, mostly clear. Lows in the lower 50s. Northeast winds around 10 miles per hour. Gusts up to 20 miles per hour in the evening. Sunday, sunny. Highs around 80. Sunday night, mostly clear. Lows in the mid-50s. Labor Day, mostly sunny. Highs around 80. Monday night, partly cloudy. Lows in the upper 50s. Tuesday, partly sunny with a 30% chance of rain showers. Highs around 80. Tuesday night, mostly cloudy in the evening, then becoming partly cloudy. A chance of showers and a slight chance of thunderstorms. Lows in the lower 60s. Chance of rain 50%. Wednesday, partly sunny with a 50% chance of showers. Highs in the mid-80s.
Wednesday night, partly cloudy with a 40% chance of showers.